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1: Thoughtful Hejin, we are touched by the love that shines through the sun and the moon. If only humans would pause from the busyness of their daily lives and take a moment to reflect on where the food comes from, perhaps those who eat animal people products would recognize the tremendous number of lives cruelly taken for their meals. It is good to be reminded that we are but a speck of dust, and without the unseen protection of the united three utmost powerful, our lives remain fragile and vulnerable. May you and the resplendent land of South Korea continue to cultivate undivided compassion for all sentient beings. Supreme Master TV Team. P.S. Master has a caring message for you. Intuitive Hejin. Thank you for having faith and being receptive to the divine signs guiding us toward peace. God has granted humanity the gift of free will, yet we continue to misuse it, inflicting unnecessary suffering upon one another and causing destruction. This karmic burden creates a barrier that prevents us from fully receiving the countless blessings that grace our earth. May every choice made today bring you and the vibrant people of South Korea one step closer to a future of harmony. Remember that God loves you eternally.
2: It is in fact inhuman and against the principles of non-violence and non-stealing when humans have milk of cows or other species belonging to their offspring. Gurudev Shri Chitrabanyu Ji, vegan.
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6: 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The North American Treaty Organization, or NATO, says that Ukraine, or Ukraine, will become a member in the future.

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4: We sincerely thank all the reporters, journalists, photographers, camera persons, individuals, groups, companies everywhere in the world for all your involved contributions of news that inform and bring hope to the people from both human and animal kingdoms, as well as countless other beings, thus uplifting the atmosphere of our planet. May heaven bless your noble endeavors and protect you always, especially while on challenging duty.
5: Daily News Stream, October 12, 2026.
6: Russian President Vladimir Putin offered to help end the Middle East war during talks with Iranian President Masoud Pezeshkian in Turkmenistan on October 8th, saying Russia would do everything within its power to support a settlement.
5: A Russian glide bomb struck a bus stop and two minibuses in Kramatorsk, eastern Ukraine, or Urain, on October 8, killing at least 33 people and injuring 18. Ukraine or Urain's state emergency service said. The attack came as Russian forces intensified pressure on Ukraine or Urain's fortress belt, a heavily fortified group of frontline cities in Donbass.
6: Iran's Atomic Energy Organization chief, Mohammad Islami, said Thursday that Iran would not abandon uranium enrichment, dismissing renewed U.S. threats against its nuclear facilities.
5: Russia has asked OLAC or Vietnam to lease passenger aircraft with crews, maintenance and insurance, as sanctions restrict access to Western spare parts and nearly one-fifth of the planes operated by Russia's 11 largest airlines remain grounded. OLAC or Vietnam is studying the proposal, but supplying its Airbus and Boeing jets could expose its carriers to U.S. sanctions.
7: We are announcing today...
6: The UK and Germany announced a joint partnership to counter cyber attacks, sabotage and threats to critical infrastructure, identifying Russia as a major source of hostile activity. The countries will share information and coordinate efforts to detect, deter and disrupt these threats.
5: The U.S. President Trump administration has begun direct talks with Myanmar's military-installed government, reversing years of U.S. efforts to isolate its leaders after Myanmar's military seized power in 2021. Discussions have focused on shutting down scam centers targeting Americans and have also addressed access to Myanmar's rare earth mineral deposits.
6: Moldova is establishing safe zones at border checkpoints to protect personnel and travelers from drone strikes and relocating its border guards from joint control facilities in Ukraine or Urain back to Moldovan territory. The measures follow an October 5th incident near the Palantsa crossing on the Moldova-Ukraine or Urain border, in which a munition struck a commuter bus and injured a Moldovan border guard, who remains hospitalized in stable condition.
5: Education protests have spread across several European countries, with students demanding better funding, more teachers, improved school conditions, and lower education and housing costs. Thousands of university students demonstrated in Dublin, Ireland, while school occupations began in Italy and police clashed with protesters in Belgium, where at least 139 arrests were reported in Liège since October 1st. The protests share similar concerns but are not a single coordinated European movement.
6: Spain's government approved 21 emergency housing measures after widespread protests over rising housing costs and evictions, including stronger tenant protections, restrictions on speculative property purchases, and new taxes on seasonal rentals. Spanish Prime Minister Pedro Sanchez also announced a 10 billion euros fund offering loans of up to 50,000 euros for first-time homebuyers, alongside housing construction subsidies. The package still requires approval from Spain's interim legislature.
8: Let me start with a short-term response.
5: The EU, or European Union, announced measures to ease rising energy costs, including coordinating with refineries, expanding joint energy purchasing, and extending temporary state aid for industries hit hardest. European Commission President Ursula von der Leyen said European gas prices had risen 140% since the end of February, and diesel prices had doubled, with disruptions through the Strait of Hormuz worsening the pressure. She called for targeted support for low-income households
9: households and greater investments in domestic clean energy to reduce dependence on imported fossil fuels.
6: Reported abortions performed within the U.S. state of Kentucky fell from 4,441 in 2021 to 5 in 2025, following an abortion ban that has remained in effect since August 1, 2022. All five were performed in hospitals under exceptions for threats to the mother's life or physical health.
9: Health experts recommend eating about 30 grams of nuts daily for better health. 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
6: Taiwanese or Formosan physician Dr. Huang Xuan warns that regular sugary beverage consumption is associated with increased colorectal cancer risk. Sugary drinks may cause blood sugar spikes and contribute to gut microbiome disruption and inflammation. He recommends water, unsweetened tea, or black coffee instead.
9: Researchers at Purdue University, US, found that scented cleaning products can generate billions of ultra-fine nanoparticles when fragrance compounds react with indoor ozone. These particles may penetrate deep into the lungs, irritate airways, and contribute to inflammation. Experts recommend fragrance-free cleaners, better ventilation, and avoiding combinations of scented products with ozone-generating devices, including certain ultraviolet C or UVC disinfection lamps.
6: Chinstrap penguin people numbers on Savadovsky Island, Antarctica, have fallen by 63% since 2011, likely due to climate change. Warmer waters have pushed Antarctic krill, their main food source, southward, threatening the species and increasing the risk of wider ecosystem collapse.
9: Turkey's climate minister and COP31, or United Nations Climate Change Conference. President Murat Kurum warned in Fiji that limiting global warming to 1.5 degrees Celsius above pre-industrial levels is a matter of survival. Pacific nations urged stronger emissions cuts, climate resilience funding, and ocean protection as rising seas threaten communities such as Tuvalu.
6: Switzerland's glaciers lost 5.5% of their ice volume in 2026 after a snowpour winter and months of hot dry weather. Average thickness across individual glaciers fell by 2.5 to 4 meters, while some glacier tongues lost up to 10 meters and several smaller glaciers disappeared permanently. Nearly one-fifth of the country's glacier volume has vanished in 5 years.
9: More than 200 participants from Southern Ao Lạc, or Vietnam, gathered in Can Tho on October 3rd for the 2026 Vegan Sports Festival, promoting healthy living, compassion for animal people, and community connection. Activities included walking, a parade sharing vegan messages, soccer, yoga, and stand-up paddleboarding.
6: U.S. beverage vegan brand Kiki Milk has launched a vegan Sasha Inchi-based protein milk, offering 10 grams of complete plant protein, 4 grams of fiber, and omega-3 fatty acids per serving. 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
6: Media watchdog Veg Media Watch urges global news agency Reuters to stop describing sea animal people as catchers, advocating for recognition of marine life as sentient beings affected by climate change. The group also praises U.S. news outlet Vox and reporter Marina Bolotnikova, vegan, for thoughtful coverage of economic challenges facing American vegan restaurants.
9: Sikwa Uganda, a security technology company, donated a shipping container and 5,000-liter rainwater tank to the Anganza Resource Center, a community-based educational facility in Chibuli, Kampala, Uganda. The space serves over 250 children. The container will house a mobile library bringing books and computer services to underserved schools.
6: A resident of Duong Xuan Commune, Lam Dang, Ao Lạc, or Vietnam, voluntarily handed over an injured Javan pangolin person found while working on his farm. Authorities suspected another animal individual caused its injuries. Wildlife rescuers provided medical treatment before transferring the pangolin friend to Buyamap National Park for rehabilitation and eventual release into its natural forest habitat.
9: A Chinese man overcame depression by picking up litter after losing his job and breaking up with his girlfriend in 2024. 22-year-old Li Shuyun battled depression before finding purpose in collecting litter around Dongjin Lake, China, spending 2 to 3 hours daily cleaning the lakeside. He inspired residents to join him and received local recognition in 2025.
6: Enlightening quote of the day: love the Lord, your God, with all your heart and with all your soul and with all your strength. Moses, vegetarian, venerated prophet and messenger of God.
9: Previously in this multi-part series on Josh Miles' near-death experience, Josh described becoming critically ill with COVID in 2020. While his father drove him to the hospital in a truck, he suffered a medical crisis and recalls leaving his body. He was pulled into a realm he recognized as hell, then experienced a journey through light into heaven as his father continued driving and praying beside him. There, he felt complete in God's presence and saw extraordinary beings gathered around his throne. He never wanted to experience another place again. In part 5, Josh describes returning to his body and the difficulties he faced during his early recovery. Josh returned to his body in the truck beside his father, but coming back meant leaving behind the completeness he had felt in heaven.
10: It sounds ungrateful, but there was a span of time that I was upset. And it's like, yeah, if I went straight from hell back here, yeah, I would have been ecstatic. But going from heaven to here, no, I was not. Because nothing touches heaven. I mean this with every fiber of my being. Nothing comes close to the presence of God. I was standing there doing nothing, and that was the most accomplished and purposeful thing compared to everything I've ever done here. And you go from hell to heaven to here, and you realize earth is way closer to hell than it is heaven, both physically and in his essence. And coming back here to that, going from heaven, was one of the worst feelings I've ever felt.
9: Despite that painful contrast, Josh says he loves his life and is grateful for another chance to help others. Back in his physical body in the truck, he was still weak and could barely move. Everything seemed dark and heavy, and even moving an arm required deliberate effort, unlike the effortless movement he remembered from heaven. His father lifted him out of the truck, placed him in a wheelchair, and wheeled him into the hospital. Josh could barely speak, struggled to understand words fully, and felt as though he was watching from behind his own eyes. His father's expression reassured him. Josh felt that his father was confident God would help him recover, and that confidence meant more to him than his father realized. For months, Josh struggled to walk and speak, yet he could still sing flawlessly. Sometimes he sang what he wanted to say. He believed God had allowed him to keep his gift of singing. In part 6, Josh describes his continued recovery and reflects on the warnings he believes God had given him before his near-death experience, including a shooting he survived.
10: I got 40, 50 bullets flying at me, you know, trying to get out of a certain situation that I was in. And somehow me and the person that I was around were unharmed, unscathed. But yet the structures in front of us were Swiss cheese.
9: Join us tomorrow for part 6 of this multi-part series on Josh Miles' near-death experience.
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1: We thank, love, praise the three utmost powerful, God, Tim Kuo Tu, and the Son of God, for your immense blessings that uplift all souls to a higher consciousness, so that we embody our true compassionate virtuous self, befitting of God's children.
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1: In the Parayana Vaga of the Sutta Nipata, the imperishable state of nirvana is described as the destruction of passion and of the wish for the dear objects that have been perceived. Please continue watching to find out more from the Sutta Nipata.
2: Vegan, be the mercy that you always pray to God to bestow upon you.

If you ever have the chance to visit beautiful Laos during Khao Phan Sa, also known as Buddhist Lent, here is one word to learn before you go. Kop Chai, which means thank you in Lao. Lao people are known for their warmth, friendliness, and hospitality. So don't be surprised if they invite you to share a vegan meal with them during your stay. May humanity soon experience a moral change of heart and a spiritual awakening, leading to the embrace of veganism on the path to enlightenment.

Welcome to Crossing Over the Stream of Life, excerpts from the Sutta Nipata, part 1 of 2 on Words of Wisdom. Buddha Vegan, or Gautama Buddha, also known as Shakyamuni Buddha, was an extraordinary spiritual master from ancient India.

0: as Collection of Discourses. It's a compilation of Buddhist discourses, or suttas, that are regarded as the most important text in the Pali Canon, the ancient scriptures of Theravada Buddhism. It is also considered one of the oldest collections of Buddhist texts and is highly revered within the Theravada tradition. Primarily composed in verse form, the Sutta Nipata is written in a poetic style, using vivid imagery and metaphors to convey spiritual insights. The Sutta Nipata consists of 71 suttas or discourses and is divided into 5 chapters. It covers a wide range of teachings and addresses fundamental concepts of Buddhism, such as the Four Noble Truths, the Eightfold Path, and the impermanence of existence. The discourses emphasize the importance of ethical conduct, mindfulness, and wisdom in the pursuit of liberation from suffering. The Sutta Nipata, together with the entire Pali Canon, has had a significant influence on the development and spread of Buddhism. Its teachings have provided invaluable guidance and inspiration to numerous individuals on their spiritual paths, and it continues to be studied and revered by Buddhist and non-Buddhist practitioners and scholars worldwide.
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0: Today, it is an honor to share selections from the Parayana Vaga found in Chapter 5 of the Sutta Nipata, translated by V. Fussball.

0: The Parayana Vaga recounts how 16 Brahmin ascetics, following their teacher's instructions, traveled to meet Lord Buddha to seek his spiritual guidance on the mysteries of life and death. Let's begin with the questions posed by Brahman Nanda, Himika, and Todeya. Parayana Vaga, Nanda Manava Pucha. There are munis in the world, so said the Venerable Nanda. So people say, how is this understood by thee? Do they call him a muni who is possessed of knowledge, or him who is possessed of life? Buddha, not because of any philosophical view, nor of tradition, nor of knowledge, O Nanda, do the expert call anyone a muni, but such as wander free from woe, free from desire, after having secluded themselves, those I call munis. All these samanas and brahmanas, so said the Venerable Nanda, say that purity comes from philosophical views, and from tradition, and from virtue and holy works, and in many other ways. Did they, in the way in which they lived in the world, cross over birth and old age? O Venerable Man, I ask thee, O Bhagavat, or Lord Buddha, tell me this. All these samanas and brahmanas, O Nanda, so said Bhagavat, O Lord Buddha, say that purity comes from philosophical views, and from tradition, and from virtue and holy works, and in many other ways. Still they did not, in the way in which they lived in the world, cross over birth and old age, so I say. All these samanas and brahmanas, so said the Venerable Nanda, say that purity comes from philosophical views, and from tradition, and from virtue and holy works, and in many other ways. If thou, O Muni, say that such have not crossed the stream, who then in the world of gods and men crossed over birth and old age, O Venerable Man? I ask thee, O Bhagavat, O Lord Buddha, tell me this. I do not say that all samanas and brahmanas, O Nanda, so said Bhagavat, O Lord Buddha, are shrouded by birth and old age. Those who, after leaving in this world, what has been seen or heard or thought, and all virtue and holy works, after leaving everything of various kinds, after penetrating desire, are free from passion. Such indeed I call men that have crossed the stream. Nanda, I delight in these words of the great Isi, well expounded by thee. O Gotama, is freedom from upadi, namely nirvana. Those who after leaving in this world what has been seen or heard or thought, and all virtue and holy works, after leaving everything of various kinds, after penetrating desire, are free from passion. Such I call men that have crossed the stream. Nanda Manava Pucha is ended.
1: The most powerful daily prayer for any time and before meditation, which is the order from God and Supreme Master Ching Hai, shares with us by His blessed grace.
2: We humbly worship, praise, thank, obey, and love God Almighty, the Most High, the Greatest, for world vegan, world peace, and our soul liberation. We thank, love, praise the only Son of God, who is the ultimate Master, for our salvation. We follow the teaching of all the saints and sages. We thank, love, and praise them who are the representatives of God for our spiritual elevation.

0: Himaka Manava Pucha. Those who before in another world, so said the Venerable Himaka, explained to me the doctrine of Gotama, saying, so it was, so it will be. All that was only oral tradition, all that was only something that increased my doubts. I took no pleasure in that, but tell thou me the Dharma that destroys desire, O Muni, which if a man has understood, and he wanders about thoughtful, he may cross desire in the world. Buddha, in this world, much has been seen, heard, and thought. The destruction of passion and of wish for the dear objects that have been perceived, O Himaka, is the imperishable state of Nirvana. Those who, having understood this, are thoughtful, calm, because they have seen the Dharma, tranquil and divine, such have crossed desire in this world. Himaka Manava Pucha is ended. Toreya Manava Pucha. He in whom there live no lusts, so said the Venerable Todeya, to whom there is no desire, and who has overcome doubt, what sort of deliverance is there for him? He in whom there live no lusts, O Todeya, so said Bhagavat, O Lord Buddha, to whom there is no desire, and who has overcome doubt, for him there is no other deliverance. Todeya, is he without breathing, or is he breathing? Is he possessed of understanding, or is he forming himself an understanding? Explain this to me, O Thou, All-Seeing One, that I may know a Muni, O Sakka. Buddha, he is without breathing. He is not breathing. He is possessed of understanding, and he is not forming himself an understanding. Know, O Todeya, that such is the Muni, not possessing anything, not cleaving to lust and existence. Todeya Manava Pucha is ended. For more information, please visit Internet Sacred Text Archive, sacred-texts.com.
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6: Also, be sure to follow us on our socials, YouTube, Facebook, Getter, Instagram, LinkedIn, Nico Nico, Pinterest, Reddit, Substack, Telegram, Threads, TikTok, Truth Social, Tumblr, VK, and X, previously known as Twitter, in multiple languages.

0: meat and wine. Ananda, if they do not abstain from carnality and killing, they will never escape from the three low worlds of existence. Samadhi means holy communion. Surangama Sutra.
1: At that time, Arya Mahamati Bodhisattva Mahasattva said to the Buddha, World Honored One, I see that in all worlds, the wandering in births and deaths, the enlaced animosities, and the falling into evil paths are all caused by meat eating and cyclical killing. Those behaviors increase greed and anger and make living beings unable to escape from suffering. Lankavatara Sutra.
0: World Honored One, people who eat meat are destroying the great merciful seed of their own. Thus, the people who practice the holy way should not eat meat. Lankavatara Sutra.
1: The Buddha told Mahamati, meat eating has countless offenses. All bodhisattvas should cultivate their great mercy and compassion so that they should not eat meat. Bodhisattvas means spiritual practitioners. Lankavatara Sutra.
0: Those who renounce the flavor of meat can taste the flavors of the true dharmas, truthfully practice the stage of bodhisattva, and attain Anuttara Samyak Sambodhi quickly. Dharma means true teaching. Bodhisattva means spiritual practitioner. Anuttara Samyak Sambodhi means supreme perfect enlightenment. Lankavatara Sutra.
1: Living beings are in the transmigration of the six paths. Being together in births and deaths, they give birth to and foster each other and cyclically become fathers, mothers, brothers, and sisters of each other. They may also be born in other paths of animal, ghost, god, and so on. Whether virtuous or evil, they frequently become the relatives of each other. Because of these relationships, I see that all meats eaten by living beings are of their own relatives. The six paths: god, human, asura, animal, hungry ghost, hell being. Lankavatara Sutra.
0: If any of my disciples still eats meat, know that he is of the Kandela's lineage. He is not my disciple, and I am not his teacher. Therefore, Mahamati, if anyone wishes to be my relative, he should not eat any meat. Kandela means killer or murderer. Lankavatara Sutra.
1: All meats are from the filthy bodies, which are combined by pus, blood, dirtiness, red bindus, white bindus of the parents. Thus, discerning the dirtiness of meat, bodhisattvas should not eat meat. Bodhisattvas means spiritual practitioners. Bindus means bright drops. Lankavatara Sutra.
0: All meats are like the dead bodies of human beings. The cooked meats are as stinky and feculent as the burned dead bodies. So how could we eat such things? Lankavatara Sutra.
1: Meat eating can increase desires. Meat eaters are greedy for the instinct of protecting and cherishing life. There is no difference between human and animal. For every living being, he himself is afraid of death. How could he eat the meat of others? Anyone who wants to eat meat should first discern the pain of cutting his own body and then discern the pains of all living beings, and then give up meat eating. Lankavatara Sutra.
0: There will be some ignorant persons saying Buddhist precepts allow meat eating. Due to their past meat eating habit, they said those words simply according to their own views. But in fact, Buddhas and sages have never said that meats are foods. Lankavatara Sutra.
1: Meat eaters have so many countless offenses. Thus, vegans have masses of countless merits and virtues. Lankavatara Sutra.
0: If no one eats meat, then no one kills living beings for food. The killings are for the buyers. Thus, the buying is the same as the killing. Therefore, meat eating can obstruct the holy way. Lankavatara Sutra.
1: At all times, all kinds of meats are inedible unexceptionally. Mahamati, I forbid meat eating not only for one time. I mean that both in the present and future, meat eating is forbidden. Lankavatara Sutra.
0: A disciple of the Buddha must not deliberately eat meat. He should not eat the flesh of any sentient being. The meat eater forfeits the seed of great compassion, severs the seed of the Buddha nature, and causes animals and transcendental beings to avoid him. Those who do so are guilty of countless offenses. Brahmajala Sutra. Etc. These are just some examples. 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
3: David.
4: You want David? 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
4: Do you want to say, I miss you, David?
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4: It's been too long.
3: It's been David.
4: Can you wave? Say, see you later.
3: Yeah.
5: Don't be near a vegan. You'll be infected with their benevolence.
6: With profound, humble gratitude and love to all venerated, enlightened masters, we bow to the Almighty in soulful gratefulness for gifting us with their holy, blessed presence. 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

we sincerely thank all the reporters, journalists, photographers, camera persons, individuals, groups, companies everywhere in the world for all your involved contributions of news that inform and bring hope to the people from both human and animal kingdoms, as well as countless other beings, thus uplifting the atmosphere of our planet. May heaven bless your noble endeavors and protect you always, especially while on challenging duty.

있으니까 그만 그만.

Join us for a moment to give thanks for our magnificent cosmos. With radiant stars in the night sky blessing our splendid little planet with their brilliance from afar,

We are like a tiny speck encompassed by the creativeness of the universe. Surrounded by billions of glorious galaxies, all interwoven together by the thread of universal love.

as you join a neighborhood clean-up in community-minded Estonia, your neighbor says brightly, Teeme ära, that means let's do it, in Estonian, the same words that in 2008 brought 50,000 Estonians together in a single day to clear illegal dumps from their forests and countryside. This spirit is similarly reflected at the Estonian Song Celebration, held every 5 years at the Tallinn Song Festival grounds. Performing in heartfelt unison, choirs sing homeland themed songs like Talendab Mesi Puupoole or He Flies Toward the Beehive to a deeply moved audience. My name is Ene. In our daily spiritual practice, we reconnect with God's abiding love. The truth-seeking Estonians share your sincere pursuit of the highest wisdom. May your path be ever guided in the light of the Most High.

0: Chúc bạn một ngày Cát Tường ngập tràn tình yêu thương thiêng liêng vô tận. In our Olaxis or Vietnamese language, this means wishing you an auspicious day filled with boundless divine love. I am Thanh Minh from Nature Grace Phú Yên in Ola or Vietnam, where emerald hills meet pristine beaches and the dramatic rock columns of Gành Đá Đĩa rise from the sea. Along this coastline stands Nghinh Phong Tower, inspired by those rock formations and the Olaxis or Vietnamese legend of Lạc Long Quân, a dragon lord of the sea, and Ogre, a mountain fairy. 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

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They don't fit you anymore.

0: In today's news, United Nations investment supports children's education in Sudan. Thawing permafrost puts Swiss village at risk of landslide. Chinese technology helps Uzbekistan grow cotton with less water. European Union backs Greece's climate plan to help disadvantaged households and businesses. South Korea legislature passes stronger animal resident protection measures. Cruelty-free consumer awareness program reopens in Chile and Mexico. And U.S. woman runs refuge for abandoned guinea pig people. All this and more on Supreme Master Television, your constructive global TV channel.
1: Right?
2: Are you the fox person?
3: Quack, quack, quack.
2: I love you. No name fox. I listen. Are you all right? Did you have enough food today?
3: It was 3 something in the morning when a fox person came in front of my tent and told me, "Do not fear, you are safe here." I thanked him very much. This fox person has been kind of practicing some spiritual way for 200 years already. So he does know something from the environment which no human would know. "Why don't you have a name?" So he said to me that not just him, but hundreds of thousands, almost a million fox people have no names. "Oh, but why? Why is it then?"
2: "Why did you sound like a duck person this time? Quack, quack, quack, quack, like that."
3: That person who was a Vietnamese refugee in the Philippines, and I even rescued him out of that. And he has so many names, so that he can use a different name to escape the law when he goes here and there. My God, I do hope he really repents, otherwise I cannot rescue him from hell anymore. The third time is the maximum in the universal law that somebody can be rescued, even if he is the worst criminal, spiritual criminal.
4: Please continue watching to find out more about the affectionate exchanges between Master and a wild fox person, the fox individual's diet, why Master needs to avoid working in bright light, etc. On Thursday, September 3rd, 2026, our most merciful Supreme Master Qinghai, vegan, shared about her warm-hearted interactions with a fox person and her important meeting with Mapa and different Buddha kings through a recording. In part one of this 6-part fly-in news presentation of the message, we will listen to some of Master's real-time conversations with the fox person, hear about the fox friend's special powers, and learn why it has been taking much time for Master to heal after her fall.
3: It was 3 something in the morning when a fox person came in front of my tent and told me, "Do not fear, you are safe here."

0: I don't think concern you too much. Just some instructions, because I was thinking why I haven't had any requests for a meeting from any Buddha king from far away. Perhaps it's too far for them to come, or perhaps our world doesn't have enough merit to receive any more blessing from great Buddha kings. It is surprising that when I asked him what his name was so that I could call him by name and thank him for his concern, he said he had no name. I was surprised.
1: I
0: even remember some squirrel
1: people
0: in my backyard. They have names, and fox people are bigger. Why doesn't he have any name? So I asked a no-name fox person, why don't you have name? So he said to me that not just him, but hundreds of thousands, almost a million fox people have no names. Oh my goodness, almost 1 million fox people have no names? Oh, but why? Why is it then? This is really more surprising to me than the first surprise when he came to my tent and told me that I'm safe here. So he said to me, his words, exactly his words, not mine. He said, people who wronged you will be born as foxes and given no name. Oh, that was really, really a big surprise for me. I didn't know that. Oh, I am so sorry. I asked God if I could give him a name. God said no. Oh, my goodness, I am so sorry. I'm so sorry. What have you done? I mean, how did you wrong me? Can you tell me, please? I have to record even short sentences before I forget. So he said, I just say what I remember. Not respectful to you, not staying loyal to your teaching, I remember now, because all these reasons are kind of strange to me and surprising to me. The first one he said was, not peaceful to you. Yes, there's so many things that happen in this physical life of mine, so I can't remember much. All these things maybe have been done long ago or in some other lifetime. So he has been a fox person for 200 years, he said. So he has been my disciple and then did not do all the right things, as he just confessed. And then, because of that, he lost his human life and then he became a fox person. But I guess he still remembers what I taught him, and now he's practicing it, I ask him. Dear no-name fox, I'm really sorry for you. This is a problem, and why many times I also do not feel like I should teach anybody anything, because their suspicion about me is too big. Mostly human nature has been poisoned by the negative forces and entities, so it's very difficult for them to believe what I said. And sometimes they come in just by curiosity. I want to come in just to find some some excuses to argue with me, to kind of put me down or stuff like that. Or even, on the contrary, going out and slandering me. Or steal my teaching, for example, like that. And twist it and alter it so that they can use it to delude other

0: vulnerable followers to gain profit and fame, etc. Just like that person who was a Vietnamese refugee in the Philippines. And I even rescued him out of that. And he has so many names so that he can use a different name to escape the law, you know, when he goes here and there.
1: List of drunk thumbs, rumors, real and fake names, Tom Bong Trung, birth name, John Saint, current legal name and used on his USA passport, Guruji Saga Ruma Garmatha, the name he currently prefers, Drang Tham, Drang Vang Up, Wen Lom, Drang Up Wen Lom, Tam Chung, Tom Chung, Tom Trang, Master Drang Tham, Drang Yang Tom, Drang Yen Tom, Gao Up, Ruma, Master Ruma, Ruma John Saint, Master Ruma John Saint, Minsu Ruma, Minsu Drang Tham, Guruji Ruma, Om Ruma, Saga Ruma Garmatha. Additional warning, Bui Tang Kit is another fake master and Drang Tham follower. We believe that Drang Tham has instructed Bui Tang Kit to found his own spiritual group in Olac, Vietnam, to convince Wahao adherents there to follow Drang Tham. Bui Tang Kit tells them that Drang Tham is the reincarnation of Wahao founder, the venerated enlightened master, Win Phu So, vegan, which is a lie. Bui Tang Kiet also tells the public that Drang Tham is the Jade Emperor, another untrue fact to further Drang Tham's appeal to the nation's spiritual communities. Finally, Bui Tang Kiet falsely declares himself the Maitreya of Vietnam.
0: But I do hope he really repents. Otherwise, I cannot rescue him from hell anymore. The third time is the maximum. In the universal law that somebody can be rescued, even if he is the worst criminal, spiritual criminal, okay? So I have rescued him 3 times already with the assistance of my so-called general. She is quite fierce. Yes, she doesn't like these types of betrayers, especially the spiritual betrayer. And then even still in my desires and organic things to make money from the innocent and vulnerable people and sexually abusing children. Those are terrible things to do.
2: Sorry, sensitive content, but in reality, it's absolutely heartbreaking.
3: What follows is a translation of the public warning originally posted by victims of Ruma and shared on Facebook by Lei Trung. According to the post, Master Ruma, legal name John Saint, also called Drang Tham, who faces multiple allegations of sexual abuse and financial exploitation from former followers, organized a 7-day event in Cambodia from September 23rd to 29th, 2026, during which children of supporters were separated from their parents. The authors urged Cambodian authorities to investigate, providing the location of the event, links to his official channels, and a detailed list of allegations.
1: Lei Trung's Facebook post by victims of Ruma. Dear Cambodian media, urgent. Currently in Cambodia, a fake spiritual teacher and alleged sexual predator is holding an event at which the children of followers are being held isolated from their parents for 7 days. The event started on September 23rd and finishes on September 29th. The fake teacher is known as Master Ruma, and his legal name in his USA passport is John Saint, born in Vietnam. Current preferred name, Guruji Sagar Ruma Garmatha. Below are some reported cases of sexual abuse and financial fraud involving the fake monk, Master Ruma, also known as Drang Tham or John Saint. We believe the evidence provided warrants immediate federal and local attention to ensure public safety and justice. We believe the 7-day event with the children is being held at the following address. Google Map link is also provided. Phung Som, Banti Daek Commune, Kien Svai District, Kandal Province, Cambodia.
3: Here is his, Master Ruma's, official YouTube channel. Below are some incidents of Drang Tham abusing men, women, and children. These are from genuine witnesses and victims. However, they wish to remain anonymous for fear of retaliation by Master Ruma and his followers. There must be hundreds of more victims. However, many are too afraid to come forward. Some fear that Zhang Tam will kill them, or he may put a curse upon them. Note, Zhang Tam is another name for Master Ruma, also known as John Saint. 1. Same-sex assault on 20-year-old victim. In 1996, whilst in Vietnam, Zhang Tam sexually assaulted a male 20-year-old victim follower multiple times. Source, former follower and victim of Zhang Tam. 2. Many abused, many left, many threatened. A former follower of Zhang Tam shares their experience, revealing financial exploitation and sexual harassment within his group. Followers were pressured into costly offerings, some even selling their homes out of fear. Victims reported sexual harassment and abuse, while Zhang Tam issued curse threats to those who left. Source, former follower and victim of Zhang Tam. 3. Follower of 8 years describes many sexual assault victims. A former follower heard that Zhang Tam had assaulted both male and female followers. Reports include an incident involving a teenage boy in the US, whose mother was misled into leaving him at the meditation center. They know of over 50 victims, and noted that others publicly accused him on social media. Source, former follower and victim of Zhang Tam. 4. List of allegations discussed between two victims. Follower got handled by the old man, Zhang Tam. Women are involved, risk of pregnancy. Another follower was mentioned to be with the old man. Victim said he was abused every day. Another follower they know was abused once. People hand Zhang Tam money directly. Follower went bankrupt due to financial coercion by Zhang Tam and due to fear of his toxic curse. An auction was held for Zhang Tam's bowl and robe. The winner would get a visit from Zhang Tam, but he didn't visit Vietnam due to being banned from the country. Zhang Tam sleeps with male and female followers. Some are underage. Source, conversation between two victims slash former followers of Zhang Tam. 5. Zhang Tam sexually abused close followers and others. Victim was told he had karmic obstacles by Zhang Tam as an excuse for multiple sex assault slash rapes committed on the victim. A woman the victim became acquainted with mentioned she knows that the master has done things that are even more horrifying, sexually assaulting his attendant. Another woman knows that Zhang Tam had promiscuous sexual relationships, mentions about a boy in the USA that was abused and posted on social media. Many other attendants slash assistants have been abused. Zhang Tam called many male monks to his quarters for group sex. Senior monk allegedly sexually assaulted women. Zhang Tam permitting monks to have relations with any female monk in the center. Rumors of a monk attempting suicide after sexual assault by TT, Ruma. Source, former follower and victim of Zhang Tam. 6. Zhang Tam victim decided to share sex abuse story on social media. Victim was called to meet Zhang Tam privately and was told he carried a lot of karma and the abuse was Zhang Tam's way of releasing the victim's karma. Victim decided to share his story on social media after keeping his story hidden for years. Source, former follower and victim of Zhang Tam. 7. Witness testimony of ex-followers of Zhang Tam. A monk and nun were told to perform sex acts in front of Zhang Tam for his pleasure. Those monastics left the group afterward, realizing this was very wrong. Zhang Tam told his male attendant to have sexual relations with him constantly for a week. Zhang Tam sucked his private parts for days until he was in pain. The attendant ran away and told his family members. They no longer follow Zhang Tam. During a retreat in Cambodia, Zhang Tam told his followers that they must purchase blessed foods and drinks in order to see him. He collected so much money from his followers in this way. When they tried to transport this money back to Vietnam, the bodyguard who was carrying it was arrested and beaten by police as he had lied to them. After spending some time in prison, the bodyguard's family had to spend a large sum to bail him out. Zhang Tam did not care about the fate of his bodyguard. There was one very close female follower of Zhang Tam who went with him everywhere. At one point, she had a child. She said the child is Zhang Tam's. Source, former followers and victims of Zhang Tam. 8. Young male former follower and abuse victim of Zhang Tam. So, Ruma told me that, and I believed him, so I did it. He said it was to eliminate karma, so I did it. So, he said he wanted to use the sexual act to eliminate my karma. Like he said he would play the role of the woman, and he wanted me to be the man. It's like, no matter how much lust I had, he would absorb it all to eliminate karma. It happened repeatedly to many people. The incident that made me leave was the one in America. He did the same thing with a minor boy under 16 years old. After that incident, the police in America pursued him, so Zhang Tam fled the US. Incident in the US with a minor. That minor boy, his mother also followed, and then she trusted Ruma and entrusted her son to him for teaching and guidance. But in the end, it involved sexual abuse. This boy told his mother, but at first, she didn't believe him. Later, I don't know who reported it to the police, so the police came directly to the meditation center. That's when Zhang Tam got scared and told someone to drive him away to hide. Source: former follower and victim of Zhang Tam. 9. Testimony from a former assistant of Master Ruma, Zhang Tam. TT, or Zhang Tam, attempted sexual abuse on his former assistant. The former assistant knows Zhang Tam sexually abused other monks. Monks and nuns engaged in sexual activity at Zhang Tam's centers. The former assistant saw drugs delivered secretly to Zhang Tam's centers. The former assistant saw the monks do drugs at the centers. The former assistant saw Zhang Tam hit his parrots and throw them onto the ground. The former assistant saw Zhang Tam lying about meditation and just many strange things in general. When the former assistant told Zhang Tam that he was going to leave him, Zhang Tam tried to break his legs. Source: former follower, monk, assistant, and victim of Zhang Tam. 10. Zhang Tam could not secure visas for his followers in the USA, forcing them into illegal residency. U.S. immigration violations. Source: former followers of Zhang Tam. 11. There are children under his care at some of his Southeast Asian centers. Former followers have claimed that some of these minors are forced to perform sexual acts on Zhang Tam. Source: former follower of Zhang Tam. He has several so-called meditation centers and other business interests in Cambodia. Please see below.
1: Master Ruma, fake temple locations in Cambodia. Master Ruma, businesses in Cambodia. Regards, victims of Ruma.
0: But he did call for help down there, from hell, and my heart softened. He seemed repentant and sincere, but that was just fake. After he was rescued, he changed his tone right away, saying that he has the right to give initiation as much as I do. It is not a right. It is the assignment from God. And you have to have more than enough merit to cover the sky even in order to give initiation to others who are relying on you to be lifted up and to be liberated in one lifetime. If they're sincere and practice as taught at the time of initiation and follow the moral standards, like the five precepts that I have given to you. I have given notice to you. I have brought to your attention and told you you have to keep them in order to practice well and to follow the rules of heaven. In order to go to heaven, you have to be heaven-like. Heavenly beings, they don't cheat, they don't lie, they don't kill, they don't commit wrong sexual activities, list of war, raping children, yeah. You must have merit, you must have power, direct from God and the order from God, even if you are Buddha, in order to rescue others. But such an entity, so devilish like Zhang Tam, is not worthy at all even to eat the dust from the feet of any past Buddhas. But he is so engrossed in greed for fame and profit that he forgot all that. Well, I do hope he remembers now, because I'm not allowed to rescue him anymore. 3 times is the maximum for any wrongdoing or any request. Thus, when the Buddha requested Anand, saying that if he asked him to stay in the world, he would. But Anand at that time seemed to be blurred by the negative force, that he did not hear what the Buddha say. 3 times the Buddha asked him, 3 times he kept silent. So the Buddha had no choice but to leave sentient beings behind who he wanted to rescue, and went to Nirvana on time, 3 months afterward. It's so sad to even think about that. Imagine if we had this living Buddha, Shakyamuni Buddha, all this time with us, Oh, how wonderful this world would have been if he could teach all the sentient beings, all the humans on earth, how to become a Buddha. I always sigh in sadness when I remember this incident.
4: And the Blessed One said, "Whosoever, Ananda, has developed, practiced, employed, strengthened, maintained, scrutinized, and brought to perfection the four constituents of psychic power could, if he so desired, remain throughout a world period or until the end of it. The Tathagata Ananda has done so. Therefore, the Tathagata could, if he so desired, remain throughout a world period or until the end of it." But the Venerable Ananda was unable to grasp the plain suggestion, the significant prompting given by the Blessed One. As though his mind was influenced by Mara, he did not beseech the Blessed One. "May the Blessed One remain, O Lord. May the Happy One remain, O Lord, throughout the world period, for the welfare and happiness of the multitude, out of compassion for the world, for the benefit, well-being, and happiness of gods and men." And when, for a second and a third time, the Blessed One repeated his words, the Venerable Ananda remained silent. Then the Blessed One said to the Venerable Ananda, "Go now, Ananda, and do as seems fit to you." "Even so, O Lord." And the Venerable Ananda, rising from his seat, respectfully saluted the Blessed One, and keeping his right side towards him, took his seat under a tree some distance away. And when the Venerable Ananda had gone away, Mara, the evil one, approached the Blessed One, and standing at one side, he spoke to the Blessed One, saying, "Now, O Lord, let the Blessed One come to his final passing away. Let the Happy One utterly pass away. The time has come for the Parinibbana of the Lord." Excerpt from Digha Nikaya 16 of the Mahaparinibbana Sutta.
0: After the fox person came to tell me, to reassure me that I'm safe, he left, but he kept crying all the way around me for a while, about half an hour long, and I felt very sorry. I'm not even allowed to give him a name, but he's practicing what he had learned from me more than 200 years ago before he left the human body and took on the fox person's appearance. I asked him why he even came to tell me that, because in my heart I was wondering myself, I don't remember helping any fox people or doing anything good to the fox person. Well, except we saw some images of a fox person that has befriended humans and have one really close, intimate relationship with an old man who kept him in our ad on our Supreme Master TV. We saw a lot of animal people's beauty and kindness and intelligence, praying that people will understand that animal persons, they are good, they are intelligent, they're just like us. Some animal people are not assigned or do not volunteer to come to the world to help humans. Some became animal people because of their karma, such as this fox person. So now I understand why he came, because I thought, I don't know any fox person personally, and I have never helped any fox in any situation. And now I understand. So the fox said why he came to alert me that I'm safe and not to worry is because of his repentance and gratitude for my teachings, and that I have accepted him more than 200 years ago as a disciple out of loving kindness, compassion, and didn't take anything from him, didn't ask anything from him, didn't make him do anything for me. So he was quite sincere and repentant now. I hope that he practices well and evolves into a human life again, in the chance that God would be so merciful to let me lift him up into my Timputuniriam, so he will be liberated from all suffering. and become holy, wholesome, saintly in my land.
5: Nonin Fox, I listen.
0: Are you all right?
5: Did you have enough food today?
0: Are you all right?
5: Did you have enough food today?
0: So cold, why you have to come so long a distance? Thank you for visiting.
5: God bless you.
0: Quack, quack, quack. What is it? I'm listening. Tell me. Thank you. Thank you. Tell me what you are. Is that Nonin Fox
5: person
0: again? Lady Fox, thank you for visiting. And thank you for telling me that good news. May God bless you more and show you His love. I love you too very much. It's from your voice. I love you so much. Anything else? Then please go rest. Rest well. Don't have to travel so long every night to talk to me like that. Thank you. I wish you all the best, okay? Nonin Fox
5: person.
0: For me, you are Lady Fox. I love you so much. Thank you for your love, for your caring concern, and your beautiful message and loving energy. I'm so touched. May you be blessed so much. May whatever your goal is in practicing spiritually be reached very soon, and you'll be having a happier life after that. And may you be able to find a real master in your next human life to attain liberation and reach the highest possible evolution. I love you. I love you, love you. God bless, darling, God bless. You're a beautiful soul, you know that? Good night, lady. Beautiful foxy. Have sweet, sweet dreams. Remember God.

0: Sleep well, Foxy Lady. I love you truly. Right?
1: Are you the fox?
0: Person?
1: Quack, quack, quack. I love you. Quack, quack. Thank you.
0: Okay, thank you. I will not worry. Did you have enough food today? Yes? What did you eat?
2: We follow the king of all the same
0: Oh, worms? Yeah, those worms, they don't feel pain. They don't have the bodily mechanism for feeling pain. So you don't eat the big animal people, like chicken people, or chicks, or little ducks, and bird people, and all that? No? Good boy? Oh, good girl, You don't sing anymore? Can you sing like the first time you came to see me? Your voice was so beautiful. My goodness, I didn't know that you could sing. Your voice was so beautiful. And so high, so clear, and so pure, like an angel singing. Can you sing again for me? No name, Fox? Thank you for visiting, and thank you for being concerned about me. I love you so much. May God bless you forevermore. May you reach your goal and become human again. You deserve it. After 200 years, you should become human again if that's what you want. I support you, okay? And if you become human again, when you reach your adulthood, may you meet a very enlightened, loving, caring, and uplifting master. I'm not sure if at that time I will still be here, but I wish you the best, okay? No name, Fox? You come every night to visit. You live too far away, even 1 kilometer. That's very far for me to walk. Thank you for walking here to see me. I'm sorry it's so dark. I don't want to come out with a big light and scare you. I love you. Quack, quack, quack. Quack, quack. Quack, quack. Quack, quack. Goodbye for now. God loves you. I love you. Please be safe, okay? It's dark out there, and it's cold. Please don't keep coming here, it's too far. If you really want to come so often, every night like this, maybe you find a home somewhere nearby, or you can also stay in my forest, if it's comfortable for you. I love you, No Name. I love you, Lady Foxy. May you feel God's love, God's blessing, God's grace, God's protection. Thank you. I trust you. I feel safe here as you said it. I feel safe. Don't worry, okay? Thank you for your love and care. And I will support you also as much as I can for you to reach your goal in this lifetime, okay? But I'm very touched that you try every night to come such a long distance to see me. Please take care of yourself and your safety, okay? Love you. God bless. So I asked her, Lady Fox, why did you sound like a duck person this time? Quack, quack, like that. And other times you make a different voice. Several times you made your voice different. So the fox person said, well, I fake them on purpose for some reason, you know, like one of it is for my safety, so no one can track me around. I said, wow, you're very, very clever. Yeah. In the Ola legend, they said that fox people are very intelligent, very clever. But I didn't know you're this clever. Yeah, of course, you also practice some kind of magic or spirit or so. You know how to do things, huh? And sometimes you also have the power to change yourself into someone else. Bravo. Continue protecting yourself because you are alone in the dark forest now. Love you, love you. Ah, oh, there's another thing that I still keep having headaches. Light and not unbearable. It's still lingering there, the headache after the fall. So I was kind of worried about concussion or something. So I asked God whether or not it's serious and why I still have a headache. It's almost like a migraine, you know, not the whole head, but below is the neck, lingering, disturbed, and above the head, half of the head, the upper level also has a kind of lingering, kind of disturbing pain. So God said, no, because 40% is still not healed, because you should have rested more, but you didn't, and also should not allow the light, but you had to work with the light, that's why. Oh dear, hopefully I can continue to work. Today is 14 September, so I recorded about the fox person's visit last night and also about my lingering, kind of simmering pain in my head. So I asked God why many hours of healing still cannot completely make me recover from the heavy fall. So he said that it's because it cannot be healed totally with all the power in one go, because it will be too much for the body to handle. And the rest, like 40%, I myself should rest and wear dark sunglasses and all that. But how do I do that? Because I can't rest. I do not have enough time even to finish my work sometimes. Sometimes there are many documents to look at. One day even 14, 15, 20 documents and shows. Apart from the Supreme Master TV, I already have, you know, other businesses to take care of. Team members, health and all kinds of things. Nowadays it's not that easy. You need a visa to go here, go there, and you have to show yourself proof or anything they ask. So I also knew beforehand that if you fall down, you know, with a heavy blow, then you should take a rest, wear sunglasses when you go out, and don't be too much in the bright light. But I have to work. I need the bright light. Yeah, daytime, I need the sun to see my work. At nighttime, I need the light, you know, also to see my work. So there's no escape. I just hope that the simmering pain will disappear soon. So this is to answer your question about my headache. Thank you.
3: 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Most tender-hearted Master, your love and forgiveness know no bounds. 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meeting with Supreme Master Ching Hai, Vegan, Master grants an audience to the King of War, His Majesty Buddha King Yi of Pai, Pain-Free Injections for Diabetics, etc. To view these and more related 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
5: The American Christian pastor Reverend Brandon Biggs recently posted a video on his YouTube channel claiming that the Lord instructed him that veganism and vegetarianism are not right. In response, Supreme Master Television wrote a letter to him with passages from the Holy Bible that conclusively demonstrate that God commands us to be vegan, along with evidence on the benefits of the vegan diet and the harms of animal people meat. The following is the letter.
6: Dear Reverend Brandon Biggs, our Supreme Master Television team has been a longtime fan of your YouTube channel as you share your prophetic visions with the public and warn everyone about the dangerous time we are in. Therefore, it came as a shock to our team when you made negative comments about veganism, vegetarianism on your channel. On September 21st, for example, you stated the following. And I made the comment about the vegans, and the Lord said to me, "This is perversion. Vegan is not right." He said, "Brandon, I created all things richly for you to enjoy." And he was correcting me about people who eat tofu and think, "Well, you can't eat meat, you can't eat eggs, you can't eat cheese, you can't eat dairy because you don't want." Maybe you say, "I'm sensitive towards animals and doing all these things." The Lord said it's perversion. He said, "Vegan and going vegetarian is not my design. That's not the way I designed you." And he corrected very sternly about it. As someone who communicates frequently with the realm of the invisible, you must use wisdom to discern the source of your messages. If the communication you hear is against the scriptures, against compassion, against all logic, and against scientific and medical evidence, you know it is from the devil. Nowhere in the Holy Bible does God say that animals should be killed for humans to eat. In fact, the opposite is true. May we remind you of a few passages. And God said, "Behold, I have given you every herb-bearing seed which is upon the face of all the earth, and every tree in the which is the fruit of a tree yielding seed. To you it shall be for meat, and to every beast of the earth, and to every fowl of the air, and to everything that creepeth upon the earth, wherein there is a living soul. I have given every green herb for food, and it was so." Genesis chapter 1, verse 29 to 30, Holy Bible. "And the Lord God commanded the man, saying, Of every tree of the garden thou mayest freely eat." Genesis chapter 2, verse 16, Holy Bible. "Even as the green herb have I given you all things, but flesh with the life thereof, which is the blood thereof, shall ye not eat. And surely your blood of your lives will I require. At the hand of every beast will I require it, and at the hand of man, at the hand of every man's brother, will I require the life of man." Genesis chapter 9, verse 3 to 5, Holy Bible. "Meats for the belly, and the belly for meats, but God shall destroy both it and them." 1 Corinthians chapter 6, verse 13, Holy Bible. "And while the flesh was yet between their teeth, error was chewed, the wrath of the Lord was kindled against the people, and the Lord smote the people with a very great plague." Numbers chapter 11, verse 33, Holy Bible, etc. It is clear that God intends humans to be vegans. Thus, it's actually perversion to claim otherwise. In the cruel animal-raising industry, God's creatures are suffering lifelong pain just to satisfy a few minutes of palate pleasure for humans. Would a compassionate God condone such an action? Why would we reverently call him merciful God? Increasing medical and scientific evidence shows that a vegan diet is good for human health, the environment, and the planet. We have attached some of this data for your information and reference.
7: Better is a dinner of herbs where love is than a fattened ox and hatred with it. Proverbs, Holy Bible.
8: It is best to abstain from eating any meat or drinking any wine or from any other activity which might cause a brother to fall away, or to be scandalized, or to weaken, Roman's Holy Bible.
7: Then said Daniel to Melzar, whom the prince of the eunuchs had set over Daniel, Hananiah, Mishael, and Azariah, test thy servants, I beseech thee, 10 days, and let them give us pulse, or vegetables, to eat and water to drink. Then let our countenances be looked upon before thee, and the countenance of the youths who eat of the portion of the king's meat. And as thou seest, deal with thy servants. So he consented to them in this matter, and tested them 10 days. And at the end of 10 days, their countenances appeared fairer and fatter in flesh than all the youths who ate the portion of the king's meat. Thus Melzar took away the portion of their meat and the wine that they should drink, and gave them pulse or vegetables. Daniel, Holy Bible.
8: Do not be among those who give themselves to wine drinking, or among those who make themselves full with meat. Proverbs, Holy Bible.
7: Meats for the belly and the belly for meats, but God shall destroy both it and them. Corinthians, Holy Bible.
8: And you shall eat the plants of the field. Genesis, Holy Bible.
7: What to me is the multitude of your sacrifices, says the Lord? I have had enough of burnt offerings of rams and the fat of fed beasts. I do not delight in the blood of bulls or of lambs or of he-goats. When you spread forth your hands, I will hide my eyes from you. Even though you make many prayers, I will not listen. Your hands are full of blood. Wash yourselves, make yourselves clean. Remove the evil of your doings from before my eyes. Cease to do evil. Isaiah, Holy Bible.
8: This shall be perpetual ordinance for your descendants wherever they may dwell. You shall not eat any fat or any blood. Leviticus, Holy Bible. Blood meaning flesh.
7: Speak unto the children of Israel, saying, ye shall eat no manner of fat, of ox, or of sheep, or of goat. Leviticus, Holy Bible.
8: The fat of an animal that dies of itself, and the fat of one that is torn by beasts, may be put to any other use, but on no account shall you eat it. Leviticus, Holy Bible.
7: Moreover, ye shall eat no manner of blood, whether it be of fowl or of beast, in any of your dwellings. Leviticus, Holy Bible.
8: And whatsoever man there be of the house of Israel, or of the strangers that sojourn among you, that eateth any manner of blood, I will even set my face against that soul that eateth blood, and will cut him off from among his people. Leviticus, Holy Bible.
7: Therefore I have said to the people of Israel, no person among you shall eat blood, neither shall any stranger who sojourns among you eat blood. Leviticus, Holy Bible.
8: For the life of every creature is the blood of it. Therefore I have said to the people of Israel, you shall not eat the blood of any creature, for the life of every creature is its blood. Whoever eats it shall be cut off. Leviticus, Holy Bible.
7: Ye shall not eat anything with the blood. Leviticus, Holy Bible.
8: He who slaughters an ox is like him who kills a man. Isaiah, Holy Bible.
9: Animal people meet is contrary to compassion. Animal persons feel pain. Over 2,500 studies conducted by universities, nonprofits, and independent ethologists confirm animal sentience. They feel physical and emotional pain, happiness, family bonds, and show remarkable intelligence. The Cambridge Declaration on Consciousness, 2012, signed by leading neuroscientists, it affirms that non-human animal folk, including all mammals, birds, and octopuses, possess the neuroanatomical substrates associated with consciousness and affective, emotional/feeling states. The LSE Review and UK Animal Welfare or Sentience Act, a comprehensive review led by the London School of Economics, analyzed over 300 studies and concluded that decapod crustacean persons, crabs, lobsters, shrimp, and cephalopod mollusk people, octopuses, squids, are sentient beings capable of feeling pain, leading to their formal legal recognition as sentient beings in several countries, including the UK. The New York Declaration on Animal Consciousness 2024, signed by hundreds of scholars and scientists, this declaration expanded the consensus to highlight realistic possibilities of conscious experience across all vertebrates and a wide range of invertebrates, including insects and decapod crustacean citizens. Loss of animal person lives. Around 202 million chicken, 3.8 million pig, and 900,000 cow people are slaughtered every day around the world for food, including aquatic life. Hundreds of millions of sentient beings are killed every day in our world as of 2021.

0: animal people meat destroys the environment. The animal folk livestock sector is the chief cause of global warming and related crises. The industry is the top greenhouse gas generator. Livestock and their byproducts actually account for at least 32,564 million tons of CO2 equivalent per year, or 51% of annual worldwide GHG or greenhouse gas emissions. Livestock are one of the most significant contributors to today's most serious environmental problems. Urgent action is required to remedy the situation. Dr. Henning Steinfeld, former chief of Livestock Information and Policy Branch, FAO-UN. Methane is more powerful than CO2. Animal people livestock are the primary human-caused source of methane, and methane not only has 80 times the heat-trapping ability compared to CO2 over a 20-year period, it is a shorter-lived gas. This means that it will leave the atmosphere much faster than CO2, within just a decade as opposed to thousands of years for CO2. Therefore, eliminating methane by eliminating livestock breeding is the fastest way to cool the planet. We are devouring the planet. If you compare it to a vegetarian diet, an animal people meat diet uses up to 17 times as much land, 14 times as much water, and 10 times as much energy. Deforestation. Animal folk livestock raising is responsible for almost 40% of global deforestation, mostly in the vital rainforests of the Amazon. A rainforest area the size of a football field is destroyed every second to produce just 250 hamburgers. John Robbins Vegan, Diet for a New America. We are losing 55 square feet of rainforest for every beef hamburger patty. Julie Denslow and Christine Paddock, People of the Tropical Rainforest, Berkeley, University of California Press, 1988-169. Animal people livestock driven global warming causes Arctic and Antarctic ice melts, glacial retreat and water shortages, overfishing, dead zones and ocean acidification, extreme weather conditions, increased frequency of natural disasters, loss of biodiversity, and food shortages.
1: Animal people meat is harmful to health. Antibiotic resistance and disease. An estimated 66% of the world's antibiotics are used on animal people livestock. This is contributing to the global rise of antibiotic resistance, which could kill 10 million people a year by 2050. The health costs of animal people meat and dairy. Animal people meat heavy diets are also linked to higher rates of cancer and heart disease. If upper middle income countries reduce their consumption of red and processed meat by 14%, it could prevent 65,000 deaths per year. Eating two slices of bacon every day raises colon cancer risk by 18%. Eating animal people meat daily is linked to a 42% higher risk of heart attacks. Eating one hot dog a day is linked to a 30% jump in diabetes risk. Cardiovascular disease cost $503.2 billion U.S. dollars in the U.S. in 2010. Cancer care was estimated to cost $183 billion U.S. dollars in the U.S. in 2015 and expected to exceed $245 billion U.S. dollars by 2030. Diabetes treatment costs $412.9 billion U.S. dollars in the U.S. in 2022. Individual treatment of being overweight costs $93 billion U.S. dollars per year in the U.S. People suffering from climate change. According to Swiss-based research, global warming is already responsible for some 315,000 deaths a year, with another 325 million people who are severely affected. According to the WHO, or World Health Organization, climate change is expected to cause approximately 250,000 additional deaths per year between 2030 and 2050 from four primary climate-sensitive health threats alone.
0: Veg benefits. Action to replace livestock products not only can achieve quick reductions in atmospheric GHGs or greenhouse gases, but can also reverse the ongoing world food and water crises. Vegans have a 62 to 78% lower risk of developing type 2 diabetes compared to non-vegetarians, even after controlling for BMI or body mass index and lifestyle factors. Vegans have 18% overall lower incidence of cancer. Vegans and vegetarians have 22% lower risk of ischemic heart disease compared to animal people meat eaters. A vegetarian diet lowers cancer risk by 45% for stomach cancer, 25% for lymphoma, and 12% overall. Plant-based diets reduce the risk of multimorbidity of certain chronic diseases by 32% in a large Europe-wide study urging more fruits, vegetables, whole grains, and legumes, and less animal people meat. Vegan diets also provide mental health benefits, reducing anxiety and depression while boosting mood and cognitive function compared to animal people meat diets. Vegetarians live longer. Vegetarian men drastically reduce their risk of early death by 50%. Vegetarian women reduce their risk of early death by 30%. Vegetarians have a much better than average intake of vitamin C, carotenoids, folic acid, fiber, and unsaturated fats.
2: As you well know, during the end times, the devil is always ready to seduce and deceive the vulnerable, the ones of low spiritual level. It is time to wake up, or should we assume that you work for Satan, or that you lied about God's words? Or do the rich meat companies pay you a big sum? Because what you said in that video is against all logic, medical facts, scientific evidence, and Christian compassion. We pray that you awaken and that you are more discerning in your communications. Make sure your sources are truly godly. May you use your channel to convey only authentic messages from the Lord, thus not committing the sin of misleading the faithful to hellish suffering, but helping them on their right journey to return home to God. May the Lord Almighty have mercy on your soul and those who went astray. Sincerely, Supreme Master Television Team.
3: United Nations or UN Education Fund to reach conflicted affected Sudanese children. The UN Global Fund, known as Education Cannot Wait or ECW, recently announced a new $22 million investment in a three-year educational program for crisis affected children in Sudan. The funding aims to reach 200,000 youngsters who have endured prolonged displacement and hardship due to conflict since 2023. Nearly half of Sudan's 17 million school-age children are receiving no education, with many schools remaining non-operational. The investment will go toward reopening classrooms and giving children a sense of safety and normalcy through psychosocial and mental health support. The program will also increase teacher numbers and improve access to quality learning materials. Many thanks, Education Cannot Wait, for supporting the revival of Sudan's educational system. In celestial governance, may the children of Sudan soon regain hope and stability while receiving an education for a brighter future.
4: Warming temperatures in the Alps could trigger major rock collapse above Swiss village. A gigantic rock mass known as Fischerstein, looming above the Swiss mountain village of Kandersteg, is being closely monitored as scientists warn that melting glaciers and thawing permafrost are weakening the mountain slopes. Permafrost is frozen soil, sediment, and rock that help bind mountain landscapes together, but this support weakens as the ice thaws. The threat follows a devastating 2025 landslide on the nearby village of Blatten, where a huge mass of rock and ice buried much of the evacuated village in mud. Authorities have made evacuation plans for the 1,300 residents of Kandersteg and say the unstable rock formation is more likely to break apart gradually than collapse all at once. Still, the experts warn that warming temperatures could make landslides and avalanches increasingly common in the Swiss Alps. Thank you, scientists, authorities, and all involved for working to understand and respond to risks in the face of climate change. In heaven's abiding care, may humanity protect itself and our precious planet, including the majestic mountains.
3: Vegan, align ourselves to the universal power of love.
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3: Being vegan, having peace, doing good deeds, life is a feast.

Skincare products can irritate already sensitive skin or trigger a flare. Moisturize regularly with a gentle product to help support the skin barrier, and look for fragrance-free makeup rather than relying on products labeled unscented, which may still contain fragrance. Shimmery makeup can also be worth avoiding. The tiny particles that create the shimmer may contain nickel, a common cause of skin allergies. When trying something new, test a small amount on your inner forearm first. Keep makeup brushes clean to avoid a buildup of dirt, oil, and bacteria. And during a flare, consider giving your skin a break from makeup until it improves. Thank you for watching. Lots of love for being veg and going green to save the planet for all humans and us all co-inhabitants alike. Now, the weather from around the world.

0: Chinese agriculture technology helps cotton farmers in Uzbekistan save water while increasing production. Thanks to ongoing cooperation between Chinese and Uzbek governments, cotton growers in southern Uzbekistan have reported significant increases in their yields per hectare. In Uzbekistan, one of the world's largest cotton producers, water scarcity in recent years has called for better techniques, such as those already widely implemented in China. Chinese researchers have thus set up a thriving demonstration field where growers learn to use drip irrigation to deliver water and fertilizers directly to cotton plants, thus reducing waste while improving crop size. Such smart field systems also combine high-yield cotton varieties, improved planting methods, and mechanized harvesting. Meanwhile, Chinese farm tech company FM World is building a new agriculture machinery assembly plant in Karshi to advance the local community's modernization. China has a total of 11 Shining World Leadership Awards to date for wise governance, compassion, environmental protection, wildlife protection, and compassionate protection. Our accolades, China FM World, for empowering Uzbek cotton farmers. May your collaborations help the cotton fields to flourish in the grace of the divine.
1: Greece's Clean Transition Plan received support from European Commission. From 2026 until 2032, Greece's social climate plan will assist vulnerable homes and microbusinesses to be more energy efficient, such as by installing solar water heating. The project will also increase access to cleaner public transport, such as trains and zero-emission buses, to people with disabilities and those at a disadvantage living in remote areas. Greece's plan, which will mobilize close to 5 billion euros, was recently endorsed by the European Union, or EU, under its Social Climate Fund, whose goal is to leave no one behind during the green transition. Funds will be raised through carbon pollution fees, with Greece covering 25%, while the EU's Social Climate Fund covers 75%. Greece's social climate plan is thus far the fifth and largest plan under the EU's fund, projected to reduce CO2 emissions

0: by 811,000 tons yearly by 2032. Well done, Greece and European Commission. In the wisdom of the providence, may all nations support their vulnerable citizens to join in efforts that protect the environment.
1: South Korea strengthens safeguards against animal people abuse and support for retired working animal persons. On October 1st, the National Assembly unanimously approved an update to the Animal Protection Act. Under the amendment, courts can prohibit individuals prosecuted for animal folk cruelty from keeping, managing, or caring for animal residents for 1 to 5 years if they pose a risk of reoffending. Repeat violations carry up to 1 year in prison or a fine of $7,400. Abused animal people can remain protected until a final court ruling. The revision also allows center and local governments to fund care for retired military, police, detection and rescue canine persons, including safeguarding and managing them through a new support center. Animal people welfare groups welcome the measures, saying they address long-standing gaps in preventing repeated cruelty. The next step for the amendment is presidential approval. South Korea has a total of 9 Shining World Leadership Awards to date for compassion, peace, protection, and virtuous government. Our hats off, South Korean National Assembly, for your noble decision to protect animal citizens. May the strengthened legislation keep animal residents safe in heaven's watchful gaze.
0: Vegan side effect. Not yet used to your lighter weight? Ah, it takes some time, man.
1: Coming up, cruelty-free consumer awareness program reopens in Chile and Mexico. We extend our gratitude to ACT Asia in China for promoting kindness toward animal people, sustainable living, and a more humane future. More comforting news when we return. 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

0: Sorry, sensitive images, but in reality, it's absolutely heartbreaking.
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2: How far were you from here? Wow, 9 kilometers plus? Wow. Oh, I'm so touched that you came all this way here. I love you so much. Maybe one day I'll be able to see you. You are a beautiful soul, you know that? So please hurry. I will support you in whichever way I can, up to maybe helping you to become human again. There was a meeting with God and some Buddha kings. Perhaps I'll leave out some of the too sensitive issues and tell you some of them. Heavens, according to God's order, has to keep cleaning those who don't want to live in a bright, enlightened, peaceful future. And other Buddha kings say that I need electronic devices to have safety, because he says safety number one. To know God by initiation into the Kuan Yin method of meditation is completely different. It means that one knows God totally. But to know God, to be kind of aware or believe that God exists, that's different.
1: Please join us on Wednesday, October 14th for part two of this new message on Fly-In News.
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2: 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We follow the teaching of all the saints and sages. We thank, love, and praise them who are the representatives of God for our spiritual elevation.

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1: 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Tillian Nonprofit reopens successful vegan and ecological education program. Te Protejo, a Tillian organization, has renewed its online consumer education initiative to Compromiso Cruelty Free, with space for more than 2,000 participants in Chile and Mexico. The program runs through November 30, 2026, and covers the environmental benefits of a vegan diet and steps to adopt it. Cruelty-free beauty and household products, and conscious animal-free fashion. Participants receive weekly educational content along with access to a live WhatsApp community. According to Te Protejo, the first edition held in 2025 had more than 700 enrollees, 38% of whom became vegan. Members also reported avoiding buying dozens of leather and wool garments, which the organization estimates spared more than 300 animal persons in a year. Our appreciation, Te Protejo, for showing consumers ways to heighten their consideration for animal people and the environment. May this initiative inspire ever more people to make compassionate choices in God's loving embrace.
2: U.S. grandmother creates refuge for neglected guinea pig people. Every day, Kimi's mother man cares for nearly 400 abandoned guinea pig residents at her guinea pig sanctuary in Massachusetts, USA. What began with her grandson Alexis' love for the furry folk grew into a mission that survived a devastating house fire, carrying the family from a hotel room to a full-time sanctuary with diligent volunteers. The busy refuge fields frequent surrender calls from Illinois to Texas to New York while offering boarding, rehoming help, and kindness without judgment. Each animal person, named and known by the caretakers, finds comfort in a modest but much-needed space sustained by love. Our heartfelt thanks, Kimi's mother man, volunteers, and all involved for your unwavering dedication. May you and your adorable residents be well and contented in the Almighty's immense love.
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3: Graham and Colin were crossing a parking lot when Graham enthusiastically waved at someone in the distance. 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
5: 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I was just stretching.
6: And now we have a hotline in Korea with multiple language subtitles from Haejin in South Korea.
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6: Thoughtful Hejin, we are touched by the love that shines through the sun and the moon. If only humans would pause from the busyness of their daily lives and take a moment to reflect on where the food comes from, perhaps those who eat animal people products would recognize the tremendous number of lives cruelly taken for their meals. It is good to be reminded that we are but a speck of dust, and without the unseen protection of the united three utmost powerful, our lives remain fragile and vulnerable. May you and the resplendent land of South Korea continue to cultivate undivided compassion for all sentient beings. Supreme Master TV Team. P.S. Master has a caring message for you. Intuitive Hejin. Thank you for having faith and being receptive to the divine signs guiding us toward peace. God has granted humanity the gift of free will, yet we continue to misuse it, inflicting unnecessary suffering upon one another and causing destruction. This karmic burden creates a barrier that prevents us from fully receiving the countless blessings that grace our earth. May every choice made today bring you and the vibrant people of South Korea one step closer to a future of harmony. Remember that God loves you eternally.
8: It is in fact inhuman and against the principles of non-violence and non-stealing when humans have milk of cows or other species belonging to their offspring. Gurudev Shri Chitrabanyu Ji, vegan.
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4: We sincerely thank all the reporters, journalists, photographers, camera persons, individuals, groups, companies everywhere in the world for all your involved contributions of news that inform and bring hope to the people from both human and animal kingdoms, as well as countless other beings, thus uplifting the atmosphere of our planet. May heaven bless your noble endeavors and protect you always, especially while on challenging duty.
5: Daily News Stream, October 12, 2026.
6: Russian President Vladimir Putin offered to help end the Middle East war during talks with Iranian President Masoud Pezeshkian in Turkmenistan on October 8th, saying Russia would do everything within its power to support a settlement.
5: A Russian glide bomb struck a bus stop and two mini buses in Kramatorsk, eastern Ukraine, or Urain, on October 8, killing at least 33 people and injuring 18. Ukraine or Urain's state emergency service said. The attack came as Russian forces intensified pressure on Ukraine or Urain's fortress belt, a heavily fortified group of frontline cities in Donbass.
6: Iran's Atomic Energy Organization chief, Mohammad Islami, said Thursday that Iran would not abandon uranium enrichment, dismissing renewed U.S. threats against its nuclear facilities.
5: Russia has asked OLAC or Vietnam to lease passenger aircraft with crews, maintenance and insurance, as sanctions restrict access to Western spare parts and nearly one-fifth of the planes operated by Russia's 11 largest airlines remain grounded. OLAC or Vietnam is studying the proposal, but supplying its Airbus and Boeing jets could expose its carriers to U.S. sanctions.
7: We are announcing today.
6: The UK and Germany announced a joint partnership to counter cyber attacks, sabotage, and threats to critical infrastructure, identifying Russia as a major source of hostile activity. The countries will share information and coordinate efforts to detect, deter, and disrupt these threats.
5: The U.S. President Trump administration has begun direct talks with Myanmar's military-installed government, reversing years of U.S. efforts to isolate its leaders after Myanmar's military seized power in 2021. Discussions have focused on shutting down scam centers targeting Americans and have also addressed access to Myanmar's rare earth mineral deposits.
6: Moldova is establishing safe zones at border checkpoints to protect personnel and travelers from drone strikes and relocating its border guards from joint control facilities in Ukraine or Urain back to Moldovan territory. The measures follow an October 5th incident near the Palantsa crossing on the Moldova-Ukraine or Urain border, in which a munition struck a commuter bus and injured a Moldovan border guard, who remains hospitalized in stable condition.
5: Education protests have spread across several European countries, with students demanding better funding, more teachers, improved school conditions, and lower education and housing costs. Thousands of university students demonstrated in Dublin, Ireland, while school occupations began in Italy and police clashed with protesters in Belgium, where at least 139 arrests were reported in Liège since October 1st. The protests share similar concerns but are not a single coordinated European movement.
6: Spain's government approved 21 emergency housing measures after widespread protests over rising housing costs and evictions, including stronger tenant protections, restrictions on speculative property purchases, and new taxes on seasonal rentals. Spanish Prime Minister Pedro Sanchez also announced a 10 billion euros fund offering loans of up to 50,000 euros for first-time homebuyers, alongside housing construction subsidies. The package still requires approval from Spain's interim legislature.
8: Let me start with a short-term response.
5: The EU, or European Union, announced measures to ease rising energy costs, including coordinating with refineries, expanding joint energy purchasing, and extending temporary state aid for industries hit hardest. European Commission President Ursula von der Leyen said European gas prices had risen 140% since the end of February, and diesel prices had doubled, with disruptions through the Strait of Hormuz worsening the pressure. She called for targeted support for low-income households households and greater investments in domestic clean energy to reduce dependence on imported fossil fuels.
6: Reported abortions performed within the U.S. state of Kentucky fell from 4,441 in 2021 to 5 in 2025, following an abortion ban that has remained in effect since August 1, 2022. All five were performed in hospitals under exceptions for threats to the mother's life or physical health.
5: Health experts recommend eating about 30 grams of nuts daily for better health. Brazil nuts provide selenium but can cause toxicity if overconsumed. Walnuts supply omega-3 fatty acids. Almonds support gut health with fiber. And pecans may improve cholesterol. Choose minimally processed varieties without added sugar or excess salt.
6: Taiwanese or Formosan physician Dr. Huang Xuan warns that regular sugary beverage consumption is associated with increased colorectal cancer risk. Sugary drinks may cause blood sugar spikes and contribute to gut microbiome disruption and inflammation. He recommends water, unsweetened tea, or black coffee instead.
5: Researchers at Purdue University, US, found that scented cleaning products can generate billions of ultra-fine nanoparticles when fragrance compounds react with indoor ozone. These particles may penetrate deep into the lungs, irritate airways, and contribute to inflammation. Experts recommend fragrance-free cleaners, better ventilation, and avoiding combinations of scented products with ozone-generating devices, including certain ultraviolet C or UVC disinfection lamps.
6: Chinstrap penguin people numbers on Savadovsky Island, Antarctica, have fallen by 63% since 2011, likely due to climate change. Warmer waters have pushed Antarctic krill, their main food source, southward, threatening the species and increasing the risk of wider ecosystem collapse.
5: Turkey's climate minister and COP31, or United Nations Climate Change Conference. President Murat Kurum warned in Fiji that limiting global warming to 1.5 degrees Celsius above pre-industrial levels is a matter of survival. Pacific nations urged stronger emissions cuts, climate resilience funding, and ocean protection as rising seas threaten communities such as Tuvalu.
6: Switzerland's glaciers lost 5.5% of their ice volume in 2026 after a snowpour winter and months of hot dry weather. Average thickness across individual glaciers fell by 2.5 to 4 meters, while some glacier tongues lost up to 10 meters and several smaller glaciers disappeared permanently. Nearly one-fifth of the country's glacier volume has vanished in 5 years.
5: More than 200 participants from Southern Ao Lạc, or Vietnam, gathered in Can Tho on October 3rd for the 2026 Vegan Sports Festival, promoting healthy living, compassion for animal people, and community connection. Activities included walking, a parade sharing vegan messages, soccer, yoga, and stand-up paddle boarding.
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6: Media watchdog Veg Media Watch urges global news agency Reuters to stop describing sea animal people as catchers, advocating for recognition of marine life as sentient beings affected by climate change. The group also praises U.S. news outlet Vox and reporter Marina Bolotnikova, vegan, for thoughtful coverage of economic challenges facing American vegan restaurants.
5: Sigma Uganda, a security technology company, donated a shipping container and 5,000-liter rainwater tank to the Anganza Resource Center, a community-based educational facility in Chibuli, Kampala, Uganda. The space serves over 250 children. The container will house a mobile library bringing books and computer services to underserved schools.
6: A resident of Duong Xuan Commune, Lam Dang, Ao Lạc, or Vietnam, voluntarily handed over an injured Javan pangolin person found while working on his farm. Authorities suspected another animal individual caused its injuries. Wildlife rescuers provided medical treatment before transferring the pangolin Angolan friend Buyamap National Park for rehabilitation and eventual release into its natural forest habitat.
5: A Chinese man overcame depression by picking up litter after losing his job and breaking up with his girlfriend in 2024. 22-year-old Li Shuyun battled depression before finding purpose in collecting litter around Dongjin Lake, China, spending 2 to 3 hours daily cleaning the lakeside. He inspired residents to join him and received local recognition in 2025.
6: Enlightening quote of the day: love the Lord, your God, with all your heart and with all your soul and with all your strength. Moses, vegetarian, venerated prophet and messenger of God.
5: Previously in this multi-part series on Josh Miles' near-death experience, Josh described becoming critically ill with COVID in 2020. While his father drove him to the hospital in a truck, he suffered a medical crisis and recalls leaving his body. He was pulled into a realm he recognized as hell, then experienced a journey through light into heaven as his father continued driving and praying beside him. There, he felt complete in God's presence and saw extraordinary beings gathered around his throne. He never wanted to experience another place again. In part 5, Josh describes returning to his body and the difficulties he faced during his early recovery. Josh returned to his body in the truck beside his father, but coming back meant leaving behind the completeness he had felt in heaven.
9: It sounds ungrateful, but there was a span of time that I was upset. And it's like, yeah, if I went straight from hell back here, yeah, I would have been ecstatic. But going from heaven to here, no, I was not. Because nothing touches heaven. I mean this with every fiber of my being. Nothing comes close to the presence of God. I was standing there doing nothing, and that was the most accomplished and purposeful thing compared to everything I've ever done here. And you go from hell to heaven to here, and you realize earth is way closer to hell than it is heaven, both physically and in its essence. And coming back here to that, going from heaven, was one of the worst feelings I've ever felt.
5: Despite that painful contrast, Josh says he loves his life and is grateful for another chance to help others. Back in his physical body in the truck, he was still weak and could barely move. Everything seemed dark and heavy, and even moving an arm required deliberate effort, unlike the effortless movement he remembered from heaven. His father lifted him out of the truck, placed him in a wheelchair, and wheeled him into the hospital. Josh could barely speak, struggled to understand words fully, and felt as though he was watching from behind his own eyes. His father's expression reassured him. Josh felt that his father was confident God would help him recover, and that confidence meant more to him than his father realized. For months, Josh struggled to walk and speak, yet he could still sing flawlessly. Sometimes he sang what he wanted to say. He believed God had allowed him to keep his gift of singing. In part 6, Josh describes his continued recovery and reflects on the warnings he believes God had given him before his near-death experience, including a shooting he survived.
9: I got 40, 50 bullets flying at me, you know, trying to get out of a certain situation that I was in. And somehow me and the person that I was around were unharmed, unscathed. But yet, the structures in front of us were Swiss cheese.
5: Join us tomorrow for part 6 of this multi-part series on Josh Miles' near-death experience.
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10: Bhagavat, or Lord Buddha, explains in the Parayanavaga of the Sutta Nipata, the world is bound by pleasure. 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

0: explore Heaven's Art Gallery through the vibrant paintings, Mengistin, Shihu Sunset, and Retreat by Supreme Master Qinghai, Figen. 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Please continue watching to find out more.
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1: 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We thank, love, praise the only Son of God, who is the ultimate Master, for our salvation. We follow the teaching of all the saints and sages. We thank, love, and praise them who are the representatives of God for our spiritual elevation.

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8: David.
9: You want David? You want David to come today? Do you want to say hi, David?
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9: Do you want to say, I miss you, David?
8: Hi, David.
9: It's been too long. 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Say, see you later.
8: Yeah, okay.
7: Don't

0: Be near a vegan, you'll be infected with their benevolence.
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1: The first six parts of this series aired earlier, between September 30th and October 5th, 2026. We now invite you to continue with this educational gathering titled The Secret of the Past and Future, Part 7 of 12, given on July 19th, 1997, in Los Angeles, California, USA, on Between Master and Disciples, in Olesis or Vietnamese, with subtitles in many languages.

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1: The sin of violating the precept of no killing is the most serious one in the Mahayana Bodhisattva Pitaka. The Venerable Master Xu Yun, vegetarian,

0: the most powerful daily prayer for any time and before meditation, which is the order from God, and Supreme Master Ching Hai shares with us by His blessed grace.
1: We humbly worship, praise, thank, obey, and love God Almighty, the Most High, the Greatest, for world vegan, world peace, and our soul liberation. We thank, love, praise the only Son of God, who is the ultimate Master, for our salvation. We follow the teaching of all the saints and sages. We thank, love, and praise them who are the representatives of God for our spiritual elevation.

0: Thou have our complete trust, devotion, and love, O the most glorious, three reunited, utmost powerful, God, Timkuotu, and the Son of God.
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we sincerely thank all the reporters, journalists, photographers, camera persons, individuals, groups, companies everywhere in the world for all your involved contributions of news that inform and bring hope to the people from both human and animal kingdoms, as well as countless other beings, thus uplifting the atmosphere of our planet. May heaven bless your noble endeavors and protect you always, especially while on challenging duty.

Join us for a moment to give thanks for our magnificent cosmos. With radiant stars in the night sky blessing our splendid little planet with their brilliance from afar,

We are like a tiny speck encompassed by the creativeness of the universe. Surrounded by billions of glorious galaxies, all interwoven together by the thread of universal love.

As you join a neighborhood clean-up in community-minded Estonia, your neighbor says brightly, Teeme ära. That means, let's do it, in Estonian, the same words that in 2008 brought 50,000 Estonians together in a single day to clear illegal dumps from their forests and countryside. This spirit is similarly reflected at the Estonian Song Celebration, held every 5 years at the Tallinn Song Festival grounds. Performing in heartfelt unison, choirs sing homeland synth songs like Talendab Mesi Puu Poole or He Flies the War the Beehive to a deeply moved audience. My name is Ene. In our daily spiritual practice, we reconnect with God's abiding love. The truth-seeking Estonians share your sincere pursuit of the highest wisdom. May your path be ever guided in the light of the Most High.

0: chúc bạn một ngày Cát Tường ngập tràn tình yêu thương thiêng liêng vô tận. In our Olaxese or Vietnamese language, this means wishing you an auspicious day filled with boundless divine love. I am Thanh Minh from Nature Grace Phú Yên in Ola or Vietnam. 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

Oh, you're vegan? 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

0: In today's news, United Nations investment supports children's education in Sudan. Thawing permafrost puts Swiss village at risk of landslide. Chinese technology helps Uzbekistan grow cotton with less water. European Union backs Greece's climate plan to help disadvantaged households and businesses. South Korea legislature passes stronger animal resident protection measures. Cruelty-free consumer awareness program reopens in Chile and Mexico. And U.S. woman runs refuge for abandoned guinea pig people. All this and more on Supreme Master Television, your constructive global TV channel.
1: What?
2: Are you the fox
1: person?
2: Quack, quack, quack. I love you. Quack, quack. Quack. No name fox. I listen. Are you all right? Did you have enough food today?
1: It was 3-something in the morning when a fox person came in front of my tent and told me, "Do not fear, you are safe here." I thanked him very much. This fox person has been kind of practicing some spiritual way for 200 years already. So he does know something from the environment which no human would know. "Why don't you have a name?" So he said to me that not just him, but hundreds of thousands, almost a million fox people have no names. "Oh, but why? Why is it then?"
2: "Why did you sound like a duck person this time? Quack, quack, quack, quack, like that."
1: That person who was a Vietnamese refugee in the Philippines, and I even rescued him out of that. And he has so many names, so that he can use a different name to escape the law when he goes here and there. My God, I do hope he really repents, otherwise I cannot rescue him from hell anymore. The third time is the maximum in the universal law that somebody can be rescued, even if he is the worst criminal, spiritual criminal.
3: Please continue watching to find out more about the affectionate exchanges between Master and a wild fox person, the fox individual's diet, why Master needs to avoid working in bright light, etc. On Thursday, September 3rd, 2026, our most merciful Supreme Master Qinghai, vegan, shared about her warm-hearted interactions with a fox person and her important meeting with Mapa and different Buddha kings through a recording. In part one of this 6-part fly-in news presentation of the message, we will listen to some of Master's real-time conversations with the fox person, hear about the fox friend's special powers, and learn why it has been taking much time for Master to heal after her fall.
1: It was 3-something in the morning when a fox person came in front of my tent and told me, "Do not fear, you are safe here." I thank him very much. This fox person has been kind of practicing some spiritual way for 200 years already. So he does know something from the environment which no human would know. I was kind of wondering why he came and told me such things. But now I remember that there was some noises outside my tent earlier, you know, maybe 1 o'clock a.m. I had an appointment with the Most Almighty God from 10 o'clock a.m. on about some different subjects, which I don't think concern you too much. Just some instructions, because I was thinking why I haven't had any requests for a meeting from any Buddha king from far away. Perhaps it's too far for them to come, or perhaps our world doesn't have enough merit to receive any more blessing from great Buddha kings. It is surprising that when I asked him what his name was so that I could call him by name and thank him for his concern, he said he had no name. I was surprised. I even remember some squirrel people in my backyard. They have names, and fox people are bigger. Why doesn't he have any name? So I asked a no-name fox person, why don't you have name? So he said to me that not just him, but hundreds of thousands, almost a million fox people have no names. Oh my goodness, almost 1 million fox people have no names? Oh, but why? Why is it then? This is really more surprising to me than the first surprise when he came to my tent and told me that I'm safe here. So he said to me, his words, exactly his words, not mine. He said, people who wronged you will be born as foxes and given no name. Oh, that was really, really a big surprise for me. I didn't know that. Well, I am so sorry. I asked God if I could give him a name. God said no. Oh, my goodness, I am so sorry. I'm so sorry. What have you done? I mean, how did you wrong me? Can you tell me, please? I have to record even short sentences before I forget. So he said, not respectful to you, not staying loyal to your teaching, not, I remember now, because all these reasons are kind of strange to me and surprising to me. The first one he said was, not peaceful to you. Yes, there's so many things that happen in this physical life of mine, so I can't remember much. All these things maybe have been done long ago or in some other lifetime. So he has been a fox person for 200 years, he said. So he has been my disciple and then did not do all the right things, as he just confessed. And then, because of that, he lost his human life and then he became a fox person. But I guess he still remembers what I taught him, and now he's practicing it, I ask him. Dear No Name Fox, I'm really sorry for you. This is a problem, and why many times I also do not feel like I should teach anybody anything, because their suspicion about me is too big. Mostly human nature has been poisoned by the negative forces and entities, so it's very difficult for them to believe what I said. And sometimes they come in just by curiosity. I want to come in just to find some some excuses to argue with me, to kind of put me down or stuff like that. Or even, on the contrary, going out and slandering me. Or steal my teaching, for example, like that. And twist it and alter it so that they can use it to delude other vulnerable followers to gain profit and fame, etc. Just like that person who was a Vietnamese refugee in the Philippines. And I even rescued him out of that. And he has so many names so that he can use a different name to escape the law, you know, when he goes here and there.
4: List of drunk thumbs, Ruma's real and fake names, Tom Bong Trung, birth name, John Saint, current legal name and used on his USA passport, Guruji Saga Ruma Garmatha, the name he currently prefers, Drang Tham, Drang Vang Tham, Drang Vang Up, Win Lom, Drang Up, Win Lom, Tham Chung, Tom Chung, Tom Trang, Master Drang Tham, Drang Yang Tham, Drang Yen Tham, Gao Up, Ruma, Master Ruma, Ruma John Saint, Master Ruma John Saint, Minsu Ruma, Minsu Drang Tham, Guruji Ruma, Om Ruma, Saga Ruma Garmatha. Additional warning, Bui Tang Kit is another fake master and Drang Tham follower. We believe that Drang Tham has instructed Bui Tang Kit to found his own spiritual group in Olak, Vietnam, to convince Hua Hao adherents there to follow Drang Tham. Bui Tang Kit tells them that Drang Tham is the reincarnation of Hua Hao founder, the venerated enlightened master, Win Phu So, vegan, which is a lie. Bui Tang Kiet also tells the public that Drang Tham is the Jade Emperor, another untrue fact to further Drang Tham's appeal to the nation's spiritual communities. Finally, Bui Tang Kiet falsely declares himself the Maitreya of Vietnam.
1: My God, I do hope he really repents. Otherwise, I cannot rescue him from hell anymore. The third time is the maximum in the universal law that somebody can be rescued, even if he is a worse criminal, spiritual criminal, okay? So I have rescued him 3 times already with the assistance of my so-called general. She is quite fierce. Yes, she doesn't like these types of betrayers, especially the spiritual betrayal. And then even stealing my desires and all kinds of things to make money from the innocent and vulnerable people and sexually abusing children. Those are terrible things to do.
5: Sorry, sensitive content, but in reality, it's absolutely heartbreaking.
6: What follows is a translation of the public warning originally posted by victims of Ruma and shared on Facebook by Lei Trung. According to the post, Master Ruma, legal name John Saint, also called Drang Tham, who faces multiple allegations of sexual abuse and financial exploitation from former followers, organized a 7-day event in Cambodia from September 23rd to 29th, 2026, during which children of supporters were separated from their parents. The authors urged Cambodian authorities to investigate, providing the location of the event, links to his official channels, and a detailed list of allegations.
4: Lei Trung's Facebook post by victims of Ruma. Dear Cambodian media, urgent. Currently in Cambodia, a fake spiritual teacher and alleged sexual predator is holding an event at which the children of followers are being held isolated from their parents for 7 days. The event started on September 23rd and finishes on September 29th. The fake teacher is known as Master Ruma, and his legal name in his USA passport is John Saint, born in Vietnam. Current preferred name, Guruji Sagar Ruma Garmatha. Below are some reported cases of sexual abuse and financial fraud involving the fake monk, Master Ruma, also known as Drang Tham or John Saint. We believe the evidence provided warrants immediate federal and local attention to ensure public safety and justice. We believe the 7-day event with the children is being held at the following address. Google Map link is also provided. Phung Sum, Banti Daek Commune, Kien Svai District, Kandal Province, Cambodia.
6: Here is his, Master Ruma's, official YouTube channel. Below are some incidents of Drang Tham abusing men, women, and children. These are from genuine witnesses and victims. However, they wish to remain anonymous for fear of retaliation by Master Ruma and his followers. There must be hundreds of more victims. However, many are too afraid to come forward. Some fear that Drang Tham will kill them, or he may put a curse upon them. Note, Drang Tham is another name for Master Ruma, also known as John Saint. 1. Same-sex assault on 20-year-old victim. In 1996, whilst in Vietnam, Drang Tham sexually assaulted a male 20-year-old victim follower multiple times. Source, former follower and victim of Drang Tham. 2. Many abused, many left, many threatened. A former follower of Drang Tham shares their experience, revealing financial exploitation and sexual harassment within his group. Followers were pressured into costly offerings, some even selling their homes out of fear. Victims reported sexual harassment and abuse, while Drang Tham issued curse threats to those who left. Source, former follower and victim of Drang Tham. 3. Follower of 8 years describes many sexual assault victims. A former follower heard that Drang Tham had assaulted both male and female followers. Reports include an incident involving a teenage boy in the US, whose mother was misled into leaving him at the meditation center. They know of over 50 victims, and noted that others publicly accused him on social media. Source, former follower and victim of Drang Tham. 4. List of allegations discussed between two victims. Follower got handled by the old man, Drang Tham. Women are involved, risk of pregnancy. Another follower was mentioned to be with the old man. Victim said he was abused every day. Another follower they know was abused once. People hand Drang Tham money directly. Follower went bankrupt due to financial coercion by Drang Tham and due to fear of his toxic curse. An auction was held for Drang Tham's bowl and robe. The winner would get a visit from Drang Tham, but he didn't visit Vietnam due to being banned from the country. Drang Tham sleeps with male and female followers. Some are underage. Source, conversation between two victims / former followers of Drang Tham. 5. Drang Tham sexually abused close followers and others. Victim was told he had karmic obstacles by Drang Tham as an excuse for multiple sex assault / rapes committed on the victim. A woman the victim became acquainted with mentioned she knows that the master has done things that are even more horrifying, sexually assaulting his attendant. Another woman knows that Drang Tham had promiscuous sexual relationships, mentions about a boy in the USA that was abused and posted on social media. Many other attendants / assistants have been abused. Drang Tham called many male monks to his quarters for group sex. Senior monk allegedly sexually assaulted women. Drang Tham permitting monks to have relations with any female monk in the center. Rumors of a monk attempting suicide after sexual assault by TT Ruma. Source, former follower and victim of Drang Tham. 6. Drang Tham victim decided to share sex abuse story on social media. Victim was called to meet Drang Tham privately and was told he carried a lot of karma and the abuse was Drang Tham's way of releasing the victim's karma. Victim decided to share his story on social media after keeping his story hidden for years. Source, former follower and victim of Drang Tham. 7. Witness testimony of ex-followers of Drang Tham. A monk and nun were told to perform sex acts in front of Drang Tham for his pleasure. Those monastics left the group afterward, realizing this was very wrong. Drang Tham told his male attendant to have sexual relations with him constantly for a week. Drang Tham sucked his private parts for days until he was in pain. The attendant ran away and told his family members. They no longer follow Drang Tham. During a retreat in Cambodia, Drang Tham told his followers that they must purchase blessed foods and drinks in order to see him. He collected so much money from his followers in this way. When they tried to transport this money back to Vietnam, the bodyguard who was carrying it was arrested and beaten by police as he had lied to them. After spending some time in prison, the bodyguard's family had to spend a large sum to bail him out. Drang Tham did not care about the fate of his bodyguard. There was one very close female follower of Drang Tham who went with him everywhere. At one point, she had a child. She said the child is Drang Tham's. Source, former followers and victims of Drang Tham. 8. Young male former follower and abuse victim of Drang Tham. So, Ruma told me that, and I believed him, so I did it. He said it was to eliminate karma, so I did it. So, he said he wanted to use the sexual act to eliminate my karma. Like he said he would play the role of the woman, and he wanted me to be the man. It's like, no matter how much lust I had, he would absorb it all to eliminate karma. It happened repeatedly to many people. The incident that made me leave was the one in America. He did the same thing with a minor boy under 16 years old. After that incident, the police in America pursued him, so Zhang Tam fled the U.S. Incident in the U.S. with a minor. That minor boy, his mother also followed, and then she trusted Ruma and entrusted her son to him for teaching and guidance. But in the end, it involved sexual abuse. This boy told his mother, but at first, she didn't believe him. Later, I don't know who reported it to the police. So the police came directly to the meditation center. That's when Zhang Tam got scared and told someone to drive him away to hide. Source: former follower and victim of Zhang Tam. 9. Testimony from a former assistant of Master Ruma, Zhang Tam. TT, or Zhang Tam, attempted sexual abuse on his former assistant. The former assistant knows Zhang Tam sexually abused other monks. Monks and nuns engaged in sexual activity at Zhang Tam's centers. The former assistant saw drugs delivered secretly to Zhang Tam's centers. The former assistant saw the monks do drugs at the centers. The former assistant saw Zhang Tam hit his parrots and throw them onto the ground. The former assistant saw Zhang Tam lying about meditation, and just many strange things in general. When the former assistant told Zhang Tam that he was going to leave him, Zhang Tam tried to break his legs. Source: former follower, monk, assistant, and victim of Zhang Tam. 10. Zhang Tam could not secure visas for his followers in the USA, forcing them into illegal residency. U.S. immigration violations. Source: former followers of Zhang Tam. 11. There are children under his care at some of his Southeast Asian centers. Former followers have claimed that some of these minors are forced to perform sexual acts on Zhang Tam. Source: former follower of Zhang Tam. He has several so-called meditation centers and other business interests in Cambodia. Please see below.
4: Master Ruma, fake temple locations in Cambodia. Master Ruma, businesses in Cambodia. Regards, victims of Ruma.
1: But he did call for help down there, from hell. Then my heart softened. He seemed repentant and sincere. But there was just fake. After he was rescued, he changed his tone right away, saying that he has the right to give initiation as much as I do. It is not a right. It is the assignment from God. And you have to have more than enough merit to cover the sky even in order to give initiation to others who are relying on you to be lifted up and to be liberated in one lifetime. If they're sincere and practice as taught at the time of initiation and follow the moral standards, like the five precepts that I have given to you, I have given notice to you, I have brought to your attention and told you you have to keep them in order to practice well and to follow the rules of heaven. In order to go to heaven, you have to be heaven-like. Heavenly beings, they don't cheat, they don't lie, they don't kill, they don't commit wrong sexual activities, lists of war, raping children, You must have merit, you must have power, direct from God and order from God, even if you are Buddha, in order to rescue others. But such an entity, so devilish like Zhang Tam, is not worthy at all even to eat the dust from the feet of any past Buddhas. But he is so engrossed in greed for fame and profit that he forgot all that. Well, I do hope he remembers now, because I'm not allowed to rescue him anymore. 3 times is the maximum for any wrongdoing or any request. First, when the Buddha requested Anand, saying that if he asked him to stay in the world, he would. But Anand at that time seemed to be blurred by the negative force, that he did not hear what the Buddha say. 3 times the Buddha asked him, 3 times he kept silent. So the Buddha had no choice but to leave sentient beings behind who he wanted to rescue, and went to Nirvana on time, 3 months afterward. It's so sad to even think about that. Imagine if we had this living Buddha, Shakyamuni Buddha, all this time with us. Oh, how wonderful this world would have been if he

0: the Venerable Ananda was unable to grasp the plain suggestion, the significant prompting given by the Blessed One. As though his mind was influenced by Mara, he did not beseech the Blessed One. May the Blessed One remain, O Lord. May the Happy One remain, O Lord, throughout the world period, for the welfare and happiness of the multitude, out of compassion for the world, for the benefit, well-being, and happiness of gods and men. And when for a second and a third time the Blessed One repeated his words, the Venerable Ananda remained silent. Then the Blessed One said to the Venerable Ananda, "Go now, Ananda, and do as seems fit to you." "Even so, O Lord," and the Venerable Ananda, rising from his seat, respectfully saluted the Blessed One, and keeping his right side towards him, took his seat under a tree some distance away. And when the Venerable Ananda had gone away, Mara, the Evil One, approached the Blessed One, and standing at one side, he spoke to the Blessed One, saying, "Now, O Lord, let the Blessed One come to his final passing away. Let the Happy One utterly pass away. The time has come for the Parinibbana of the Lord." Excerpt from Digha Nikaya 16 of the Maha Parinibbana Sutta.
1: After the fox person came to tell me, to reassure me that I'm safe, he left, but he kept crying all the way around me for a while, about half an hour long, and I felt very sorry. I'm not even allowed to give him a name, but he's practicing what he has learned from me more than 200 years ago, before he left the human body and took on the fox person's appearance. I asked him why he even came to tell me that, because in my heart I was wondering myself, I don't remember helping any fox people or doing anything good to the fox person. Well, except we saw some images of a fox person that has befriended humans and have one really close, intimate relationship with an old man who kept him in our ad on our Supreme Master TV. We saw a lot of animal people's beauty and kindness and intelligence, praying that people will understand that animal persons, they are good, they are intelligent, they're just like us. Some animal people are not assigned or do not volunteer to come to the world to help humans. Some became animal people because of their karma, such as this fox person. So now I understand why he came, because I thought, I don't know any fox person personally, and I have never helped any fox in any situation. And now I understand. So the fox said why he came to alert me that I'm safe and not to worry is because of his repentance and gratitude for my teachings, and that I have accepted him more than 200 years ago as a disciple out of loving kindness, compassion, and didn't take anything from him, didn't ask anything from him, didn't make him do anything for me. So he was quite sincere and repentant now. I hope that he practices well and evolves into a human life again, in the chance that God would be so merciful to let me lift him up into my Timkutunirim, so he will be liberated from all suffering and become holy, wholesome, saintly in my land.
2: No Name Fox, I listen. Are you all right? Did you have enough food today? Are you all right? Did you have enough food today? So cold, why you have to come so long distance? Thank you for visiting.
3: God bless you.
2: Quack, quack, quack. What is it? I'm listening. Tell me. Thank you. Thank you. Tell me what you are. Is that No Name Fox person again? Lady Fox, thank you. For

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And thank you for telling me that good news. May God bless you more and show you His love. I love you too very much. It's from your voice. I love you so much. Anything else? Then please go rest. Rest well. Don't have to travel so long every night to talk to me like that. Thank you. I wish you all the best, okay? No name Fox person. For me, you are Lady Fox. I love you so much. Thank you for your love, for your caring concern, and your beautiful message and loving energy. I'm so touched. May you be blessed so much. May whatever your goal is in practicing spiritually be reached very soon, and you'll be having a happier life after that. And may you be able to find a real master in your next human life to attain liberation and reach the highest possible evolution. I love you. I love you, love you. God bless, darling, God bless. You're a beautiful soul, you know that?

0: Sleep well, Foxy Lady. I love you truly. Right? Are you the fox person? Quack, quack, quack. I love you. Quack, quack. Quack, quack, quack. Quack, quack. Thank you. Thank you. Okay, thank you. I will not. I will not worry. Did you have enough food today? Yes? What did you eat? Oh, worms? Yeah, those worms, they don't feel pain. They don't have the bodily mechanism for feeling pain. So you don't eat the big animal people, like chicken people, or chicks, or little ducks, and bird people, and all that? No? Good boy. Oh, good girl, I mean, good girl. You don't sing anymore? Can you sing like the first time you came to see me? Your voice was so beautiful. My goodness, I didn't know that you could sing. Your voice was so beautiful. And so high, so clear, and so pure, like an angel singing. Can you sing again for me, No Name Fox? Thank you for visiting, and thank you for being concerned about me. I love you so much. May God bless you forevermore. May you reach your goal and become human again. You deserve it. After 200 years, you should become human again if that's what you want. I support you, okay? And if you become human again, when you reach your adulthood, may you meet a very enlightened, loving, caring, and uplifting master. I'm not sure if at that time I will still be here, but I wish you the best, okay, No Name Fox? You come every night to visit. You live too far away, even 1 kilometer. That's very far for me to walk. Thank you for walking here to see me. I'm sorry it's so dark. I don't want to come out with a big light and scare you. I love you. Quack, quack, quack. Quack, quack. Quack, quack. Quack, quack. Goodbye for now. God loves you. I love you. Please be safe, okay? It's dark out there, and it's cold. Please don't keep coming here. It's too far. If you really want to come so often, every night like this, maybe you find a home somewhere nearby, or you can also stay in my forest if it's comfortable for you. I love you, No Name. I love you, Lady Foxy. May you feel God's love, God's blessing, God's grace, God's protection. Thank you. I trust you. I feel safe here, as you said it. I feel safe. Don't worry, okay? Thank you for your love and care. And I will support you also as much as I can for you to reach your goal in this lifetime, okay? But I'm very touched that you try every night to come such a long distance to see me. Please take care of yourself and your safety, okay? Love you. God bless. So I asked her, Lady Fox, why did you sound like a duck person this time? Quack, quack, quack, quack, like that. And other times you make a different voice. Several times you made your voice different. So the fox person said, well, I fake them on purpose for some reason, you know, like one of it is for my safety, so no one can track me around. I said, wow, you're very, very clever. Yeah. In the old legend, they said that fox people are very intelligent, very clever. But I didn't know you're this clever. Yeah, of course, you also practice some kind of magic or spirit or so. You know how to do things, huh? And sometimes you also have the power to change yourself into someone else. Bravo. Continue protecting yourself because you are alone in the dark forest now. Love you, love you. Ah, oh, there's another thing that I still keep having headaches. Light and not unbearable. It's still lingering there, the headache after the fall. So I was kind of worried about concussion or something. So I asked God whether or not it's serious and why I still have a headache. It's almost like a migraine, you know, not the whole head, but below is the neck, lingering, disturbed, and above the head, half of the head, the upper level also has a kind of lingering, kind of disturbing pain. So God said, no, because 40% is still not healed, because you should have rested more, but you didn't, and also should not allow the light, but you had to work with the light, that's why. Oh dear, hopefully I can continue to work. Today is the 14th September, so I recorded about the fox person's visit last night and also about my lingering, kind of simmering pain in my head. So I asked God why many hours of healing still cannot completely make me recover from the heavy fall. So he said that it's because it cannot be healed totally with all the power in one go, because it will be too much for the body to handle. And the rest, like 40%, I myself should rest and wear dark sunglasses and all that. But how do I do that? Because I can't rest. I do not have enough time even to finish my work sometimes. Sometimes there are many documents to look at. One day even 14, 15, 20 documents and shows. Apart from the Supreme Master TV, I already have, you know, other businesses to take care of. Team members, health and all kinds of things. Nowadays it's not that easy. You need a visa to go here, go there, and you have to show yourself proof or anything they ask. So I also knew beforehand that if you fall down, you know, with a heavy blow, then you should take a rest, wear sunglasses when you go out, and don't be too much in the bright light. But I have to work. I need the bright light. Yeah, daytime, I need the sun to see my work. At nighttime, I need the light, you know, also to see my work. So there's no escape. I just hope that the simmering pain will disappear soon. So this is to answer your question about my headache. Thank you.
1: 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meeting with Supreme Master Ching Hai, Vegan, Master grants an audience to the King of War, His Majesty Buddha King Yi of Pai, Pain-Free Injections for Diabetics, etc. To view these and more related 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
2: 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The funding aims to reach 200,000 youngsters who have endured prolonged displacement and hardship due to conflict since 2023. Nearly half of Sudan's 17 million school-aged children are receiving no education, with many schools remaining non-operational. The investment will go toward reopening classrooms and giving children a sense of safety and normalcy through psychosocial and mental health support. The program will also increase teacher numbers and improve access to quality learning materials. Many thanks, Education Cannot Wait, for supporting the revival of Sudan's educational system. In celestial governance, may the children of Sudan soon regain hope and stability while receiving an education for a brighter future.
3: Warming temperatures in the Alps could trigger major rock collapse above Swiss village. A gigantic rock mass known as Spitzerstein, looming above the Swiss mountain village of Kandersteg, is being closely monitored as scientists warn that melting glaciers and thawing permafrost are weakening the mountain slopes. Permafrost is frozen soil, sediment, and rock that help bind mountain landscapes together, but this support weakens as the ice thaws. The threat follows a devastating 2025 landslide on the nearby village of Blatten, where a huge mass of rock and ice buried much of the evacuated village in mud. Authorities have made evacuation plans for the 1,300 residents of Kandersteg and say the unstable rock formation is more likely to break apart gradually than collapse all at once. Still, the experts warn that warming temperatures could make landslides and avalanches increasingly common in the Swiss Alps. Thank you, scientists, authorities, and all involved for working to understand and respond to risks in the face of climate change. In heaven's abiding care, may humanity protect itself and our precious planet, including the majestic mountains.
2: Vegan, align ourselves to the universal power of love.
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5: How can cruelty to animal people be documented, yet those responsible avoid prosecution? Gail A. Eisnitz takes us behind her legal battles against factory farms and slaughterhouses, exposes loopholes surrounding depopulation, and reveals what keeps her fighting for animal people after more than 40 years. Gail A. Eisnitz, vegan. Behind the Myth of Humane Meat, Part 2 of 2. 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
1: 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It's Stanley, a vegan dermatologist from the Golden Brushtail Possum Kingdom. Brush up on healthy skin practices by following our organic vegan diet. We have a useful skincare tip for you today. Eczema, also known as atopic dermatitis, is a condition that causes dry, itchy, and sensitive skin. If you have eczema, some makeup and skincare products can irritate already sensitive skin or trigger a flare. Moisturize regularly with a gentle product to help support the skin barrier and look for fragrance-free makeup rather than relying on products labeled unscented, which may still contain fragrance. Shimmery makeup can also be worth avoiding. The tiny particles that create the shimmer may contain nickel, a common cause of skin allergies. When trying something new, test a small amount on your inner forearm first. Keep makeup brushes clean to avoid a buildup of dirt, oil, and bacteria. And during a flare, consider giving your skin a break from makeup until it improves. Thank you for watching. Lots of love for being veg and going green to save the planet for all humans and us all co-inhabitants alike. Now, the weather from around the world.

0: Chinese agriculture technology helps cotton farmers in Uzbekistan save water while increasing production. Thanks to ongoing cooperation between Chinese and Uzbek governments, cotton growers in southern Uzbekistan have reported significant increases in their yields per hectare. In Uzbekistan, one of the world's largest cotton producers, water scarcity in recent years has called for better techniques, such as those already widely implemented in China. Chinese researchers have thus set up a thriving demonstration field where growers learn to use drip irrigation to deliver water and fertilizers directly to cotton plants, thus reducing waste while improving crop size. Such smart field systems also combine high-yield cotton varieties, improved planting methods, and mechanized harvesting. Meanwhile, Chinese farm tech company FM World is building a new agriculture machinery assembly plant in Karshi to advance the local community's modernization. China has a total of 11 Shining World Leadership Awards to date for wise governance, compassion, environmental protection, wildlife protection, and compassionate protection. Our accolades, China FM World, for empowering Uzbek cotton farmers. May your collaborations help the cotton fields to flourish in the grace of the divine.
1: Greece's Clean Transition Plan received support from European Commission. From 2026 until 2032, Greece's social climate plan will assist vulnerable homes and microbusinesses to be more energy efficient, such as by installing solar water heating. The project will also increase access to cleaner public transport, such as trains and zero-emission buses, to people with disabilities and those at a disadvantage living in remote areas. Greece's plan, which will mobilize close to 5 billion euros, was recently endorsed by the European Union, or EU, under its Social Climate Fund, whose goal is to leave no one behind during the green transition. Funds will be raised through carbon pollution fees, with Greece covering 25%, while the EU's Social Climate Fund covers 75%. Greece's social climate plan is thus far the fifth and largest plan under the EU's fund, projected to reduce CO2 emissions by 811,000 tons yearly by 2032. Well done, Greece and European Commission. In the wisdom of the providence, may all nations support their vulnerable citizens to join in efforts that protect the environment.
0: South Korea strengthens safeguards against animal people abuse and support for retired working animal persons. On October 1st, the National Assembly unanimously approved an update to the Animal Protection Act. Under the amendment, courts can prohibit individuals prosecuted for animal folk cruelty from keeping, managing, or caring for animal residents for 1 to 5 years if they pose a risk of reoffending. Repeat violations carry up to 1 year in prison or a fine of $7,400. Abused animal people can remain protected until a final court ruling. The revision also allows center and local governments to fund care for retired military, police, detection and rescue canine persons, including safeguarding and managing them through a new support center. Animal people welfare groups welcome the measures, saying they address long-standing gaps in preventing repeated cruelty. The next step for the amendment is presidential approval. South Korea has a total of 9 Shining World Leadership Awards to date for compassion, peace, protection, and virtuous government. Our hats off, South Korean National Assembly, for your noble decision to protect animal citizens. May the strengthened legislation keep animal residents safe in heaven's watchful gaze.
1: Vegan side effect. Not yet used to your lighter weight? Ah, it takes some time, man.
0: Coming up, cruelty-free consumer awareness program reopens in Chile and Mexico. We extend our gratitude to ACT Asia in China for promoting kindness toward animal people, sustainable living, and a more humane future. More comforting news when we return. 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
2: How far were you from here? Wow, 9 kilometers plus? Wow. Oh, I'm so touched that you came all this way here. I love you so much. Maybe one day I'll be able to see you. You are a beautiful soul, you know that? So please hurry. I will support you in whichever way I can, up to maybe helping you to become human again. There was a meeting with God and some Buddha kings. Perhaps I'll leave out some of the too sensitive issues and tell you some of them. Heavens, according to God's order, has to keep cleaning those who don't want to live in a bright, enlightened, peaceful future. And other Buddha kings say that I need electronic devices to have safety, because he says safety number one. To know God by initiation into the Kuan Yin method of meditation is completely different. It means that one knows God totally. But to know God, to be kind of aware or believe that God exists, that's different.
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2: We humbly worship, praise, thank, obey, and love God Almighty, the Most High, the Greatest, for world vegan, world peace, and our soul liberation. 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We follow the teaching of all the saints and sages. We thank, love, and praise them, who are the representatives of God, for our spiritual elevation.

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1: Welcome back to Noteworthy News, joy inspiring news for a resplendent world. Julian Nonprofit reopened successful vegan and ecological education program. Te Protejo, a Chilean organization, has renewed its online consumer education initiative to Compromiso Cruelty-Free, with space for more than 2,000 participants in Chile and Mexico. The program runs through November 30, 2026, and covers the environmental benefits of a vegan diet and steps to adopt it. Cruelty-free beauty and household products, and conscious animal-free fashion. Participants receive weekly educational content along with access to a live WhatsApp community. According to Te Protejo, the first edition held in 2025 had more than 700 enrollees, 38% of whom became vegan. Members also reported avoiding buying dozens of leather and wool garments, which the organization estimates spared more than 300 animal persons in a year. Our appreciation, Te Protejo, for showing consumers ways to heighten their consideration for animal people and the environment. May this initiative inspire ever more people to make compassionate choices in God's loving embrace.
2: U.S. grandmother creates refuge for neglected guinea pig people. Everyday Kimi's mother man cares for nearly 400 abandoned guinea pig residents at her guinea pig sanctuary in Massachusetts, USA. What began with her grandson Alexis' love for the furry folk grew into a mission that survived a devastating house fire, carrying the family from a hotel room to a full-time sanctuary with diligent volunteers. The busy refuge fields frequent surrender calls from Illinois to Texas to New York while offering boarding, rehoming help, and kindness without judgment. Each animal person, named and known by the caretakers, finds comfort in a modest but much-needed space sustained by love. Our heartfelt thanks, Kimi's mother man, volunteers, and all involved for your unwavering dedication. May you and your adorable residents be well and contented in the Almighty's immense love.
1: Looks like the laughter DJ is in the house and ready to spin a joke. Let's listen up the unanswered wave.
3: Graham and Colin were crossing a parking lot when Graham enthusiastically waved at someone in the distance. The person looked straight past him and kept walking.
4: Well, that was awkward.
3: Graham casually lifted his waving hand over his head and leaned into a stretch.
5: What was awkward?
4: They didn't wave back.
5: Wave? I was just stretching.
6: And now we have a hotline in Korea with multiple language subtitles from Haejin in South Korea.
7: 10년 전 관음명상 중 하늘 곳곳에 거대한 타원형의 무지개 링이 만들어지는 것을 보았습니다. 무지개 링은 정방형이 아닌 타원형 모양이었으며 저마다 개성 있는 형태에 크기도 조금씩 달라 보였습니다. 사람들은 놀라워하며 그것을 보기 위해 모여들었고 그 아름다운 광경을 바라보던 찰나 땅에서 오색으로 빛나는 빛기둥이 올라와 무지개 링을 향해 솟구쳤습니다. 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
6: Thoughtful Hejin, we are touched by the love that shines through the sun and the moon. If only humans would pause from the busyness of their daily lives and take a moment to reflect on where the food comes from, perhaps those who eat animal people products would recognize the tremendous number of lives cruelly taken for their meals. It is good to be reminded that we are but a speck of dust, and without the unseen protection of the united three utmost powerful, our lives remain fragile and vulnerable. May you and the resplendent land of South Korea continue to cultivate undivided compassion for all sentient beings. Supreme Master TV Team. P.S. Master has a caring message for you. Intuitive Hejin. Thank you for having faith and being receptive to the divine signs guiding us toward peace. God has granted humanity the gift of free will, yet we continue to misuse it, inflicting unnecessary suffering upon one another and causing destruction. This karmic burden creates a barrier that prevents us from fully receiving the countless blessings that grace our earth. May every choice made today bring you and the vibrant people of South Korea one step closer to a future of harmony. Remember that God loves you eternally.
8: It is in fact inhuman and against the principles of non-violence and non-stealing when humans have milk of cows or other species belonging to their offspring. Gurudev Shri Chitrabanyu Ji, vegan.
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4: We sincerely thank all the reporters, journalists, photographers, camera persons, individuals, groups, companies everywhere in the world for all your involved contributions of news that inform and bring hope to the people from both human and animal kingdoms, as well as countless other beings, thus uplifting the atmosphere of our planet. May heaven bless your noble endeavors and protect you always, especially while on challenging duty.
5: Daily News Stream, October 12, 2026.
6: Russian President Vladimir Putin offered to help end the Middle East war during talks with Iranian President Masoud Pezeshkian in Turkmenistan on October 8th, saying Russia would do everything within its power to support a settlement.
5: A Russian glide bomb struck a bus stop and two mini buses in Kramatorsk, eastern Ukraine, or Ukraine, on October 8, killing at least 33 people and injuring 18. Ukraine or Ukraine's state emergency service said. The attack came as Russian forces intensified pressure on Ukraine or Ukraine's fortress belt, a heavily fortified group of frontline cities in Donbass.
6: Iran's Atomic Energy Organization chief, Mohammad Islami, said Thursday that Iran would not abandon uranium enrichment, dismissing renewed U.S. threats against its nuclear facilities.
5: Russia has asked OLAC or Vietnam to lease passenger aircraft with crews, maintenance and insurance, as sanctions restrict access to Western spare parts and nearly one-fifth of the planes operated by Russia's 11 largest airlines remain grounded. OLAC or Vietnam is studying the proposal, but supplying its Airbus and Boeing jets could expose its carriers to U.S. sanctions.
7: We are announcing today...
6: The UK and Germany announced a joint partnership to counter cyber attacks, sabotage and threats to critical infrastructure, identifying Russia as a major source of hostile activity. The countries will share information and coordinate efforts to detect, deter and disrupt these threats.
5: The U.S. President Trump administration has begun direct talks with Myanmar's military-installed government, reversing years of U.S. efforts to isolate its leaders after Myanmar's military seized power in 2021. Discussions have focused on shutting down scam centers targeting Americans and have also addressed access to Myanmar's rare earth mineral deposits.
6: Moldova is establishing safe zones at border checkpoints to protect personnel and travelers from drone strikes and relocating its border guards from joint control facilities in Ukraine or Ukraine back to Moldovan territory. The measures follow an October 5th incident near the Palanca crossing on the Moldova-Ukraine or Ukraine border, in which a munition struck a commuter bus and injured a Moldovan border guard, who remains hospitalized in stable condition.
5: Education protests have spread across several European countries, with students demanding better funding, more teachers, improved school conditions, and lower education and housing costs. Thousands of university students demonstrated in Dublin, Ireland, while school occupations began in Italy and police clashed with protesters in Belgium, where at least 139 arrests were reported in Liège since October 1st. The protests share similar concerns but are not a single coordinated European movement.
6: Spain's government approved 21 emergency housing measures after widespread protests over rising housing costs and evictions, including stronger tenant protections, restrictions on speculative property purchases, and new taxes on seasonal rentals. Spanish Prime Minister Pedro Sanchez also announced a 10 billion euros fund offering loans of up to 50,000 euros for first-time homebuyers, alongside housing construction subsidies. The package still requires approval from Spain's interim legislature.
8: Let me start with a short-term response.
5: The EU, or European Union, announced measures to ease rising energy costs, including coordinating with refineries, expanding joint energy purchasing, and extending temporary state aid for industries hit hardest. European Commission President Ursula von der Leyen said European gas prices had risen 140% since the end of February, and diesel prices had doubled, with disruptions through the Strait of Hormuz worsening the pressure. She called for targeted support for low-income households households and greater investments in domestic clean energy to reduce dependence on imported fossil fuels.
6: Reported abortions performed within the U.S. state of Kentucky fell from 4,441 in 2021 to 5 in 2025, following an abortion ban that has remained in effect since August 1, 2022. All five were performed in hospitals under exceptions for threats to the mother's life or physical health.
5: Health experts recommend eating about 30 grams of nuts daily for better health. Brazil nuts provide selenium but can cause toxicity if overconsumed. Walnuts supply omega-3 fatty acids. Almonds support gut health with fiber. And pecans may improve cholesterol. Choose minimally processed varieties without added sugar or excess salt.
6: Taiwanese or Formosan physician Dr. Huang Xuan warns that regular sugary beverage consumption is associated with increased colorectal cancer risk. Sugary drinks may cause blood sugar spikes and contribute to gut microbiome disruption and inflammation. He recommends water, unsweetened tea, or black coffee instead.
5: Researchers at Purdue University, US, found that scented cleaning products can generate billions of ultra-fine nanoparticles when fragrance compounds react with indoor ozone. These particles may penetrate deep into the lungs, irritate airways, and contribute to inflammation. Experts recommend fragrance-free cleaners, better ventilation, and avoiding combinations of scented products with ozone-generating devices, including certain ultraviolet C or UVC disinfection lamps.
6: Chinstrap penguin people numbers on Savadovsky Island, Antarctica, have fallen by 63% since 2011, likely due to climate change. Warmer waters have pushed Antarctic krill, their main food source, southward, threatening the species and increasing the risk of wider ecosystem collapse.
5: Turkey's climate minister and COP31, or United Nations Climate Change Conference. President Murat Kurum warned in Fiji that limiting global warming to 1.5 degrees Celsius above pre-industrial levels is a matter of survival. Pacific nations urged stronger emissions cuts, climate resilience funding, and ocean protection as rising seas threaten communities such as Tuvalu.
6: Switzerland's glaciers lost 5.5% of their ice volume in 2026 after a snowpour winter and months of hot dry weather. Average thickness across individual glaciers fell by 2.5 to 4 meters, while some glacier tongues lost up to 10 meters and several smaller glaciers disappeared permanently. Nearly one-fifth of the country's glacier volume has vanished in 5 years.
5: More than 200 participants from Southern Ao Lạc, or Vietnam, gathered in Can Tho on October 3rd for the 2026 Vegan Sports Festival, promoting healthy living, compassion for animal people, and community connection. Activities included walking, a parade sharing vegan messages, soccer, yoga, and stand-up paddleboarding.
6: U.S. beverage vegan brand Kiki Milk has launched a vegan Sasha Inchi-based protein milk, offering 10 grams of complete plant protein, 4 grams of fiber, and omega-3 fatty acids per serving. Sasha Inchi is an ancient Amazonian seed. 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
6: Media watchdog Veg Media Watch urges global news agency Reuters to stop describing sea animal people as catchers, advocating for recognition of marine life as sentient beings affected by climate change. The group also praises U.S. news outlet Vox and reporter Marina Bolotnikova, vegan, for thoughtful coverage of economic challenges facing American vegan restaurants.
5: Sikwa Uganda, a security technology company, donated a shipping container and 5,000-liter rainwater tank to the Anganza Resource Center, a community-based educational facility in Chibuli, Kampala, Uganda. The space serves over 250 children. The container will house a mobile library bringing books and computer services to underserved schools.
6: A resident of Duong Xuan Commune, Lam Dang, Ao Lạc, or Vietnam, voluntarily handed over an injured Javan pangolin person found while working on his farm. Authorities suspected another animal individual caused its injuries. Wildlife rescuers provided medical treatment before transferring the pangolin friend to Buyamap National Park for rehabilitation and eventual release into its natural forest habitat.
5: A Chinese man overcame depression by picking up litter after losing his job and breaking up with his girlfriend in 2024. 22-year-old Li Shuyun battled depression before finding purpose in collecting litter around Dongjin Lake, China, spending 2 to 2 to 3 hours daily cleaning the lakeside. He inspired residents to join him and received local recognition in 2025.
6: Enlightening quote of the day. Love the Lord, your God, with all your heart and with all your soul and with all your strength. Moses, vegetarian, venerated prophet and messenger of God.
5: Previously in this multi-part series on Josh Miles' near-death experience, Josh described becoming critically ill with COVID in 2020. While his father drove him to the hospital in a truck, he suffered a medical crisis and recalls leaving his body. He was pulled into a realm he recognized as hell, then experienced a journey through light into heaven as his father continued driving and praying beside him. There, he felt complete in God's presence and saw extraordinary beings gathered around his throne. He never wanted to experience another place again. In part 5, Josh describes returning to his body and the difficulties he faced during his early recovery. Josh returned to his body in the truck beside his father, but coming back meant leaving behind the completeness he had felt in heaven.
9: It sounds ungrateful, but there was a span of time that I was upset. And it's like, yeah, if I went straight from hell back here, yeah, I would have been ecstatic. But going from heaven to here, no, I was not. Because nothing touches heaven. I mean this with every fiber of my being. Nothing comes close to the presence of God. I was standing there doing nothing, and that was the most accomplished and purposeful thing compared to everything I've ever done here. And you go from hell to heaven to here, and you realize earth is way closer to hell than it is heaven, both physically and in its essence. And coming back here to that, going from heaven, was one of the worst feelings I've ever felt.
5: Despite that painful contrast, Josh says he loves his life and is grateful for another chance to help others. Back in his physical body in the truck, he was still weak and could barely move. Everything seemed dark and heavy, and even moving an arm required deliberate effort, unlike the effortless movement he remembered from heaven. His father lifted him out of the truck, placed him in a wheelchair, and wheeled him into the hospital. Josh could barely speak, struggled to understand words fully, and felt as though he was watching from behind his own eyes. His father's expression reassured him. Josh felt that his father was confident God would help him recover, and that confidence meant more to him than his father realized. For months, Josh struggled to walk and speak, yet he could still sing flawlessly. Sometimes he sang what he wanted to say. He believed God had allowed him to keep his gift of singing. In part 6, Josh describes his continued recovery and reflects on the warnings he believes God had given him before his near-death experience, including a shooting he survived.
9: I got 40, 50 bullets flying at me, you know, trying to get out of a certain situation that I was in. And somehow me and the person that I was around were unharmed, unscathed. But yet, the structures in front of us were Swiss cheese.
5: Join us tomorrow for part 6 of this multi-part series on Josh Miles' near-death experience.
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0: etc.
1: In the Parayana Vaga of the Sutta Nipata, the imperishable state of nirvana is described as the destruction of passion and of the wish for the dear objects that have been perceived. Please continue watching to find out more from the Sutta Nipata.
2: Vegan, be the mercy that you always pray to God to bestow upon you.

If you ever have the chance to visit beautiful Laos during Kalpansa, also known as Buddhist Lent, here is one word to learn before you go. Kap Chai, which means thank you in Lao. Lao people are known for their warmth, friendliness, and hospitality. So don't be surprised if they invite you to share a vegan meal with them during your stay. May humanity soon experience a moral change of heart and a spiritual awakening, leading to the embrace of veganism on the path to enlightenment.

Welcome to Crossing Over the Stream of Life, excerpts from the Sutta Nipata, Part 1 of 2 on Words of Wisdom. Buddha Vegan, or Gautama Buddha, also known as Shakyamuni Buddha, was an extraordinary spiritual master from ancient India. Born as Prince Siddhartha Gautama in the 5th century BC, he would have naturally inherited the vast wealth of the kingdom. However, the prince left the palace life in search of spiritual knowledge. After years of contemplative seeking, the Buddha attained great enlightenment under the Bodhi tree. He then shared the merits of his practice by providing a method for other sentient beings to be freed from the cycle of death and rebirth. The rich treasury of Buddha's spiritual doctrine on universal truths is studied and revered to this day for its deep wisdom and compassion. The Sutta Nipata, also known as Collection of Discourses, is a compilation of Buddhist discourses or suttas that are regarded as the most important text in the Pali Canon, the ancient scriptures of Theravada Buddhism. It is also considered one of the oldest collections of Buddhist texts and is highly revered within the Theravada tradition. Primarily composed in verse form, the Sutta Nipata is written in a poetic style, using vivid imagery and metaphors to convey spiritual insights. The Sutta Nipata consists of 71 suttas or discourses and is divided into 5 chapters.

0: It covers a wide range of teachings and addresses fundamental concepts of Buddhism, such as the Four Noble Truths, the Eightfold Path, and the impermanence of existence. The discourses emphasize the importance of ethical conduct, mindfulness, and wisdom in the pursuit of liberation from suffering. The Sutta Nipata, together with the entire Pali Canon, has had a significant influence on the development and spread of Buddhism. Its teachings have provided invaluable guidance and inspiration to numerous individuals on their spiritual paths, and it continues to be studied and revered by Buddhist and non-Buddhist practitioners and scholars worldwide.
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0: Today, it is an honor to share selections from the Parayana Vaga found in Chapter 5 of the Sutta Nipata, translated by V. Fussball. The Parayana Vaga recounts how 16 Brahmin ascetics, following their teacher's instructions, traveled to meet Lord Buddha to seek his spiritual guidance on the mysteries of life and death. Let's begin with the questions posed by Brahman Nanda, Himika and Todeya. Parayana Vaga, Nanda Manava Pucha. There are munis in the world, so said the Venerable Nanda. So people say, how is this understood by thee? Do they call him a muni who is possessed of knowledge, or him who is possessed of life, Buddha, not because of any philosophical view, nor of tradition, nor of knowledge, O Nanda, do the expert call anyone a Muni, but such as wander free from woe, free from desire, after having secluded themselves, those I call Munis. All these Samanas and Brahmanas, so said the Venerable Nanda, say that purity comes from philosophical views, and from tradition, and from virtue and holy works, and in many other ways. Did they, in the way in which they lived in the world, cross over birth and old age? O Venerable Man, I ask thee, O Bhagavat, or Lord Buddha, tell me this. All these Samanas and Brahmanas, O Nanda, so said Bhagavat, O Lord Buddha, say that purity comes from philosophical views, and from tradition, and from virtue and holy works, and in many other ways. Still they did not, in the way in which they lived in the world, cross over birth and old age, so I say. All these Samanas and Brahmanas, so said the Venerable Nanda, say that purity comes from philosophical views, and from tradition, and from virtue and holy works, and in many other ways. If thou, O Muni, say that such have not crossed the stream, who then in the world of gods and men crossed over birth and old age, O Venerable Man? I ask thee, O Bhagavat, O Lord Buddha, tell me this. I do not say that all Samanas and Brahmanas, O Nanda, so said Bhagavat, O Lord Buddha, are shrouded by birth and old age. Those who, after leaving in this world what has been seen or heard or thought, and all virtue and holy works, after leaving everything of various kinds, after penetrating desire, are free from passion, such indeed I call men that have crossed the stream. Nanda, I delight in these words of the great Isi, well expounded by thee. O Gotama, is freedom from upadi, namely nirvana. Those who, after leaving in this world what has been seen, or heard, or thought, and all virtue and holy works, after leaving everything of various kinds, after penetrating desire, are free from passion. Such I call men that have crossed the stream. Nanda Manava Pucha is ended.
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2: We humbly worship, praise, thank, obey, and love God Almighty, the Most High, the Greatest, for world vegan, world peace, and our soul liberation. We thank, love, praise the only Son of God, who is the ultimate Master, for our salvation. We follow the teaching of all the saints and sages. We thank, love, and praise them, who are the representatives of God, for our spiritual elevation.

0: Himaka Manava Pucha. Those who before in another world, so said the Venerable Himaka, explained to me the doctrine of Gotama, saying, so it was, so it will be. All that was only oral tradition, all that was only something that increased my doubts. I took no pleasure in that, but tell thou me the Dharma that destroys desire, O Muni, which if a man has understood, and he wanders about thoughtful, he may cross desire in the world. Buddha, in this world, much has been seen, heard, and thought. The destruction of passion and of wish for the dear objects that have been perceived, O Himaka, is the imperishable state of Nirvana. Those who, having understood this, are thoughtful, calm, because they have seen the Dharma, tranquil and divine, such have crossed desire in this world. Himaka Manava Pucha is ended. Todeya Manava Pucha. He in whom there live no lusts, so said the Venerable Todeya, to whom there is no desire, and who has overcome doubt, what sort of deliverance is there for him? He in whom there live no lusts, O Todeya, so said Bhagavat, O Lord Buddha, to whom there is no desire, and who has overcome doubt, for him there is no other deliverance. Todeya, is he without breathing, or is he breathing? Is he possessed of understanding, or is he forming himself an understanding? Explain this to me, O Thou, All-Seeing One, that I may know a Muni, O Sakka. Buddha, he is without breathing. He is not breathing. He is possessed of understanding, and he is not forming himself an understanding. Know, O Todeya, that such is the Muni, not possessing anything, not cleaving to lust and existence. Todeya Manava Pucha is ended. For more information, please visit Internet Sacred Text Archive, sacred-texts.com.
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6: Also, be sure to follow us on our socials, YouTube, Facebook, Getter, Instagram, LinkedIn, Nico Nico, Pinterest, Reddit, Substack, Telegram, Threads, TikTok, Truth Social, Tumblr, VK, and X, previously known as Twitter, in multiple languages by searching Supreme Master TV.
7: Vegetarianism in Religion, The Prohibition of Animal Flesh Eating, Part 2 of 9. Those practitioners who wish to enter the state of samadhi should first observe strictly the rules of pure living to cut lust from the mind by abstaining from meat and wine. Ananda, if they do not abstain from carnality and killing, they will never escape from the three low worlds of existence. Samadhi means holy communion. Surangama Sutra.
8: At that time, Arya Mahamati Bodhisattva Mahasattva said to the Buddha, "World Honored One, I see that in all worlds, the wandering in births and deaths, the enlaced animosities, and the falling into evil paths are all caused by meat-eating and cyclical killing. Those behaviors increase greed and anger and make living beings unable to escape from suffering." Lankavatara Sutra.
7: World Honored One, people who eat meat are destroying the great merciful seed of their own. Thus, the people who practice the holy way should not eat meat. Lankavatara Sutra.
8: The Buddha told Mahamati, "Meat-eating has countless offenses. All bodhisattvas should cultivate their great mercy and compassion so that they should not eat meat." Bodhisattvas means spiritual practitioners. Lankavatara Sutra.
7: Those who renounce the flavor of meat can taste the flavors of the true dharmas, truthfully practice the stage of bodhisattva, and attain Anuttara Samyak Sambodhi quickly. Dharma means true teaching. Bodhisattva means spiritual practitioner. Anuttara Samyak Sambodhi means supreme perfect enlightenment. Lankavatara Sutra.
8: Living beings are in the transmigration of the six paths. Being together in births and deaths, they give birth to and foster each other and cyclically become fathers, mothers, brothers, and sisters of each other. They may also be born in other paths of animal, ghost, god, and so on. Whether virtuous or evil, they frequently become the relatives of each other. Because of these relationships, I see that all meats eaten by living beings are of their own relatives. The six paths: god, human, asura, animal, hungry ghost, hell being. Lankavatara Sutra.
7: If any of my disciples still eats meat, know that he is of the Kandala's lineage. He is not my disciple, and I am not his teacher. Therefore, Mahamati, if anyone wishes to be my relative, he should not eat any meat. Kandala means killer or murderer. Lankavatara Sutra.
8: All meats are from the filthy bodies, which are combined by pus, blood, dirtiness, red bindus, white bindus of the parents. Thus, discerning the dirtiness of meat, bodhisattvas should not eat meat. Bodhisattvas means spiritual practitioners. Bindus means bright drops. Lankavatara Sutra.
7: All meats are like the dead bodies of human beings. The cooked meats are as stinky and feculent as the burned dead bodies. So how could we eat such things? Lankavatara Sutra.
8: Meat-eating can increase desires. Meat-eaters are greedy. For the instinct of protecting and cherishing life, there is no difference between human and animal. For every living being, he himself is afraid of death. How could he eat the meat of others? Anyone who wants to eat meat should first discern the pain of cutting his own body, and then discern the pains of all living beings, and then give up meat-eating. Lankavatara Sutra.
7: There will be some ignorant persons saying Buddhist precepts allow meat-eating. Due to their past meat-eating habit, they said those words simply according to their own views. But in fact, Buddhas and sages have never said that meats are foods. Lankavatara Sutra.
8: Meat-eaters have so many countless offenses. Thus, vegans have masses of countless merits and virtues. Lankavatara Sutra.
7: If no one eats meat, then no one kills living beings for food. The killings are for the buyers. Thus, the buying is the same as the killing. Therefore, meat-eating can obstruct the holy way. Lankavatara Sutra.
8: At all times, all kinds of meats are inedible unexceptionally. Mahamati, I forbid meat-eating not only for one time. I mean that both in the present and future, meat-eating is forbidden. Lankavatara Sutra.
7: A disciple of the Buddha must not deliberately eat meat. He should not eat the flesh of any sentient being. The meat-eater forfeits the seed of great compassion, severs the seed of the Buddha nature, and causes animals and transcendental beings to avoid him. Those who do so are guilty of countless offenses. Brahmajala Sutra. Etc. These are just some examples. For more details, please log on to suprememastertv.com/scrolls.
9: In good times, bad times, any times, Remember the grace and love from the three reunited utmost powerful, God, Timkotu, and the Son of God.
10: David.
11: You want David? You want David to come today? Do you want to say hi, David?
10: Hi, David.
11: Do you want to say, I miss you, David?
10: Hi, David.
11: It's been too long.
10: It's been David.
11: Can you wave? Say, see you later.
10: Yeah, dear.
12: Don't be near a vegan. You'll be infected with their benevolence.
13: With profound, humble gratitude and love to all venerated, enlightened masters, we bow to the Almighty in soulful gratefulness for gifting us with their holy, blessed presence. May all beings be awakened by their divine grace. Etc.

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1: The first six parts of this series aired earlier, between September 30th and October 5th, 2026. We now invite you to continue with this educational gathering titled The Secret of the Past and Future, Part 7 of 12, given on July 19th, 1997, in Los Angeles, California, USA, on Between Master and Disciples, in Overseas or Vietnamese, with subtitles in many languages.

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1: The sin of violating the precept of no killing is the most serious one in the Mahayana Bodhisattva Pitaka. The Venerable Master Xu Yun, vegetarian,

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we sincerely thank all the reporters, journalists, photographers, camera persons, individuals, groups, companies everywhere in the world for all your involved contributions of news that inform and bring hope to the people from both human and animal kingdoms, as well as countless other beings, thus uplifting the atmosphere of our planet. May heaven bless your noble endeavors and protect you always, especially while on challenging duty.

Join us for a moment to give thanks for our magnificent cosmos. With radiant stars in the night sky blessing our splendid little planet with their brilliance from afar,

We are like a tiny speck encompassed by the creativeness of the universe. Surrounded by billions of glorious galaxies, all interwoven together by the thread of universal love.

As you join a neighborhood cleanup in community-minded Estonia, your neighbor says brightly, Teeme ära. That means, let's do it. In Estonian, the same words that in 2008 brought 50,000 Estonians together in a single day to clear illegal dumps from their forests and countryside. This spirit is similarly reflected at the Estonian Song Celebration, held every 5 years at the Tallinn Song Festival grounds. Performing in heartfelt unison, choirs sing homeland themed songs like Talendap Mesi Puu Poole or He Flies Toward the Beehive to a deeply moved audience. My name is Ene. In our daily spiritual practice, we reconnect with God's abiding love. The truth-seeking Estonians share your sincere pursuit of the highest wisdom. May your path be ever guided in the light of the Most High.

0: Chúc bạn một ngày Cát Tường ngập tràn tình yêu thương thiêng liêng vô tận. In our Olaxis or Vietnamese language, this means wishing you an auspicious day filled with boundless divine love. I am Thanh Minh from Nature Grace Phú Yên in Ola or Vietnam. 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

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Don't be too attached to those XL pants. They don't fit you anymore.

In today's news, United Nations investment supports children's education in Sudan. 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Chinese technology helps Uzbekistan.

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1: Quack, quack, quack. I love you.
0: We follow the teaching of all the saints and sacred.
1: Quack, quack.
0: We thank.
1: Quack. No name Fox. I listen. Are you all right? Did you have enough food today?
2: It was 3 something in the morning when a fox person came in front of my tent and told me, "Do not fear, you are safe here." I thanked him very much. This fox person has been kind of practicing some spiritual way for 200 years already. So he does know something from the environment which no human would know. "Why don't you have a name?" So he said to me that not just him, but hundreds of thousands, almost a million fox people have no names. "Oh, but why? Why is it then?" "Why did you sound like a duck person this time? Quack, quack, quack, quack, like that." That person who was a Vietnamese refugee in the Philippines, and I even rescued him out of that. And he has so many names, so that he can use a different name to escape the law when he goes here and there. My God, I do hope he really repents, otherwise I cannot rescue him from hell anymore. The 3rd time is the maximum in the universal law that somebody can be rescued, even if he is the worst criminal, spiritual criminal.
3: Please continue watching to find out more about the affectionate exchanges between Master and a wild fox person, the fox individual's diet, why Master needs to avoid working in bright light, etc. On Thursday, September 3rd, 2026, our most merciful Supreme Master Qinghai, Vegan, shared about her warm-hearted interactions with a fox person and her important meeting with Mapa and different Buddha kings through a recording. In part 1 of this 6-part fly-in news presentation of the message, we will listen to some of Master's real-time conversations with the fox person, hear about the fox friend's special powers, and learn why it has been taking much time for Master to heal after her fall.
2: It was 3 something in the morning when a fox person came in front of my tent and told me, "Do not fear, you are safe here." I thank him very much. This fox person has been kind of practicing some spiritual way for 200 years already. So he does know something from the environment which no human would know. I was kind of wondering why he came and told me such things. But now I remember that there was some noises outside my tent earlier, you know, maybe 1 o'clock a.m. I had an appointment with the Most Almighty God from 10 o'clock a.m. on about some different subjects, which I don't think... I don't think concern you too much. Just some instructions, because I was thinking why I haven't had any requests for a meeting from any Buddha king from far away. Perhaps it's too far for them to come, or perhaps our world doesn't have enough merit to receive any more blessing from great Buddha kings. It is surprising that when I asked him what his name was so that I could call him by name and thank him for his concern, he said,

0: That he had no name. I was surprised.
1: Nee.
0: Even remember some squirrel
1: people
0: in my backyard. They have names. And fox
1: people
0: are bigger. Why doesn't he have any name? So I asked a no-name fox person, why don't you have name? So he said to me that not just him, but hundreds of thousands, almost a million fox
1: people
0: have no names. Oh my goodness, almost 1 million fox
1: people
0: have no names? Oh, but why? Why is it then? This is really more surprising to me than the first surprise when he came to my tent and told me that I'm safe here. So he said to me, his words, exactly his words, not mine. He said, people who wronged you will be born as foxes and given no name. Oh, that was really, really a big surprise for me. I didn't know that. Well, I am so sorry. I asked God if I could give him a name. God said no. Oh, my goodness, I am so sorry. I'm so sorry. What have you done? I mean, how did you wrong me? Can you tell me, please? I have to record even short sentences before I forget. So he said, not respectful to you, not staying loyal to your teaching, not, 1 moment, I must remember. Okay, I remember now, because all these reasons are kind of strange to me and surprising to me. The first one he said was, not peaceful to you. Yes, there's so many things that happen in this physical life of mine, so I can't remember much. All these things maybe have been done long ago or in some other lifetime. So he has been a fox person for 200 years, he said. So he has been my disciple and then did not do all the right things, as he just confessed. And then, because of that, he lost his human life and then he became a fox person. But I guess he still remembers what I taught him, and now he's practicing it, I ask him. Dear no name fox, I'm really sorry for you. This is a problem, and why many times I also do not feel like I should teach anybody anything, because their suspicion about me is too big. Mostly human nature has been poisoned by the negative forces and entities, so it's very difficult for them to believe what I said. And sometimes they come in just by curiosity. I want to come in just to find some some excuses to argue with me, to kind of put me down or stuff like that. Or even, on the contrary, going out and slandering me. Or steal my teaching, for example, like that. And twist it and alter it so that they can use it to delude other vulnerable followers to gain profit and fame, etc. Just like that person who was a Vietnamese refugee in the Philippines. And I even rescued him out of that. And he has so many names so that he can use a different name to escape the law, you know, when he goes here and there.
2: List of drunk thumbs, Ruma's real and fake names, Tom Bong Trung, birth name, John Saint, current legal name and used on his USA passport, Guruji Saga Ruma Garmatha, the name he currently prefers. Drang Thumb, Drang Vang Thumb, Drang Vang Up, Wen Lom, Drang Up, Wen Lom, Tam Chung, Tom Chung, Tom Chung, Master Drang Thumb, Drang Yang Tom, Drang Yan Tom, Gao Up, Ruma, Master Ruma, Ruma John Saint, Master Ruma John Saint, Minsu Ruma, Minsu Drang Thumb, Guruji Ruma, Om Ruma, Saga Ruma Garmatha. Additional warning, Bui Tangkit is another fake master and Drang Thumb follower. We believe that Drang Thumb has instructed Bui Tangkit to found his own spiritual group in Olak, Vietnam, to convince Wahao adherents there to follow Drang Thumb. Bui Tangkit tells them that Drang Thumb is the reincarnation of Wahao founder, the venerated enlightened master, Wen Fuso, vegan, which is a lie. Bui Tangkit also tells the public that Drang Thumb is the Jade Emperor, another untrue fact to further Drang Thumb's appeal to the nation's spiritual communities. Finally, Bui Tangkit falsely declares himself the Maitreya of Vietnam.
0: My God, I do hope he really repents. Otherwise, I cannot rescue him from hell anymore. The third time is the maximum in the universal law that somebody can be rescued, even if he is the worst criminal, spiritual criminal, okay? So I have rescued him 3 times already with the assistance of my so-called general. She is quite fierce. Yes, she doesn't like these types of betrayers, especially the spiritual betrayer. And then even stealing my desires and all kinds of things to make money from the innocent and vulnerable people and sexually abusing children. Those are terrible things to do.
3: Sorry, sensitive content, but in reality, it's absolutely heartbreaking.
4: What follows is a translation of the public warning originally posted by victims of Ruma and shared on Facebook by Lei Chong. According to the post, Master Ruma, legal name John Saint, also called Zhang Tam, who faces multiple allegations of sexual abuse and financial exploitation from former followers, organized a 7-day event in Cambodia from September 23rd to 29th, 2026, during which children of supporters were separated from their parents. The authors urged Cambodian authorities to investigate, providing the location of the event, links to his official channels, and a detailed list of allegations.
2: Lei Trum's Facebook post by victims of Ruma. Dear Cambodian media, urgent. Currently in Cambodia, a fake spiritual teacher and alleged sexual predator is holding an event at which the children of followers are being held isolated from their parents for 7 days. The event started on September 23rd and finishes on September 29th. The fake teacher is known as Master Ruma, and his legal name in his USA passport is John Saint, born in Vietnam. Current preferred name, Guruji Sagar Ruma Garmatha. Below are some reported cases of sexual abuse and financial fraud involving the fake monk, Master Ruma, also known as Drang Thumb or John Saint. We believe the evidence provided warrants immediate federal and local attention to ensure public safety and justice. We believe the 7-day event with the children is being held at the following address. Google Map link is also provided. Phung Sum, Banti Daek Commune, Kien Svai District, Kandal Province, Cambodia.
4: Here is his, Master Ruma's, official YouTube channel. Below are some incidents of Drang Thumb abusing men, women, and children. These are from genuine witnesses and victims. However, they wish to remain anonymous for fear of retaliation by Master Ruma and his followers. There must be hundreds of more victims. However, many are too afraid to come forward. Some fear that Drang Thumb will kill them, or he may put a curse upon them. Note, Drang Thumb is another name for Master Ruma, also known as John Saint. 1. Same-sex assault on 20-year-old victim. In 1996, whilst in Vietnam, Drang Thumb sexually assaulted a male 20-year-old victim follower multiple times. Source, former follower and victim of Drang Thumb. 2. Many abused, many left, many threatened. A former follower of Drang Thumb shares their experience, revealing financial exploitation and sexual harassment within his group. Followers were pressured into costly offerings, some even selling their homes out of fear. Victims reported sexual harassment and abuse, while Drunk Thumb issued curse threats to those who left. Source: former follower and victim of Drunk Thumb. 3. Follower of 8 years describes many sexual assault victims. A former follower heard that Drunk Thumb had assaulted both male and female followers. Reports include an incident involving a teenage boy in the US whose mother was misled into leaving him at the meditation center. They know of over 50 victims and noted that others publicly accused him on social media. Source: former follower and victim of Drunk Thumb. 4. List of allegations discussed between two victims. Follower got handled by the old man, Drunk Thumb. Women are involved, risk of pregnancy. Another follower was mentioned to be with the old man. Victim said he was abused every day. Another follower they know was abused once. People hand Drunk Thumb money directly. Follower went bankrupt due to financial coercion by Drunk Thumb and due to fear of his toxic curse. An auction was held for Drunk Thumb's bowl and robe. The winner would get a visit from Drunk Thumb, but he didn't visit Vietnam due to being banned from the country. Drunk Thumb sleeps with male and female followers. Some are underage. Source: conversation between two victims / former followers of Drunk Thumb. 5. Drunk Thumb sexually abused close followers and others. Victim was told he had karmic obstacles by Drunk Thumb as an excuse for multiple sex assault / rapes committed on the victim. A woman the victim became acquainted with mentioned she knows that the master has done things that are even more horrifying, sexually assaulting his attendant. Another woman knows that Drunk Thumb had promiscuous sexual relationships. Mentions about a boy in the USA that was abused and posted on social media. Many other attendants / assistants have been abused. Drunk Thumb called many male monks to his quarters for group sex. Senior monk allegedly sexually assaulted women. Drunk Thumb permitting monks to have relations with any female monk in the center. Rumors of a monk attempting suicide after sexual assault by TT, Ruma. Source: former follower and victim of Drunk Thumb. 6. Drunk Thumb victim decided to share sex abuse story on social media. Victim was called to meet Drunk Thumb privately and was told he carried a lot of karma and the abuse was Drunk Thumb's way of releasing the victim's karma. Victim decided to share his story on social media after keeping his story hidden for years. Source: former follower and victim of Drunk Thumb. 7. Witness testimony of ex-followers of Drunk Thumb. A monk and nun were told to perform sex acts in front of Drunk Thumb for his pleasure. Those monastics left the group afterward, realizing this was very wrong. Drunk Thumb told his male attendant to have sexual relations with him constantly for a week. Drunk Thumb sucked his private parts for days until he was in pain. The attendant ran away and told his family members. They no longer follow Drunk Thumb. During a retreat in Cambodia, Drunk Thumb told his followers that they must purchase blessed foods and drinks in order to see him. He collected so much money from his followers in this way. When they tried to transport this money back to Vietnam, the bodyguard who was carrying it was arrested and beaten by police as he had lied to them. After spending some time in prison, the bodyguard's family had to spend a large sum to bail him out. Drunk Thumb did not care about the fate of his bodyguard. There was one very close female follower of Drunk Thumb who went with him everywhere. At one point, she had a child. She said the child is Drunk Thumb's. Source: former followers and victims of Drunk Thumb. 8. Young male former follower and abuse victim of Drunk Thumb. So, Ruma told me that, and I believed him, so I did it. He said it was to eliminate karma, so I did it. So, he said he wanted to use the sexual act to eliminate my karma. Like he said he would play the role of the woman, and he wanted me to be the man. It's like, no matter how much lust I had, he would absorb it all to eliminate karma. It happened repeatedly to many people. The incident that made me leave was the one in America. He did the same thing with a minor boy under 16 years old. After that incident, the police in America pursued him, so Drunk Thumb fled the US. Incident in the US with a minor. That minor boy, his mother also followed, and then she trusted Ruma and entrusted her son to him for teaching and guidance. But in the end, it involved sexual abuse. This boy told his mother, but at first, she didn't believe him. Later, I don't know who reported it to the police. So the police came directly to the meditation center. That's when Drunk Thumb got scared and told someone to drive him away to hide. Source: former follower and victim of Drunk Thumb. 9. Testimony from a former assistant of Master Ruma, Drunk Thumb. TT, or Drunk Thumb, attempted sexual abuse on his former assistant. The former assistant knows Drunk Thumb sexually abused other monks. Monks and nuns engaged in sexual activity at Drunk Thumb's centers. The former assistant saw drugs delivered secretly to Drunk Thumb's centers. The former assistant saw the monks do drugs at the centers. The former assistant saw Drunk Thumb hit his parrots and throw them onto the ground. The former assistant saw Drunk Thumb lying about meditation and just many strange things in general. When the former assistant told Drunk Thumb that he was going to leave him, Drunk Thumb tried to break his legs. Source: former follower, monk, assistant, and victim of Drunk Thumb. 10. Drunk Thumb could not secure visas for his followers in the USA, forcing them into illegal residency. U.S. immigration violations. Source: former followers of Drunk Thumb. 11. There are children under his care at some of his Southeast Asian centers. Former followers have claimed that some of these minors are forced to perform sexual acts on Drunk Thumb. Source: former follower of Drunk Thumb. He has several so-called meditation centers and other business interests in Cambodia. Please see below.
2: Master Ruma, fake temple locations in Cambodia. Master Ruma, businesses in Cambodia. Regards, victims of Ruma.
0: But he did call for help down there, from hell. Then my heart softened. He seemed repentant and sincere, but that was just fake. After he was rescued, he changed his tone right away, saying that he has the right to give initiation as much as I do. It is not a right. It is the assignment from God. And you have to have more than enough merit to cover the sky even in order to give initiation to others who are relying on you to be lifted up and to be liberated in one lifetime. If they're sincere and practice as taught at the time of initiation and follow the moral standards, like the five precepts that I have given to you. I have given notice to you. I have brought to your attention and told you you have to keep them in order to practice well and to follow the rules of heaven. In order to go to heaven, you have to be heaven-like. Heavenly beings, they don't cheat, they don't lie, they don't kill, they don't commit wrong sexual activities, lists of war, raping children, yeah. You must have merit, you must have power, direct from God and the order from God, even if you are Buddha, in order to rescue others. But such an entity, so devilish like Drunk Thumb, is not worthy at all even to eat the dust from the feet of any past Buddhas. But he is so engrossed in greed for fame and profit that he forgot all that. Well, I do hope he remembers now, because I'm not allowed to rescue him anymore. 3 times is the maximum for any wrongdoing or any request. Thus, when the Buddha requested Anand, saying that if he asked him to stay in the world, he would. But Anand at that time seemed to be blurred by the negative force, that he did not hear what the Buddha say. 3 times the Buddha asked him, 3 times he kept silent. So the Buddha had no choice but to leave sentient beings behind who he wanted to rescue, and went to Nirvana on time, 3 months afterward. It's so sad to even think about that. Imagine if we had this living Buddha, Shakyamuni Buddha, all this time with us. Oh, how wonderful this world would have been if he could teach all the sentient beings, all the humans on earth, how to become a Buddha. I always sigh in sadness when I remember this incident.
5: And the Blessed One said, whosoever, Ananda, has developed, practiced, employed, strengthened, maintained, scrutinized, and brought to perfection the 4 constituents of psychic power could, if he so desired, remain throughout a world period or until the end of it. the Tathagata Ananda has done so. Therefore, the Tathagata could, if he so desired, remain throughout a world period or until the end of it. But the Venerable Ananda was unable to grasp the plain suggestion, the significant prompting given by the Blessed One. As though his mind was influenced by Mara, he did not beseech the Blessed One. May the Blessed One remain, O Lord. May the Happy One remain, O Lord, throughout the world period, for the welfare and happiness of the multitude, out of compassion for the world, for the benefit, well-being, and happiness of gods and men. And when for a second and a third time the Blessed One repeated his words, the Venerable Ananda remained silent. Then the Blessed One said to the Venerable Ananda, "Go now, Ananda, and do as seems fit to you." "Even so, O Lord," and the Venerable Ananda, rising from his seat, respectfully saluted the Blessed One, and keeping his right side towards him, took his seat under a tree some distance away. And when the Venerable Ananda had gone away, Mara, the evil one, approached the Blessed One, and standing at one side, he spoke to the Blessed One, saying, "Now, O Lord, let the Blessed One come to his final passing away. Let the Happy One utterly pass away. The time has come for the Parinibbana of the Lord." Excerpt from Digha Nikaya 16 of the Maha Parinibbana Sutta.
0: After the fox person came to tell me, to reassure me that I'm safe, he left, but he kept crying all the way around me for a while, about half an hour long, and I felt very sorry. I'm not even allowed to give him a name, but he's practicing what he has learned from me more than 200 years ago, before he left the human body and took on the fox person's appearance. I asked him why he even came to tell me that, because in my heart I was wondering myself, I don't remember helping any fox people or doing anything good to the fox person. Well, except we saw some images of a fox person that has befriended humans and have one really close, intimate relationship with an old man who kept him in our ad on our Supreme Master TV. We saw a lot of animal people's beauty and kindness and intelligence, praying that people will understand that animal persons, they are good, they are intelligent, they're just like us. Some animal people are not assigned or do not volunteer to come to the world to help humans. Some became animal people because of their karma, such as this fox person. So now I understand why he came, because I thought, I don't know any fox person personally, and I have never helped any fox in any situation. And now I understand. So the fox said why he came to alert me that I'm safe and not to worry is because of his repentance and gratitude for my teachings, and that I have accepted him more than 200 years ago as a disciple out of loving kindness, compassion, and didn't take anything from him, didn't ask anything from him, didn't make him do anything for me. So he was quite sincere and repentant now. I hope that he practices well and evolves into a human life again, in the chance that God would be so merciful to let me lift him up into my Timputunirim, so he will be liberated from all suffering and become holy, wholesome, saintly in my land.
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0: Are you all right?
6: Did you have enough food today?
0: Are you all right? Did you have enough food today?
6: So cold, why you have to come so long a distance?
0: Thank you for visiting.
6: God bless you.
0: Quack, quack, quack. What is it? I'm listening. Tell me. Thank you.
6: Thank you. Tell me what you are. Is that no name fox?
1: Person.
6: Again? Lady Fox, thank you for visiting. And thank you for telling me that good news. May God bless you more and show you His love. I love you too very much. It's from your voice. I love you so much. Anything else? Then please go rest. Rest well. Don't have to travel so long every night to talk to me like that. Thank you. I wish you all the best, okay? No name fox.
1: Person.
6: For me, you are Lady Fox. I love you so much. Thank you for your love, for your caring concern, and your beautiful message and loving energy. I'm so touched. May you be blessed so much. May whatever your goal is in practicing spiritually be reached very soon, and you'll be having a happier life after that. And may you be able to find a real master in your next human life to attain liberation and reach the highest possible evolution. I love you. I love you, love you. God bless, darling, God bless. You're a beautiful soul, you know that? Good night, lady. Beautiful foxy.

0: Sleep well, Foxy Lady. I love you truly. Right? Are you the fox person? Quack, quack, quack. I love you. Quack, quack. Quack. Quack, quack, quack. 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Thank you. Thank you. Okay, thank you. I will not worry. Did you have enough food today? Yes? What did you eat? Oh, worms? Yeah, those worms, they don't feel pain. They don't have the bodily mechanism for feeling pain. So you don't eat the big animal people, like chicken people, or chicks, or little ducks, and bird people, and all that? No? Good boy. Oh, good girl, I mean. Good girl. You don't sing anymore? Can you sing like the first time you came to see me? Your voice was so beautiful. My goodness, I didn't know that you could sing. Your voice was so beautiful. And so high, so clear, and so pure, like an angel singing. Can you sing again for me, No Name Fox? Thank you for visiting, and thank you for being concerned about me. I love you so much. May God bless you forevermore. May you reach your goal and become human again. You deserve it. After 200 years, you should become human again if that's what you want. I support you, okay? And if you become human again, when you reach your adulthood, may you meet a very enlightened, loving, caring, and uplifting master. I'm not sure if at that time I will still be here, but I wish you the best, okay, No Name Fox? You come every night to visit. You live too far away, even 1 kilometer. That's very far for me to walk. Thank you for walking here to see me. I'm sorry it's so dark. I don't want to come out with a big light and scare you. I love you. Quack, quack, quack. Quack, quack. Quack, quack. Quack, quack. Goodbye for now. God loves you. I love you. Please be safe, okay? It's dark out there, and it's cold. Please don't keep coming here, it's too far. If you really want to come so often, every night like this, maybe you find a home somewhere nearby, or you can also stay in my forest, if it's comfortable for you. I love you, No Name. I love you, Lady Foxy. May you feel God's love, God's blessing, God's grace, God's protection. Thank you. I trust you. I feel safe here, as you said it. I feel safe. Don't worry, okay? Thank you for your love and care. And I will support you also as much as I can for you to reach your goal in this lifetime, okay? But I'm very touched that you try every night to come such a long distance to see me. Please take care of yourself and your safety, okay? Love you. God bless. So I asked her, Lady Fox, why did you sound like a duck person this time? Quack, quack, quack, quack, like that. And other times you make a different voice. Several times you made your voice different. So the fox person said, well, I fake them on purpose for some reason, you know, like one of it is for my safety, so no one can track me around. I said, wow, you're very, very clever. Yeah. In the Ola legend, they said that fox people are very intelligent, very clever. But I didn't know you're this clever. Yeah, of course, you also practice some kind of magic or spirit or so. You know how to do things, huh? And sometimes you also have the power to change yourself into someone else. Bravo. Continue protecting yourself because you are alone in the dark forest now. Love you, love you. Ah, there's another thing that I still keep having headaches. Light and not unbearable, but it's still lingering there, the headache after the fall. So I was kind of worried about concussion or something. So I asked God whether or not it's serious and why I still have a headache. It's almost like a migraine, you know, not the whole head, but below is the neck, lingering, disturbed, and above the head, half of the head, the upper level also has a kind of lingering, kind of disturbing pain. So God said, no, because 40% is still not healed, because you should have rested more, but you didn't. And also should not allow the light, but you had to work with the light, that's why. Oh dear, hopefully I can continue to work. Today is the 14th of September, so I recorded about the fox person's visit last night and also about my lingering, kind of simmering pain in my head. So I asked God why many hours of healing still cannot completely make me recover from the heavy fall. So he said that it's because it cannot be healed totally with all the power in one go, because it will be too much for the body to handle. And the rest, like 40%, I myself should rest and wear dark sunglasses and all that. But how do I do that? Because I can't rest. I do not have enough time even to finish my work sometimes. Sometimes there are many documents to look at. One day even 14, 15, 20 documents and shows. Apart from the Supreme Master TV, I already have, you know, other businesses to take care of. Team members, health and all kinds of things. Nowadays it's not that easy. You need a visa to go here, go there, and you have to show yourself proof or anything they ask. So I also knew beforehand that if you fall down, you know, with a heavy blow, then you should take a rest, wear sunglasses when you go out and don't be too much in the bright light. But I have to work. I need the bright light. Yeah, daytime I need the sun to see my work. At nighttime I need the light, you know, also to see my work. So there's no escape. I just hope that the simmering pain will disappear soon. So this is to answer your question about my headache. Thank you.
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2: United Nations or UN Education Fund to reach conflicted, affected Sudanese children.
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2: known as Education Cannot Wait or ECW, recently announced a new $22 million investment in a 3-year educational program for crisis-affected children in Sudan. The funding aims to reach 200,000 youngsters who have endured prolonged displacement and hardship due to conflict since 2023. Nearly half of Sudan's 17 million school-aged children are receiving no education, with many schools remaining non-operational. The investment will go toward reopening classrooms and giving children a sense of safety and normalcy through psychosocial and mental health support. The program will also increase teacher numbers and improve access to quality learning materials. Many thanks, Education Cannot Wait, for supporting the revival of Sudan's educational system. In celestial governance, may the children of Sudan soon regain hope and stability while receiving an education for a brighter future.
4: Warming temperatures in the Alps could trigger major rock collapse above Swiss village. A gigantic rock mass known as Spitzerstein, looming above the Swiss mountain village of Kandersteg, is being closely monitored as scientists warn that melting glaciers and thawing permafrost are weakening the mountain slopes. Permafrost is frozen soil, sediment, and rock that help bind mountain landscapes together. But this support weakens as the ice thaws. The threat follows a devastating 2025 landslide on the nearby village of Blatten, where a huge mass of rock and ice buried much of the evacuated village in mud. Authorities have made evacuation plans for the 1,300 residents of Kandersteg and say the unstable rock formation is more likely to break apart gradually than collapse all at once. Still, the experts warn that warming temperatures could make landslides and avalanches increasingly common in the Swiss Alps. Thank you, scientists, authorities, and all involved for working to understand and respond to risks in the face of climate change. In heaven's abiding care, may humanity protect itself and our precious planet, including the majestic mountains.
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1: 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Eczema, also known as atopic dermatitis, is a condition that causes dry, itchy, and sensitive skin. 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Moisturize regularly with a gentle product to help support the skin barrier, and look for fragrance-free makeup rather than relying on products labeled unscented, which may still contain fragrance. Shimmery makeup can also be worth avoiding. The tiny particles that create the shimmer may contain nickel, a common cause of skin allergies. When trying something new, test a small amount on your inner forearm first. Keep makeup brushes clean to avoid a buildup of dirt, oil, and bacteria. And during a flare, consider giving your skin a break from makeup until it improves. Thank you for watching. Lots of love for being veg and going green to save the planet for all humans and us all co-inhabitants alike. Now, the weather from around the world.

0: Chinese agriculture technology helps cotton farmers in Uzbekistan save water while increasing production. Thanks to ongoing cooperation between Chinese and Uzbek governments, cotton growers in southern Uzbekistan have reported significant increases in their yields per hectare. In Uzbekistan, one of the world's largest cotton producers, water scarcity in recent years has called for better techniques, such as those already widely implemented in China. Chinese researchers have thus set up a thriving demonstration field where growers learn to use drip irrigation to deliver water and fertilizers directly to cotton plants, thus reducing waste while improving crop size. Such smart field systems also combine high-yield cotton varieties, improved planting methods, and mechanized harvesting. Meanwhile, Chinese farm tech company FM World is building a new agriculture machinery assembly plant in Karshi to advance the local community's modernization. China has a total of 11 Shining World Leadership Awards to date for wise governance, compassion, environmental protection, wildlife protection, and compassionate protection. Our accolades, China FM World, for empowering Uzbek cotton farmers. May your collaborations help the cotton fields to flourish in the grace of the divine.
1: Greece's Clean Transition Plan received support from European Commission. From 2026 until 2032, Greece's social climate plan will assist vulnerable homes and microbusinesses to be more energy efficient, such as by installing solar water heating. The project will also increase access to cleaner public transport, such as trains and zero-emission buses, to people with disabilities and those at a disadvantage living in remote areas. Greece's plan, which will mobilize close to 5 billion euros, was recently endorsed by the European Union, or EU, under its Social Climate Fund, whose goal is to leave no one behind during the green transition. Funds will be raised through carbon pollution fees, with Greece covering 25%, while the EU's Social Climate Fund covers 75%. Greece's social climate plan is thus far the fifth and largest plan under the EU's fund, projected to reduce CO2 emissions by 811,000 tons yearly by 2032. Well done, Greece and European Commission. In the wisdom of the providence, may all nations support their vulnerable citizens to join in efforts that protect the environment.
0: South Korea strengthens safeguards against animal people abuse and support for retired working animal persons. On October 1st, the National Assembly unanimously approved an update to the Animal Protection Act. Under the amendment, courts can prohibit individuals prosecuted for animal folk cruelty from keeping, managing, or caring for animal residents for 1 to 5 years if they pose a risk of reoffending. Repeat violations carry up to 1 year in prison or a fine of $7,400. Abused animal people can remain protected until a final court ruling. The revision also allows center and local governments to fund care for retired military, police, detection and rescue canine persons, including safeguarding and managing them through a new support center. Animal people welfare groups welcome the measures, saying they address long-standing gaps in preventing repeated cruelty. The next step for the amendment is presidential approval. South Korea has a total of 9 Shining World Leadership Awards to date for compassion, peace, protection, and virtuous government. Our hats off, South Korean National Assembly, for your noble decision to protect animal citizens. May the strengthened legislation keep animal residents safe in heaven's watchful gaze.
1: Vegan side effect. 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Ah, it takes some time, man.
0: Coming up, cruelty-free consumer awareness program reopens in Chile and Mexico. 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More comforting news when we return. 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
1: 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We thank, love, and praise them who are the representatives of God for our spiritual elevation.

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1: Welcome back to Noteworthy News, joy inspiring news for a resplendent world. Tillian Nonprofit reopened successful vegan and ecological education program. De Protejo, a Tillian organization, has renewed its online consumer education initiative to Compromiso Cruelty Free, with space for more than 2,000 participants in Chile and Mexico. The program runs through November 30, 2026, and covers the environmental benefits of a vegan diet and steps to adopt it, cruelty-free beauty and household products, and conscious animal-free fashion. Participants receive weekly educational content along with access to a live WhatsApp community. According to Te Protejo, the first edition held in 2025 had more than 700 enrollees, 38% of whom became vegan. Members also reported avoiding buying dozens of leather and wool garments, which the organization estimates spared more than 300 animal persons in a year. Our appreciation, Te Protejo, for showing consumers ways to heighten their consideration for animal people and the environment. May this initiative inspire ever more people to make compassionate choices in God's loving embrace.
2: U.S. grandmother creates refuge for neglected guinea pig people. Everyday Kimi's motherman cares for nearly 400 abandoned guinea pig residents at her guinea pig sanctuary in Massachusetts, USA. What began with her grandson Alexis' love for the fairy folk grew into a mission that survived a devastating house fire, carrying the family from a hotel room to a full-time sanctuary with diligent volunteers. The busy refuge fields frequent surrender calls from Illinois to Texas to New York while offering boarding, rehoming help, and kindness without judgment. Each animal person, named and known by the caretakers, finds comfort in a modest but much-needed space sustained by love. Our heartfelt thanks, Kimi's motherman, volunteers, and all involved, for your unwavering dedication. May you and your adorable residents be well and contented in the Almighty's immense love.
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3: Graham and Colin were crossing a parking lot when Graham enthusiastically waved at someone in the distance. 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
5: 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I was just stretching.
6: And now we have a hotline in Korea with multiple language subtitles from Haejin in South Korea.
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6: Russian President Vladimir Putin offered to help end the Middle East war during talks with Iranian President Masoud Pezeshkian in Turkmenistan on October 8th, saying Russia would do everything within its power to support a settlement.
5: A Russian glide bomb struck a bus stop and two mini buses in Kramatorsk, eastern Ukraine, or Urain, on October 8, killing at least 33 people and injuring 18. Ukraine or Urain's state emergency service said. The attack came as Russian forces intensified pressure on Ukraine or Urain's fortress belt, a heavily fortified group of frontline cities in Donbass.
6: Iran's Atomic Energy Organization chief, Mohammad Eslami, said Thursday that Iran would not abandon uranium enrichment, dismissing renewed U.S. threats against its nuclear facilities.
5: Russia has asked OLAC or Vietnam to lease passenger aircraft with crews, maintenance and insurance, as sanctions restrict access to Western spare parts and nearly one-fifth of the planes operated by Russia's 11 largest airlines remain grounded. OLAC or Vietnam is studying the proposal, but supplying its Airbus and Boeing jets could expose its carriers to U.S. sanctions.
7: We are announcing today...
6: The UK and Germany announced a joint partnership to counter cyber attacks, sabotage and threats to critical infrastructure, identifying Russia as a major source of hostile activity. The countries will share information and coordinate efforts to detect, deter and disrupt these threats.
5: The U.S. President Trump administration has begun direct talks with Myanmar's military-installed government, reversing years of U.S. efforts to isolate its leaders after Myanmar's military seized power in 2021. Discussions have focused on shutting down scam centers targeting Americans and have also addressed access to Myanmar's rare earth mineral deposits.
6: Moldova is establishing safe zones at border checkpoints to protect personnel and travelers from drone strikes and relocating its border guards from joint control facilities in Ukraine or Urain back to Moldovan territory. The measures follow an October 5th incident near the Palanca crossing on the Moldova-Ukraine or Urain border, in which a munition struck a commuter bus and injured a Moldovan border guard, who remains hospitalized in stable condition.
5: Education protests have spread across several European countries, with students demanding better funding, more teachers, improved school conditions, and lower education and housing costs. Thousands of university students demonstrated in Dublin, Ireland, while school occupations began in Italy and police clashed with protesters in Belgium, where at least 139 arrests were reported in Liège since October 1st. The protests share similar concerns but are not a single coordinated European movement.
6: Spain's government approved 21 emergency housing measures after widespread protests over rising housing costs and evictions, including stronger tenant protections, restrictions on speculative property purchases, and new taxes on seasonal rentals. Spanish Prime Minister Pedro Sanchez also announced a 10 billion euros fund offering loans of up to 50,000 euros for first-time homebuyers, alongside housing construction subsidies. The package still requires approval from Spain's interim legislature.
8: Let me start with a short-term response.
5: The EU, or European Union, announced measures to ease rising energy costs, including coordinating with refineries, expanding joint energy purchasing, and extending temporary state aid for industries hit hardest. European Commission President Ursula von der Leyen said European gas prices had risen 140% since the end of February, and diesel prices had doubled, with disruptions through the Strait of Hormuz worsening the pressure. She called for targeted support for low-income households households and greater investments in domestic clean energy to reduce dependence on imported fossil fuels.
6: Reported abortions performed within the U.S. state of Kentucky fell from 4,441 in 2021 to 5 in 2025, following an abortion ban that has remained in effect since August 1, 2022. All five were performed in hospitals under exceptions for threats to the mother's life or physical health.
5: Health experts recommend eating about 30 grams of nuts daily for better health. Brazil nuts provide selenium but can cause toxicity if overconsumed. Walnuts supply omega-3 fatty acids. Almonds support gut health with fiber. And pecans may improve cholesterol. Choose minimally processed varieties without added sugar or excess salt.
6: Taiwanese or Formosan physician Dr. Huang Xuan warns that regular sugary beverage consumption is associated with increased colorectal cancer risk. Sugary drinks may cause blood sugar spikes and contribute to gut microbiome disruption and inflammation. He recommends water, unsweetened tea, or black coffee instead.
5: Researchers at Purdue University, US, found that scented cleaning products can generate billions of ultra-fine nanoparticles when fragrance compounds react with indoor ozone. These particles may penetrate deep into the lungs, irritate airways, and contribute to inflammation. Experts recommend fragrance-free cleaners, better ventilation, and avoiding combinations of scented products with ozone-generating devices, including certain ultraviolet C or UVC disinfection lamps.
6: Chinstrap penguin people numbers on Savadovsky Island, Antarctica, have fallen by 63% since 2011, likely due to climate change. Warmer waters have pushed Antarctic krill, their main food source, southward, threatening the species and increasing the risk of wider ecosystem collapse.
5: Turkey's climate minister and COP31, or United Nations Climate Change Conference. President Murat Kurum warned in Fiji that limiting global warming to 1.5 degrees Celsius above pre-industrial levels is a matter of survival. Pacific nations urged stronger emissions cuts, climate resilience funding, and ocean protection as rising seas threaten communities such as Tuvalu.
6: Switzerland's glaciers lost 5.5% of their ice volume in 2026 after a snowpour winter and months of hot dry weather. Average thickness across individual glaciers fell by 2.5 to 4 meters, while some glacier tongues lost up to 10 meters and several smaller glaciers disappeared permanently. Nearly one-fifth of the country's glacier volume has vanished in 5 years.
5: More than 200 participants from Southern Au Lạc, or Vietnam, gathered in Can Tho on October 3rd for the 2026 Vegan Sports Festival, promoting healthy living, compassion for animal people, and community connection. Activities included walking, a parade sharing vegan messages, soccer, yoga, and stand-up paddleboarding.
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6: Media watchdog Veg Media Watch urges global news agency Reuters to stop describing sea animal people as catchers, advocating for recognition of marine life as sentient beings affected by climate change. The group also praises U.S. news outlet Vox and reporter Marina Bolotnikova, vegan, for thoughtful coverage of economic challenges facing American vegan restaurants.
5: Sikba Uganda, a security technology company, donated a shipping container and 5,000-liter rainwater tank to the Anganza Resource Center, a community-based educational facility in Chibuli, Kampala, Uganda. The space serves over 250 children. The container will house a mobile library bringing books and computer services to underserved schools.
6: A resident of Tuang Xuan Commune, Lam Dang, Au Lạc, or Vietnam, voluntarily handed over an injured Javan pangolin person found while working on his farm. Authorities suspected another animal individual caused its injuries. Wildlife rescuers provided medical treatment before transferring the pangolin friend to Buyamap National Park for rehabilitation and eventual release into its natural forest habitat.
5: A Chinese man overcame depression by picking up litter after losing his job and breaking up with his girlfriend in 2024. 22-year-old Li Shuyun battled depression before finding purpose in collecting litter around Dongjin Lake, China, spending 2 to 3 hours daily cleaning the lakeside. He inspired residents to join him and received local recognition in 2025.
6: Enlightening quote of the day. Love the Lord, your God, with all your heart and with all your soul and with all your strength. Moses, vegetarian, venerated prophet and messenger of God.
5: Previously in this multi-part series on Josh Miles' near-death experience, Josh described becoming critically ill with COVID in 2020. While his father drove him to the hospital in a truck, he suffered a medical crisis and recalls leaving his body. He was pulled into a realm he recognized as hell, then experienced a journey through light into heaven as his father continued driving and praying beside him. There, he felt complete in God's presence and saw extraordinary beings gathered around his throne. He never wanted to experience another place again. In part 5, Josh describes returning to his body and the difficulties he faced during his early recovery. Josh returned to his body in the truck beside his father, but coming back meant leaving behind the completeness he had felt in heaven.
9: It sounds ungrateful, but there was a span of time that I was upset. And it's like, yeah, if I went straight from hell back here, yeah, I would have been ecstatic. But going from heaven to here, no, I was not. Because nothing touches heaven. I mean this with every fiber of my being. Nothing comes close to the presence of God. I was standing there doing nothing, and that was the most accomplished and purposeful thing compared to everything I've ever done here. And you go from hell to heaven to here, and you realize earth is way closer to hell than it is heaven, both physically and in its essence. And coming back here to that, going from heaven, was one of the worst feelings I've ever felt.
5: Despite that painful contrast, Josh says he loves his life and is grateful for another chance to help others. Back in his physical body in the truck, he was still weak and could barely move. Everything seemed dark and heavy, and even moving an arm required deliberate effort, unlike the effortless movement he remembered from heaven. His father lifted him out of the truck, placed him in a wheelchair, and wheeled him into the hospital. Josh could barely speak, struggled to understand words fully, and felt as though he was watching from behind his own eyes. His father's expression reassured him. Josh felt that his father was confident God would help him recover, and that confidence meant more to him than his father realized. For months, Josh struggled to walk and speak, yet he could still sing flawlessly. Sometimes he sang what he wanted to say. He believed God had allowed him to keep his gift of singing. In part 6, Josh describes his continued recovery and reflects on the warnings he believes God had given him before his near-death experience, including a shooting he survived.
9: I got 40, 50 bullets flying at me, you know, trying to get out of a certain situation that I was in. And somehow me and the person that I was around were unharmed, unscathed. But yet the structures in front of us were Swiss cheese.
5: Join us tomorrow for part 6 of this multi-part series on Josh Miles' near-death experience.
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10: Bhagavat, or Lord Buddha, explains in the Parayanavaga of the Sutta Nipata, the world is bound by pleasure. 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
1: 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We thank, love, praise the only Son of God, who is the ultimate Master, for our salvation. We follow the teaching of all the saints and sages. We thank, love, and praise them who are the representatives of God for our spiritual elevation.

0: 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Anita Donry, vegan. 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
2: Master gives protective warning to all interested in Kuan Yin spiritual practice. Because of much abuse of our generosity and leniency by ignorant people and demons hidden in human form, from this day on, the 21st of August 2024, before this and after this day, anyone who fakes Kuan Yin messengers or tries to teach the Kuan Yin method without official permission from Master and confirmation from Central FG must be avoided to protect yourself from being harmed in any way. If you knowingly try the opposite, we are not responsible for any harm done to you or and yours. You may be not accepted if you come to us after for new initiation. This caution must be applied by all contact persons, all meditation centers, all initiates, all future initiates, and all should report to M as soon as possible if such a malign event ever happens again.
8: In good times, bad times, any times, remember the grace and love from the three reunited utmost powerful, God, Timkotu, and the Son of God.
9: David.
10: You want David to come today? Do you want to say hi, David?
9: Hi, David.
10: Do you want to say, I miss you, David?
9: Hi, David.
10: It's been too long.
9: It's been David.
10: Can you wave? Say, see you later.
9: Yeah.
11: Don't be near a vegan. You'll be infected with their benevolence.
12: With profound, humble gratitude and love to all venerated, enlightened masters, we bow to the Almighty in soulful gratefulness for gifting us with their holy, blessed presence. May all beings be awakened by their divine grace. Etc.

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1: The first six parts of this series aired earlier, between September 30th and October 5th, 2026. We now invite you to continue with this educational gathering titled The Secret of the Past and Future, Part 7 of 12, given on July 19th, 1997, in Los Angeles, California, USA, on Between Master and Disciples, in Overseas or Vietnamese, with subtitles in many languages.

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1: The sin of violating the precept of no killing is the most serious one in the Mahayana Bodhisattva Pitaka. The Venerable Master Xu Yun, vegetarian,

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1: We humbly worship, praise, thank, obey, and love God Almighty, the Most High, the Greatest, for world vegan, world peace, and our soul liberation. We thank, love, praise the only Son of God, who is the ultimate Master, for our salvation. We follow the teaching of all the saints and sages. We thank, love, and praise them who are the representatives of God for our spiritual elevation.

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We sincerely thank all the reporters, journalists, photographers, camera persons, individuals, groups, companies everywhere in the world for all your involved contributions of news that inform and bring hope to the people from both human and animal kingdoms, as well as countless other beings, thus uplifting the atmosphere of our planet. May heaven bless your noble endeavors and protect you always, especially while on challenging duty.

Come on, come on.

We are like a tiny speck encompassed by the creativeness of the universe. Surrounded by billions of glorious galaxies, all interwoven together by the thread of universal love.

As you join a neighborhood clean-up in community-minded Estonia, your neighbor says brightly, Teeme ära. That means, let's do it, in Estonian, the same words that in 2008 brought 50,000 Estonians together in a single day to clear illegal dumps from their forests and countryside. This spirit is similarly reflected at the Estonian Song Celebration, held every 5 years at the Tallinn Song Festival grounds. Performing in heartfelt unison, choirs sing homeland themed songs like Talendab Mesi Puu Poole or He Flies the War the Beehive to a deeply moved audience. My name is Ene. In our daily spiritual practice, we reconnect with God's abiding love. The truth-seeking Estonians share your sincere pursuit of the highest wisdom. May your path be ever guided in the light of the Most High.

0: Chúc bạn một ngày Cát Tường ngập tràn tình yêu thương thiêng liêng vô tận. In our Olaxis or Vietnamese language, this means wishing you an auspicious day filled with boundless divine love. I am Thanh Minh from Nature Grace Phú Yên in Ola or Vietnam. 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

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Don't be too attached to those XL pants. They don't fit you anymore.

0: In today's news, United Nations investment supports children's education in Sudan. Thawing permafrost puts Swiss village at risk of landslide. Chinese technology helps Uzbekistan grow cotton with less water. European Union backs Greece's climate plan to help disadvantaged households and businesses. South Korea legislature passes stronger animal resident protection measures. Cruelty-free consumer awareness program reopens in Chile and Mexico. And U.S. woman runs refuge for abandoned guinea pig people. All this and more on Supreme Master Television, your constructive global TV channel.
1: What?
2: Are you the fox
1: person?
2: Quack, quack, quack. I love you. Quack, quack. No name fox. I listen. Are you all right? Did you have enough food today?
1: It was 3 something in the morning when a fox person came in front of my tent and told me, "Do not fear, you are safe here." I thanked him very much. This fox person has been kind of practicing some spiritual way for 200 years already. So he does know something from the environment which no human would know. "Why don't you have a name?" So he said to me that not just him, but hundreds of thousands, almost a million fox people have no names. "Oh, but why? Why is it then?"
2: "Why did you sound like a duck person this time? Quack, quack, quack, quack, like that."
1: That person who was a Vietnamese refugee in the Philippines, and I even rescued him out of that. And he has so many names, so that he can use a different name to escape the law when he goes here and there. My God, I do hope he really repents, otherwise I cannot rescue him from hell anymore. The third time is the maximum in the universal law that somebody can be rescued, even if he is the worst criminal, spiritual criminal.
3: Please continue watching to find out more about the affectionate exchanges between Master and a wild fox person, the fox individual's diet, why Master needs to avoid working in bright light, etc. On Thursday, September 3rd, 2026, our most merciful Supreme Master Qinghai, vegan, shared about her warm-hearted interactions with a fox person and her important meeting with Mapa and different Buddha kings through a recording. In part one of this 6-part fly-in news presentation of the message, we will listen to some of Master's real-time conversations with the fox person, hear about the fox friend's special powers, and learn why it has been taking much time for Master to heal after her fall.
1: It was 3 something in the morning when a fox person came in front of my tent and told me, "Do not fear, you are safe here." I thank him very much. This fox person has been kind of practicing some spiritual way for 200 years already. So he does know something from the environment which no human would know. I was kind of wondering why he came and told me such things. But now I remember that there was some noises outside my tent earlier, you know, maybe 1 o'clock a.m. I had an appointment with the Most Almighty God from 10 o'clock a.m. on about some different subjects, which I don't think concern you too much. Just some instructions, because I was thinking why I haven't had any requests for a meeting from any Buddha king from far away. Perhaps it's too far for them to come, or perhaps our world doesn't have enough merit to receive any more blessing from great Buddha kings. It is surprising that when I asked him what his name was so that I could call him by name and thank him for his concern, he said he had no name. I was surprised. I even remember some squirrel people in my backyard. They have names, and fox people are bigger. Why doesn't he have any name? So I asked the no-name fox person, why don't you have name? So he said to me that not just him, but hundreds of thousands, almost a million fox people have no names. Oh my goodness, almost 1 million fox people have no names? Oh, but why? Why is it then? This is really more surprising to me than the first surprise when he came to my tent and told me that I'm safe here. So he said to me, his words, exactly his words, not mine. He said, people who wronged you will be born as foxes and given no name. Oh, that was really, really a big surprise for me. I didn't know that. Wow, I am so sorry. I asked God if I could give him a name. God said no. Oh my goodness, I'm so sorry. I'm so sorry. What have you done? I mean, how did you wrong me? Can you tell me, please? I have to record even short sentences before I forget. So he said, I just say what I remember. Not respectful to you. Not staying loyal to your teaching. I remember now. Because all these reasons are kind of strange to me and surprising to me. The first one he said was, not peaceful to you. Yes, there's so many things that happen in this physical life of mine, so I can't remember much. All these things maybe have been done long ago or in some other lifetime. So he has been a fox person for 200 years, he said. So he has been my disciple and then did not do all the right things, as he just confessed. And then, because of that, he lost his human life, and then he became a fox person. But I guess he still remembers what I taught him, and now he's practicing it, I ask him. Dear no-name fox, I'm really sorry for you. This is a problem, and why many times I also do not feel like I should teach anybody anything, because their suspicion about me is too big. Mostly human nature has been poisoned by the negative forces and entities, so it's very difficult for them to believe what I said. And sometimes they come in just by curiosity. I want to come in just to find some some excuses to argue with me, to kind of put me down or stuff like that. Or even, on the contrary, going out and slandering me. Or steal my teaching, for example, like that. And twist it and alter it so that they can use it to delude other vulnerable followers to gain profit and fame, etc. Just like that person who was a Vietnamese refugee in the Philippines. And I even rescued him out of that. And he has so many names so that he can use the different name to escape the law, you know, when he goes here and there.
4: List of drunk thumbs, rumors, real and fake names. Tom Bong Trung, birth name. John Saint, current legal name and used on his USA passport. Guruji Saga Ruma Garmatha, the name he currently prefers. Drang Tham, Drang Vang Tham, Drang Vang Up, Wen Lom, Drang Up, Wen Lom, Tham Chung, Tham Chung, Tham Chang, Master Drang Tham, Drang Yang Tham, Drang Yen Tham, Gao Up, Ruma, Master Ruma, Ruma John Saint, Master Ruma John Saint, Min Su Ruma, Min Su Drang Tham, Guruji Ruma, Om Ruma, Saga Ruma Garmatha. Additional warning, Bui Tang Kit is another fake master and Drang Tham follower. We believe that Drang Tham has instructed Bui Tang Kit to found his own spiritual group in Olak, Vietnam, to convince Hua Hao adherents there to follow Drang Tham. Bui Tang Kit tells them that Drang Tham is the reincarnation of Hua Hao founder, the venerated enlightened master, Win Phu So, vegan, which is a lie. Bui Tang Kiet also tells the public that Drang Tham is the Jade Emperor, another untrue fact to further Drang Tham's appeal to the nation's spiritual communities. Finally, Bui Tang Kiet falsely declares himself the Maitreya of Vietnam.
1: My God, I do hope he really repents. Otherwise, I cannot rescue him from hell anymore. The third time is the maximum in the universal law that somebody can be rescued, even if he is the worst criminal, spiritual criminal, okay? So I have rescued him 3 times already with the assistance of my so-called general. She is quite fierce. Yes, she doesn't like these types of betrayers, especially the spiritual betrayer. And then even stealing my desires and all kinds of things to make money from the innocent and vulnerable people and sexually abusing children. Those are terrible things to do.
5: Sorry, sensitive content, but in reality, it's absolutely heartbreaking.
6: What follows is a translation of the public warning originally posted by victims of Ruma and shared on Facebook by Lei Chong. According to the post, Master Ruma, legal name John Saint, also called Zhang Tham, who faces multiple allegations of sexual abuse and financial exploitation from former followers, organized a 7-day event in Cambodia from September 23rd to 29th, 2026, during which children of supporters were separated from their parents. The authors urged Cambodian authorities to investigate, providing the location of the event, links to his official channels, and a detailed list of allegations.
4: Lei Trum's Facebook post by victims of Ruma. Dear Cambodian media, urgent. Currently in Cambodia, a fake spiritual teacher and alleged sexual predator is holding an event at which the children of followers are being held isolated from their parents for 7 days. The event started on September 23rd and finishes on September 29th. The fake teacher is known as Master Ruma, and his legal name in his USA passport is John Saint, born in Vietnam. Current preferred name, Guruji Sagar Ruma Garmatha. Below are some reported cases of sexual abuse and financial fraud involving the fake monk, Master Ruma, also known as Drang Tham or John Saint. We believe the evidence provided warrants immediate federal and local attention to ensure public safety and justice. We believe the 7-day event with the children is being held at the following address. Google Map link is also provided. Phung Sum. Banti Daek Commune, Kien Svai District, Kandal Province, Cambodia.
6: Here is his, Master Ruma's, official YouTube channel. Below are some incidents of Trang Tam abusing men, women, and children. These are from genuine witnesses and victims. However, they wish to remain anonymous for fear of retaliation by Master Ruma and his followers. There must be hundreds of more victims. However, many are too afraid to come forward. Some fear that Trang Tam will kill them, or he may put a curse upon them. Note, Trang Tam is another name for Master Ruma, also known as John Saint. 1. Same-sex assault on 20-year-old victim. In 1996, whilst in Vietnam, Trang Tam sexually assaulted a male 20-year-old victim follower multiple times. Source, former follower and victim of Trang Tam. 2. Many abused, many left, many threatened. A former follower of Trang Tam shares their experience, revealing financial exploitation and sexual harassment within his group. Followers were pressured into costly offerings, some even selling their homes out of fear. Victims reported sexual harassment and abuse, while Trang Tam issued curse threats to those who left. Source, former follower and victim of Trang Tam. 3. Follower of 8 years describes many sexual assault victims. A former follower heard that Trang Tam had assaulted both male and female followers. Reports include an incident involving a teenage boy in the US, whose mother was misled into leaving him at the meditation center. They know of over 50 victims, and noted that others publicly accused him on social media. Source, former follower and victim of Trang Tam. 4. List of allegations discussed between two victims. Follower got handled by the old man, Trang Tam. Women are involved, risk of pregnancy. Another follower was mentioned to be with the old man. Victim said he was abused every day. Another follower they know was abused once. People hand Trang Tam money directly. Follower went bankrupt due to financial coercion by Trang Tam and due to fear of his toxic curse. An auction was held for Trang Tam's bowl and robe. The winner would get a visit from Trang Tam, but he didn't visit Vietnam due to being banned from the country. Trang Tam sleeps with male and female followers. Some are underage. Source, conversation between two victims / former followers of Trang Tam. 5. Trang Tam sexually abused close followers and others. Victim was told he had karmic obstacles by Trang Tam as an excuse for multiple sex assaults / rapes committed on the victim. A woman the victim became acquainted with mentioned she knows that the master has done things that are even more horrifying, sexually assaulting his attendant. Another woman knows that Trang Tam had promiscuous sexual relationships, mentions about a boy in the USA that was abused and posted on social media. Many other attendants / assistants have been abused. Trang Tam called many male monks to his quarters for group sex. Senior monk allegedly sexually assaulted women. Trang Tam permitting monks to have relations with any female monk in the center. Rumors of a monk attempting suicide after sexual assault by TT, Ruma. Source, former follower and victim of Trang Tam. 6. Trang Tam victim decided to share sex abuse story on social media. Victim was called to meet Trang Tam privately and was told he carried a lot of karma and the abuse was Trang Tam's way of releasing the victim's karma. Victim decided to share his story on social media after keeping his story hidden for years. Source, former follower and victim of Trang Tam. 7. Witness testimony of ex-followers of Trang Tam. A monk and nun were told to perform sex acts in front of Trang Tam for his pleasure. Those monastics left the group afterward, realizing this was very wrong. Trang Tam told his male attendant to have sexual relations with him constantly for a week. Trang Tam sucked his private parts for days until he was in pain. The attendant ran away and told his family members. They no longer follow Trang Tam. During a retreat in Cambodia, Trang Tam told his followers that they must purchase blessed foods and drinks in order to see him. He collected so much money from his followers in this way. When they tried to transport this money back to Vietnam, the bodyguard who was carrying it was arrested and beaten by police as he had lied to them. After spending some time in prison, the bodyguard's family had to spend a large sum to bail him out. Trang Tam did not care about the fate of his bodyguard. There was one very close female follower of Trang Tam who went with him everywhere. At one point, she had a child. She said the child is Trang Tam's. Source, former followers and victims of Trang Tam. 8. Young male former follower and abuse victim of Trang Tam. So, Ruma told me that, and I believed him, so I did it. He said it was to eliminate karma, so I did it. So, he said he wanted to use the sexual act to eliminate my karma. Like he said he would play the role of the woman, and he wanted me to be the man. It's like, no matter how much lust I had, he would absorb it all to eliminate karma. It happened repeatedly to many people. The incident that made me leave was the one in America. He did the same thing with a minor boy under 16 years old. After that incident, the police in America pursued him. So Zhang Tam fled the U.S. Incident in the U.S. with a minor. That minor boy, his mother also followed, and then she trusted Ruma and entrusted her son to him for teaching and guidance. But in the end, it involved sexual abuse. This boy told his mother, but at first, she didn't believe him. Later, I don't know who reported it to the police. So the police came directly to the meditation center. That's when Zhang Tam got scared and told someone to drive him away to hide. Source: former follower and victim of Zhang Tam. 9. Testimony from a former assistant of Master Ruma, Zhang Tam. TT, or Zhang Tam, attempted sexual abuse on his former assistant. The former assistant knows Zhang Tam sexually abused other monks. Monks and nuns engaged in sexual activity at Zhang Tam's centers. The former assistant saw drugs delivered secretly to Zhang Tam's centers. The former assistant saw the monks do drugs at the centers. The former assistant saw Zhang Tam hit his parrots and throw them onto the ground. The former assistant saw Zhang Tam lying about meditation, and just many strange things in general. When the former assistant told Zhang Tam that he was going to leave him, Zhang Tam tried to break his legs. Source: former follower, monk, assistant, and victim of Zhang Tam. 10. Zhang Tam could not secure visas for his followers in the USA, forcing them into illegal residency. U.S. immigration violations. Source: former followers of Zhang Tam. 11. There are children under his care at some of his Southeast Asian centers. Former followers have claimed that some of these minors are forced to perform sexual acts on Zhang Tam. Source: former follower of Zhang Tam. He has several so-called meditation centers and other business interests in Cambodia. Please see below.
4: Master Ruma, fake temple locations in Cambodia. Master Ruma, businesses in Cambodia. Regards, victims of Ruma.
1: But he did call for help down there, from hell. Then my heart softened. He seemed repentant and sincere, but that was just fake. After he was rescued, he changed his tone right away, saying that he has the right to give initiation as much as I do. It is not a right. It is the assignment from God. And you have to have more than enough merit to cover the sky even in order to give initiation to others who are relying on you to be lifted up and to be liberated in one lifetime. If they're sincere and practice as taught at the time of initiation and follow the moral standards, like the five precepts that I have given to you. I have given notice to you. I have brought to your attention and told you you have to keep them in order to practice well and to follow the rules of heaven. In order to go to heaven, you have to be heaven-like. Heavenly beings, they don't cheat, they don't lie, they don't kill, they don't commit wrong sexual activities, illicit war, raping children, yeah. You must have merit, you must have power, direct from God and the order from God, even if you are Buddha, in order to rescue others. But such an entity, so devilish like Zhang Tam, is not worthy at all even to eat the dust from the feet of any past Buddhas. But he is so engrossed in greed for fame and profit that he forgot all that. Well, I do hope he remembers now, because I'm not allowed to rescue him anymore. 3 times is the maximum for any wrongdoing or any request. Thus, when the Buddha requested Anand, saying that if he asked him to stay in the world, he would. But Anand at that time seemed to be blurred by the negative force, that he did not hear what the Buddha said. Three times the Buddha asked him, three times he kept silent. So the Buddha had no choice but to leave sentient beings behind who he wanted to rescue, and went to Nirvana on time, 3 months afterward. It's so sad to even think about that. Imagine if we had this living Buddha, Shakyamuni Buddha, all this time with us. Oh, how wonderful this world would have been if he could teach all the sentient beings, all the humans on earth, how to become a Buddha. I always sigh in sadness when I remember this incident.
7: And the Blessed One said, "Whosoever, Ananda, has developed, practiced, employed, strengthened, maintained, scrutinized, and brought to perfection the four constituents of psychic power could, if he so desired, remain throughout a world period or until the end of it. The Tathagata, Ananda, has done so. Therefore, the Tathagata could, if he so desired, remain throughout a world period or until the end of it." But the Venerable Ananda was unable to grasp the plain suggestion, the significant prompting given by the Blessed One. As though his mind was influenced by Mara, he did not beseech the Blessed One. "May the Blessed One remain, O Lord. May the Happy One remain, O Lord, throughout the world period, for the welfare and happiness of the multitude, out of compassion for the world, for the benefit, well-being, and happiness of gods and men." And when, for a second and a third time, the Blessed One repeated his words, the Venerable Ananda remained silent. Then the Blessed One said to the Venerable Ananda, "Go now, Ananda, and do as seems fit to you." "Even so, O Lord." And the Venerable Ananda, rising from his seat, respectfully saluted the Blessed One, and keeping his right side towards him, took his seat under a tree some distance away. And when the Venerable Ananda had gone away, Mara, the evil one, approached the Blessed One, and standing at one side, he spoke to the Blessed One, saying, "Now, O Lord, let the Blessed One come to his final passing away. Let the Happy One utterly pass away. The time has come for the Parinibbana of the Lord." Excerpt from Digha Nikaya 16 of the Mahaparinibbana Sutta.
1: After the fox person came to tell me, to reassure me that I'm safe, he left, but he kept crying all the way around me for a while, about half an hour long, and I felt very sorry. I'm not even allowed to give him a name, but he's practicing what he had learned from me more than 200 years ago, before he left the human body and took on the fox person's appearance. I asked him why he even came to tell me that, because in my heart I was wondering myself, I don't remember helping any fox people or doing anything good to the fox person. Well, except we saw some images of a fox person that has befriended humans and have one really close, intimate relationship with an old man who kept him in our ad on our Supreme Master TV. We saw a lot of animal people's beauty and kindness and intelligence, praying that people will understand that animal persons, they are good, they are intelligent, they're just like us. Some animal people are not assigned or do not volunteer to come to the world to help humans. Some became animal people because of their karma, such as this fox person. So now I understand why he came, because I thought, I don't know any fox person personally, and I have never helped any fox in any situation. And now I understand. So the fox said why he came to alert me that I'm safe and not to worry is because of his repentance and gratitude for my teachings, and that I have accepted him more than 200 years ago as a disciple out of loving kindness, compassion, and didn't take anything from him, didn't ask anything from him, didn't make him do anything for me. So he was quite sincere and repentant now. I hope that he practices well and evolves into a human life again, in the chance that God would be so merciful to let me lift him up into my Timkutu Nirim, so he will be liberated from all suffering and become holy, wholesome, saintly in my land.
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8: Are you all right?
2: Did you have enough food today?
8: Are you all right? Did you have enough food today? So cold, why you have to come so long a distance? Thank you for visiting.
9: God bless you.
2: Quack, quack, quack. What is it? I'm listening. Tell me. Thank you. Thank you. Tell me what you are. Is that no-name fox person again? Lady Fox, thank you for visiting. And thank you for telling me that good news. May God bless you more and show you his love. I love you too very much. It's from your voice. I love you so much. Anything else? Then please go rest. Rest well. Don't have to travel so long every night to talk to me like that. Thank you. I wish you all the best, okay? No name fox person. For me, you are Lady Fox. I love you so much. Thank you for your love, for your caring concern, and your beautiful message and loving energy. I'm so touched. May you be blessed so much. May whatever your goal is in practicing spiritually be reached very soon, and you'll be having a happier life after that. And may you be able to find a real master in your next human life to attain liberation and reach the highest possible evolution. I love you. I love you, love you. God bless, darling, God bless. You're a beautiful soul, you know that. Good night, lady. Beautiful foxy.

0: Sleep well, Foxy Lady. I love you truly.
1: Right?
0: Are you the fox?
1: Person?
0: Quack, quack, quack. I love you. Quack, quack. Quack, quack, quack, quack. Quack, quack. Thank you. Thank you. Okay, thank you. I will not. I will not worry. Did you have enough food today? Yes? What did you eat? Oh, worms? Yeah, those worms, they don't feel pain. They don't have the bodily mechanism for feeling pain. So you don't eat the big animal people, like chicken people, or chicks, or little ducks, and bird people, and all that? No? Good boy. Oh, good girl, I mean, good girl. You don't sing anymore? Can you sing like the first time you came to see me? Your voice was so beautiful. My goodness, I didn't know that you could sing. Your voice was so beautiful. And so high, so clear, and so pure, like an angel singing. Can you sing again for me? No name, Fox? Thank you for visiting, and thank you for being concerned about me. I love you so much. May God bless you forevermore. May you reach your goal and become human again. You deserve it. After 200 years, you should become human again if that's what you want. I support you, okay? And if you become human again, when you reach your adulthood, may you meet a very enlightened, loving, caring, and uplifting master. I'm not sure if at that time I will still be here, but I wish you the best, okay? No name, Fox? You come every night to visit. You live too far away, even 1 kilometer. That's very far for me to walk. Thank you for walking here to see me. I'm sorry it's so dark. I don't want to come out with a big light and scare you. I love you. Quack, quack, quack. Quack, quack. Quack, quack. Quack, quack. Goodbye for now. God loves you. I love you. Please be safe, okay? It's dark out there, and it's cold. Please don't keep coming here. It's too far. If you really want to come so often, every night like this, maybe you find a home somewhere nearby. Or you can also stay in my forest, if it's comfortable for you. I love you, No Name. I love you, Lady Foxy. May you feel God's love, God's blessing, God's grace, God's protection. Thank you. I trust you. I feel safe here, as you said it. I feel safe. Don't worry, okay? Thank you for your love and care. And I will support you also as much as I can for you to reach your goal in this lifetime, okay? But I'm very touched that you try every night to come such a long distance to see me. Please take care of yourself and your safety, okay? Love you. God bless. So I asked her, Lady Fox, why did you sound like a duck person this time? Quack, quack, quack, quack, like that. And other times you make a different voice. Several times you made your voice different. So the fox person said, well, I fake them on purpose for some reason, you know, like one of it is for my safety, so no one can track me around. I said, wow, you're very, very clever. Yeah. In the old legend, they said that fox people are very intelligent, very clever. But I didn't know you're this clever. Yeah, of course, you also practice some kind of magic or spirit or so. You know how to do things, huh? And sometimes you also have the power to change yourself into someone else. Bravo. Continue protecting yourself because you are alone in the dark forest now. Love you, love you. Ah, there's another thing that I still keep having headaches. Light and not unbearable, but it's still lingering there, the headache after the fall. So I was kind of worried about concussion or something. So I asked God whether or not it's serious and why I still have a headache. It's almost like a migraine, you know, not the whole head, but below is the neck, lingering, disturbed, and above the head, half of the head, the upper level also has a kind of lingering, kind of disturbing pain. So God said, no, because 40% is still not healed, because you should have rested more, but you didn't. And also should not allow the light, but you had to work with the light, that's why. Oh dear, hopefully I can continue to work. Today is the 14th of September. So I recorded about the fox person's visit last night and also about my lingering, kind of simmering pain in my head. So I asked God why many hours of healing still cannot completely

0: all kinds of things. Nowadays, it's not that easy. You need a visa to go here, go there, and you have to show yourself proof or anything they ask. So I also knew beforehand that if you fall down, you know, with a heavy blow, then you should take a rest. Wear sunglasses when you go out and don't be too much in the bright light. But I have to work. I need the bright light. Yeah, daytime I need the sun to see my work. At nighttime I need the light, you know, also to see my work. So there's no escape. I just hope that the simmering pain will disappear soon. So this is to answer your question about my headache. Thank you.
1: 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meeting with Supreme Master Ching Hai, Vegan, Master grants an audience to the King of War, His Majesty Buddha King Yi of Pai, Pain-Free Injections for Diabetics, etc. To view these and more related 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
2: United Nations or UN Education Fund to reach conflicted, affected Sudanese children. The UN Global Fund, known as Education Cannot Wait or ECW, recently announced a new $22 million investment in a three-year educational program for crisis-affected children in Sudan. The funding aims to reach 200,000 youngsters who have endured prolonged displacement and hardship due to conflict since 2023. Nearly half of Sudan's 17 million school-aged children are receiving no education, with many schools remaining non-operational. The investment will go toward reopening classrooms and giving children a sense of safety and normalcy through psychosocial and mental health support. The program will also increase teacher numbers and improve access to quality learning materials. Many thanks, Education Cannot Wait, for supporting the revival of Sudan's educational system. In celestial governance, may the children of Sudan soon regain hope and stability while receiving an education for a brighter future.
3: Warming temperatures in the Alps could trigger major rock collapse above Swiss village. A gigantic rock mass known as Spitzerstein, looming above the Swiss mountain village of Kandersteg, is being closely monitored as scientists warn that melting glaciers and thawing permafrost are weakening the mountain slopes. Permafrost is frozen soil, sediment, and rock that help bind mountain landscapes together, but this support weakens as the ice thaws. The threat follows a devastating 2025 landslide on the nearby village of Blatten, where a huge mass of rock and ice buried much of the evacuated village in mud. Authorities have made evacuation plans for the 1,300 residents of Kandersteg and say the unstable rock formation is more likely to break apart gradually than collapse all at once. Still, the experts warn that warming temperatures could make landslides and avalanches increasingly common in the

0: Swiss Alps. Thank you, scientists, authorities, and all involved, for working to understand and respond to risks in the face of climate change. In heaven's abiding care, may humanity protect itself and our precious planet, including the majestic mountains.
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3: How can cruelty to animal people be documented, yet those responsible avoid prosecution? 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Gail A. Eisnitz, Vegan, Behind the Myth of Humane Meat, Part 2 of 2. 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
1: 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It's Stanley, a vegan dermatologist from the Golden Brushtail Possum Kingdom. 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Eczema, also known as atopic dermatitis, is a condition that causes dry, itchy, and sensitive skin. 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Moisturize regularly with a gentle product to help support the skin barrier, and look for fragrance-free makeup rather than relying on products labeled unscented, which may still contain fragrance. Shimmery makeup can also be worth avoiding. The tiny particles that create the shimmer may contain nickel, a common cause of skin allergies. When trying something new, test a small amount on your inner forearm first. Keep makeup brushes clean to avoid a buildup of dirt, oil, and bacteria. And during a flare, consider giving your skin a break from makeup until it improves. Thank you for watching. Lots of love for being veg and going green to save the planet for all humans and us all co-inhabitants alike. Now, the weather from around the world.

0: Chinese agriculture technology helps cotton farmers in Uzbekistan save water while increasing production. Thanks to ongoing cooperation between Chinese and Uzbek governments, cotton growers in southern Uzbekistan have reported significant increases in their yields per hectare. In Uzbekistan, one of the world's largest cotton producers, water scarcity in recent years has called for better techniques, such as those already widely implemented in China. Chinese researchers have thus set up a thriving demonstration field where growers learn to use drip irrigation to deliver water and fertilizers directly to cotton plants, thus reducing waste while improving crop size. Such smart field systems also combine high-yield cotton varieties, improved planting methods, and mechanized harvesting. Meanwhile, Chinese farm tech company FM World is building a new agriculture machinery assembly plant in Karshi to advance the local community's modernization. China has a total of 11 Shining World Leadership Awards to date for wise governance, compassion, environmental protection, wildlife protection, and compassionate protection. Our accolades, China FM World, for empowering Uzbek cotton farmers. May your collaborations help the cotton fields to flourish in the grace of the divine.
1: Greece's Clean Transition Plan received support from European Commission. From 2026 until 2032, Greece's social climate plan will assist vulnerable homes and microbusinesses to be more energy efficient, such as by installing solar water heating. The project will also increase access to cleaner public transport, such as trains and zero-emission buses, to people with disabilities and those at a disadvantage living in remote areas. Greece's plan, which will mobilize close to 5 billion euros, was recently endorsed by the European Union, or EU, under its Social Climate Fund, whose goal is to leave no one behind during the green transition. Funds will be raised through carbon pollution fees, with Greece covering 25%, while the EU's Social Climate Fund covers 75%. Greece's social climate plan is thus far the fifth and largest plan under the EU's fund, projected to reduce CO2 emissions by 811,000 tons yearly by 2032. Well done, Greece and European Commission. In the wisdom of the providence, may all nations support their vulnerable citizens to join in efforts that protect the environment.
0: South Korea strengthens safeguards against animal people abuse and support for retired working animal persons. On October 1st, the National Assembly unanimously approved an update to the Animal Protection Act. Under the amendment, courts can prohibit individuals prosecuted for animal folk cruelty from keeping, managing, or caring for animal residents for 1 to 5 years if they pose a risk of reoffending. Repeat violations carry up to 1 year in prison or a fine of $7,400. Abused animal people can remain protected until a final court ruling. The revision also allows center and local governments to fund care for retired military, police, detection and rescue canine persons, including safeguarding and managing them through a new support center. Animal people welfare groups welcome the measures, saying they address long-standing gaps in preventing repeated cruelty. The next step for the amendment is presidential approval. South Korea has a total of 9 Shining World Leadership Awards to date for compassion, peace, protection, and virtuous government. Our hats off, South Korean National Assembly, for your noble decision to protect animal citizens. May the strengthened legislation keep animal residents safe in heaven's watchful gaze.
1: Vegan side effect. 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
2: How far were you from here? Wow, 9 kilometers plus? Wow. Oh, I'm so touched that you came all this way here. I love you so much. Maybe one day I'll be able to see you. You are a beautiful soul, you know that? So please hurry. I will support you in whichever way I can, up to maybe helping you to become human again. There was a meeting with God and some Buddha kings. Perhaps I'll leave out some of the too sensitive issues and tell you some of them. Heavens, according to God's order, has to keep cleaning those who don't want to live in a bright, enlightened, peaceful future. And other Buddha kings say that I need electronic devices to have safety, because he says safety number one. To know God by initiation into the Kuan Yin method of meditation is completely different. It means that one knows God totally. But to know God, to be kind of aware or believe that God exists, that's different.
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2: We humbly worship, praise, thank, obey, and love God Almighty, the Most High, the Greatest, for world vegan, world peace, and our soul liberation. 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We thank, love, and praise them, who are the representatives of God for our spiritual elevation.

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1: Welcome back to Noteworthy News, joy inspiring news for a resplendent world. Tillian Nonprofit reopened successful vegan and ecological education program. Te Protejo, a Tillian organization, has renewed its online consumer education initiative to Compromiso Cruelty Free, with space for more than 2,000 participants in Chile and Mexico. The program runs through November 30, 2026, and covers the environmental benefits of a vegan diet and steps to adopt it, cruelty-free beauty and household products, and conscious animal-free fashion. Participants receive weekly educational content along with access to a live WhatsApp community. According to Te Protejo, the first edition held in 2025 had more than 700 enrollees, 38% of whom became vegan. Members also reported avoiding buying dozens of leather and wool garments, which the organization estimates spared more than 300 animal persons in a year. Our appreciation, Te Protejo, for showing consumers ways to heighten their consideration for animal people and the environment. May this initiative inspire ever more people to make compassionate choices in God's loving embrace.
2: U.S. grandmother creates refuge for neglected guinea pig people. Every day, Kimi's mother man cares for nearly 400 abandoned guinea pig residents at her guinea pig sanctuary in Massachusetts, USA. What began with her grandson Alexis' love for the furry folk grew into a mission that survived a devastating house fire, carrying the family from a hotel room to a full-time sanctuary with diligent volunteers. The busy refuge fields frequent surrender calls from Illinois to Texas to New York while offering boarding, rehoming help, and kindness without judgment. Each animal person, named and known by the caretakers, finds comfort in a modest but much-needed space sustained by love. Our heartfelt thanks, Kimmy's mother man, volunteers, and all involved, for your unwavering dedication. May you and your adorable residents be well and contented in the Almighty's immense love.
1: Looks like the laughter DJ is in the house and ready to spin a joke. Let's listen up the unanswered wave.
3: Graham and Colin were crossing a parking lot when Graham enthusiastically waved at someone in the distance. The person looked straight past him and kept walking.
4: Well, that was awkward.
3: Graham casually lifted his waving hand over his head and leaned into a stretch.
5: What was awkward?
4: They didn't wave back.
5: Wave? I was just stretching.
6: And now we have a hotline in Korea with multiple language subtitles from Haejin in South Korea.
7: 10년 전 관음명상 중 하늘 곳곳에 거대한 타원형의 무지개 링이 만들어지는 것을 보았습니다. 무지개 링은 정방형이 아닌 타원형 모양이었으며 저마다 개성 있는 형태에 크기도 조금씩 달라 보였습니다. 사람들은 놀라워하며 그것을 보기 위해 모여들었고 그 아름다운 광경을 바라보던 찰나 땅에서 오색으로 빛나는 빛기둥이 올라와 무지개 링을 향해 솟구쳤습니다. 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
6: Thoughtful Hejin, we are touched by the love that shines through the sun and the moon. If only humans would pause from the busyness of their daily lives and take a moment to reflect on where the food comes from, perhaps those who eat animal people products would recognize the tremendous number of lives cruelly taken for their meals. It is good to be reminded that we are but a speck of dust, and without the unseen protection of the united three utmost powerful, our lives remain fragile and vulnerable. May you and the resplendent land of South Korea continue to cultivate undivided compassion for all sentient beings. Supreme Master TV Team. P.S. Master has a caring message for you. Intuitive Hejin. Thank you for having faith and being receptive to the divine signs guiding us toward peace. God has granted humanity the gift of free will, yet we continue to misuse it, inflicting unnecessary suffering upon one another and causing destruction. This karmic burden creates a barrier that prevents us from fully receiving the countless blessings that grace our earth. May every choice made today bring you and the vibrant people of South Korea one step closer to a future of harmony. Remember that God loves you eternally.
8: It is in fact inhuman and against the principles of non-violence and non-stealing when humans have milk of cows or other species belonging to their offspring. Gurudev Shri Chitrabanyu Ji, vegan.
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1: Daily News Stream, October 12, 2026. U.S. President Donald Trump announced on his social media platform, Truth Social, that Russia and Ukraine, or Ukraine, had agreed to an immediate ceasefire on attacks against energy infrastructure and urged both sides to uphold it.
2: Russian President Vladimir Putin offered to help end the Middle East war during talks with Iranian President Masoud Pezeshkian in Turkmenistan on October 8th, saying Russia would do everything within its power to support a settlement.
1: A Russian glide bomb struck a bus stop and two minibuses in Kramatorsk, eastern Ukraine, or Ukraine, on October 8th, killing at least 33 people and injuring 18. Ukraine or Ukraine's state emergency service said the attack came as Russian forces intensified pressure on Ukraine or Ukraine's fortress belt, a heavily fortified group of frontline cities in Donbass.
2: Iran's Atomic Energy Organization chief, Mohammad Eslami, said Thursday that Iran would not abandon uranium enrichment, dismissing renewed U.S. threats against its nuclear facilities.
1: Russia has asked OLAC or Vietnam to lease passenger aircraft with crews, maintenance and insurance, as sanctions restrict access to Western spare parts and nearly one-fifth of the planes operated by Russia's 11 largest airlines remain grounded. OLAC or Vietnam is studying the proposal, but supplying its Airbus and Boeing jets could expose its carriers to U.S. sanctions.
3: We are announcing today...
2: The UK and Germany announced a joint partnership to counter cyber attacks, sabotage and threats to critical infrastructure, identifying Russia as a major source of hostile activity. The countries will share information and coordinate efforts to detect, deter and disrupt these threats.
1: The U.S. President Trump administration has begun direct talks with Myanmar's military-installed government, reversing years of U.S. efforts to isolate its leaders after Myanmar's military seized power in 2021. Discussions have focused on shutting down scam centers targeting Americans and have also addressed access to Myanmar's rare earth mineral deposits.
2: Moldova is establishing safe zones at border checkpoints to protect personnel and travelers from drone strikes and relocating its border guards from joint control facilities in Ukraine or Ukraine back to Moldovan territory. The measures follow an October 5th incident near the Palantir crossing on the Moldova-Ukraine or Ukraine border in which a munition struck a commuter bus and injured a Moldovan border guard who remains hospitalized in stable condition.
1: Education protests have spread across several European countries, with students demanding better funding, more teachers, improved school conditions, and lower education and housing costs. Thousands of university students demonstrated in Dublin, Ireland, while school occupations began in Italy and police clashed with protesters in Belgium, where at least 139 arrests were reported in Liège since October 1st. The protests share similar concerns but are not a single coordinated European movement.
2: Spain's government approved 21 emergency housing measures after widespread protests over rising housing costs and evictions, including stronger tenant protections, restrictions on speculative property purchases, and new taxes on seasonal rentals. Spanish Prime Minister Pedro Sanchez also announced a 10 billion euros fund offering loans of up to 50,000 euros for first-time homebuyers, alongside housing construction subsidies. The package still requires approval from Spain's interim legislature.
4: Let me start with a short-term response.
1: The EU, or European Union, announced measures to ease rising energy costs, including coordinating with refineries, expanding joint energy purchasing, and extending temporary state aid for industries hit hardest. European Commission President Ursula von der Leyen said European gas prices had risen 140% since the end of February, and diesel prices had doubled, with disruptions through the Strait of Hormuz worsening the pressure. She called for targeted support for low-income households and greater investments in domestic clean energy to reduce dependence on imported fossil fuels.
2: Reported abortions performed within the U.S. state of Kentucky fell from 4,441 in 2021 to 5 in 2025, following an abortion ban that has remained in effect since August 1, 2022. All five were performed in hospitals under exceptions for threats to the mother's life or physical health.
1: Health experts recommend eating about 30 grams of nuts daily for better health. Brazil nuts provide selenium but can cause toxicity if overconsumed. Walnuts supply omega-3 fatty acids. Almonds support gut health with fiber. And pecans may improve cholesterol. Choose minimally processed varieties without added sugar or excess salt.
2: Taiwanese or Formosan physician Dr. Huang Xuan warns that regular sugary beverage consumption is associated with increased colorectal cancer risk. Sugary drinks may cause blood sugar spikes and contribute to gut microbiome disruption and inflammation. He recommends water, unsweetened tea, or black coffee instead.
1: Researchers at Purdue University, US, found that scented cleaning products can generate billions of ultra-fine nanoparticles when fragrance compounds react with indoor ozone. These particles may penetrate deep into the lungs, irritate airways, and contribute to inflammation. Experts recommend fragrance-free cleaners, better ventilation, and avoiding combinations of scented products with ozone-generating devices, including certain ultraviolet C or UVC disinfection lamps.
2: Chinstrap penguin people numbers on Sverdlovsky Island, Antarctica, have fallen by 63% since 2011, likely due to climate change. Warmer waters have pushed Antarctic krill, their main food source, southward, threatening the species and increasing the risk of wider ecosystem collapse.
1: Turkey's climate minister and COP31, or United Nations Climate Change Conference, President Murat Kurum warned in Fiji that limiting global warming to 1.5 degrees Celsius above pre-industrial levels is a matter of survival. Pacific nations urged stronger emissions cuts, climate resilience funding, and ocean protection as rising seas threaten communities such as Tuvalu.
2: Switzerland's glaciers lost 5.5% of their ice volume in 2026 after a snowpour winter and months of hot dry weather. Average thickness across individual glaciers fell by 2.5 to 4 meters, while some glacier tongues lost up to 10 meters and several smaller glaciers disappeared permanently. Nearly one-fifth of the country's glacier volume has vanished in 5 years.
1: More than 200 participants from Southern Ao Lạc, or Vietnam, gathered in Can Tho on October 3rd for the 2026 Vegan Sports Festival, promoting healthy living, compassion for animal people, and community connection. Activities included walking, a parade sharing vegan messages, soccer, yoga, and stand-up paddleboarding.
2: 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Sasha Inchi is an ancient Amazonian seed. 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
2: Media watchdog Veg Media Watch urges global news agency Reuters to stop describing sea animal people as catchers, advocating for recognition of marine life as sentient beings affected by climate change. The group also praises U.S. news outlet Vox and reporter Marina Bolotnikova, vegan, for thoughtful coverage of economic challenges facing American vegan restaurants.
1: Sikba Uganda, a security technology company, donated a shipping container and 5,000-liter rainwater tank to the Anganza Resource Center, a community-based educational facility in Chibuli, Kampala, Uganda. The space serves over 250 children. The container will house a mobile library bringing books and computer services to underserved schools.
2: A resident of Duong Xuan Commune, Lam Dang, Ao Lạc, or Vietnam, voluntarily handed over an injured Javan pangolin person found while working on his farm. Authorities suspected another animal individual caused its injuries. Wildlife rescuers provided medical treatment before transferring the pangolin friend to Buyamap National Park for rehabilitation and eventual release into its natural forest habitat.
1: A Chinese man overcame depression by picking up litter after losing his job and breaking up with his girlfriend in 2024. 22-year-old Li Shuyun battled depression before finding purpose in collecting litter around Dongjin Lake, China, spending 2 to 3 hours daily cleaning the lakeside. He inspired residents to join him and received local recognition in 2025.
2: Enlightening quote of the day: love the Lord, your God, with all your heart and with all your soul and with all your strength. Moses, vegetarian, venerated prophet and messenger of God.
1: Previously in this multi-part series on Josh Miles' near-death experience, Josh described becoming critically ill with COVID in 2020. While his father drove him to the hospital in a truck, he suffered a medical crisis and recalls leaving his body. He was pulled into a realm he recognized as hell, then experienced a journey through light into heaven as his father continued driving and praying beside him. There, he felt complete in God's presence and saw extraordinary beings gathered around his throne. He never wanted to experience another place again. In part 5, Josh describes returning to his body and the difficulties he faced during his early recovery. Josh returned to his body in the truck beside his father, but coming back meant leaving behind the completeness he had felt in heaven.
5: It sounds ungrateful, but there was a span of time that I was upset. And it's like, yeah, if I went straight from hell back here, yeah, I would have been ecstatic. But going from heaven to here, no, I was not. Because nothing touches heaven. I mean this with every fiber of my being. Nothing comes close to the presence of God. I was standing there doing nothing, and that was the most accomplished and purposeful thing compared to everything I've ever done here. And you go from hell to heaven to here, and you realize earth is way closer to hell than it is heaven, both physically and in its essence. And coming back here to that, going from heaven, was one of the worst feelings I've ever felt.
1: Despite that painful contrast, Josh says he loves his life and is grateful for another chance to help others. Back in his physical body in the truck, he was still weak and could barely move. Everything seemed dark and heavy, and even moving an arm required deliberate effort, unlike the effortless movement he remembered from heaven. His father lifted him out of the truck, placed him in a wheelchair, and wheeled him into the hospital. Josh could barely speak, struggled to understand words fully, and felt as though he was watching from behind his own eyes. His father's expression reassured him. Josh felt that his father was confident God would help him recover, and that confidence meant more to him than his father realized. For months, Josh struggled to walk and speak, yet he could still sing flawlessly. Sometimes he sang what he wanted to say. He believed God had allowed him to keep his gift of singing. In part 6, Josh describes his continued recovery and reflects on the warnings he believes God had given him before his near-death experience, including a shooting he survived.
5: I got 40, 50 bullets flying at me, you know, trying to get out of a certain situation that I was in. And somehow me and the person that I was around were unharmed, unscathed. But yet, the structures in front of us were Swiss cheese.
1: Join us tomorrow for part 6 of this multi-part series on Josh Miles' near-death experience.
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0: Be vegan, repentant, pray God to be forgiven.
1: We thank, love, praise the three utmost powerful, God, Tim Kuo-Tu, and the Son of God, for your immense blessings that uplift all souls to a higher consciousness, so that we embody our true compassionate virtuous self, befitting of God's children.
2: It's so sour!
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4: With profound humble gratitude and love to all venerated enlightened masters, we bow to the Almighty in soulful gratefulness for gifting us with their holy blessed presence. 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

0: etc.
1: In the Parayana Vaga of the Sutta Nipata, the imperishable state of nirvana is described as the destruction of passion and of the wish for the dear objects that have been perceived. Please continue watching to find out more from the Sutta Nipata.
2: Vegan, be the mercy that you always pray to God to bestow upon you.

If you ever have the chance to visit beautiful Laos during Khao Phan Sa, also known as Buddhist Lent, here is one word to learn before you go. Kap Chai, which means thank you in Lao. Lao people are known for their warmth, friendliness, and hospitality. So don't be surprised if they invite you to share a vegan meal with them during your stay. May humanity soon experience a moral change of heart and a spiritual awakening, leading to the embrace of veganism on the path to enlightenment.

0: Welcome to Crossing Over the Stream of Life, excerpts from the Sutta Nipata, Part 1 of 2 on Words of Wisdom. Buddha Vigen, or Gautama Buddha, also known as Shakyamuni Buddha, was an extraordinary spiritual master from ancient India. Born as Prince Siddhartha Gautama in the 5th century BC, he would have naturally inherited the vast wealth of a kingdom. However, the prince left the palace life in search of spiritual knowledge. After years of contemplative seeking, the Buddha attained great enlightenment under the Bodhi tree. He then shared the merits of his practice by providing a method for other sentient beings to be freed from the cycle of death and rebirth. The rich treasury of Buddha's spiritual doctrine on universal truths is studied and revered to this day for its deep wisdom and compassion. The Sutta Nipata, also known as Collection of Discourses, is a compilation of Buddhist discourses or suttas that are regarded as the most important text in the Pali Canon, the ancient scriptures of Theravada Buddhism. It is also considered one of the oldest collections of Buddhist texts and is highly revered within the Theravada tradition. Primarily composed in verse form, the Sutta Nipata is written in a poetic style, using vivid imagery and metaphors to convey spiritual insights. The Sutta Nipata consists of 71 suttas or discourses and is divided into 5 chapters. It covers a wide range of teachings and addresses fundamental concepts of Buddhism, such as the Four Noble Truths, the Eightfold Path, and the impermanence of existence. The discourses emphasize the importance of ethical conduct, mindfulness, and wisdom in the pursuit of liberation from suffering. The Sutta Nipata, together with the entire Pali Canon, has had a significant influence on the development and spread of Buddhism. Its teachings have provided invaluable guidance and inspiration to numerous individuals on their spiritual paths, and it continues to be studied and revered by Buddhist and non-Buddhist practitioners and scholars worldwide.
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1: 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The most powerful daily prayer can be viewed similarly, with even more Max screens surrounding it. 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
0: Today, it is an honor to share selections from the Parayana Vaga, found in Chapter 5 of the Sutta Nipata, translated by V. Fussball. The Parayana Vaga recounts how 16 Brahmin ascetics, following their teacher's instructions, traveled to meet Lord Buddha to seek his spiritual guidance on the mysteries of life and death. Let's begin with the questions posed by Brahman Nanda, Himika, and Todeya. Parayana Vaga, Nanda Manava Pucha. There are munis in the world, so said the Venerable Nanda. So people say, how is this understood by thee? Do they call him a muni who is possessed of knowledge, or him who is possessed of life? Buddha, not because of any philosophical view, nor of tradition, nor of knowledge, O Nanda, do the expert call anyone a muni, but such as wander free from woe, free from desire, after having secluded themselves, those I call munis. All these samanas and brahmanas, so said the Venerable Nanda, say that purity comes from philosophical views, and from tradition, and from virtue and holy works, and in many other ways. Did they, in the way in which they lived in the world, cross over birth and old age? O Venerable Man, I ask thee, O Bhagavat, or Lord Buddha, tell me this. All these samanas and brahmanas, O Nanda, so said Bhagavat, O Lord Buddha, say that purity comes from philosophical views, and from tradition, and from virtue and holy works, and in many other ways. Still they did not, in the way in which they lived in the world, cross over birth and old age. So I say, all these samanas and brahmanas, so said the Venerable Nanda, say that purity comes from philosophical views, and from tradition, and from virtue and holy works, and in many other ways. If thou, O Muni, say that such have not crossed the stream, who then in the world of gods and men crossed over birth and old age? O Venerable Man, I ask thee, O Bhagavat, O Lord Buddha, tell me this. I do not say that all samanas and brahmanas, O Nanda, so said Bhagavat, O Lord Buddha, are shrouded by birth and old age. Those who, after leaving in this world, what has been seen or heard or thought, and all virtue and holy works, after leaving everything of various kinds, after penetrating desire, are free from passion. Such indeed I call men that have crossed the stream. Nanda, I delight in these words of the great Isi, well expounded by thee. O Gotama, is freedom from upadi, namely nirvana. Those who after leaving in this world what has been seen or heard or thought, and all virtue and holy works, after leaving everything of various kinds, after penetrating desire, are free from passion. Such I call men that have crossed the stream. Nanda Manava Pucha is ended.
3: The most powerful daily prayer for any time and before meditation, which is the order from God, and Supreme Master Qinghai shares with us by His blessed grace.
2: We humbly worship, praise, thank, obey, and love God Almighty, the Most High, the greatest for world vegan, world peace, and our soul liberation. We thank, love, praise the only Son of God, who is the ultimate master for our salvation. We follow the teaching of all the saints and sages.

0: Gotama saying, "So it was, so it will be. All that was only oral tradition, all that was only something that increased my doubts. I took no pleasure in that. But tell thou me the Dharma that destroys desire, O Muni, which if a man has understood, and he wanders about thoughtful, he may cross desire in the world." Buddha, "In this world, much has been seen, heard, and thought. The destruction of passion and of wish for the dear objects that have been perceived, O Himika, is the imperishable state of Nirvana. Those who, having understood this, are thoughtful, calm, because they have seen the Dharma, tranquil and divine, such have crossed desire in this world. Himika Manava Pucha is ended." Todeya Manava Pucha. "He in whom there live no lusts," so said the Venerable Todeya, "to whom there is no desire, and who has overcome doubt, what sort of deliverance is there for him? He in whom there live no lusts, O Todeya," so said Bhagavat or Lord Buddha, "to whom there is no desire, and who has overcome doubt, for him there is no other deliverance." Todeya, "Is he without breathing, or is he breathing? Is he possessed of understanding, or is he forming himself an understanding? Explain this to me, O thou all-seeing one, that I may know a Muni, O Sakka." Buddha, "He is without breathing. He is not breathing. He is possessed of understanding, and he is not forming himself an understanding. Know, O Todeya, that such is the Muni, not possessing anything, not cleaving to lust and existence." Todeya Manava Pucha is ended. For more information, please visit Internet Sacred Text Archive, sacred-texts.com.
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8: David. You want David? 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Do you want to say hi, David?
9: Hi, David.
8: Do you want to say, I miss you, David?
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10: Don't be near a vegan. You'll be infected with their benevolence.

With profound, humble gratitude and love to all venerated enlightened masters, we bow to the Almighty in soulful gratefulness for gifting us with their holy blessed presence. May all beings be awakened by their divine grace. Etc.

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1: The first six parts of this series aired earlier, between September 30th and October 5th, 2026. We now invite you to continue with this educational gathering titled The Secret of the Past and Future, Part 7 of 12, given on July 19th, 1997, in Los Angeles, California, USA, on Between Master and Disciples, in Olesis or Vietnamese, with subtitles in many languages.

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1: The sin of violating the precept of no killing is the most serious one in the Mahayana Bodhisattva Pitaka. The Venerable Master Xu Yun, vegetarian,

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1: 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We thank, love, praise the only Son of God, who is the ultimate Master, for our salvation. We follow the teaching of all the saints and sages. We thank, love, and praise them who are the representatives of God for our spiritual elevation.

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we sincerely thank all the reporters, journalists, photographers, camera persons, individuals, groups, companies everywhere in the world for all your involved contributions of news that inform and bring hope to the people from both human and animal kingdoms, as well as countless other beings, thus uplifting the atmosphere of our planet. May heaven bless your noble endeavors and protect you always, especially while on challenging duty.

Ой, как, как.

Join us for a moment to give thanks for our magnificent cosmos. With radiant stars in the night sky blessing our splendid little planet with their brilliance from afar,

We are like a tiny speck encompassed by the creativeness of the universe. Surrounded by billions of glorious galaxies, all interwoven together by the thread of universal love.

As you join a neighborhood clean-up in community-minded Estonia, your neighbor says brightly, Teeme ära. That means, let's do it, in Estonian, the same words that in 2008 brought 50,000 Estonians together in a single day to clear illegal dumps from their forests and countryside. This spirit is similarly reflected at the Estonian Song Celebration, held every 5 years at the Tallinn Song Festival grounds. Performing in heartfelt unison, choirs sing homeland themed songs like Talendab Mesi Puu Poole or He Flies the War the Beehive to a deeply moved audience. My name is Ene. In our daily spiritual practice, we reconnect with God's abiding love. The truth-seeking Estonians share your sincere pursuit of the highest wisdom. May your path be ever guided in the light of the Most High.

0: chúc bạn một ngày Cát Tường ngập tràn tình yêu thương thiêng liêng vô tận. In our Olaxese or Vietnamese language, this means wishing you an auspicious day filled with boundless divine love. I am Thanh Minh from Nature Grace Phú Yên in Ola or Vietnam. Where emerald hills meet pristine beaches and the dramatic rock columns of Gành Đá Đĩa rise from the sea, along this coastline stands Nghinh Phong Tower, inspired by those rock formations and the Olaxese or Vietnamese legend of Lạc Long Quân, a dragon lord of the sea, and Ogre, a mountain fairy. Crispy vegan bánh xèo, a savory crepe filled with pan-seared tofu, mushrooms, onions, and crunchy bean sprouts is sure to be a popular treat. 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

0: In today's news, United Nations investment supports children's education in Sudan. Thawing permafrost puts Swiss village at risk of landslide. Chinese technology helps Uzbekistan grow cotton with less water. European Union backs Greece's climate plan to help disadvantaged households and businesses. South Korea legislature passes stronger animal resident protection measures. Cruelty-free consumer awareness program reopens in Chile and Mexico. And U.S. woman runs refuge for abandoned guinea pig people. 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
2: Are you the salt's person?
3: Quack, quack, quack.
2: I love you. Quack. No name Fox. I listen. Are you all right? Did you have enough food today?
3: It was 3 something in the morning when a fox person came in front of my tent and told me, "Do not fear, you are safe here." I thanked him very much. This fox person has been kind of practicing some spiritual way for 200 years already. So he does know something from the environment which no human would know. "Why don't you have a name?" So he said to me that not just him, but hundreds of thousands, almost a million fox people have no names. "Oh, but why? Why is it then?"
2: "Why did you sound like a duck person this time? Quack, quack, quack, quack, like that."
3: That person who was a Vietnamese refugee in the Philippines, and I even rescued him out of that. And he has so many names, so that he can use a different name to escape the law when he goes here and there. My God, I do hope he really repents, otherwise I cannot rescue him from hell anymore. The third time is the maximum in the universal law that somebody can be rescued, even if he is the worst criminal, spiritual criminal.
4: Please continue watching to find out more about the affectionate exchanges between Master and a wild fox person, the fox individual's diet, why Master needs to avoid working in bright light, etc. On Thursday, September 3rd, 2026, our most merciful Supreme Master Qinghai, vegan, shared about her warm-hearted interactions with a fox person and her important meeting with Mapa and different Buddha kings through a recording. In part one of this 6-part fly-in news presentation of the message, we will listen to some of Master's real-time conversations with the fox person, hear about the fox friend's special powers, and learn why it has been taking much time for Master to heal after her fall.
3: It was 3 something in the morning when a fox person came in front of my tent and told me, "Do not fear, you are safe here." I thank him very much. This fox person has been kind of practicing some spiritual way for 200 years already. So he does know something from the environment which no human would know. I was kind of wondering why he came and told me such things. But now I remember that there was some noises outside my tent earlier, you know, maybe 1 o'clock a.m. I had an appointment with the Most Almighty God from 10 o'clock a.m. on about some different subjects, which I don't think concern you too much. Just some instructions, because I was thinking why I haven't had any requests for a meeting from any Buddha king from far away. Perhaps it's too far for them to come, or perhaps our world doesn't have enough merit to receive any more blessing from great Buddha kings. It is surprising that when I asked him what his name was so that I could call him by name and thank him for his concern, he said he had no name. I was surprised. I even remember some squirrel people in my backyard. They have names, and fox people are bigger. Why doesn't he have any name? So I asked the no-name fox person, why don't you have name? So he said to me that not just him, but hundreds of thousands, almost a million fox people have no names. Oh my goodness, almost 1 million fox people have no names? Oh, but why? Why is it then? This is really more surprising to me than the first surprise when he came to my tent and told me that I'm safe here. So he said to me, his words, exactly his words, not mine. He said, people who wronged you will be born as foxes and given no name. Oh, that was really, really a big surprise for me. I didn't know that. Well, I am so sorry. I asked God if I could give him a name. God said no. Oh, my goodness, I am so sorry. I'm so sorry. What have you done? I mean, how did you wrong me? Can you tell me, please? I have to record even short sentences before I forget. So he said, I just say what I remember. Not respectful to you, not staying loyal to your teaching, not, one moment, I must remember. Okay, I remember now, because all these reasons are kind of strange to me and surprising to me. The first one he said was, not peaceful to you. Yes, there's so many things that happen in this physical life of mine, so I can't remember much. All these things maybe have been done long ago or in some other lifetime. So he has been a fox person for 200 years, he said. So he has been my disciple and then did not do all the right things, as he just confessed. And then, because of that, he lost his human life and then he became a fox person. But I guess he still remembers what I taught him, and now he's practicing it, I ask him. Dear no-name fox, I'm really sorry for you. This is a problem, and why many times I also do not feel like I should teach anybody anything, because their suspicion about me is too big. Mostly human nature has been poisoned by the negative forces and entities, so it's very difficult for them to believe what I said. And sometimes they come in just by curiosity. I want to come in just to find some some excuses to argue with me, to kind of put me down or stuff like that. Or even, on the contrary, going out and slandering me. Or steal my teaching, for example, like that. And twist it and alter it so that they can use it to delude other vulnerable followers to gain profit and fame, etc. Just like that person who was a Vietnamese refugee in the Philippines. And I even rescued him out of that. And he has so many names so that he can use the different name to escape the law, you know, when he goes here and there.
1: List of drunk thumbs, Ruma's real and fake names, Tom Bong Trung, birth name, John Saint, current legal name and used on his USA passport, Guruji Saga Ruma Garmatha, the name he currently prefers, Drang Tham, Drang Vang Tham, Drang Vang Up, Wen Lom, Drang Up, Wen Lom, Tham Chung, Tom Chung, Tom Trang, Master Drang Tham, Drang Yang Tham, Drang Yen Tham, Gao Up, Ruma, Master Ruma, Ruma John Saint, Master Ruma John Saint, Minsu Ruma, Minsu Drang Tham, Guruji Ruma, Om Ruma, Saga Ruma Garmatha. Additional warning, Bui Tang Kit is another fake master and Drang Tham follower. We believe that Drang Tham has instructed Bui Tang Kit to found his own spiritual group in Olac, Vietnam, to convince Wahao adherents there to follow Drang Tham. Bui Tang Kit tells them that Drang Tham is the reincarnation of Wahao founder, the venerated enlightened master, Win Phu So, vegan, which is a lie. Bui Tang Kiet also tells the public that Drang Tham is the Jade Emperor, another untrue fact to further Drang Tham's appeal to the nation's spiritual communities. Finally, Bui Tang Kiet falsely declares himself the Maitreya of Vietnam.
3: My God, I do hope he really repents. Otherwise, I cannot rescue him from hell anymore. The third time is the maximum. In the universal law that somebody can be rescued, even if he is the worst criminal, spiritual criminal, okay? So I have rescued him 3 times already with the assistance of my so-called general. She is quite fierce. Yes, she doesn't like these types of betrayers, especially the spiritual betrayer. And then even stealing my desires and aggressive things to make money from the innocent and vulnerable people and sexually abusing children. Those are terrible things to do.
5: Sorry, sensitive content, but in reality, it's absolutely heartbreaking.
6: What follows is a translation of the public warning originally posted by victims of Ruma and shared on Facebook by Lei Chong. According to the post, Master Ruma, legal name John Saint, also called Zhang Tham, who faces multiple allegations of sexual abuse and financial exploitation from former followers, organized a 7-day event in Cambodia from September 23rd to 29th, 2026, during which children of supporters were separated from their parents. The authors urged Cambodian authorities to investigate, providing the location of the event, links to his official channels, and a detailed list of allegations.
1: Lei Trum's Facebook post by victims of Ruma. Dear Cambodian media, urgent. Currently in Cambodia, a fake spiritual teacher and alleged sexual predator is holding an event at which the children of followers are being held isolated from their parents for 7 days. The event started on September 23rd and finishes on September 29th. The fake teacher is known as Master Ruma, and his legal name in his USA passport is John Saint, born in Vietnam. Current preferred name, Guruji Sagar Ruma Garmatha. Below are some reported cases of sexual abuse and financial fraud involving the fake monk, Master Ruma, also known as Drang Tham or John Saint. We believe the evidence provided warrants immediate federal and local attention to ensure public safety and justice. We believe the 7-day event with the children is being held at the following address. Google Map link is also provided. Phung Sum, Banti Daek Commune, Kien Svai District, Kandal Province, Cambodia.
6: Here is his, Master Ruma's, official YouTube channel. Below are some incidents of Trang Tam abusing men, women, and children. These are from genuine witnesses and victims. However, they wish to remain anonymous for fear of retaliation by Master Ruma and his followers. There must be hundreds of more victims. However, many are too afraid to come forward. Some fear that Trang Tam will kill them, or he may put a curse upon them. Note, Trang Tam is another name for Master Ruma, also known as John Saint. 1. Same-sex assault on 20-year-old victim. In 1996, whilst in Vietnam, Trang Tam sexually assaulted a male 20-year-old victim follower multiple times. Source, former follower and victim of Trang Tam. 2. Many abused, many left, many threatened. A former follower of Trang Tam shares their experience, revealing financial exploitation and sexual harassment within his group. Followers were pressured into costly offerings, some even selling their homes out of fear. Victims reported sexual harassment and abuse, while Trang Tam issued curse threats to those who left. Source, former follower and victim of Trang Tam. 3. Follower of 8 years describes many sexual assault victims. A former follower heard that Trang Tam had assaulted both male and female followers. Reports include an incident involving a teenage boy in the US, whose mother was misled into leaving him at the meditation center. They know of over 50 victims, and noted that others publicly accused him on social media. Source, former follower and victim of Trang Tam. 4. List of allegations discussed between two victims. Follower got handled by the old man, Trang Tam. Women are involved, risk of pregnancy. Another follower was mentioned to be with the old man. Victim said he was abused every day. Another follower they know was abused once. People hand Trang Tam money directly. Follower went bankrupt due to financial coercion by Trang Tam and due to fear of his toxic curse. An auction was held for Trang Tam's bowl and robe. The winner would get a visit from Trang Tam, but he didn't visit Vietnam due to being banned from the country. Trang Tam sleeps with male and female followers. Some are underage. Source, conversation between two victims / former followers of Trang Tam. 5. Trang Tam sexually abused close followers and others. Victim was told he had karmic obstacles by Trang Tam as an excuse for multiple sex assaults / rapes committed on the victim. A woman the victim became acquainted with mentioned she knows that the master has done things that are even more horrifying, sexually assaulting his attendant. Another woman knows that Trang Tam had promiscuous sexual relationships, mentions about a boy in the USA that was abused and posted on social media. Many other attendants / assistants have been abused. Trang Tam called many male monks to his quarters for group sex. Senior monk allegedly sexually assaulted women. Trang Tam permitting monks to have relations with any female monk in the center. Rumors of a monk attempting suicide after sexual assault by TT, Ruma. Source, former follower and victim of Trang Tam. 6. Trang Tam victim decided to share sex abuse story on social media. Victim was called to meet Trang Tam privately and was told he carried a lot of karma and the abuse was Trang Tam's way of releasing the victim's karma. Victim decided to share his story on social media after keeping his story hidden for years. Source, former follower and victim of Trang Tam. 7. Witness testimony of ex-followers of Trang Tam. A monk and nun were told to perform sex acts in front of Trang Tam for his pleasure. Those monastics left the group afterward, realizing this was very wrong. Trang Tam told his male attendant to have sexual relations with him constantly for a week. Trang Tam sucked his private parts for days until he was in pain. The attendant ran away and told his family members. They no longer follow Trang Tam. During a retreat in Cambodia, Trang Tam told his followers that they must purchase blessed foods and drinks in order to see him. He collected so much money from his followers in this way. When they tried to transport this money back to Vietnam, the bodyguard who was carrying it was arrested and beaten by police as he had lied to them. After spending some time in prison, the bodyguard's family had to spend a large sum to bail him out. Trang Tam did not care about the fate of his bodyguard. There was one very close female follower of Trang Tam who went with him everywhere. At one point, she had a child. She said the child is Trang Tam's. Source, former followers and victims of Trang Tam. 8. Young male former follower and abuse victim of Trang Tam. So, Ruma told me that, and I believed him, so I did it. He said it was to eliminate karma, so I did it. So, he said he wanted to use the sexual act to eliminate my karma. Like he said he would play the role of the woman, and he wanted me to be the man. It's like, no matter how much lust I had, he would absorb it all to eliminate karma. It happened repeatedly to many people. The incident that made me leave was the one in America. He did the same thing with a minor boy under 16 years old. After that incident, the police in America pursued him, so Zhuang Tham fled the U.S. Incident in the U.S. with a minor. That minor boy, his mother also followed, and then she trusted Ruma and entrusted her son to him for teaching and guidance. But in the end, it involved sexual abuse. This boy told his mother, but at first, she didn't believe him. Later, I don't know who reported it to the police. So the police came directly to the meditation center. That's when Zhuang Tham got scared and told someone to drive him away to hide. Source: former follower and victim of Zhuang Tham. 9. Testimony from a former assistant of Master Ruma, Zhuang Tham. T.T. or Zhuang Tham attempted sexual abuse on his former assistant. The former assistant knows Zhuang Tham sexually abused other monks. Monks and nuns engaged in sexual activity at Zhuang Tham's centers. The former assistant saw drugs delivered secretly to Zhuang Tham's centers. The former assistant saw the monks do drugs at the centers. The former assistant saw Zhuang Tham hit his parrots and throw them onto the ground. The former assistant saw Zhuang Tham lying about meditation and just many strange things in general. When the former assistant told Zhuang Tham that he was going to leave him, Zhuang Tham tried to break his legs. Source: former follower, monk, assistant, and victim of Zhuang Tham. 10. Zhuang Tham could not secure visas for his followers in the USA, forcing them into illegal residency. U.S. immigration violations. Source: former followers of Zhuang Tham. 11. There are children under his care at some of his Southeast Asian centers. Former followers have claimed that some of these minors are forced to perform sexual acts on Zhuang Tham. Source: former follower of Zhuang Tham. He has several so-called meditation centers and other business interests in Cambodia. Please see below.
1: Master Ruma, fake temple locations in Cambodia. Master Ruma, businesses in Cambodia. Regards, victims of Ruma.
3: But he did call for help down there, from hell. Then my heart softened. He seemed repentant and sincere, but that was just fake. After he was rescued, he changed his tone right away, saying that he has the right to give initiation as much as I do. It is not a right. It is the assignment from God. And you have to have more than enough merit to cover the sky even in order to give initiation to others who are relying on you to be lifted up and to be liberated in one lifetime. If they sincere and practice as taught at the time of initiation and follow the moral standards, like the five precepts that I have given to you. I have given notice to you. I have brought to your attention and told you you have to keep them in order to practice well and to follow the rules of heaven. In order to go to heaven, you have to be heaven-like. Heavenly beings, they don't cheat, they don't lie, they don't kill, they don't commit wrong sexual activities, list of war, raping children, yeah. You must have merit, you must have power, direct from God and the order from God, even if you are Buddha, in order to rescue others. But such an entity, so devilish like Zhuang Tham, is not worthy at all even to eat the dust from the feet of any past Buddhas, but he is so engrossed in greed for fame and profit that he forgot all that. Well, I do hope he remembers now, because I'm not allowed to rescue him anymore. 3 times is the maximum for any wrongdoing or any request. Thus, when the Buddha requested Anand, saying that if he asked him to stay in the world, he would. But Anand at that time seemed to be blurred by the negative force, that he did not hear what the Buddha say. Three times the Buddha asked him, three times he kept silent. So the Buddha had no choice but to leave sentient beings behind who he wanted to rescue, and went to Nirvana on time, 3 months afterward. It's so sad to even think about that. Imagine if we had this living Buddha, Shakyamuni Buddha, all this time with us. Oh, how wonderful this world would have been if he could teach all the sentient beings, all the humans on earth, how to become

0: Torah, he did not beseech the Blessed One. May the Blessed One remain, O Lord. May the Happy One remain, O Lord, throughout the world period, for the welfare and happiness of the multitude, out of compassion for the world, for the benefit, well-being, and happiness of gods and men. And when for a second and a third time the Blessed One repeated his words, the Venerable Ananda remained silent. Then the Blessed One said to the Venerable Ananda, Go now, Ananda, and do as seems fit to you. Even so, O Lord, and the Venerable Ananda, rising from his seat, respectfully saluted the Blessed One, and keeping his right side towards him, took his seat under a tree some distance away. And when the Venerable Ananda had gone away, Mara, the evil one, approached the Blessed One, and standing at one side, he spoke to the Blessed One, saying, Now, O Lord, let the Blessed One come to his final passing away. Let the Happy One utterly pass away. The time has come for the Parinibbana of the Lord. Excerpt from Digha Nikaya 16 of the Maha Parinibbana Sutta.
1: After the fox person came to tell me, to reassure me that I'm safe, he left, but he kept crying all the way around me for a while, about half an hour long. And I felt very sorry. I'm not even allowed to give him a name, but he's practicing what he has learned from me more than 200 years ago, before he left the human body and took on the fox person's appearance. I asked him why he even came to tell me that, because in my heart I was wondering myself, I don't remember helping any fox people or doing anything good to the fox person. Well, except we saw some images of a fox person that has befriended humans and have one really close, intimate relationship with an old man who kept him in our ad. On our Supreme Master TV, we saw a lot of animal people's beauty and kindness and intelligence, praying that people will understand that animal persons, they are good, they are intelligent, they're just like us. Some animal people are not assigned or do not volunteer to come to the world to help humans. Some became animal people because of their karma, such as this fox person. So now I understand why he came, because I thought, I don't know any fox person personally, and I have never helped any fox in any situation. And now I understand. So the fox said why he came to alert me that I'm safe and not to worry is because of his repentance and gratitude for my teachings, and that I have accepted him more than 200 years ago as a disciple out of loving kindness, compassion, and didn't take anything from him, didn't ask anything from him, didn't make him do anything for me. So he was quite sincere and repentant now. I hope that he practices well and evolves into a human life again, in the chance that God would be so merciful to let me lift him up into my Timputunirim, so he will be liberated from all suffering and become holy, wholesome, saintly in my land.
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3: Are you all right?
2: Did you have enough food today?
3: Are you all right? Did you have enough food today?
2: So cold, why you have to come so long a distance?
3: Thank you for visiting.
4: God bless you.
2: Quack, quack, quack. What is it? I'm listening. Tell me. Thank you. Thank you. Tell me what you are. Is that No Name Fox person again? Lady Fox, thank you for visiting. And thank you for telling me that good news. May God bless you more and show you His love.

I love you too, very much. It's from your voice. I love you so much. Anything else? Then please go rest. Rest well. Don't have to travel so long every night to talk to me like that. Thank you. I wish you all the best, okay? No name fox person. For me, you are Lady Fox. I love you so much. Thank you for your love, for your caring concern, and your beautiful message and loving energy. I'm so touched. May you be blessed so much. May whatever your goal is in practicing spiritually be reached very soon, and you'll be having a happier life after that. And may you be able to find a real master in your next human life to attain liberation and reach the highest possible evolution. I love you. I love you, love you. God bless, darling, God bless. You're a beautiful soul, you know that?

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1: 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Are you the fox person? Quack, quack, quack. I love you. Quack, quack. Quack, quack, quack, quack. Quack, quack. Thank you. Thank you. Okay, thank you. I will not. I will not worry. Did you have enough food today? Yes? What did you eat? Oh, worms? Yeah, those worms, they don't feel pain. They don't have the bodily mechanism for feeling pain. So you don't eat the big animal people, like chicken people, or chicks, or little ducks, and bird people, and all that? No? Good boy. Oh, good girl, I mean. Good girl. You don't sing anymore? Can you sing like the first time you came to see me? Your voice was so beautiful. My goodness, I didn't know that you could sing. Your voice was so beautiful. And so high, so clear, and so pure, like an angel singing. Can you sing again for me, No Name Fox? Thank you for visiting, and thank you for being concerned about me. I love you so much. May God bless you forevermore. May you reach your goal and become human again. You deserve it. After 200 years, you should become human again if that's what you want. I support you, okay? And if you become human again, when you reach your adulthood, may you meet a very enlightened, loving, caring, and uplifting master. I'm not sure if at that time I will still be here, but I wish you the best, okay, No Name Fox? You come every night to visit. You live too far away, even 1 kilometer. That's very far for me to walk. Thank you for walking here to see me. I'm sorry it's so dark. I don't want to come out with a big light and scare you. I love you. Quack, quack, quack. Quack, quack. Quack, quack. Quack, quack. Goodbye for now. God loves you. I love you. Please be safe, okay? It's dark out there, and it's cold. Please don't keep coming here. It's too far. If you really want to come so often, every night like this, maybe you find a home somewhere nearby, or you can also stay in my forest if it's comfortable for you. I love you, No Name. I love you, Lady Foxy. May you feel God's love, God's blessing, God's grace, God's protection. Thank you. I trust you. I feel safe here as you said it. I feel safe. Don't worry, okay? Thank you for your love and care. And I will support you also as much as I can for you to reach your goal in this lifetime, okay? But I'm very touched that you try every night to come such a long distance to see me. Please take care of yourself and your safety, okay? Love you. God bless. So I asked her, Lady Fox, why did you sound like a duck person this time? Quack, quack, quack, quack, like that. And other times you make a different voice. Several times you made your voice different. So the fox person said, well, I fake them on purpose for some reason, you know, like one of it is for my safety, so no one can track me around. I said, wow, you're very, very clever. Yeah. In the Ola legend, they said that fox people are very intelligent, very clever. But I didn't know you're this clever. Yeah, of course, you also practice some kind of magic or spirit or so. You know how to do things, huh? And sometimes you also have the power to change yourself into someone else. Bravo. Continue protecting yourself because you are alone in the dark forest now. Love you, love you. Ah, oh, there's another thing that I still keep having headaches. Light and not unbearable. It's still lingering there, the headache after the fall. So I was kind of worried about concussion or something. So I asked God whether or not it's serious and why I still have a headache. It's almost like a migraine, you know, not the whole head, but below is the neck, lingering, disturbed, and above the head, half of the head, the upper level also has a kind of lingering, kind of disturbing pain. So God said, no, because 40% is still not healed, because you should have rested more, but you didn't, and also should not allow the light, but you had to work with the light, that's why. Oh dear, hopefully I can continue to work. Today is the 14th September, so I recorded about the fox person's visit last night and also about my lingering, kind of simmering pain in my head. So I asked God why many hours of healing still cannot completely make me recover from the heavy fall. So he said that it's because it cannot be healed totally with all the power in one go, because it will be too much for the body to handle. And the rest, like 40%, I myself should rest and wear dark sunglasses and all that. But how do I do that? Because I can't rest. I do not have enough time even to finish my work sometimes. Sometimes there are many documents to look at. One day even 14, 15, 20 documents and shows. Apart from the Supreme Master TV, I already have, you know, other businesses to take care of. Team members, health and all kinds of things. Nowadays it's not that easy. You need a visa to go here, go there, and you have to show yourself proof or anything they ask. So I also knew beforehand that if you fall down, you know, with a heavy blow, then you should take a rest, wear sunglasses when you go out and don't be too much in the bright light. But I have to work. I need the bright light. Yeah, daytime I need the sun to see my work. At nighttime, I need the light, you know, also to see my work. So there's no escape. I just hope that the simmering pain will disappear soon. So this is to answer your question about my headache. Thank you.
2: 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meeting with Supreme Master Ching Hai, Vegan, Master grants an audience to the King of War, His Majesty Buddha King Yi of Pai, Pain-Free Injections for Diabetics, etc. To view these and more related 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
3: United Nations or UN Education Fund to reach conflicted affected Sudanese children. The UN Global Fund, known as Education Cannot Wait or ECW, recently announced a new $22 million investment in a 3-year educational program for crisis affected children in Sudan. The funding aims to reach 200,000 youngsters who have endured prolonged displacement and hardship due to conflict since 2023. Nearly half of Sudan's 17 million school-aged children are receiving no education, with many schools remaining non-operational. The investment will go toward reopening classrooms and giving children a sense of safety and normalcy through psychosocial and mental health support. The program will also increase teacher numbers and improve access to quality learning materials. Many thanks, Education Cannot Wait, for supporting the revival of Sudan's educational system. In celestial governance, may the children of Sudan soon regain hope and stability while receiving an education for a brighter future.
4: Warming temperatures in the Alps could trigger major rock collapse above Swiss village. A gigantic rock mass known as Fischerstein, looming above the Swiss mountain village of Kandersteg, is being closely monitored as scientists warn that melting glaciers and thawing permafrost are weakening the mountain slopes. Permafrost is frozen soil, sediment, and rock that help bind mountain landscapes together, but this support weakens as the ice thaws. The threat follows a devastating 2025 landslide on the nearby village of Blatten, where a huge mass of rock and ice buried much of the evacuated village in mud. Authorities have made evacuation plans for the 1,300 residents of Kandersteg and say the unstable rock formation is more likely to break apart gradually than collapse all at once. Still, the experts warn that warming temperatures could make landslides and avalanches increasingly common in the Swiss Alps. Thank you, scientists, authorities, and all involved for working to understand and respond to risks in the face of climate change. In heaven's abiding care, may humanity protect itself and our precious planet, including the majestic mountains.
3: Vegan, align ourselves to the universal power of love.
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1: Hello, virtual friends. It's Stanley, a vegan dermatologist from the Golden Brushtail Possum Kingdom. Brush up on healthy skin practices by following our organic vegan diet. We have a useful skincare tip for you today. Eczema, also known as atopic dermatitis, is a condition that causes dry, itchy, and sensitive skin. If you have eczema, some makeup and skincare products can irritate already sensitive skin or trigger a flare. Moisturize regularly with a gentle product to help support the skin barrier, and look for fragrance-free makeup rather than relying on products labeled unscented, which may still contain fragrance. Shimmery makeup can also be worth avoiding. The tiny particles that create the shimmer may contain nickel, a common cause of skin allergies. When trying something new, taste a small amount on your inner forearm first. Keep makeup brushes clean to avoid the buildup of dirt, oil, and bacteria. And during a flare, consider giving your skin a break from makeup until it improves. Thank you for watching. Lots of love for being veg and going green to save the planet for all humans and us all co-inhabitants alike. Now, the weather from around the world.

0: Chinese agriculture technology helps cotton farmers in Uzbekistan save water while increasing production. Thanks to ongoing cooperation between Chinese and Uzbek governments, cotton growers in southern Uzbekistan have reported significant increases in their yields per hectare. In Uzbekistan, one of the world's largest cotton producers, water scarcity in recent years has called for better techniques, such as those already widely implemented in China. Chinese researchers have thus set up a thriving demonstration field where growers learn to use drip irrigation to deliver water and fertilizers directly to cotton plants, thus reducing waste while improving crop size. Such smart field systems also combine high-yield cotton varieties, improved planting methods, and mechanized harvesting. Meanwhile, Chinese farm tech company FMWorld is building a new agriculture machinery assembly plant in Karshi to advance the local community's modernization. China has a total of 11 Shining World Leadership Awards to date for wise governance, compassion, environmental protection, wildlife protection, and compassionate protection. Our accolades, China FMWorld, for empowering Uzbek cotton farmers. May your collaborations help the cotton fields to flourish in the grace of the divine.
1: Greece's Clean Transition Plan received support from European Commission. From 2026 until 2032, Greece's Social Climate Plan will assist vulnerable homes and microbusinesses to be more energy efficient, such as by installing solar water heating. The project will also increase access to cleaner public transport, such as trains and zero-emission buses, to people with disabilities and those at a disadvantage living in remote areas. Greece's plan, which will mobilize close to 5 billion euros, was recently endorsed by the European Union, or EU, under its Social Climate Fund, whose goal is to leave no one behind during the green transition. Funds will be raised through carbon pollution fees, with Greece covering 25%, while the EU's Social Climate Fund covers 75%. Greece's Social Climate Plan is thus far the fifth and largest plan under the EU's fund, projected to reduce CO2 emissions by 811,000 tons yearly by 2032. Well done, Greece and European Commission. In the wisdom of the providence, may all nations support their vulnerable citizens to join in efforts that protect the environment.
0: South Korea strengthens safeguards against animal people abuse and support for retired working animal persons. On October 1st, the National Assembly unanimously approved an update to the Animal Protection Act. Under the amendment, courts can prohibit individuals prosecuted for animal folk cruelty from keeping, managing, or caring for animal residents for 1 to 5 years if they pose a risk of reoffending. Repeat violations carry up to 1 year in prison or a fine of $7,400. Abused animal people can remain protected until a final court ruling. The revision also allows center and local governments to fund care for retired military, police, detection and rescue canine persons, including safeguarding and managing them through a new support center. Animal people welfare groups welcome the measures, saying they address long-standing gaps in preventing repeated cruelty. The next step for the amendment is presidential approval. South Korea has a total of 9 Shining World Leadership Awards to date for compassion, peace, protection, and virtuous government. Our hats off, South Korean National Assembly, for your noble decision to protect animal citizens. May the strengthened legislation keep animal residents safe in heaven's watchful gaze.
1: Vegan side effect. Not yet used to your lighter weight? Ah, it takes some time, man.
0: Coming up, cruelty-free consumer awareness program reopens in Chile and Mexico. We extend our gratitude to ACT Asia in China for promoting kindness toward animal people, sustainable living, and a more humane future. More comforting news when we return. 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

0: the most powerful daily prayer for any time and before meditation, which is the order from God, and Supreme Master Ching Hai shares with us by His blessed grace.
1: We humbly worship, praise, thank, obey, and love God Almighty, the Most High, the Greatest, for world vegan, world peace, and our soul liberation. We thank, love, praise the only Son of God, who is the ultimate Master, for our salvation. We follow the teaching of all the saints and sages. We thank, love, and praise them who are the representatives of God for our spiritual elevation.

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1: Welcome back to Noteworthy News, joy inspiring news for a resplendent world. Tulian Nonprofit reopened successful vegan and ecological education program. Te Protejo, a Tulian organization, has renewed its online consumer education initiative to Compromiso Cruelty Free, with space for more than 2,000 participants in Chile and Mexico. The program runs through November 30, 2026 and covers the environmental benefits of a vegan diet and steps to adopt it, cruelty-free beauty and household products, and conscious animal-free fashion. Participants receive weekly educational content along with access to a live WhatsApp community. According to Te Protejo, the first edition held in 2025 had more than 700 enrollees, 38% of whom became vegan. Members also reported avoiding buying dozens of leather and wool garments, which the organization estimates spared more than 300 animal persons in a year. Our appreciation, Te Protejo, for showing consumers ways to heighten their consideration for animal people and the environment. May this initiative inspire ever more people to make compassionate choices in God's loving embrace.
2: U.S. grandmother creates refuge for neglected guinea pig people. Every day, Kimmy's mother man cares for nearly 400 abandoned guinea pig residents at her guinea pig sanctuary in Massachusetts, USA. What began with her grandson Alexis' love for the fairy folk grew into a mission that survived a devastating house fire, carrying the family from a hotel room to a full-time sanctuary with diligent volunteers. The busy refuge fields frequent surrender calls from Illinois to Texas to New York while offering boarding, rehoming help, and kindness without judgment. Each animal person, named and known by the caretakers, finds comfort in a modest but much-needed space sustained by love. Our heartfelt thanks, Kimmy's mother man, volunteers, and all involved for your unwavering dedication. May you and your adorable residents be well and contented in the Almighty's immense love.
1: Looks like the laughter DJ is in the house and ready to spin a joke. Let's listen up the unanswered way.
3: Graham and Colin were crossing a parking lot when Graham enthusiastically waved at someone in the distance. The person looked straight past him and kept walking.
4: Well, that was awkward.
3: Graham casually lifted his waving hand over his head and leaned into a stretch.
5: What was awkward?
4: They didn't wave back.
5: Wave? I was just stretching.
6: And now we have a hotline in Korea with multiple language subtitles from Haejin in South Korea.
7: 10년 전 관음명상 중 하늘 곳곳에 거대한 타원형의 무지개 링이 만들어지는 것을 보았습니다. 무지개 링은 정방형이 아닌 타원형 모양이었으며 저마다 개성 있는 형태에 크기도 조금씩 달라 보였습니다. 사람들은 놀라워하며 그것을 보기 위해 모여들었고 그 아름다운 광경을 바라보던 찰나 땅에서 오색으로 빛나는 빛기둥이 올라와 무지개 링을 향해 솟구쳤습니다. 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
6: Thoughtful Hejin, we are touched by the love that shines through the sun and the moon. If only humans would pause from the busyness of their daily lives and take a moment to reflect on where the food comes from, perhaps those who eat animal people products would recognize the tremendous number of lives cruelly taken for their meals. It is good to be reminded that we are but a speck of dust, and without the unseen protection of the united three utmost powerful, our lives remain fragile and vulnerable. May you and the resplendent land of South Korea continue to cultivate undivided compassion for all sentient beings. Supreme Master TV Team. P.S. Master has a caring message for you. Intuitive Hejin. Thank you for having faith and being receptive to the divine signs guiding us toward peace. God has granted humanity the gift of free will, yet we continue to misuse it, inflicting unnecessary suffering upon one another and causing destruction. This karmic burden creates a barrier that prevents us from fully receiving the countless blessings that grace our earth. May every choice made today bring you and the vibrant people of South Korea one step closer to a future of harmony. Remember that God loves you eternally.
8: It is in fact inhuman and against the principles of non-violence and non-stealing when humans have milk of cows or other species belonging to their offspring. Gurudev Shri Chitrabanyu Ji, vegan.
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12: 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The North American Treaty Organization, or NATO, says that Ukraine, or URN, will become a member in the future.

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4: We sincerely thank all the reporters, journalists, photographers, camera persons, individuals, groups, companies everywhere in the world for all your involved contributions of news that inform and bring hope to the people from both human and animal kingdoms, as well as countless other beings, thus uplifting the atmosphere of our planet. 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
5: Daily News Stream, October 12, 2026. U.S. President Donald Trump announced on his social media platform, Truth Social, that Russia and Ukraine, or Ukraine, had agreed to an immediate ceasefire on attacks against energy infrastructure and urged both sides to uphold it.
6: Russian President Vladimir Putin offered to help end the Middle East war during talks with Iranian President Masoud Pezeshkian in Turkmenistan on October 8th, saying Russia would do everything within its power to support a settlement.
5: A Russian glide bomb struck a bus stop and two mini buses in Kramatorsk, eastern Ukraine, or Ukraine, on October 8, killing at least 33 people and injuring 18. Ukraine or Ukraine's state emergency service said the attack came as Russian forces intensified pressure on Ukraine or Ukraine's fortress belt, a heavily fortified group of frontline cities in Donbass.
6: Iran's Atomic Energy Organization chief, Mohammad Islami, said Thursday that Iran would not abandon uranium enrichment, dismissing renewed U.S. threats against its nuclear facilities.
5: Russia has asked OLAC or Vietnam to lease passenger aircraft with crews, maintenance and insurance, as sanctions restrict access to Western spare parts and nearly one-fifth of the planes operated by Russia's 11 largest airlines remain grounded. OLAC or Vietnam is studying the proposal, but supplying its Airbus and Boeing jets could expose its carriers to U.S. sanctions.
7: We are announcing today...
6: The UK and Germany announced a joint partnership to counter cyber attacks, sabotage and threats to critical infrastructure, identifying Russia as a major source of hostile activity. The countries will share information and coordinate efforts to detect, deter and disrupt these threats.
5: The U.S. President Trump administration has begun direct talks with Myanmar's military-installed government, reversing years of U.S. efforts to isolate its leaders after Myanmar's military seized power in 2021. Discussions have focused on shutting down scam centers targeting Americans and have also addressed access to Myanmar's rare earth mineral deposits.
6: Moldova is establishing safe zones at border checkpoints to protect personnel and travelers from drone strikes and relocating its border guards from joint control facilities in Ukraine or Ukraine back to Moldovan territory. The measures follow an October 5th incident near the Palantsa crossing on the Moldova-Ukraine or Ukraine border, in which a munition struck a commuter bus and injured a Moldovan border guard, who remains hospitalized in stable condition.
5: Education protests have spread across several European countries, with students demanding better funding, more teachers, improved school conditions, and lower education and housing costs. Thousands of university students demonstrated in Dublin, Ireland, while school occupations began in Italy and police clashed with protesters in Belgium, where at least 139 arrests were reported in Liège since October 1st. The protests share similar concerns but are not a single coordinated European movement.
6: Spain's government approved 21 emergency housing measures after widespread protests over rising housing costs and evictions, including stronger tenant protections, restrictions on speculative property purchases, and new taxes on seasonal rentals. Spanish Prime Minister Pedro Sanchez also announced a 10 billion euros fund offering loans of up to 50,000 euros for first-time homebuyers, alongside housing construction subsidies. The package still requires approval from Spain's interim legislature.
8: Let me start with a short-term response.
5: The EU, or European Union, announced measures to ease rising energy costs, including coordinating with refineries, expanding joint energy purchasing, and extending temporary state aid for industries hit hardest. European Commission President Ursula von der Leyen said European gas prices had risen 140% since the end of February, and diesel prices had doubled, with disruptions through the Strait of Hormuz worsening the pressure. She called for targeted support for low-income households and greater investments in domestic clean energy to reduce dependence on imported fossil fuels.
6: Reported abortions performed within the U.S. state of Kentucky fell from 4,441 in 2021 to 5 in 2025, following an abortion ban that has remained in effect since August 1, 2022. All five were performed in hospitals under exceptions for threats to the mother's life or physical health.
5: Health experts recommend eating about 30 grams of nuts daily for better health. 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
6: Taiwanese or Formosan physician Dr. Huang Xuan warns that regular sugary beverage consumption is associated with increased colorectal cancer risk. Sugary drinks may cause blood sugar spikes and contribute to gut microbiome disruption and inflammation. He recommends water, unsweetened tea, or black coffee instead.
5: Researchers at Purdue University, US, found that scented cleaning products can generate billions of ultra-fine nanoparticles when fragrance compounds react with indoor ozone. These particles may penetrate deep into the lungs, irritate airways, and contribute to inflammation. Experts recommend fragrance-free cleaners, better ventilation, and avoiding combinations of scented products with ozone-generating devices, including certain ultraviolet C or UVC disinfection lamps.
6: Chinstrap penguin people numbers on Savadovsky Island, Antarctica, have fallen by 63% since 2011, likely due to climate change. Warmer waters have pushed Antarctic krill, their main food source, southward, threatening the species and increasing the risk of wider ecosystem collapse.
5: Turkey's climate minister and COP31, or United Nations Climate Change Conference. President Murat Kurum warned in Fiji that limiting global warming to 1.5 degrees Celsius above pre-industrial levels is a matter of survival. Pacific nations urged stronger emissions cuts, climate resilience funding, and ocean protection as rising seas threaten communities such as Tuvalu.
6: Switzerland's glaciers lost 5.5% of their ice volume in 2026 after a snowpour winter and months of hot dry weather. Average thickness across individual glaciers fell by 2.5 to 4 meters, while some glacier tongues lost up to 10 meters and several smaller glaciers disappeared permanently. Nearly one-fifth of the country's glacier volume has vanished in 5 years.
5: More than 200 participants from Southern Ao Lạc, or Vietnam, gathered in Can Tho on October 3rd for the 2026 Vegan Sports Festival, promoting healthy living, compassion for animal people, and community connection. Activities included walking, a parade sharing vegan messages, soccer, yoga, and stand-up paddleboarding.
6: U.S. beverage vegan brand Kiki Milk has launched a vegan Sasha Inchi-based protein milk, offering 10 grams of complete plant protein, 4 grams of fiber, and omega-3 fatty acids per serving. 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
6: Media watchdog Veg Media Watch urges global news agency Reuters to stop describing sea animal people as catchers, advocating for recognition of marine life as sentient beings affected by climate change. The group also praises U.S. news outlet Vox and reporter Marina Bolotnikova, vegan, for thoughtful coverage of economic challenges facing American vegan restaurants.
5: Sikba Uganda, a security technology company, donated a shipping container and 5,000-liter rainwater tank to the Anganza Resource Center, a community-based educational facility in Chibuli, Kampala, Uganda. The space serves over 250 children. The container will house a mobile library bringing books and computer services to underserved schools.
6: A resident of Duong Xuan Commune, Lam Dang, Ao Lạc, or Vietnam, voluntarily handed over an injured Javan pangolin person found while working on his farm. Authorities suspected another animal individual caused its injuries. Wildlife rescuers provided medical treatment before transferring the pangolin friend to Buyamap National Park for rehabilitation and eventual release into its natural forest habitat.
5: A Chinese man overcame depression by picking up litter after losing his job and breaking up with his girlfriend in 2024. 22-year-old Li Shuyun battled depression before finding purpose in collecting litter around Dongjin Lake, China, spending 2 to 3 hours daily cleaning the lakeside. He inspired residents to join him and received local recognition in 2025.
6: Enlightening quote of the day: love the Lord, your God, with all your heart and with all your soul and with all your strength. Moses, vegetarian, venerated prophet and messenger of God.
5: Previously in this multi-part series on Josh Miles' near-death experience, Josh described becoming critically ill with COVID in 2020. While his father drove him to the hospital in a truck, he suffered a medical crisis and recalls leaving his body. He was pulled into a realm he recognized as hell, then experienced a journey through light into heaven as his father continued driving and praying beside him. There, he felt complete in God's presence and saw extraordinary beings gathered around his throne. He never wanted to experience another place again. In part 5, Josh describes returning to his body and the difficulties he faced during his early recovery. Josh returned to his body in the truck beside his father, but coming back meant leaving behind the completeness he had felt in heaven.
8: It sounds ungrateful, but there was a span of time that I was upset. And it's like, yeah, if I went straight from hell back here, yeah, I would have been ecstatic. But going from heaven to here, no, I was not. Because nothing touches heaven. I mean this with every fiber of my being. Nothing comes close to the presence of God. I was standing there doing nothing, and that was the most accomplished and purposeful thing compared to everything I've ever done here. And you go from hell to heaven to here, and you realize earth is way closer to hell than it is heaven, both physically and in its essence. And coming back here to that, going from heaven, was one of the worst feelings I've ever felt.
5: Despite that painful contrast, Josh says he loves his life and is grateful for another chance to help others. Back in his physical body in the truck, he was still weak and could barely move. Everything seemed dark and heavy, and even moving an arm required deliberate effort, unlike the effortless movement he remembered from heaven. His father lifted him out of the truck, placed him in a wheelchair, and wheeled him into the hospital. Josh could barely speak, struggled to understand words fully, and felt as though he was watching from behind his own eyes. His father's expression reassured him. Josh felt that his father was confident God would help him recover, and that confidence meant more to him than his father realized. For months, Josh struggled to walk and speak, yet he could still sing flawlessly. Sometimes he sang what he wanted to say. He believed God had allowed him to keep his gift of singing. In part 6, Josh describes his continued recovery and reflects on the warnings he believes God had given him before his near-death experience, including a shooting he survived.
8: I got 40, 50 bullets flying at me, you know, trying to get out of a certain situation that I was in. And somehow me and the person that I was around were unharmed, unscathed. But yet, the structures in front of us were Swiss cheese.
5: Join us tomorrow for part 6 of this multi-part series on Josh Miles' near-death experience.
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1: We humbly worship, praise, thank, obey, and love God Almighty, the Most High, the Greatest, for world vegan, world peace, and our soul liberation. We thank, love, praise the only Son of God, who is the ultimate Master, for our salvation. We follow the teaching of all the saints and sages. We thank, love, and praise them who are the representatives of God for our spiritual elevation.

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8: Bhagavat, or Lord Buddha, explains in the Parayana Vaga, of the Sutta Nipata. 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
7: We humbly worship, praise, thank, obey, and love God Almighty, the Most High, the Greatest, for world vegan, world peace, and our soul liberation. We thank, love, praise the only Son of God, who is the ultimate Master, for our salvation. We follow the teaching of all the saints and sages. We thank, love, and praise them, who are the representatives of God, for our spiritual elevation.

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1: We humbly worship, praise, thank, obey, and love God Almighty, the Most High, the Greatest, for world vegan, world peace, and our soul liberation. We thank, love, praise the only Son of God, who is the ultimate Master, for our salvation. We follow the teaching of all the saints and sages. We thank, love, and praise them who are the representatives of God for our spiritual elevation.

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We thank, love, praise the only Son of God, who is the ultimate Master, for our salvation. We follow the teaching of all the saints and sages. We thank, love, and praise them who are the representatives of God for our spiritual elevation.

we humbly worship, praise, thank, obey, and love God Almighty, the Most High, the Greatest, for world vegan, world peace, and our soul liberation. We thank, love, praise the only Son of God, who is the ultimate Master, for our salvation. We follow the teaching of all the saints and sages. We thank, love, and praise them who are the representatives of God for our spiritual elevation.

we humbly worship, praise, thank, obey, and love God Almighty, the Most High, the Greatest, for world vegan, world peace, and our soul liberation. We thank, love, praise the only Son of God, who is the ultimate Master, for our salvation. We follow the teaching of all the saints and sages. We thank, love, and praise them who are the representatives of God for our spiritual elevation.

we humbly worship, praise, thank, obey, and love God Almighty, the Most High, the Greatest, for world vegan, world peace, and our soul liberation. We thank, love, praise the only Son of God, who is the ultimate Master, for our salvation. We follow the teaching of all the saints and sages. We thank, love, and praise them, who are the representatives of God, for our spiritual elevation.

we humbly worship, praise, thank, obey, and love God Almighty, the Most High, the Greatest, for world vegan, world peace, and our soul liberation. We thank, love, praise the only Son of God, who is the ultimate Master, for our salvation. We follow the teaching of all the saints and sages. We thank, love, and praise them who are the representatives of God for our spiritual elevation.

we humbly worship, praise, thank, obey, and love God Almighty, the Most High, the Greatest, for world vegan, world peace, and our soul liberation. We thank, love, praise the only Son of God, who is the ultimate Master, for our salvation. We follow the teaching of all the saints and sages. We thank, love, and praise them, who are the representatives of God for our spiritual elevation.

we humbly worship, praise, thank, obey, and love God Almighty, the Most High, the Greatest, for world vegan, world peace, and our soul liberation. We thank, love, praise the only Son of God, who is the ultimate Master, for our salvation. We follow the teaching of all the saints and sages. We thank, love, and praise them, who are the representatives of God, for our spiritual elevation.

we humbly worship, praise, thank, obey, and love God Almighty, the Most High, the Greatest, for world vegan, world peace, and our soul liberation. We thank, love, praise the only Son of God, who is the ultimate Master, for our salvation. We follow the teaching of all the saints and sages. We thank, love, and praise them who are the representatives of God for our spiritual elevation.

we humbly worship, praise, thank, obey, and love God Almighty, the Most High, the Greatest, for world vegan, world peace, and our soul liberation. We thank, love, praise the only Son of God, who is the ultimate Master, for our salvation. We follow the teaching of all the saints and sages. We thank, love, and praise them, who are the representatives of God, for our spiritual elevation.

we humbly worship, praise, thank, obey, and love God Almighty, the Most High, the Greatest, for world vegan, world peace, and our soul liberation. We thank, love, praise the only Son of God, who is the ultimate Master, for our salvation. We follow the teaching of all the saints and sages. We thank, love, and praise them who are the representatives of God for our spiritual elevation.

we humbly worship, praise, thank, obey, and love God Almighty, the Most High, the Greatest, for world vegan, world peace, and our soul liberation. We thank, love, praise the only Son of God, who is the ultimate Master for our salvation. We follow the teaching of all the saints and sages. We thank, love, and praise them who are the representatives of God for our spiritual elevation.

we humbly worship, praise, thank, obey, and love God Almighty, the Most High, the Greatest, for world vegan, world peace, and our soul liberation. We thank, love, praise the only Son of God, who is the ultimate Master, for our salvation. We follow the teaching of all the saints and sages. We thank, love, and praise them who are the representatives of God for our spiritual elevation.

we humbly worship, praise, thank, obey, and love God Almighty, the Most High, the Greatest, for world vegan, world peace, and our soul liberation. We thank, love, praise the only Son of God, who is the ultimate Master for our salvation. We follow the teaching of all the saints and sages. We thank, love, and praise them who are the representatives of God for our spiritual elevation.

we humbly worship, praise, thank, obey, and love God Almighty, the Most High, the Greatest, for world vegan, world peace, and our soul liberation. We thank, love, praise the only Son of God, who is the ultimate Master, for our salvation. We follow the teaching of all the saints and sages. We thank, love, and praise them, who are the representatives of God, for our spiritual elevation.

we humbly worship, praise, thank, obey, and love God Almighty, the Most High, the Greatest, for world vegan, world peace, and our soul liberation. We thank, love, praise the only Son of God, who is the ultimate Master, for our salvation. We follow the teaching of all the saints and sages. We thank, love, and praise them who are the representatives of God for our spiritual elevation.

we humbly worship, praise, thank, obey, and love God Almighty, the Most High, the Greatest, for world vegan, world peace, and our soul liberation. We thank, love, praise the only Son of God, who is the ultimate Master, for our salvation. We follow the teaching of all the saints and sages. We thank, love, and praise them who are the representatives of God for our spiritual elevation.

we humbly worship, praise, thank, obey, and love God Almighty, the Most High, the Greatest, for world vegan, world peace, and our soul liberation. We thank, love, praise the only Son of God, who is the ultimate Master, for our salvation. We follow the teaching of all the saints and sages. We thank, love, and praise them, who are the representatives of God, for our spiritual elevation.

we humbly worship, praise, thank, obey, and love God Almighty, the Most High, the Greatest, for world vegan, world peace, and our soul liberation. We thank, love, praise the only Son of God, who is the ultimate Master, for our salvation. We follow the teaching of all the saints and sages. We thank, love, and praise them who are the representatives of God for our spiritual elevation.

we humbly worship, praise, thank, obey, and love God Almighty, the Most High, the Greatest, for world vegan, world peace, and our soul liberation. We thank, love, praise the only Son of God, who is the ultimate Master, for our salvation. We follow the teaching of all the saints and sages. We thank, love, and praise them who are the representatives of God for our spiritual elevation.

we humbly worship, praise, thank, obey, and love God Almighty, the Most High, the Greatest, for world vegan, world peace, and our soul liberation. We thank, love, praise the only Son of God, who is the ultimate Master, for our salvation. We follow the teaching of all the saints and sages. We thank, love, and praise them, who are the representatives of God, for our spiritual elevation.

we humbly worship, praise, thank, obey, and love God Almighty, the Most High, the Greatest, for world vegan, world peace, and our soul liberation. We thank, love, praise the only Son of God, who is the ultimate Master, for our salvation. We follow the teaching of all the saints and sages. We thank, love, and praise them, who are the representatives of God, for our spiritual elevation.

we humbly worship, praise, thank, obey, and love God Almighty, the Most High, the Greatest, for world vegan, world peace, and our soul liberation. We thank, love, praise the only Son of God, who is the ultimate Master for our salvation. We follow the teaching of all the saints and sages. We thank, love, and praise them who are the representatives of God for our spiritual elevation.

we humbly worship, praise, thank, obey, and love God Almighty, the Most High, the Greatest, for world vegan, world peace, and our soul liberation. We thank, love, praise the only Son of God, who is the ultimate Master, for our salvation. We follow the teaching of all the saints and sages. We thank, love, and praise them, who are the representatives of God, for our spiritual elevation.

we humbly worship, praise, thank, obey, and love God Almighty, the Most High, the Greatest, for world vegan, world peace, and our soul liberation. We thank, love, praise the only Son of God, who is the ultimate Master, for our salvation. We follow the teaching of all the saints and sages. We thank, love, and praise them who are the representatives of God for our spiritual elevation.

world peace and our soul liberation. We thank, love, praise the only Son of God, who is the ultimate Master, for our salvation. We follow the teaching of all the saints and sages. We thank, love, and praise them, who are the representatives of God, for our spiritual elevation.

we humbly worship, praise, thank, obey, and love God Almighty, the Most High, the Greatest, for world vegan, world peace, and our soul liberation. We thank, love, praise the only Son of God, who is the ultimate Master, for our salvation. We follow the teaching of all the saints and sages. We thank, love, and praise them, who are the representatives of God, for our spiritual elevation.

we humbly worship, praise, thank, obey, and love. Of God Almighty, the Most High, the Greatest, for world vegan, world peace, and our soul liberation. We thank, love, praise the only Son of God, who is the ultimate Master, for our salvation. We follow the teaching of all the saints and sages. We thank, love, and praise them who are the representatives of God for our spiritual elevation.

we humbly worship, praise, thank, obey, and love God Almighty, the Most High, the Greatest, for world vegan, world peace, and our soul liberation. We thank, love, praise the only Son of God, who is the ultimate Master for our salvation. We follow the teaching of all the saints and sages. We thank, love, and praise them, who are the representatives of God.

we humbly worship, praise, thank, obey, and love God Almighty, the Most High, the Greatest, for world vegan, world peace, and our soul liberation. We thank, love, praise the only Son of God, who is the ultimate Master, for our salvation. We follow the teaching of all the saints and sages. We thank, love, and praise them who are the representatives of God for our spiritual elevation.

we humbly worship, praise, thank, obey, and love God Almighty, the Most High, the Greatest, for world vegan, world peace, and our soul liberation. We thank, love, praise the only Son of God, who is the ultimate Master, for our salvation. We follow the teaching of all the saints and sages. We thank, love, and praise them, who are the representatives of God, for our spiritual elevation.

we humbly worship, praise, thank, obey, and love God Almighty, the Most High, the Greatest, for world vegan, world peace, and our soul liberation. We thank, love, praise the only Son of God, who is the ultimate Master, for our salvation. We follow the teaching of all the saints and sages. We thank, love, and praise them who are the representatives of God for our spiritual elevation.

we humbly worship, praise, thank, obey, and love God Almighty, the Most High, the Greatest, for world vegan, world peace, and our soul liberation. We thank, love, praise the only Son of God, who is the ultimate Master, for our salvation. We follow the teaching of all the saints and sages. We thank, love, and praise them who are the representatives of God for our spiritual elevation.

we humbly worship, praise, thank, obey, and love God Almighty, the Most High, the Greatest, for world vegan, world peace, and our soul liberation. We thank, love, praise the only Son of God, who is the ultimate Master, for our salvation. We follow the teaching of all the saints and sages. We thank, love, and praise them who are the representatives of God for our spiritual elevation.

we humbly worship, praise, thank, obey, and love God Almighty, the Most High, the Greatest, for world vegan, world peace, and our soul liberation. We thank, love, praise the only Son of God, who is the ultimate Master, for our salvation. We follow the teaching of all the saints and sages. We thank, love, and praise them who are the representatives of God for our spiritual elevation.

we humbly worship, praise, thank, obey, and love God Almighty, the Most High, the Greatest, for world vegan, world peace, and our soul liberation. We thank, love, praise the only Son of God, who is the ultimate Master, for our salvation. We follow the teaching of all the saints and sages. We thank, love, and praise them who are the representatives of God for our spiritual elevation.

we humbly worship, praise, thank, obey, and love God Almighty, the Most High, the Greatest, for world vegan, world peace, and our soul liberation. We thank, love, praise the only Son of God, who is the ultimate Master for our salvation. We follow the teaching of all the saints and sages. We thank, love, and praise them who are the representatives of God for our spiritual elevation.

we humbly worship, praise, thank, obey, and love God Almighty, the Most High, the Greatest, for world vegan, world peace, and our soul liberation. We thank, love, praise the only Son of God, who is the ultimate Master, for our salvation. We follow the teaching of all the saints and sages. We thank, love, and praise them who are the representatives of God for our spiritual elevation.

we humbly worship, praise, thank, obey, and love God Almighty, the Most High, the Greatest, for world vegan, world peace, and our soul liberation. We thank, love, praise the only Son of God, who is the ultimate Master for our salvation. We follow the teaching of all the saints and sages. We thank, love, and praise them who are the representatives of God for our spiritual elevation.

we humbly worship, praise, thank, obey, and love God Almighty, the Most High, the Greatest, for world vegan, world peace, and our soul liberation. We thank, love, praise the only Son of God, who is the ultimate Master, for our salvation. We follow the teaching of all the saints and sages. We thank, love, and praise them who are the representatives of God for our spiritual elevation.

we humbly worship, praise, thank, obey, and love God Almighty, the Most High, the Greatest, for world vegan, world peace, and our soul liberation. We thank, love, praise the only Son of God, who is the ultimate Master, for our salvation. We follow the teaching of all the saints and sages. We thank, love, and praise them, who are the representatives of God, for our spiritual elevation.

we humbly worship, praise, thank, obey, and love God Almighty, the Most High, the Greatest, for world vegan, world peace, and our soul liberation. We thank, love, praise the only Son of God, who is the ultimate Master, for our salvation. We follow the teaching of all the saints and sages. We thank, love, and praise them who are the representatives of God for our spiritual elevation.

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1: David.
2: You want David? You want David to come today? Do you want to say hi, David?
1: Hi, David.
2: Do you want to say I miss you, David?
1: I do, David.
2: It's been too long.
1: It's been David.
2: Can you wave? Say see you later.
1: Yeah.
3: Don't be near a vegan. You'll be infected with their benevolence.
4: 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Etc.

0: Don't be vegan. 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
1: The first six parts of this series aired earlier, between September 30th and October 5th, 2026. We now invite you to continue with this educational gathering titled The Secret of the Past and Future, Part 7 of 12, given on July 19th, 1997, in Los Angeles, California, USA, on Between Master and Disciples, in Overseas or Vietnamese, with subtitles in many languages.
2: For decades, Supreme Master Ching Hai, vegan, has illuminated our world with her divine teachings. A fully enlightened master, she imparts the Kuan Yin method of meditation to those desiring to immediately discover the God nature within to achieve in one lifetime eternal liberation from the cycle of transmigration. The Kuan Yin method has been practiced by all enlightened masters, such as the worshipped world-honored one Shakyamuni Buddha, vegan, the worshipped Son of God Jesus Christ, vegetarian, the venerated master and philosopher Confucius, vegetarian, the venerated Lord Krishna, vegetarian, the venerated master and philosopher Lao Tzu, vegan, the venerated Lord Mahavira, vegan, the beloved prophet Muhammad, vegetarian, peace be upon him, Sri Guru Nanak Dev Ji, vegetarian, and many more. Supreme Master Ching Hai, vegan, emphasizes that if we always remember God, render selfless service to others, and follow the laws of the universe, we will reach our highest potential as humans and truly understand our purpose on Earth. An extraordinary living example of compassion, she lovingly and regularly sends material and financial assistance to refugees, the homeless, natural disaster victims, and others needing relief.

Supreme Master Ching Hai, vegan, receives love and recognition from various organizations, media, governments, individuals, and many awards, such as the 2006 Gucci Peace Prize, considered the Nobel Peace Prize of the East, the World Spiritual Leadership Award in 1994, the Mahavir Award in 2008, February 22nd and October 25th, both proclaimed as the Supreme Master Ching Hai Day, an honorary citizen of the United States, etc., and has been honored throughout the years with numerous other awards and accolades for her outstanding philanthropic and humanitarian deeds.

etc., we apologize for not being able to show many other awards and honors for lack of space and time. Supreme Master Ching Hai, vegan, respectfully thank all special individuals, organizations, leaders, and governments for all your genuine, loving, ongoing support. 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We, the Supreme Master Ching Hai International Association members, are also sincerely grateful for your expressive kindness. 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A true voice for our beautiful animal friends, Supreme Master Ching Hai, vegan, promotes the peaceful, loving, plant-based diet and envisions, with humanity's awakening to the sacredness of all life, a tranquil and glorious all-vegan world, where people of both animal and human kingdoms live in respectful harmony. Her initiatives included alternative living flyer distribution, the International Vegan Restaurants Loving Hut, vegan food companies, vegan fur products, Supreme Master Television, as well as writing and speaking to influential government and media leaders, participating in televised conferences on climate change, etc. Whether we're aware of it or not, her efforts have had an enormous influence on global awareness of the animal people-friendly lifestyle and how this benevolent way can bring lasting peace among nations while saving our planet from climate change and disasters.

về thánh địa mỗi ngày. Rồi đây.

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1: The sin of violating the precept of no killing is the most serious one in the Mahayana Bodhisattva Pitaka. The Venerable Master Xu Yun, vegetarian,

0: the most powerful daily prayer for any time and before meditation, which is the Order from God, and Supreme Master Ching Hai shares with us by His blessed grace.
1: We humbly worship, praise, thank, obey, and love God Almighty, the Most High, the Greatest, for world vegan, world peace, and our soul liberation. We thank, love, praise the only Son of God, who is the ultimate Master, for our salvation. We follow the teaching of all the saints and sages. We thank, love, and praise them who are the representatives of God for our spiritual elevation.

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1: 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Coming up next is Crossing Over the Stream of Life. Excerpts from the Sutra Nipata, Part 1 of 2 on Words of Wisdom. 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
2: A female Buddha will preach the ocean seal. In this time of terrifying upheaval for humanity, remember there is a hope. Prophets from all over the world have told us that God will send us a safe raft to reach the shore in the midst of fierce storms.
3: 사람들은 전염병으로 피가 말라서 또 알 수 없는 질병으로 죽는다. 아침에 살아있던 사람이 저녁이 되면 죽어 있다. 열 중 한 가족만이 살아남을 것이다.

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we sincerely thank all the reporters, journalists, photographers, camera persons, individuals, groups, companies everywhere in the world for all your involved contributions of news that inform and bring hope to the people from both human and animal kingdoms, as well as countless other beings, thus uplifting the atmosphere of our planet. May heaven bless your noble endeavors and protect you always, especially while on challenging duty.

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With radiant stars in the night sky blessing our splendid little planet with their brilliance from afar,

We are like a tiny speck encompassed by the creativeness of the universe. Surrounded by billions of glorious galaxies, all interwoven together by the thread of universal love.

As you join a neighborhood clean-up in community-minded Estonia, your neighbor says brightly, Teeme ära. That means, let's do it, in Estonian, the same words that in 2008 brought 50,000 Estonians together in a single day to clear illegal dumps from their forests and countryside. This

Spirit is similarly reflected at the Estonian Song Celebration, held every 5 years at the Tallinn Song Festival grounds. Performing in heartfelt unison, choirs sing homeland themed songs like Talendab Mesi Puupoole or He Flies Toward the Beehive to a deeply moved audience. My name is Anne. In our daily spiritual practice, we reconnect with God's abiding love. The truth-seeking Estonians share your sincere pursuit of the highest wisdom. May your path be ever guided in the light of the Most High.

0: Chúc bạn một ngày cát tường ngập tràn tình yêu thương thiêng liêng vô tận. In our Olaxese or Vietnamese language, this means wishing you an auspicious day filled with boundless divine love. I am Thanh Minh from Nature Grace Phú Yên in Ola or Vietnam. Where emerald hills meet pristine beaches and the dramatic rock columns of Gần Đá Đĩa rise from the sea, along this coastline stands Nghinh Phong Tower, inspired by those rock formations and the Olaxese or Vietnamese legend of Lạc Long Quân, a dragon lord of the sea, and Ogre, a mountain fairy. Crispy vegan bánh xèo, a savory crepe filled with pan-seared tofu, mushrooms, onions, and crunchy bean sprouts is sure to be a popular treat. Our welcoming Olaxese or Vietnamese people are happy to join you on this life's cherishing journey. 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

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They don't fit you anymore.

0: In today's news, United Nations investment supports children's education in Sudan. Thawing permafrost puts Swiss village at risk of landslide. Chinese technology helps Uzbekistan grow cotton with less water. European Union backs Greece's climate plan to help disadvantaged households and businesses. South Korea legislature passes stronger animal resident protection measures. Cruelty-free consumer awareness program reopens in Chile and Mexico. And U.S. woman runs refuge for abandoned guinea pig people. All this and more on Supreme Master Television, your constructive global TV channel.
1: What?
2: Are you the salts person? Quack, quack, quack. I love you. Quack, quack. No name Fox. I listen. Are you all right? Did you have enough food today? It was 3-something in the morning when a fox person came in front of my tent and told me, "Do not fear, you are safe here." I thanked him very much. This fox person has been kind of practicing some spiritual way for 200 years already. So he does know something from the environment which no human would know. "Why don't you have a name?" So he said to me that not just him, but hundreds of thousands, almost a million fox people have no names. "Oh, but why? Why is it then?"
1: "Why did you sound like a duck person this time? Quack, quack, quack, quack, like that."
2: That person who was a Vietnamese refugee in the Philippines, and I even rescued him out of that. And he has so many names, so that he can use a different name to escape the law when he goes here and there. My God, I do hope he really repents, otherwise I cannot rescue him from hell anymore. The third time is the maximum in the universal law that somebody can be rescued, even if he is the worst criminal, spiritual criminal.
3: Please continue watching to find out more about the affectionate exchanges between Master and a wild fox person, the fox individual's diet, why Master needs to avoid working in bright light, etc. On Thursday, September 3rd, 2026, our most merciful Supreme Master Qinghai, vegan, shared about her warm-hearted interactions with a fox person and her important meeting with Mapa and different Buddha kings through a recording. In part one of this 6-part fly-in news presentation of the message, we will listen to some of Master's real-time conversations with the fox person, hear about the fox friend's special powers, and learn why it has been taking much time for Master to heal after her fall.
2: It was 3-something in the morning when a fox person came in front of my tent and told me, "Do not fear, you are safe here." I thank him very much. This fox person has been kind of practicing some spiritual way for 200 years already. So he does know something from the environment which no human would know. I was kind of wondering why he came and told me such things. But now I remember that there was some noises outside my tent earlier, you know, maybe 1 o'clock a.m. I had an appointment with the Most Almighty God from 10 o'clock a.m. on about some different subjects, which I don't think concern you too much. Just some instructions, because I was thinking why I haven't had any requests for a meeting from any Buddha king from far away. Perhaps it's too far for them to come, or perhaps our world doesn't have enough merit to receive any more blessing from great Buddha kings. It is surprising that when I asked him what his name was so that I could call him by name and thank him for his concern, he said he had no name. I was surprised. I even remember some squirrel people in my backyard. They have names, and fox people are bigger. Why doesn't he have any name? So I asked the no-name fox person, why don't you have name? So he said to me that not just him, but hundreds of thousands, almost a million fox people have no names. Oh my goodness, almost 1 million fox people have no names? Oh, but why? Why is it then? This is really more surprising to me than the first surprise when he came to my tent and told me that I'm safe here. So he said to me, his words, exactly his words, not mine. He said, people who wronged you will be born as foxes and given no name. Oh, that was really, really a big surprise for me. I didn't know that. Well, I am so sorry. I asked God if I could give him a name. God said no. Oh, my goodness, I am so sorry. I'm so sorry. What have you done? I mean, how did you wrong me? Can you tell me, please? I have to record even short sentences before I forget. So he said, I just say what I remember. Not respectful to you, not staying loyal to your teaching, not, one moment, I must remember. Okay, I remember now, because all these reasons are kind of strange to me and surprising to me. The first one he said was, not peaceful to you. Yes, there's so many things that happen in this physical life of mine, so I can't remember much. All these things maybe have been done long ago or in some other lifetime. So he has been a fox person for 200 years, he said. So he has been my disciple and then did not do all the right things, as he just confessed. And then, because of that, he lost his human life and then he became a fox person. But I guess he still remembered what I taught him, and now he's practicing it. I ask him, dear no-name fox, I'm really sorry for you. This is a problem, and why many times I also do not feel like I should teach anybody anything, because their suspicion about me is too big. Mostly human nature has been poisoned by the negative forces and entities, so it's very difficult for them to believe what I said. And sometimes they come in just by curiosity. I want to come in just to find some some excuses to argue with me, to kind of put me down or stuff like that. Or even, on the contrary, going out and slandering me. Or steal my teaching, for example, like that. And twist it and alter it so that they can use it to delude other vulnerable followers to gain profit and fame, etc. Just like that person who was a Vietnamese refugee in the Philippines. And I even rescued him out of that. And he has so many names so that he can use the different name to escape the law, you know, when he goes here and there.
4: List of drunk thumbs, Ruma's real and fake names, Tom Bong Trung, birth name, John Saint, current legal name and used on his USA passport, Guruji Saga Ruma Garmatha, the name he currently prefers, Drang Tham, Drang Vang Tham, Drang Vang Up, Wen Lom, Drang Up, Wen Lom, Tham Chung, Tom Trang, Master Drang Tham, Drang Yang Tham, Drang Yen Tham, Gao Up, Ruma, Master Ruma, Ruma John Saint, Master Ruma John Saint, Minsu Ruma, Minsu Drang Tham, Guruji Ruma, Om Ruma, Saga Ruma Garmatha. Additional warning, Bui Tang Kit is another fake master and Drang Tham follower. We believe that Drang Tham has instructed Bui Tang Kit to found his own spiritual group in Olak, Vietnam, to convince Wahao adherents there to follow Drang Tham. Bui Tang Kit tells them that Drang Tham is the reincarnation of Wahao founder, the venerated enlightened master, Win Phu So, vegan, which is a lie. Bui Tang Kiet also tells the public that Drang Tham is the Jade Emperor, another untrue fact to further Drang Tham's appeal to the nation's spiritual communities. Finally, Bui Tang Kiet falsely declares himself the Maitreya of Vietnam.
2: My God, I do hope he really repents. Otherwise, I cannot rescue him from hell anymore. The third time is the maximum. In the universal law, that somebody can be rescued, even if he is the worst criminal, spiritual criminal, okay? So I have rescued him 3 times already with the assistance of my so-called general. She is quite fierce. Yes, she doesn't like these types of betrayers, especially the spiritual betrayer. And then even still in my desires and all kinds of things to make money from the innocent and vulnerable people and sexually abusing children. Those are terrible things to do.
5: Sorry, sensitive content, but in reality, it's absolutely heartbreaking.
3: What follows is a translation of the public warning originally posted by victims of Ruma and shared on Facebook by Lei Trung. According to the post, Master Ruma, legal name John Saint, also called Drang Tham, who faces multiple allegations of sexual abuse and financial exploitation from former followers, organized a 7-day event in Cambodia from September 23rd to 29th, 2026, during which children of supporters were separated from their parents. The authors urged Cambodian authorities to investigate, providing the location of the event, links to his official channels, and a detailed list of allegations.
4: Lei Trung's Facebook post by victims of Ruma. Dear Cambodian media, urgent. Currently in Cambodia, a fake spiritual teacher and alleged sexual predator is holding an event at which the children of followers are being held isolated from their parents for 7 days. The event started on September 23rd and finishes on September 29th. The fake teacher is known as Master Ruma, and his legal name in his USA passport is John Saint, born in Vietnam. Current preferred name, Guruji Sagar Ruma Garmatha. Below are some reported cases of sexual abuse and financial fraud involving the fake monk, Master Ruma, also known as Drang Tham or John Saint. We believe the evidence provided warrants immediate federal and local attention to ensure public safety and justice. We believe the 7-day event with the children is being held at the following address. Google Map link is also provided. Phung Sum, Banti Daek Commune, Kien Svai District, Kandal Province, Cambodia.
6: Here is his, Master Rumah's, official YouTube channel. Below are some incidents of Drang Tham abusing men, women, and children. These are from genuine witnesses and victims. However, they wish to remain anonymous for fear of retaliation by Master Rumah and his followers. There must be hundreds of more victims, however, many are too afraid to come forward. Some fear that Drang Tham will kill them, or he may put a curse upon them. Note, Drang Tham is another name for Master Rumah, also known as John Saint. 1. Same-sex assault on 20-year-old victim. In 1996, whilst in Vietnam, Drang Tham sexually assaulted a male 20-year-old victim follower multiple times. Source, former follower and victim of Drang Tham. 2. Many abused, many left, many threatened. A former follower of Drang Tham shares their experience, revealing financial exploitation and sexual harassment within his group. Followers were pressured into costly offerings, some even selling their homes out of fear. Victims reported sexual harassment and abuse, while Drang Tham issued curse threats to those who left. Source, former follower and victim of Drang Tham. 3. Follower of 8 years describes many sexual assault victims. A former follower heard that Drang Tham had assaulted both male and female followers. Reports include an incident involving a teenage boy in the US, whose mother was misled into leaving him at the meditation center. They know of over 50 victims, and noted that others publicly accused him on social media. Source, former follower and victim of Drang Tham. 4. List of allegations discussed between two victims. Follower got handled by the old man, Drang Tham. Women are involved, risk of pregnancy. Another follower was mentioned to be with the old man. Victim said he was abused every day. Another follower they know was abused once. People hand Drang Tham money directly. Follower went bankrupt due to financial coercion by Drang Tham and due to fear of his toxic curse. An auction was held for Drang Tham's bowl and robe. The winner would get a visit from Drang Tham, but he didn't visit Vietnam due to being banned from the country. Drang Tham sleeps with male and female followers. Some are underage. Source, conversation between two victims / former followers of Drang Tham. 5. Drang Tham sexually abused close followers and others. Victim was told he had karmic obstacles by Drang Tham as an excuse for multiple sex assault / rapes committed on the victim. A woman the victim became acquainted with mentioned she knows that the master has done things that are even more horrifying, sexually assaulting his attendant. Another woman knows that Drang Tham had promiscuous sexual relationships. Mentions about a boy in the USA that was abused and posted on social media. Many other attendants / assistants have been abused. Drang Tham called many male monks to his quarters for group sex. Senior monk allegedly sexually assaulted women. Drang Tham permitting monks to have relations with any female monk in the center. Rumors of a monk attempting suicide after sexual assault by TT Rumah. Source, former follower and victim of Drang Tham. 6. Drang Tham victim decided to share sex abuse story on social media. Victim was called to meet Drang Tham privately and was told he carried a lot of karma and the abuse was Drang Tham's way of releasing the victim's karma. Victim decided to share his story on social media after keeping his story hidden for years. Source, former follower and victim of Drang Tham. 7. Witness testimony of ex-followers of Drang Tham. A monk and nun were told to perform sex acts in front of Drang Tham for his pleasure. Those monastics left the group afterward, realizing this was very wrong. Drang Tham told his male attendant to have sexual relations with him constantly for a week. Drang Tham sucked his private parts for days until he was in pain. The attendant ran away and told his family members. They no longer follow Drang Tham. During a retreat in Cambodia, Drang Tham told his followers that they must purchase blessed foods and drinks in order to see him. He collected so much money from his followers in this way. When they tried to transport this money back to Vietnam, the bodyguard who was carrying it was arrested and beaten by police as he had lied to them. After spending some time in prison, the bodyguard's family had to spend a large sum to bail him out. Drang Tham did not care about the fate of his bodyguard. There was one very close female follower of Drang Tham who went with him everywhere. At one point, she had a child. She said the child is Drang Tham's. Source, former followers and victims of Drang Tham. 8. Young male former follower and abuse victim of Drang Tham. So, Rumah told me that, and I believed him, so I did it. He said it was to eliminate karma, so I did it. So, he said he wanted to use the sexual act to eliminate my karma. Like he said he would play the role of the woman, and he wanted me to be the man. It's like, no matter how much lust I had, he would absorb it all to eliminate karma. It happened repeatedly to many people. The incident that made me leave was the one in America. He did the same thing with a minor boy under 16 years old. After that incident, the police in America pursued him, so Zhuang Tham fled the U.S. Incident in the U.S. with a minor. That minor boy, his mother also followed, and then she trusted Ruma and entrusted her son to him for teaching and guidance. But in the end, it involved sexual abuse. This boy told his mother, but at first, she didn't believe him. Later, I don't know who reported it to the police. So the police came directly to the meditation center. That's when Zhuang Tham got scared and told someone to drive him away to hide. Source: former follower and victim of Zhuang Tham. 9. Testimony from a former assistant of Master Ruma, Zhuang Tham. T.T. or Zhuang Tham attempted sexual abuse on his former assistant. The former assistant knows Zhuang Tham sexually abused other monks. Monks and nuns engaged in sexual activity at Zhuang Tham's centers. The former assistant saw drugs delivered secretly to Zhuang Tham's centers. The former assistant saw the monks do drugs at the centers. The former assistant saw Zhuang Tham hit his parrots and throw them onto the ground. The former assistant saw Zhuang Tham lying about meditation and just many strange things in general. When the former assistant told Zhuang Tham that he was going to leave him, Zhuang Tham tried to break his legs. Source: former follower, monk, assistant, and victim of Zhuang Tham. 10. Zhuang Tham could not secure visas for his followers in the USA, forcing them into illegal residency. U.S. immigration violations. Source: former followers of Zhuang Tham. 11. There are children under his care at some of his Southeast Asian centers. Former followers have claimed that some of these minors are forced to perform sexual acts on Zhuang Tham. Source: former follower of Zhuang Tham. He has several so-called meditation centers and other business interests in Cambodia. Please see below.
4: Master Ruma, fake temple locations in Cambodia. Master Ruma, businesses in Cambodia. Regards, victims of Ruma.
2: But he did call for help down there, from hell. Then my heart softened. He seemed repentant and sincere, but that was just fake. After he was rescued, he changed his tone right away, saying that he has the right to give initiation as much as I do. It is not a right. It is the assignment from God. And you have to have more than enough merit to cover the sky even in order to give initiation to others who are relying on you to be lifted up and to be liberated in one lifetime. If they sincere and practice as taught at the time of initiation and follow the moral standards, like the five precepts that I have given to you, I have given notice to you, I have brought to your attention and told you you have to keep them in order to practice well and to follow the rules of heaven. In order to go to heaven, you have to be heaven-like. Heavenly beings, they don't cheat, they don't lie, they don't kill, they don't commit wrong sexual activities, lists of war, raping children. You must have merit, you must have power, direct from God and the order from God, even if you are Buddha, in order to rescue others. But such an entity, so devilish like Zhuang Tham, is not worthy at all even to eat the dust from the feet of any past Buddhas. But he is so engrossed in greed for fame and profit that he forgot all that. Well, I do hope he remembers now, because I'm not allowed to rescue him anymore. 3 times is the maximum for any wrongdoing or any request. Thus, when the Buddha requested Anand, saying that if he asked him to stay in the world, he would. But Anand at that time seemed to be blurred by the negative force, that he did not hear what the Buddha said. Three times the Buddha asked him, three times he kept silent. So the Buddha had no choice but to leave sentient beings behind who he wanted to rescue and went to Nirvana on time, 3 months afterward. It's so sad to even think about that. Imagine if we had this living Buddha, Shakyamuni Buddha, all this time with us. Oh, how wonderful this world would have been if he could teach all the sentient beings, all the humans on earth, how to become a Buddha. I always sigh in sadness when I remember this incident.
7: And the Blessed One said, "Whosoever, Ananda, has developed, practiced, employed, strengthened, maintained, scrutinized, and brought to perfection the four constituents of psychic power could, if he so desired, remain throughout a world period or until the end of it. The Tathagata, Ananda, has done so. Therefore, the Tathagata could, if he so desired, remain throughout a world period or until the end of it." But the Venerable Ananda was unable to grasp the plain suggestion, the significant prompting given by the Blessed One. As though his mind was influenced by Mara, he did not beseech the Blessed One. "May the Blessed One remain, O Lord. May the Happy One remain, O Lord, throughout the world period, for the welfare and happiness of the multitude, out of compassion for the world, for the benefit, well-being, and happiness of gods and men." And when, for a second and a third time, the Blessed One repeated his words, the Venerable Ananda remained silent. Then the Blessed One said to the Venerable Ananda, "Go now, Ananda, and do as seems fit to you." "Even so, O Lord." And the Venerable Ananda, rising from his seat, respectfully saluted the Blessed One, and keeping his right side towards him, took his seat under a tree some distance away. And when the Venerable Ananda had gone away, Mara, the Evil One, approached the Blessed One, and standing at one side, he spoke to the Blessed One, saying, "Now, O Lord, let the Blessed One come to his final passing away. Let the Happy One utterly pass away. The time has come for the Parinibbana of the Lord." Excerpt from Digha Nikaya 16 of the Maha Parinibbana Sutta.
2: After the fox person came to tell me, to reassure me that I'm safe, he left, but he kept crying all the way around me for a while, about half an hour long. And I felt very sorry. I'm not even allowed to give him a name, but he's practicing what he has learned from me more than 200 years ago before he left the human body and took on the fox person's appearance. I asked him why he even came to tell me that, because in my heart I was wondering myself, I don't remember helping any fox people or doing anything good to the fox person. Well, except we saw some images of a fox person that has befriended humans and have one really close, intimate relationship with an old man who kept him in our ad on our Supreme Master TV. We saw a lot of animal people's beauty and kindness and intelligence, praying that people will understand that animal persons, they are good, they are intelligent, they're just like us. Some animal people are not assigned or do not volunteer to come to the world to help humans. Some became animal people because of their karma, such as this fox person. So now I understand why he came, because I thought, I don't know any fox person personally, and I have never helped any fox in any situation. And now I understand. So the fox said why he came to alert me that I'm safe and not to worry is because of his repentance and gratitude for my teachings, and that I have accepted him more than 200 years ago as a disciple out of loving kindness, compassion. and didn't take anything from him, didn't ask anything from him, didn't make him do anything for me. So he was quite sincere and repentant now. I hope that he practices well and evolves into a human life again, in the chance that God would be so merciful to let me lift him up into my Tinkutunirim, so he will be liberated from all suffering and become holy, wholesome, saintly in my land. Nonin Fox, I listen. Are you all right? Did you have enough food today? Are you all right? Did you have enough food today? So cold, why you have to come so long distance? Thank you for visiting. God bless you. Quack, quack, quack. What is it? I'm listening. Tell me. Thank you. Thank you. Tell me what you are. Is that no-name fox person again? Lady Fox, thank you for visiting. And thank you for telling me that good news. May God bless you more and show you his love. I love you too very much. It's from your voice. I love you so much. Anything else? Then please go rest. Rest well. Don't have to travel so long every night to talk to me like that. Thank you. I wish you all the best, okay? No name fox person. For me, you are Lady Fox. I love you so much. Thank you for your love, for your caring concern, and your beautiful message and loving energy. I'm so touched. May you be blessed so much. May whatever your goal is in practicing spiritually be reached very soon, and you'll be having a happier life after that. And may you be able to find a real master in your next human life to attain liberation and reach the highest possible evolution. I love you. I love you, love you. God bless, darling, God bless. You're a beautiful soul, you know that. Good night, lady. Beautiful foxy. Have sweet, sweet dreams. Remember God.

0: Sleep well, Foxy Lady. I love you truly.
1: 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Are you the fox
0: person?
1: Quack, quack, quack. I love you. Quack, quack. Quack, quack, quack, quack. Quack, quack. Thank you. Thank you. Okay, thank you. I will not worry. Did you have enough food today? Yes? What did you eat? Oh, worms? Yeah, those worms, they don't feel pain. They don't have the bodily mechanism for feeling pain. So you don't eat the big animal people, like chicken people, or chicks, or little ducks, and bird people, and all that? No? Good boy? Oh, good girl, I mean, good girl. You don't sing anymore? Can you sing like the first time you came to see me? Your voice was so beautiful. My goodness, I didn't know that you could sing. Your voice was so beautiful. And so high, so clear, and so pure, like an angel singing. Can you sing again for me, No Name Fox? Thank you for visiting, and thank you for being concerned about me. I love you so much. May God bless you forevermore. May you reach your goal and become human again. You deserve it. After 200 years, you should become human again, if that's what you want. I support you, okay? And if you become human again, when you reach your adulthood, may you meet a very enlightened, loving, caring, and uplifting master. I'm not sure if at that time I will still be here, but I wish you the best, okay, No Name Fox? You come every night to visit. You live too far away, even 1 kilometer. That's very far for me to walk. Thank you for walking here to see me. I'm sorry it's so dark. I don't want to come out with a big light and scare you. I love you. Quack, quack, quack. Quack, quack. Quack, quack. Quack, quack. Goodbye for now. God loves you. I love you. Please be safe, okay? It's dark out there, and it's cold. Please don't keep coming here, it's too far. If you really want to come so often, every night like this, maybe you find a home somewhere nearby, or you can also stay in my forest, if it's comfortable for you. I love you, No Name. I love you, Lady Foxy. May you feel God's love, God's blessing, God's grace, God's protection. Thank you. I trust you. I feel safe here as you said it. I feel safe. Don't worry, okay? Thank you for your love and care. And I will support you also as much as I can for you to reach your goal in this lifetime, okay? But I'm very touched that you try every night to come such a long distance to see me. Please take care of yourself and your safety, okay? Love you. God bless. So I asked her, Lady Fox, why did you sound like a duck person this time? Quack, quack, quack, quack, like that. And other times you make a different voice. Several times you made your voice different. So the fox person said, well, I fake them on purpose for some reason, you know, like one of it is for my safety, so no one can track me around. I said, wow, you're very, very clever. Yeah. In the Ola legend, they said that fox people are very intelligent, very clever. But I didn't know you're this clever. Yeah, of course, you also practice some kind of magic or spirit or so. You know how to do things, huh? And sometimes you also have the power to change yourself into someone else. Bravo. Continue protecting yourself because you are alone in the dark forest now. Love you, love you. Oh, there's another thing that I still keep having headaches. Light and not unbearable, but it's still lingering there, the headache after the fall. So I was kind of worried about concussion or something. So I asked God whether or not it's serious and why I still have a headache. It's almost like a migraine, you know, not the whole head, but below is the neck, lingering, disturbed, and above the head, half of the head, the upper level also has a kind of lingering, kind of disturbing pain. So God said, no, because 40% is still not healed, because you should have rested more, but you didn't, and also should not allow the light, but you had to work with the light, that's why. Oh dear, hopefully I can continue to work. Today is 14 September, so I recorded about the fox person's visit last night and also about my lingering, kind of simmering pain in my head. So I asked God why many hours of healing still cannot completely make me recover from the heavy fall. So he said that it's because it cannot be healed totally with all the power in one go, because it will be too much for the body to handle. And the rest, like 40%, I myself should rest and wear dark sunglasses and all that. But how do I do that? Because I can't rest. I do not have enough time even to finish my work sometimes. Sometimes there are many documents to look at. One day even 14, 15, 20 documents and shows. Apart from the Supreme Master TV, I already have, you know, other businesses to take care of. Team members, health and all kinds of things. Nowadays it's not that easy. You need a visa to go here, go there, and you have to show yourself proof or anything they ask. So I also knew beforehand that if you fall down, you know, with a heavy blow, then you should take a rest, wear sunglasses when you go out, and don't be too much in the bright light. But I have to work. I need the bright light. Yeah, daytime, I need the sun to see my work. At nighttime, I need the light, you know, also to see my work. So there's no escape. I just hope that the simmering pain will disappear soon. So this is to answer your question about my headache. Thank you.
2: 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Most tender-hearted Master, your love and forgiveness know no bounds. 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meeting with Supreme Master Ching Hai, Vegan, Master grants an audience to the King of War, His Majesty Buddha King Yi of Pai, pain-free injections for diabetics, etc. To view these and more related 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
3: United Nations or UN Education Fund to reach conflicted, affected Sudanese children. The UN Global Fund, known as Education Cannot Wait or ECW, recently announced a new $22 million investment in a 3-year educational program for crisis-affected children in Sudan. The funding aims to reach 200,000 youngsters who have endured prolonged displacement and hardship due to conflict since 2023. Nearly half of Sudan's 17 million school-aged children are receiving no education, with many schools remaining non-operational. The investment will go toward reopening classrooms and giving children a sense of safety and normalcy through psychosocial and mental health support. The program will also increase teacher numbers and improve access to quality learning materials. Many thanks, Education Cannot Wait, for supporting the revival of Sudan's educational system. In celestial governance, may the children of Sudan soon regain hope and stability while receiving an education for a brighter future.
4: Warming temperatures in the Alps could trigger major rock collapse above Swiss village. A gigantic rock mass known as Fischerstein, looming above the Swiss mountain village of Kandersteg, is being closely monitored as scientists warn that melting glaciers and thawing permafrost are weakening the mountain slopes. Permafrost is frozen soil, sediment, and rock that help bind mountain landscapes together. But this support weakens as the ice thaws. The threat follows a devastating 2025 landslide on the nearby village of Blatten, where a huge mass of rock and ice buried much of the evacuated village in mud. Authorities have made evacuation plans for the 1,300 residents of Kandersteg and say the unstable rock formation is more likely to break apart gradually than collapse all at once. Still, the experts warn that warming temperatures could make landslides and avalanches increasingly common in the Swiss Alps. Thank you, scientists, authorities, and all involved for working to understand and respond to risks in the face of climate change. In heaven's abiding care, may humanity protect itself and our precious planet, including the majestic mountains.
3: Vegan, align ourselves to the universal power of love.
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1: Hello, virtual friends. It's Stanley, a vegan dermatologist from the Golden Brushtail Possum Kingdom. Brush up on healthy skin practices by following our organic vegan diet. We have a useful skincare tip for you today. Eczema, also known as atopic dermatitis, is a condition that causes dry, itchy, and sensitive skin. If you have eczema, some makeup and skincare products can irritate already sensitive skin or trigger a flare. Moisturize regularly with a gentle product to help support the skin barrier, and look for fragrance-free makeup rather than relying on products labeled unscented, which may still contain fragrance. Shimmery makeup can also be worth avoiding. The tiny particles that create the shimmer may contain nickel, a common cause of skin allergies. When trying something new, test a small amount on your inner forearm first. Keep makeup brushes clean to avoid the buildup of dirt, oil, and bacteria. And during a flare, consider giving your skin a break from makeup until it improves. Thank you for watching. Lots of love for being veg and going green to save the planet for all humans and us all co-inhabitants alike. Now, the weather from around the world.

0: cotton varieties, improved planting methods, and mechanized harvesting. Meanwhile, Chinese farm tech company FM World is building a new agriculture machinery assembly plant in Karshi to advance the local community's modernization. China has a total of 11 Shining World Leadership Awards to date for wise governance, compassion, environmental protection, wildlife protection, and compassionate protection. Our accolades, China FM World, for empowering Uzbek cotton farmers. May your collaborations help the cotton fields to flourish in the grace of the divine.
1: Greece's Clean Transition Plan received support from European Commission. From 2026 until 2032, Greece's social climate plan will assist vulnerable homes and microbusinesses to be more energy efficient, such as by installing solar water heating. The project will also increase access to cleaner public transport, such as trains and zero-emission buses, to people with disabilities and those at a disadvantage living in remote areas. Greece's plan, which will mobilize close to 5 billion euros, was recently endorsed by the European Union, or EU, under its Social Climate Fund, whose goal is to leave no one behind during the green transition. Funds will be raised through carbon pollution fees, with Greece covering 25%, while the EU's Social Climate Fund covers 75%. Greece's social climate plan is thus far the fifth and largest plan under the EU's fund, projected to reduce CO2 emissions by 811,000 tons yearly by 2032. Well done, Greece and European Commission. In the wisdom of the providence, may all nations support their vulnerable citizens to join in efforts that protect the environment.
0: South Korea strengthens safeguards against animal people abuse and support for retired working animal persons. On October 1st, the National Assembly unanimously approved an update to the Animal Protection Act. Under the amendment, courts can prohibit individuals prosecuted for animal folk cruelty from keeping, managing, or caring for animal residents for 1 to 5 years if they pose a risk of reoffending. Repeat violations carry up to 1 year in prison or a fine of $7,400. Abused animal people can remain protected until a final court ruling. The revision also allows center and local governments to fund care for retired military, police, detection and rescue canine persons, including safeguarding and managing them through a new support center. Animal people welfare groups welcome the measures, saying they address long-standing gaps in preventing repeated cruelty. The next step for the amendment is presidential approval. South Korea has a total of 9 Shining World Leadership Awards to date for compassion, peace, protection, and virtuous government. Our hats off, South Korean National Assembly, for your noble decision to protect animal citizens. May the strengthened legislation keep animal residents safe in heaven's watchful gaze.
1: Vegan side effect. Not yet used to your lighter weight? Ah, it takes some time, man.
0: Coming up, cruelty-free consumer awareness program reopens in Chile and Mexico. We extend our gratitude to ACT Asia in China for promoting kindness toward animal people, sustainable living, and a more humane future. More comforting news when we return. 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
2: How far were you from here? Wow, 9 kilometers plus? Wow. Oh, I'm so touched that you came all this way here. I love you so much. Maybe one day I'll be able to see you.

0: You are beautiful soul, you know that? So please hurry. I will support you in whichever way I can, up to maybe helping you to become human again. There was a meeting with God and some Buddha kings. Perhaps I leave out some of the too sensitive issues and tell you some of them. Heavens, according to God's order, has to keep cleaning those who don't want to live in a bright, enlightened, peaceful future. And other Buddha kings say that I need electronic devices to have safety, because he says safety number one. To know God by initiation into the Kuan Yin method of meditation is completely different. It means that one knows God totally. But to know God, to be kind of aware or believe that God exists, that's different.
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2: Bhagavat, or Lord Buddha, explains in the Parayanavaga of the Sutta Nipata, the world is bound by pleasure. Reasoning is its practice. By the leaving of desire, nirvana is said to be. 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
0: 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We thank, love, and praise them who are the representatives of God for our spiritual elevation.

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1: Welcome back to Noteworthy News, joy inspiring news for a resplendent world. Julian Nonprofit reopened successful vegan and ecological education program. De Protejo, a Chilean organization, has renewed its online consumer education initiative to Compromiso Cruelty-Free, with space for more than 2,000 participants in Chile and Mexico. The program runs through November 30, 2026, and covers the environmental benefits of a vegan diet and steps to adopt it. Cruelty-free beauty and household products, and conscious animal-free fashion. Participants receive weekly educational content along with access to a live WhatsApp community. According to Te Protejo, the first edition held in 2025 had more than 700 enrollees, 38% of whom became vegan. Members also reported avoiding buying dozens of leather and wool garments, which the organization estimates spared more than 300 animal persons in a year. Our appreciation, Te Protejo, for showing consumers ways to heighten their consideration for animal people and the environment. May this initiative inspire ever more people to make compassionate choices in God's loving embrace.
2: U.S. grandmother creates refuge for neglected guinea pig people. Everyday Kimi's mother man cares for nearly 400 abandoned guinea pig residents at her guinea pig sanctuary in Massachusetts, USA. What began with her grandson Alexis' love for the furry folk grew into a mission that survived a devastating house fire, carrying the family from a hotel room to a full-time sanctuary with diligent volunteers. The busy refuge fields frequent surrender calls from Illinois to Texas to New York while offering boarding, rehoming help, and kindness without judgment. Each animal person, named and known by the caretakers, finds comfort in a modest but much-needed space sustained by love. Our heartfelt thanks, Kimi's motherman, volunteers, and all involved, for your unwavering dedication. May you and your adorable residents be well and contented in the Almighty's immense love.
1: Looks like the laughter DJ is in the house and ready to spin a joke. 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
3: Graham and Colin were crossing a parking lot when Graham enthusiastically waved at someone in the distance. The person looked straight past him and kept walking.
4: Well, that was awkward.
3: Graham casually lifted his waving hand over his head and leaned into a stretch.
5: What was awkward?
4: They didn't wave back.
5: Wave? I was just stretching.
6: And now we have a hotline in Korea with multiple language subtitles from Haejin in South Korea.
7: 10년 전 관음명상 중 하늘 곳곳에 거대한 타원형의 무지개 링이 만들어지는 것을 보았습니다. 무지개 링은 정방형이 아닌 타원형 모양이었으며 저마다 개성 있는 형태에 크기도 조금씩 달라 보였습니다. 사람들은 놀라워하며 그것을 보기 위해 모여들었고 그 아름다운 광경을 바라보던 찰나 땅에서 오색으로 빛나는 빛기둥이 올라와 무지개 링을 향해 솟구쳤습니다. 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
6: Thoughtful Hejin, we are touched by the love that shines through the sun and the moon. If only humans would pause from the busyness of their daily lives and take a moment to reflect on where the food comes from, perhaps those who eat animal people products would recognize the tremendous number of lives cruelly taken for their meals. It is good to be reminded that we are but a speck of dust, and without the unseen protection of the united three utmost powerful, our lives remain fragile and vulnerable. May you and the resplendent land of South Korea continue to cultivate undivided compassion for all sentient beings. Supreme Master TV Team. P.S. Master has a caring message for you. Intuitive Hejin, thank you for having faith and being receptive to the divine signs guiding us toward peace. God has granted humanity the gift of free will, yet we continue to misuse it, inflicting unnecessary suffering upon one another and causing destruction. This karmic burden creates a barrier that prevents us from fully receiving the countless blessings that grace our earth. May every choice made today bring you and the vibrant people of South Korea one step closer to a future of harmony. Remember that God loves you eternally.
2: It is in fact inhuman and against the principles of non-violence and non-stealing when humans have milk of cows or other species belonging to their offspring. Gurudev Shri Chitrabanyu Ji, vegan.
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11: 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The North American Treaty Organization, or NATO, says that Ukraine, or URN, will become a member in the future.

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4: We sincerely thank all the reporters, journalists, photographers, camera persons, individuals, groups, companies everywhere in the world for all your involved contributions of news that inform and bring hope to the people from both human and animal kingdoms, as well as countless other beings, thus uplifting the atmosphere of our planet. 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
5: Daily News Stream, October 12, 2026. U.S. President Donald Trump announced on his social media platform, Truth Social, that Russia and Ukraine, or Ukraine, had agreed to an immediate ceasefire on attacks against energy infrastructure and urged both sides to uphold it.
6: Russian President Vladimir Putin offered to help end the Middle East war during talks with Iranian President Masoud Pezeshkian in Turkmenistan on October 8th, saying Russia would do everything within its power to support a settlement.
5: A Russian glide bomb struck a bus stop and two mini buses in Kramatorsk, eastern Ukraine, or Ukraine, on October 8th, killing at least 33 people and injuring 18. Ukraine or Ukraine's state emergency service said. The attack came as Russian forces intensified pressure on Ukraine or Ukraine's fortress belt, a heavily fortified group of frontline cities in Donbass.
6: Iran's Atomic Energy Organization chief, Mohammad Islami, said Thursday that Iran would not abandon uranium enrichment, dismissing renewed U.S. threats against its nuclear facilities.
5: Russia has asked OLAC or Vietnam to lease passenger aircraft with crews, maintenance and insurance, as sanctions restrict access to Western spare parts and nearly one-fifth of the planes operated by Russia's 11 largest airlines remain grounded. OLAC or Vietnam is studying the proposal, but supplying its Airbus and Boeing jets could expose its carriers to U.S. sanctions.
7: We are announcing today.
6: The UK and Germany announced a joint partnership to counter cyber attacks, sabotage, and threats to critical infrastructure, identifying Russia as a major source of hostile activity. The countries will share information and coordinate efforts to detect, deter, and disrupt these threats.
5: The U.S. President Trump administration has begun direct talks with Myanmar's military-installed government, reversing years of U.S. efforts to isolate its leaders after Myanmar's military seized power in 2021. Discussions have focused on shutting down scam centers targeting Americans and have also addressed access to Myanmar's rare earth mineral deposits.
6: Moldova is establishing safe zones at border checkpoints to protect personnel and travelers from drone strikes and relocating its border guards from joint control facilities in Ukraine or Ukraine back to Moldovan territory. The measures follow an October 5th incident near the Palanza crossing on the Moldova-Ukraine or Ukraine border in which a munition struck a commuter bus and injured a Moldovan border guard who remains hospitalized in stable condition.
5: Education protests have spread across several European countries, with students demanding better funding, more teachers, improved school conditions, and lower education and housing costs. Thousands of university students demonstrated in Dublin, Ireland, while school occupations began in Italy and police clashed with protesters in Belgium, where at least 139 arrests were reported in Liège since October 1st. The protests share similar concerns but are not a single coordinated European movement.
6: Spain's government approved 21 emergency housing measures after widespread protests over rising housing costs and evictions, including stronger tenant protections, restrictions on speculative property purchases, and new taxes on seasonal rentals. Spanish Prime Minister Pedro Sanchez also announced a 10 billion euros fund offering loans of up to 50,000 euros for first-time homebuyers, alongside housing construction subsidies. The package still requires approval from Spain's interim legislature.
8: Let me start with a short-term response.
5: The EU, or European Union, announced measures to ease rising energy costs, including coordinating with refineries, expanding joint energy purchasing, and extending temporary state aid for industries hit hardest. European Commission President Ursula von der Leyen said European gas prices had risen 140% since the end of February, and diesel prices had doubled, with disruptions through the Strait of Hormuz worsening the pressure. She called for targeted support for low-income households and greater investments in domestic clean energy to reduce dependence on imported fossil fuels.
6: Reported abortions performed within the U.S. state of Kentucky fell from 4,441 in 2021 to 5 in 2025, following an abortion ban that has remained in effect since August 1, 2022. All five were performed in hospitals under exceptions for threats to the mother's life or physical health.
5: Health experts recommend eating about 30 grams of nuts daily for better health. Brazil nuts provide selenium but can cause toxicity if overconsumed. Walnuts supply omega-3 fatty acids. Almonds support gut health with fiber. And pecans may improve cholesterol. Choose minimally processed varieties without added sugar or excess salt.
6: Taiwanese or Formosan physician Dr. Huang Xuan warns that regular sugary beverage consumption is associated with increased colorectal cancer risk. Sugary drinks may cause blood sugar spikes and contribute to gut microbiome disruption and inflammation. He recommends water, unsweetened tea, or black coffee instead.
5: Researchers at Purdue University, US, found that scented cleaning products can generate billions of ultra-fine nanoparticles when fragrance compounds react with indoor ozone. These particles may penetrate deep into the lungs, irritate airways, and contribute to inflammation. Experts recommend fragrance-free cleaners, better ventilation, and avoiding combinations of scented products with ozone-generating devices, including certain ultraviolet C or UVC disinfection lamps.
6: Chinstrap penguin people numbers on Savadovsky Island, Antarctica, have fallen by 63% since 2011, likely due to climate change. Warmer waters have pushed Antarctic krill, their main food source, southward, threatening the species and increasing the risk of wider ecosystem collapse.
5: Turkey's climate minister and COP31, or United Nations Climate Change Conference. President Murat Kurum warned in Fiji that limiting global warming to 1.5 degrees Celsius above pre-industrial levels is a matter of survival. Pacific nations urged stronger emissions cuts, climate resilience funding, and ocean protection as rising seas threaten communities such as Tuvalu.
6: Switzerland's glaciers lost 5.5% of their ice volume in 2026 after a snowpour winter and months of hot dry weather. Average thickness across individual glaciers fell by 2.5 to 4 meters, while some glacier tongues lost up to 10 meters and several smaller glaciers disappeared permanently. Nearly one-fifth of the country's glacier volume has vanished in 5 years.
5: More than 200 participants from Southern Ao Lạc, or Vietnam, gathered in Can Tho on October 3rd for the 2026 Vegan Sports Festival, promoting healthy living, compassion for animal people, and community connection. Activities included walking, a parade sharing vegan messages, soccer, yoga, and stand-up paddleboarding.
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6: Media watchdog Veg Media Watch urges global news agency Reuters to stop describing sea animal people as catchers, advocating for recognition of marine life as sentient beings affected by climate change. The group also praises U.S. news outlet Vox and reporter Marina Bolotnikova, vegan, for thoughtful coverage of economic challenges facing American vegan restaurants.
5: Sikba Uganda, a security technology company, donated a shipping container and 5,000-liter rainwater tank to the Anganza Resource Center, a community-based educational facility in Chibuli, Kampala, Uganda. The space serves over 250 children. The container will house a mobile library bringing books and computer services to underserved schools.
6: A resident of Duong Xuan Commune, Lam Dang, Ao Lạc, or Vietnam, voluntarily handed over an injured Javan pangolin person found while working on his farm, authorities suspected another animal individual caused its injuries. Wildlife rescuers provided medical treatment before transferring the pangolin friend to Buyamap National Park for rehabilitation and eventual release into its natural forest habitat.
5: A Chinese man overcame depression by picking up litter after losing his job and breaking up with his girlfriend in 2024. 22-year-old Li Shuyun battled depression before finding purpose in collecting litter around Dongjin Lake, China, spending 2 to 3 hours daily cleaning the lakeside. He inspired residents to join him and received local recognition in 2025.
6: Enlightening quote of the day: love the Lord, your God, with all your heart and with all your soul and with all your strength. Moses, vegetarian, venerated prophet and messenger of God.
5: Previously in this multi-part series on Josh Miles' near-death experience, Josh described becoming critically ill with COVID in 2020. While his father drove him to the hospital in a truck, he suffered a medical crisis and recalls leaving his body. He was pulled into a realm he recognized as hell, then experienced a journey through light into heaven as his father continued driving and praying beside him. There, he felt complete in God's presence and saw extraordinary beings gathered around his throne. He never wanted to experience another place again. In part 5, Josh describes returning to his body and the difficulties he faced during his early recovery. Josh returned to his body in the truck beside his father, but coming back meant leaving behind the completeness he had felt in heaven.
8: It sounds ungrateful, but there was a span of time that I was upset. And it's like, yeah, if I went straight from hell back here, yeah, I would have been ecstatic. But going from heaven to here, no, I was not. Because nothing touches heaven. I mean this with every fiber of my being. Nothing comes close to the presence of God. I was standing there doing nothing, and that was the most accomplished and purposeful thing compared to everything I've ever done here. And you go from hell to heaven to here, and you realize earth is way closer to hell than it is heaven, both physically and in its essence. And coming back here to that, going from heaven, was one of the worst feelings I've ever felt.
5: Despite that painful contrast, Josh says he loves his life and is grateful for another chance to help others. Back in his physical body in the truck, he was still weak and could barely move. Everything seemed dark and heavy, and even moving an arm required deliberate effort, unlike the effortless movement he remembered from heaven. His father lifted him out of the truck, placed him in a wheelchair, and wheeled him into the hospital. Josh could barely speak, struggled to understand words fully, and felt as though he was watching from behind his own eyes. His father's expression reassured him. Josh felt that his father was confident God would help him recover, and that confidence meant more to him than his father realized. For months, Josh struggled to walk and speak, yet he could still sing flawlessly. Sometimes he sang what he wanted to say. He believed God had allowed him to keep his gift of singing. In part 6, Josh describes his continued recovery and reflects on the warnings he believes God had given him before his near-death experience, including a shooting he survived.
8: I got 40, 50 bullets flying at me, you know, trying to get out of a certain situation that I was in. And somehow me and the person that I was around were unharmed, unscathed. But yet, the structures in front of us were Swiss cheese.
5: Join us tomorrow for part 6 of this multi-part series on Josh Miles' near-death experience.
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1: We thank, love, praise the three utmost powerful, God, Tim Kuo-Tu, and the Son of God, for your immense blessings that uplift all souls to a higher consciousness, so that we embody our true compassionate virtuous self, befitting of God's children.
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0: etc.
1: In the Parayana Vaga of the Sutta Nipata, the imperishable state of nirvana is described as the destruction of passion and of the wish for the dear objects that have been perceived. Please continue watching to find out more from the Sutta Nipata.
2: Vegan, be the mercy that you always pray to God to bestow upon you.

If you ever have the chance to visit beautiful Laos during Khao Phan Sa, also known as Buddhist Lent, here is one word to learn before you go. Kap Chai, which means thank you in Lao. Lao people are known for their warmth, friendliness, and hospitality. So don't be surprised if they invite you to share a vegan meal with them during your stay. May humanity soon experience a moral change of heart and a spiritual awakening, leading to the embrace of veganism on the path to enlightenment.

0: Welcome to Crossing Over the Stream of Life, excerpts from the Sutta Nipata, Part 1 of 2 on Words of Wisdom. Buddha Vigen, or Gautama Buddha, also known as Shakyamuni Buddha, was an extraordinary spiritual master from ancient India. Born as Prince Siddhartha Gautama in the 5th century BC, he would have naturally inherited the vast wealth of the kingdom. However, the prince left the palace life in search of spiritual knowledge. After years of contemplative seeking, the Buddha attained great enlightenment under the Bodhi tree. He then shared the merits of his practice by providing a method for other sentient beings to be freed from the cycle of death and rebirth. The rich treasury of Buddha's spiritual doctrine on universal truths is studied and revered to this day for its deep wisdom and compassion. The Sutta Nipata, also known as Collection of Discourses, is a compilation of Buddhist discourses or suttas that are regarded as the most important text in the Pali Canon, the ancient scriptures of Theravada Buddhism. It is also considered one of the oldest collections of Buddhist texts and is highly revered within the Theravada tradition. Primarily composed in verse form, the Sutta Nipata is written in a poetic style, using vivid imagery and metaphors to convey spiritual insights. The Sutta Nipata consists of 71 suttas or discourses and is divided into 5 chapters. It covers a wide range of teachings and addresses fundamental concepts of Buddhism, such as the Four Noble Truths, the Eightfold Path, and the impermanence of existence. The discourses emphasize the importance of ethical conduct, mindfulness, and wisdom in the pursuit of liberation from suffering. The Sutta Nipata, together with the entire Pali Canon, has had a significant influence on the development and spread of Buddhism. Its teachings have provided invaluable guidance and inspiration to numerous individuals on their spiritual paths, and it continues to be studied and revered by Buddhist and non-Buddhist practitioners and scholars worldwide.
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1: 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The most powerful daily prayer can be viewed similarly, with even more Max screens surrounding it. 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
0: Today, it is an honor to share selections from the Parayana Vaga found in Chapter 5 of the Sutta Nipata, translated by V. Fussball. The Parayana Vaga recounts how 16 Brahmin ascetics, following their teacher's instructions, traveled to meet Lord Buddha to seek his spiritual guidance on the mysteries of life and death. Let's begin with the questions posed by Brahman Nanda, Himika and Todeya. Parayana Vaga, Nanda Manava Pucha. There are munis in the world, so said the Venerable Nanda. So people say, how is this understood by thee? Do they call him a muni who is possessed of knowledge, or him who is possessed of life? Buddha, not because of any philosophical view, nor of tradition, nor of knowledge, O Nanda, do the expert call anyone a muni, but such as wander free from woe, free from desire, after having secluded themselves, those I call munis. All these samanas and brahmanas, so said the Venerable Nanda, say that purity comes from philosophical views, and from tradition, and from virtue and holy works, and in many other ways. Did they, in the way in which they lived in the world, cross over birth and old age? O Venerable Man, I ask thee, O Bhagavat, or Lord Buddha, tell me this. All these samanas and brahmanas, O Nanda, so said Bhagavat, O Lord Buddha, say that purity comes from philosophical views, and from tradition, and from virtue and holy works, and in many other ways. Still they did not, in the way in which they lived in the world, cross over birth and old age. So I say, all these samanas and brahmanas, so said the Venerable Nanda, say that purity comes from philosophical views, and from tradition, and from virtue and holy works, and in many other ways. If thou, O Muni, say that such have not crossed the stream, who then in the world of gods and men crossed over birth and old age, O Venerable Man? I ask thee, O Bhagavat, O Lord Buddha, tell me this. I do not say that all samanas and brahmanas, O Nanda, so said Bhagavat, O Lord Buddha, are shrouded by birth and old age. Those who, after leaving in this world, what has been seen or heard or thought, and all virtue and holy works, after leaving everything of various kinds, after penetrating desire, are free from passion. Such indeed I call men that have crossed the stream. Nanda, I delight in these words of the great Isi, well expounded by thee. O Gotama, is freedom from upadi, namely nirvana. Those who, after leaving in this world what has been seen or heard or thought, and all virtue and holy works, after leaving everything of various kinds, after penetrating desire, are free from passion. Such I call men that have crossed the stream. Nanda Manava Pucha is ended.
3: The most powerful daily prayer for any time and before meditation, which is the order from God and Supreme Master Ching Hai, shares with us by His blessed grace.
2: We humbly worship, praise, thank, obey, and love God Almighty, the Most High, the greatest for world vegan, world peace, and our soul liberation. We thank, love, praise the only Son of God, who is the ultimate master for our salvation. We follow the teaching of all the saints and sages. We thank, love, and praise them, who are the representatives of God for our spiritual elevation.

0: Himaka Manava Pucha. Those who before in another world, so said the Venerable Himaka, explained to me the doctrine of Gotama, saying, so it was, so it will be. All that was only oral tradition, all that was only something that increased my doubts. I took no pleasure in that, but tell thou me the Dharma that destroys desire, O Muni, which if a man has understood, and he wanders about thoughtful, he may cross desire in the world. Buddha, in this world, much has been seen, heard, and thought. The destruction of passion and of wish for the dear objects that have been perceived, O Himaka, is the imperishable state of Nirvana. Those who, having understood this, are thoughtful, calm, because they have seen the Dharma, tranquil and divine, such have crossed desire in this world. Himaka Manava Pucha is ended. Todeya Manava Pucha. He in whom there live no lusts, so said the Venerable Todeya, to whom there is no desire, and who has overcome doubt, what sort of deliverance is there for him? He in whom there live no lusts, O Todeya, so said Bhagavat, O Lord Buddha, to whom there is no desire, and who has overcome doubt, for him there is no other deliverance. Todeya, is he without breathing, or is he breathing? Is he possessed of understanding, or is he forming himself an understanding? Explain this to me, O Thou, All-Seeing One, that I may know a Muni, O Sakka. Buddha, he is without breathing. He is not breathing. He is possessed of understanding, and he is not forming himself an understanding. Know, O Todeya, that such is the Muni, not possessing anything, not cleaving to lust and existence. Todeya Manava Pucha is ended. For more information, please visit Internet Sacred Text Archive, sacred-texts.com.
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0: Virtuous viewers, thank you for watching today's Words of Wisdom. 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
6: Also, be sure to follow us on our socials, YouTube, Facebook, Getter, Instagram, LinkedIn, Nico Nico, Pinterest, Reddit, Substack, Telegram, Threads, TikTok, Truth Social, Tumblr, VK, and X, previously known as Twitter, in multiple languages by searching Supreme Master TV.
7: Vegetarianism in Religion, The Prohibition of Animal Flesh Eating, Part 2 of 9. Those practitioners who wish to enter the state of samadhi should first observe strictly the rules of pure living to cut lust from the mind by abstaining from meat and wine. Ananda, if they do not abstain from carnality and killing, they will never escape from the three low worlds of existence. Samadhi means holy communion. Surangama Sutra.
8: At that time, Arya Mahamati Bodhisattva Mahasattva said to the Buddha, "World Honored One, I see that in all worlds, the wandering in births and deaths, the enlaced animosities, and the falling into evil paths are all caused by meat-eating and cyclical killing. Those behaviors increase greed and anger and make living beings unable to escape from suffering." Lankavatara Sutra.
7: World Honored One, people who eat meat are destroying the great merciful seed of their own. Thus, the people who practice the holy way should not eat meat. Lankavatara Sutra.
8: The Buddha told Mahamati, "Meat eating has countless offenses. All bodhisattvas should cultivate their great mercy and compassion so that they should not eat meat." Bodhisattvas means spiritual practitioners. Lankavatara Sutra.
7: Those who renounce the flavor of meat can taste the flavors of the true dharmas, truthfully practice the stage of bodhisattva, and attain Anuttara Samyak Sambodhi quickly. Dharma means true teaching. Bodhisattva means spiritual practitioner. Anuttara Samyak Sambodhi means supreme perfect enlightenment. Lankavatara Sutra.
8: Living beings are in the transmigration of the six paths. Being together in births and deaths, they give birth to and foster each other and cyclically become fathers, mothers, brothers, and sisters of each other. They may also be born in other paths of animal, ghost, god, and so on. Whether virtuous or evil, they frequently become the relatives of each other. Because of these relationships, I see that all meats eaten by living beings are of their own relatives. The six paths: god, human, asura, animal, hungry ghost, hell being. Lankavatara Sutra.
7: If any of my disciples still eats meat, know that he is of the Kandala's lineage. He is not my disciple, and I am not his teacher. Therefore, Mahamati, if anyone wishes to be my relative, he should not eat any meat. Kandala means killer or murderer. Lankavatara Sutra.
8: All meats are from the filthy bodies, which are combined by pus, blood, dirtiness, red bindus, white bindus of the parents. Thus, discerning the dirtiness of meat, bodhisattvas should not eat meat. Bodhisattvas means spiritual practitioners. Bindus means bright drops. Lankavatara Sutra.
7: All meats are like the dead bodies of human beings. The cooked meats are as stinky and feculent as the burned dead bodies. So how could we eat such things? Lankavatara Sutra.
8: Meat eating can increase desires. Meat eaters are greedy. For the instinct of protecting and cherishing life, there is no difference between human and animal. For every living being, he himself is afraid of death. How could he eat the meat of others? Anyone who wants to eat meat should first discern the pain of cutting his own body, and then discern the pains of all living beings, and then give up meat eating. Lankavatara Sutra.
7: There will be some ignorant persons saying Buddhist precepts allow meat eating. Due to their past meat eating habit, they said those words simply according to their own views. But in fact, Buddhas and sages have never said that meats are foods. Lankavatara Sutra.
8: Meat eaters have so many countless offenses. Thus, vegans have masses of countless merits and virtues. Lankavatara Sutra.
7: If no one eats meat, then no one kills living beings for food. The killings are for the buyers. Thus, the buying is the same as the killing. Therefore, meat eating can obstruct the holy way. Lankavatara Sutra.
8: At all times, all kinds of meats are inedible unexceptionally. Mahamati, I forbid meat eating not only for one time. I mean that both in the present and future, meat eating is forbidden. Lankavatara Sutra.
7: A disciple of the Buddha must not deliberately eat meat. He should not eat the flesh of any sentient being. The meat eater forfeits the seed of great compassion, severs the seed of the Buddha nature, and causes animals and transcendental beings to avoid him. Those who do so are guilty of countless offenses. Brahmajala Sutra. Etc. These are just some examples. For more details, please log on to suprememastertv.com/scrolls.
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1: The first six parts of this series aired earlier, between September 30th and October 5th, 2026. We now invite you to continue with this educational gathering titled The Secret of the Past and Future, Part 7 of 12, given on July 19th, 1997, in Los Angeles, California, USA, on Between Master and Disciples, in Overseas or Vietnamese, with subtitles in many languages.

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1: The sin of violating the precept of no killing is the most serious one in the Mahayana Bodhisattva Pitaka. The Venerable Master Xu Yun, vegetarian,

0: The most powerful daily prayer for any time and before meditation, which is the order from God, and Supreme Master Qinghai shares with us by His blessed grace.
1: We humbly worship, praise, thank, obey, and love God Almighty, the Most High, the Greatest, for world vegan, world peace, and our soul liberation. We thank, love, praise the only Son of God, who is the ultimate Master, for our salvation. We follow the teaching of all the saints and sages. We thank, love, and praise them who are the representatives of God for our spiritual elevation.

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May heaven bless your noble endeavors and protect you always, especially while on challenging duty.

Ever wonder how beautiful our planet is? With exotic birds, diverse flora and fauna, immense oceans, vast rivers, endless skies and generous earth, all of which house, nourish and protect every being under their loving care without asking for any reward. Fortunate and blessed are we indeed to live on this wondrous planet and enjoy all the precious gifts this world has to offer. May the divine be loved and thanked forever. May we always remember to appreciate and care for our Earth home.

Jesus said, "How miserable is the body that depends on a body as food, and how miserable is the soul that depends on these two." The Gospel of Thomas, Gnosticism.

as you depart for an evening of stargazing in the golden dunes of the oasis-dotted United Arab Emirates. Your uncle waves and says, Allahi wafgak. That warm send-off means, may God grant you success in Arabic, the official language of the Seven Emirate Federation. The Emirati-led Hope Orbiter provided the first comprehensive global picture of Mars's atmosphere day and night across a full Martian year. The UAE also sent its Rashid rover toward the moon, and His Excellency Dr. Sultan Al Nayadi spent 6 months aboard the International Space Station, becoming the first Arab to conduct a spacewalk. I am Ubaid. Heartfelt generosity offered to every guest is a form of spiritual grace. The considerate Emiratis feel fortunate to know someone as genuinely loving as you. May God uplift your caring spirit in everlasting comfort and joy.

0: Entering a bookstore with your cousin in the imagination-rich Wallonia region of southern Belgium, she points at a comic book display and says with excitement, "Spirou." In the regional Walloon language, Spirou means squirrel person and is also used to describe a lively, spirited child, and was a name given to a famous Belgian comic character born in the Walloon town of Marcenel, shaped ever since by generations of cartoonists. My name is Joelle. Wallonia's lovely vegan tart au jour, made with finely chopped Swiss chard, onions, and parsley, with plant-based cheese and butter, is a joyful addition to an evening of warm camaraderie with friends. The enthusiastic Walloon people are delighted to join you in the neighborly sharing of savory plant-based fare. In the abiding light of heaven, may humanity rejoice in peaceful vegan living. Welcome to Noteworthy News, uplifting news for a blessed world.
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6: Peace is happening around our world. Peace News number 62 of many and counting. There are many countries promoting peace and fostering amity among peoples and governments. Etc.

0: February 2024, following Somalia's strong objections to Ethiopia seeking to lease a portion of coastline in a region that Somalia considers its territory, the Prime Minister of Ethiopia, His Excellency Dr. Abiy Ahmed, a Shining World Leadership Award for Peace Laureate, works to smooth bilateral relations and states the friendship between the two countries is profound. By creating peace, we all can make a loving, serene, and prosperous world.
1: In today's news, Nepal received global assistance following regional catastrophe in August 2026. London, UK's air cleanup linked to improved lung health in British children. Simulation shows elevated solar panels could help grow crops beneath them and keep farm workers cooler in the United States. 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Canadian salon recognized for excellence in vegan beauty services. 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
2: Right? Are you the fox person? Quack, quack, quack. I love you. Quack, quack. Quack. No name fox. I listen. Are you alright? Did you have enough food today?
3: It was 3 something in the morning when a fox person came in front of my tent and told me, "Do not fear, you are safe here." I thanked him very much. This fox person has been kind of practicing some spiritual way for 200 years already. So he does know something from the environment which no human would know. "Why don't you have a name?" So he said to me that not just him, but hundreds of thousands, almost a million fox people have no names. "Oh, but why? Why is it then?
2: Why did you sound like a duck person this time? Quack, quack, quack, quack, like that."
3: That person who was a Vietnamese refugee in the Philippines, and I even rescued him out of that. And he has so many names, so that he can use a different name to escape the law when he goes here and there. My God, I do hope he really repents, otherwise I cannot rescue him from hell anymore. The third time is the maximum in the universal law that somebody can be rescued, even if he is the worst criminal, spiritual criminal.
4: Please continue watching to find out more about the affectionate exchanges between Master and a wild fox person, the fox individual's diet, why Master needs to avoid working in bright light, etc. On Thursday, September 3rd, 2026, our most merciful Supreme Master Qinghai, vegan, shared about her warm-hearted interactions with a fox person and her important meeting with Mapa and different Buddha kings through a recording. In part one of this 6-part fly-in news presentation of the message, we will listen to some of Master's real-time conversations with the fox person, hear about the fox friend's special powers, and learn why it has been taking much time for Master to heal after her fall.

0: has been taking much time for Master to heal after her fall.
1: It was 3-something in the morning when a fox person came in front of my tent and told me, "Do not fear, you are safe here." I thank him very much. This fox person has been kind of practicing some spiritual way for 200 years already. So he does know something from the environment which no human would know. I was kind of wondering why he came and told me such things. But now I remember that there was some noises outside my tent earlier, you know, maybe 1 o'clock a.m. I had an appointment with the Most Almighty God from 10 o'clock a.m. on about some different subjects, which I don't think... I don't think concern you too much. Just some instructions, because I was thinking why I haven't had any requests for a meeting from any Buddha king from far away. Perhaps it's too far for them to come, or perhaps our world doesn't have enough merit to receive any more blessing from great Buddha kings. It is surprising that when I asked him what his name was so that I could call him by name and thank him for his concern, he said he had no name. I was surprised. I even remember some squirrel people in my backyard. They have names, and fox people are bigger. Why doesn't he have any name? So I asked a no-name fox person, why don't you have name? So he said to me that not just him, but hundreds of thousands, almost 1 million fox people have no names. Oh my goodness, almost 1 million fox people have no names? Oh, but why? Why is it then? This is really more surprising to me than the first surprise when he came to my tent and told me that I'm safe here. So he said to me, his words, exactly his words, not mine. He said, "People who wronged you will be born as foxes and given no name." Oh, that was really, really a big surprise for me. I didn't know that. Oh, I am so sorry. I asked God if I could give him a name. God said no. Oh, my goodness, I am so sorry. I'm so sorry. What have you done? I mean, how did you wrong me? Can you tell me, please? I have to record even short sentences before I forget. So he said, not respectful to you, not staying loyal to your teaching, I remember now, because all these reasons are kind of strange to me and surprising to me. The first one he said was, not peaceful to you. Yes, there's so many things that happen in this physical life of mine, so I can't remember much. All these things maybe have been done long ago or in some other lifetime. So he has been a fox person for 200 years, he said. So he has been my disciple and then did not do all the right things, as he just confessed. And then, because of that, he lost his human life and then he became a fox person. But I guess he still remembered what I taught him, and now He's practicing it. I asked him, "Dear No Name Fox, I'm really sorry for you. This is a problem. And why? Many times I also do not feel like I should teach anybody anything, because their suspicion about me is too big. Mostly human nature has been poisoned by the negative forces and entities, so it's very difficult for them to believe what I said. And sometimes they come in just by curiosity. I want to come in just to find some some excuses to argue with me, to kind of put me down or stuff like that. Or even, on the contrary, going out and slandering me. Or steal my teaching, for example, like that. And twist it and alter it so that they can use it to delude other vulnerable followers to gain profit and fame, etc. Just like that person who was a Vietnamese refugee in the Philippines. And I even rescued him out of that. And he has so many names so that he can use a different name to escape the law, you know, when he goes here and there.
2: List of drunk thumbs, rumors, real and fake names, Tom Bong Trung, birth name, John Saint, current legal name and used on his USA passport, Guruji Saga Ruma Garmatha, the name he currently prefers, Drang Thumb, Drang Vang Thumb, Drang Vang Up, Wen Lom, Drang Up, Wen Lom, Tam Chung, Tom Chung, Tom Trang, Master Drang Thumb, Drang Yang Tom, Drang Yen Tom, Gao Up, Ruma, Master Ruma, Ruma John Saint, Master Ruma John Saint, Minsu Ruma, Minsu Drang Thumb, Guruji Ruma, Om Ruma, Saga Ruma Garmatha. Additional warning, Bui Tang Kit is another fake master and Drang Thumb follower. We believe that Drang Thumb has instructed Bui Tang Kit to found his own spiritual group in Olak, Vietnam, to convince Hua Hao adherents there to follow Drang Thumb. Bui Tang Kit tells them that Drang Thumb is the reincarnation of Hua Hao founder, the venerated enlightened master Win Phu So, vegan, which is a lie. Bui Tang Kiet also tells the public that Drang Thumb is the Jade Emperor, another untrue fact to further Drang Thumb's appeal to the nation's spiritual communities. Finally, Bui Tang Kiet falsely declares himself the Maitreya of Vietnam.
1: My God, I do hope he really repents. Otherwise, I cannot rescue him from hell anymore. The third time is the maximum in the universal law that somebody can be rescued, even if he is the worst criminal, spiritual criminal, okay? So I have rescued him 3 times already with the assistance of my so-called general. She is quite fierce. Yes, she doesn't like these types of betrayers, especially the spiritual betrayer. And then even stealing my desires and all kinds of things to make money from the innocent and vulnerable people, and sexually abusing children. Those are terrible things to do.
3: Sorry, sensitive content, but in reality, it's absolutely heartbreaking.
4: What follows is a translation of the public warning originally posted by victims of Ruma and shared on Facebook by Lei Trung. According to the post, Master Ruma, legal name John Saint, also called Zhang Tam, who faces multiple allegations of sexual abuse and financial exploitation from former followers, organized a 7-day event in Cambodia from September 23rd to 29th, 2026, during which children of supporters were separated from their parents. The authors urged Cambodian authorities to investigate, providing the location of the event, links to his official channels, and a detailed list of allegations.
2: Lei Trung's Facebook post by victims of Ruma. Dear Cambodian media, urgent. Currently in Cambodia, a fake spiritual teacher and alleged sexual predator, is holding an event at which the children of followers are being held isolated from their parents for 7 days. The event started on September 23rd and finishes on September 29th. The fake teacher is known as Master Ruma, and his legal name in his USA passport is John Saint, born in Vietnam. Current preferred name, Guruji Sagar Ruma Garmatha. Below are some reported cases of sexual abuse and financial fraud involving the fake monk, Master Ruma, also known as Trang Tam or John Saint. We believe the evidence provided warrants immediate federal and local attention to ensure public safety and justice. We believe the 7-day event with the children is being held at the following address. Google Map link is also provided. Phung Sam, Banti Daek Commune, Kien Svai District, Kandal Province, Cambodia.
4: Here is his, Master Ruma's, official YouTube channel. Below are some incidents of Trang Tam abusing men, women, and children. These are from genuine witnesses and victims. However, they wish to remain anonymous for fear of retaliation by Master Ruma and his followers. There must be hundreds of more victims, however, many are too afraid to come forward. Some fear that Trang Tam will kill them, or he may put a curse upon them. Note, Trang Tam is another name for Master Ruma, also known as John Saint. 1. Same-sex assault on 20-year-old victim. In 1996, whilst in Vietnam, Trang Tam sexually assaulted a male 20-year-old victim follower multiple times. Source, former follower and victim of Trang Tam. 2. Many abused, many left, many threatened. A former follower of Trang Tam shares their experience, revealing financial exploitation and sexual harassment within his group. Followers were pressured into costly offerings, some even selling their homes out of fear. Victims reported sexual harassment and abuse, while Trang Tam issued curse threats to those who left. Source, former follower and victim of Trang Tam. 3. Follower of 8 years describes many sexual assault victims. A former follower heard that Trang Tam had assaulted both male and female followers. Reports include an incident involving a teenage boy in the US, whose mother was misled into leaving him at the meditation center. They know of over 50 victims, and noted that others publicly accused him on social media. Source, former follower and victim of Trang Tam. 4. List of allegations discussed between two victims. Follower got handled by the old man, Trang Tam. Women are involved, risk of pregnancy. Another follower was mentioned to be with the old man. Victim said he was abused every day. Another follower they know was abused once. People hand Trang Tam money directly. Follower went bankrupt due to financial coercion by Trang Tam and due to fear of his toxic curse. An auction was held for Trang Tam's bowl and robe. The winner would get a visit from Trang Tam, but he didn't visit Vietnam due to being banned from the country. Trang Tam sleeps with male and female followers. Some are underage. Source, conversation between two victims / former followers of Trang Tam. 5. Trang Tam sexually abused close followers and others. Victim was told he had karmic obstacles by Trang Tam as an excuse for multiple sex assault / rapes committed on the victim. A woman the victim became acquainted with mentioned she knows that the master has done things that are even more horrifying, sexually assaulting his attendant. Another woman knows that Trang Tam had promiscuous sexual relationships, mentions about a boy in the USA that was abused and posted on social media. Many other attendants / assistants have been abused. Trang Tam called many male monks to his quarters for group sex. Senior monk allegedly sexually assaulted women. Trang Tam permitting monks to have relations with any female monk in the center. Rumors of a monk attempting suicide after sexual assault by TT Ruma. Source, former follower and victim of Trang Tam. 6. Trang Tam victim decided to share sex abuse story on social media. Victim was called to meet Trang Tam privately and was told he carried a lot of karma and the abuse was Trang Tam's way of releasing the victim's karma. Victim decided to share his story on social media after keeping his story hidden for years. Source, former follower and victim of Trang Tam. 7. Witness testimony of ex-followers of Trang Tam. A monk and nun were told to perform sex acts in front of Trang Tam for his pleasure. Those monastics left the group afterward, realizing this was very wrong. Trang Tam told his male attendant to have sexual relations with him constantly for a week. Trang Tam sucked his private parts for days until he was in pain. The attendant ran away and told his family members. They no longer follow Trang Tam. During a retreat in Cambodia, Trang Tam told his followers that they must purchase blessed foods and drinks in order to see him. He collected so much money from his followers in this way. When they tried to transport this money back to Vietnam, the bodyguard who was carrying it was arrested and beaten by police as he had lied to them. After spending some time in prison, the bodyguard's family had to spend a large sum to bail him out. Zhang Tham did not care about the fate of his bodyguard. There was one very close female follower of Zhang Tham who went with him everywhere. At one point, she had a child. She said the child is Zhang Tham's. Source: former followers and victims of Tran Tham. 8. Young male former follower and abuse victim of Zhang Tham. So, Ruma told me that, and I believed him, so I did it. He said it was to eliminate karma, so I did it. So, he said he wanted to use the sexual act to eliminate my karma. Like he said he would play the role of the woman, and he wanted me to be the man. It's like, no matter how much lust I had, he would absorb it all to eliminate karma. It happened repeatedly to many people. The incident that made me leave was the one in America. He did the same thing with a minor boy under 16 years old. After that incident, the police in America pursued him, so Zhang Tham fled the US. Incident in the US with a minor. That minor boy, his mother also followed, and then she trusted Ruma and entrusted her son to him for teaching and guidance. But in the end, it involved sexual abuse. This boy told his mother, but at first, she didn't believe him. Later, I don't know who reported it to the police. So the police came directly to the meditation center. That's when Zhang Tham got scared and told someone to drive him away to hide. Source: former follower and victim of Zhang Tham. 9. Testimony from a former assistant of Master Ruma, Zhang Tham. TT, or Zhang Tham, attempted sexual abuse on his former assistant. The former assistant knows Zhang Tham sexually abused other monks. Monks and nuns engaged in sexual activity at Zhang Tham's centers. The former assistant saw drugs delivered secretly to Zhang Tham's centers. The former assistant saw the monks do drugs at the centers. The former assistant saw Zhang Tham hit his parrots and throw them onto the ground. The former assistant saw Zhang Tham lying about meditation, and just many strange things in general. When the former assistant told Zhang Tham that he was going to leave him, Zhang Tham tried to break his legs. Source: former follower, monk, assistant, and victim of Zhang Tham. 10. Zhang Tham could not secure visas for his followers in the USA, forcing them into illegal residency. U.S. immigration violations. Source: former followers of Zhang Tham. 11. There are children under his care at some of his Southeast Asian centers. Former followers have claimed that some of these minors are forced to perform sexual acts on Zhang Tham. Source: former follower of Zhang Tham. He has several so-called meditation centers and other business interests in Cambodia. Please see below.
2: Master Ruma, fake temple locations in Cambodia. Master Ruma, businesses in Cambodia. Regards, victims of Ruma.
1: But he did call for help down there, from hell. Then my heart softened. He seemed repentant and sincere, but there was just fake. After he was rescued, he changed his tone right away. Saying that he has the right to give initiation as much as I do. It is not a right. It is the assignment from God. And you have to have more than enough merit to cover the sky even in order to give initiation to others who are relying on you to be lifted up and to be liberated in one lifetime. If they sincere and practice as taught at the time of initiation and follow the moral standards, like the five precepts that I have given to you, I have given notice to you, I have brought to your attention and told you you have to keep them in order to practice well and to follow the rules of heaven. In order to go to heaven, you have to be heaven-like. Heavenly beings, they don't cheat, they don't lie, they don't kill, they don't commit wrong sexual activities, illicit war, raping children. You must have merit, you must have power, direct from God and the order from God, even if you are Buddha, in order to rescue others. But such an entity, so devilish like Zhang Tham, is not worthy at all even to eat the dust from the feet of any past Buddhas, but he is so engrossed in greed for fame and profit that he forgot all that. Well, I do hope he remembers now, because I'm not allowed to rescue him anymore. 3 times is the maximum for any wrongdoing or any request. First, when the Buddha requested Anand, saying that if he asked him to stay in the world, he would. But Anand at that time seemed to be blurred by the negative force, that he did not hear what the Buddha say. 3 times the Buddha asked him, 3 times he kept silent. So the Buddha had no choice but to leave sentient beings behind who he wanted to rescue, and went to Nirvana on time, 3 months afterward. It's so sad to even think about that. Imagine if we had this living Buddha, Shakyamuni Buddha, all this time with us. Oh, how wonderful this world would have been if he could teach all the sentient beings, all the humans on earth, how to become a Buddha. I always sigh in sadness when I remember this incident.
5: And the Blessed One said, "Whosoever, Ananda, has developed, practiced, employed, strengthened, maintained, scrutinized, and brought to perfection the 4 constituents of psychic power could, if he so desired, remain throughout a world period or until the end of it. The Tathagata, Ananda, has done so. Therefore, the Tathagata could, if he so desired, remain throughout a world period or until the end of it." But the Venerable Ananda was unable to grasp the plain suggestion, the significant prompting given by the Blessed One. As though his mind was influenced by Mara, he did not beseech the Blessed One. "May the Blessed One remain, O Lord. May the Happy One remain, O Lord, throughout the world period, for the welfare and happiness of the multitude, out of compassion for the world, for the benefit, well-being, and happiness of gods and men." And when, for a second and a third time, the Blessed One repeated his words, the Venerable Ananda remained silent. Then the Blessed One said to the Venerable Ananda, "Go now, Ananda, and do as seems fit to you." "Even so, O Lord." And the Venerable Ananda, rising from his seat, respectfully saluted the Blessed One, and keeping his right side towards him, took his seat under a tree some distance away. And when the Venerable Ananda had gone away, Mara, the evil one, approached the Blessed One, and standing at one side, he spoke to the Blessed One, saying, "Now, O Lord, let the Blessed One come to his final passing away. Let the Happy One utterly pass away. The time has come for the Parinibbana of the Lord." Excerpt from Digha Nikaya 16 of the Maha Parinibbana Sutta.
1: After the fox person came to tell me, to reassure me that I'm safe, he left, but he kept crying all the way around me for a while, about half an hour long, and I felt very sorry. I'm not even allowed to give him a name, but he's practicing what he has learned from me more than 200 years ago, before he left the human body and took on the fox person's appearance. I asked him why he even came to tell me that, because in my heart I was wondering myself, I don't remember helping any fox people or doing anything good to the fox person. Well, except we saw some images of a fox person that has

personally, and I have never helped any fox in any situation. And now I understand. So the fox said why he came to alert me that I'm safe and not to worry is because of his repentance and gratitude for my teachings, and that I have accepted him more than 200 years ago as a disciple out of loving kindness, compassion, and didn't take anything from him, didn't ask anything from him, didn't make him do anything for me. So he was quite sincere and repentant now. I hope that he practices well and evolves into a human life again, in the chance that God would be so merciful to let me lift him up into my Timkutunirim, so he will be liberated from all suffering and become holy, wholesome, saintly in my land. Nonin Fox, I listen. Are you all right? Did you have enough food today? Are you all right? Did you have enough food today? So cold, why you have to come so long a distance? Thank you for visiting. God bless you. What? Quack, quack. What is it? I'm listening. Tell me. Thank you. Thank you. Tell me what you are. Is that no-name fox person again? Lady Fox, thank you for visiting. And thank you for telling me that good news. May God bless you more and show you his love. I love you too very much. It's from your voice. I love you so much. Anything else? Then please go rest. Rest well. Don't have to travel so long every night to talk to me like that. Thank you. I wish you all the best, okay? No name fox person. For me, you are Lady Fox. I love you so much. Thank you for your love, for your caring concern, and your beautiful message and loving energy. I'm so touched. May you be blessed so much. May whatever your goal is in practicing spiritually be reached very soon, and you'll be having a happier life after that. And may you be able to find a real master in your next human life to attain liberation and reach the highest possible evolution. I love you. I love you, love you. God bless, darling, God bless. You're a beautiful soul, you know that?

Sleep well, Foxy Lady. I love you truly. Right? Are you the fox person? Quack, quack, quack. I love you. Quack, quack. Thank you. Thank you. Okay, thank you. I will not worry. Did you have enough food today? Yes? What did you eat?

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1: Oh, worms? Yeah, those worms, they don't feel pain. They don't have the bodily mechanism for feeling pain. So you don't eat the big animal people, like chicken people, or chicks, or little ducks, and bird people, and all that? No? Good boy? Oh, good girl, I mean. Good girl. You don't sing anymore? Can you sing like the first time you came to see me? Your voice was so beautiful. My goodness, I didn't know that you could sing. Your voice was so beautiful and so high, so clear and so pure, like an angel singing. Can you sing again for me, No Name Fox? Thank you for visiting and thank you for being concerned about me. I love you so much. May God bless you forevermore. May you reach your goal and become human again. You deserve it. After 200 years, you should become human again if that's what you want. I support you, okay? And if you become human again, when you reach your adulthood, may you meet a very enlightened, loving, caring, and uplifting master. I'm not sure if at that time I will still be here, but I wish you the best. Okay, No Name Fox? You come every night to visit. You live too far away, even 1 kilometer. That's very far for me to walk. Thank you for walking here to see me. I'm sorry it's so dark. I don't want to come out with a big light and scare you. I love you. Quack, quack, quack. Quack, quack. Quack, quack. Quack, quack. Goodbye for now. God loves you. I love you. Please be safe, okay? It's dark out there and it's cold. Please don't keep coming here. It's too far. If you really want to come so often every night like this, maybe you find a home somewhere nearby. Or you can also stay in my forest if it's comfortable for you. I love you, No Name. I love you, Lady Foxy. May you feel God's love, God's blessing, God's grace, God's protection. Thank you. I trust you. I feel safe here as you said it. I feel safe. Don't worry, okay? Thank you for your love and care. And I will support you also as much as I can for you to reach your goal in this lifetime, okay? But I'm very touched that you try every night to come such a long distance to see me. Please take care of yourself and your safety, okay? Love you. God bless. So I asked her, Lady Fox, why did you sound like a duck person this time? Quack, quack, quack, quack, like that. And other times you make a different voice. Several times you made your voice different. So the fox person said, well, I fake them on purpose for some reason, you know, like one of it is for my safety. So no one can track me around. I said, wow, you're very, very clever. Yeah. In the Ola legend, they said that fox people are very intelligent, very clever. I didn't know you're this clever. Yeah, of course, you also practice some kind of magical spirit or so. You know how to do things, huh? And sometimes you also have the power to change yourself into someone else. Bravo. Continue protecting yourself because you're all alone in the dark forest now. Love you, love you. Ah, oh, there's another thing that I still keep having headaches. Light and not unbearable. It's still lingering there, the headache after the fall. So I was kind of worried about concussion or something. So I asked God whether or not it's serious and why I still have a headache. It's almost like a migraine, you know, not the whole head, but below is the neck lingering, disturbed, and above the head, half of the head, the upper level also has a kind of lingering, kind of disturbing pain. So God said, no, because 40% is still not healed. because you should have rested more, but you didn't. And also should not allow the light, but you had to work with the light, that's why. Oh dear, hopefully I can continue to work. Today is 14 September, so I recorded about the fox person's visit last night and also about my lingering, kind of simmering pain in my head. So I asked God why many hours of healing still cannot completely make me recover from the heavy fall. So he said that it's because it cannot be healed totally with all the power in one go, because it will be too much for the body to handle. And the rest, like 40%, I myself should rest and wear dark sunglasses and all that. But how do I do that? Because I can't rest. I do not have enough time even to finish my work sometimes. Sometimes there are many documents to look at. One day even 14, 15, 20 documents and shows. Apart from the Supreme Master TV, I already have, you know, other businesses to take care of. Team members, health and all kinds of things. Nowadays it's not that easy. You need a visa to go here, go there, and you have to show yourself proof or anything they ask. So I also knew beforehand that if you fall down, you know, with a heavy blow, then you should take a rest. Wear sunglasses when you go out and don't be too much in the bright light. But I have to work. I need the bright light. Yeah, daytime I need the sun to see my work. At nighttime I need the light, you know, also to see my work. So there is no escape. I just hope that the simmering pain will disappear soon. So this is to answer your question about my headache. Thank you.
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3: Nepal tragedy shocks the world as nations worldwide rush to help. On August 26, 2026, a devastating flash flood hit northern and central Nepal, taking the lives of over 1,400 people and leaving many thousands unaccounted for. The international community responded immediately with humanitarian aid and an outpouring of support. Donors included India, which sent almost 70 metric tons of shelters, blankets, medical items, and hygiene kits. China provided emergency supplies and funds, and the United Kingdom offered trained personnel and around $6.7 million. Médecins Sans Frontières dispatched a team to provide urgent treatment, and the United States immediately sent a disaster response specialist and $500,000 with a further $3.6 million in humanitarian aid in the days following. South Korea sent relief teams and promised $1 million in support, while the United Nations and its partners prepared to transport relief workers and supplies to the area. The World Health Organization supplied tents and essential medicines, while the International Federation of Red Cross and Red Crescent Societies released approximately $1.24 million in emergency funding. Our deep appreciation, generous countries and organizations, for this aid. May the souls of those taken find peace and all survivors be blessed with resilience in the caring guidance of the Providence.
4: United Kingdom's Central London reduces emissions and children reap the benefits. In 2019, Central London, England implemented an ultra-low emission zone in an approximately 21 square kilometer area. Under the plan, polluting vehicles were required to pay a daily fee to drive in the zone. This led to a steep drop in nitrogen dioxide, a pollutant known to impede lung growth. More than 3,400 children between the ages of 6 and 9 in the area and a nearby comparison town, Luton, were followed to determine the impact. The findings revealed that before the emissions reduction plan was introduced, children in central London had stunted lungs, but within 5 years of the program's launch, their lung growth had caught up with the children in Luton. In addition, the proportion of London children with impaired lung function also dropped from 14% to 9%. In 2023, the reduction policy was expanded to cover all of Greater London, reducing levels of roadside nitrogen dioxide by 27% across the city. Good work, London. May your thoughtful policies continue to bring better health and living standards to your citizens and especially your children in celestial delight.
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Hi, kind viewers. It's Lhasa, a vegan hairstylist from the Lionfish Kingdom. Put your stylish smile on your face as you swim into the day. Here is a home safety tip for you. A hairdryer may only get used for a few minutes each time, so there is little reason to leave it plugged in. Make a habit of switching it off and unplugging it after every use, particularly if it is kept in the bathroom. Bathrooms have moisture and water nearby, increasing the risk of electric shock if a plugged-in appliance comes into contact with water. Keep hairdryers away from sinks, bathtubs, and faucets. Never use them or handle their plugs with wet hands, and if a connected hairdryer falls into water, don't reach for it. Switch off the power first, then unplug it before retrieving it. When unplugging a hairdryer, pull the plug itself rather than the cord, then store it safely away, especially where children cannot reach it. Thank you for watching and love you for being veg and going green to save the planet for all humans and us all co-inhabitants alike. Now, the weather from around the world.

0: United States project uses solar panels to make farms cooler and more productive. An experimental approach of growing crops beneath elevated solar panels, known as agrivoltaics, could offer a powerful plant farming adaptation strategy to changing climate conditions. Researchers at Princeton University used agrivoltaic site data to model a simulated agrivoltaic tomato farm under typical hot and humid summer conditions. The team found that agrivoltaics would offer mutual benefits to both crops and farmers. Shaded tomatoes would stay cooler and lose 22.4% less water through evapotranspiration. Farmers would experience a 4.5 degrees Celsius decline in perceived temperature, improving comfort and safety during outdoor labor. Additionally, the modulation of the solar panel temperature by the presence of the plants would reduce their heat-related power losses by 15%. The findings suggest agrivoltaics would protect both crops and people from a warming climate while generating clean energy. Our gratitude, researchers at Princeton University, for your informative work. May this approach help increase farm productivity in heaven's wisdom.
1: Swiss scientists create tiny robots that can fly. Engineers from the École Polytechnique Fédérale de Lausanne, or EPFL, in Switzerland, have created various tiny machines that can move when sound waves are pointed at them. Two machines were tested. Tiny aircraft bots as small as 1 millimeter could be flown, and boats up to 5 centimeters in size could be steered. Both devices utilize small cavities or engines that generate a small jet of air as they resonated with sound waves. The experts aligned the jets in different directions, which enabled them to change course based on the frequency of the sound waves they are directed toward them. Potential future applications include biomedical technology and more. Fascinating news. Scientists from EPFL, Switzerland, on the creation of miniature machines that can move using sound waves. In the grace of the divine, may your technology help to save lives as it is adopted into peaceful innovations of the future.
0: Blind Egyptian student's artificial intelligence or AI-powered app helps visually impaired people picture their surroundings. After losing his vision to an optic nerve condition at around the age of 15, now 20-year-old Mark Morad, a student at the American University in Cairo, Egypt, developed an app in 2023 called ScribeMe that could describe charts, diagrams, and equations, enabling him to study physics and chemistry independently. ScribeMe has been expanded and now has a live assist feature that continuously describes a user's surroundings in real time through a smartphone's camera. The AI-powered app can answer questions and assist blind users in navigating their surroundings, from detecting objects and identifying exits to locating an empty seat in a cafe. ScribeMe supports 20 languages and is compatible with iPhone, iPad, Android devices, and Meta Smart glasses, allowing users greater independence. Our accolades, Mark Morad, for this remarkable innovation. In God's upliftment, may ScribeMe enable visually impaired people to live with increased confidence and safety.
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2: Supreme Master Qinghai, vegan, is deeply grateful as a humble vessel to the beloved Almighty God for any help bestowed upon His precious children.
3: The most powerful daily prayer for any time and before meditation, which is the order from God, and Supreme Master Qinghai shares with us by His blessed grace.
4: We humbly worship, praise, thank, obey, and love God Almighty, the Most High, the Greatest, for world vegan, world peace, and our soul liberation. We thank, love, praise the only Son of God, who is the ultimate Master for our salvation. We follow the teaching of all the saints and sages. We thank, love, and praise them who are the representatives of God for our spiritual elevation.

0: Now, it's time to turn on the laughter projector and be transported into a moment of hilarity through the joke of the day called a professional meeting.
1: Russell had to present some disappointing budget figures to senior management over video. Before the meeting, he told his roommate he was determined to remain calm and professional.
2: So, how did it go?
3: I accidentally turned on a cat person filter and presented the entire budget as a kitten.
2: Well, that's one way to soften the numbers.

0: And now we have a hotline in Mandarin Chinese with multiple language subtitles from Guanxia in China.
1: 至诚顶礼叩谢合一的三位一体至高大能者。16年前，我们的纯素食店应运而生，经营过程中有起落，有焦虑，有疫情期间的萧条和亏损，但师父都帮忙化解了，让我们在迷茫和艰难中坚持下来。师父也在内在境界中简短地对我说，今后你只需每天去开门即可。2026年6月17日，我在观内在天堂的光时，突然听到师父说，你的纯素食店与国内某个寺院是连接的。我很吃惊，忙问缘故。师父说，因为店名与该寺名相同。我又问，是与寺庙的出家人还是他们的信众有连接？不料师父反问我，你可不可以更宽泛更扩展一点呢？我顿时惭愧万分，不敢再问。原来师父是透过文字的力量来链接加会和提升更多的人和地区。原来纯素食店不仅仅是做纯素食和结善缘，而是让更多的灵魂觉醒，有机会有借口获得在世名师的加持和恩典，继而为实现纯素世界世界和平获得更多的支持和力量。这使我深刻地感悟到，其一是师父在安排和运作一切，在师父庞大的宇宙棋局中，纯素食店呈现的只是其中微小的一隅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
0: Devoted Huan Xia, Thank you for your heartline. Master has a special message for you. Faithful Huan Xia, Thank you for being a real Kuan Yin practitioner. Your sincerity is evident in your words. It is wonderful that you have understood the bigger picture of how things actually work, that there is a plan larger than our minds can conceive, and that we play our parts in it. There is a path for humans to walk, willingly surrendering to God's plan, and constantly seeking guidance to fulfill their role within it. We must yield our volition to do God's will, for that is how the inner master can work through us. Our true self is not the ego, it is God. So when we let God live through us, then are we truly alive? May you and sacred China live in the infinite blessings of the United Trinity at most powerful, sending you so much love forever.
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4: All glorious, the three reunited, utmost powerful, God, Tim Kuo Tu, and the Son of God. 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

0: We sure have enjoyed spending time with you on Noteworthy News.
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4: U.S. President Donald Trump announced on his social media platform, Truth Social, that Russia and Ukraine, or Ukraine, had agreed to an immediate ceasefire on attacks against energy infrastructure and urged both sides to uphold it.
5: U.S., Ukrainian or Uranian, and European officials met in Miami, U.S. on October 9th to discuss ways to de-escalate and end the Russia-Ukraine or Ukraine war before winter, with U.S. Envoy Steve Witkoff describing the talks as productive. Discussions covered energy security, grain exports, security guarantees, Ukraine or Ukraine's post-war reconstruction, and its potential European Union membership.
6: I think you heard about the oil deal with Russia.
3: U.S. President Trump announced a deal to release Russian diesel to U.S. and global markets to help lower fuel prices with 300,000 metric tons immediately, 500,000 metric tons in November, and another million afterward. The U.S. Treasury issued a temporary license allowing Russian diesel into the market.
5: U.S. President Donald Trump and Russian President Vladimir Putin held an October 9th phone call focused mainly on prospects for settling the Russia-Ukraine or Ukraine war, Russia said. Mr. Putin told Mr. Trump that an immediate resumption of peace talks with Ukraine or Ukraine was unlikely, citing Ukrainian or Iranian drone attacks during Russia's parliamentary elections last month. The leaders also discussed bilateral relations, global energy markets, and the war in Iran. Mr. Putin confirmed Russia's willingness to supply oil and petroleum products to U.S. and global markets, and both leaders agreed to maintain contact and cooperation between their administrations.
3: Saudi Arabia's ambassador to Yemen, Mohammed al-Jabir, said the Bab al-Mandab Strait near Yemen had been cleared of remaining Houthi forces.
5: The U.S. urged China to stop pressuring Taiwan or Formosa and engage in meaningful dialogue after a Chinese fishing boat, identified by Taiwanese officials as part of China's maritime militia, was spotted off Taiwan or Formosa's eastern coast in mid-August alongside Chinese Coast Guard and research vessels. Taiwan or Formosa's Coast Guard said the vessels operated outside Taiwan or Formosa's restricted waters and were monitored throughout.
3: NATO, or North Atlantic Treaty Organization, began its annual Steadfast New Nuclear exercise in Italy on October 13th, with drills running through October 23rd and involving 17 member countries and no live nuclear weapons. The drills will include simulated alerts, flights, and ground support procedures to ensure the safety and readiness of the alliance's nuclear capabilities. Amid heightened tensions and Russian nuclear threats, NATO officials emphasized that the exercise is routine and predictable and urge Russia to avoid miscalculation.
5: Ukraine or Ukraine shot down or neutralized 38 of 46 Russian jet-powered drones in a recent attack, achieving a record interception rate of about 82% on October 7th. Aviation expert Valery Romanenko said. He said Ukraine or Ukraine now uses three types of interceptor drones against these targets and that interception rates are steadily improving.
7: So today we're announcing more sanctions.
3: The UK announced 38 new sanctions on October 8th, targeting Russia's oil revenues, military supply chains, and suspected financial sanctions evasion. The measures cover Russian oil companies Zarubezhneft and INK Capital, and 12 additional Shadow Fleet tankers, bringing the total number of tankers sanctioned to more than 600 and extending sanctions to over 90% of Russia's oil production capacity. The package additionally sanctions 17 entities and individuals involved in supplying goods vital to Russia's war effort, including machine tools, electronics, and materials used to produce ballistic missiles and drones.
5: A study in the US and Canada found Giardia, an intestinal parasite that can cause diarrhea and stomach cramps, in about 1 in 15 cat folk tested. About 1 in 5 positive samples contained types with the potential to infect humans, though transmission from pet people is unlikely. The US CDC, or Centers for Disease Control and Prevention, recommends hand washing after cleaning up their waste, daily litter box and pet toy cleaning, and bathing infected pet individuals to remove waste from their fur.
3: Young people can feel lonely despite having many online contacts, as social comparison, fear of rejection, and distracted conversations weaken meaningful connections. Experts recommend device-free breaks, honest conversations with trusted people, and joining sports clubs or volunteer groups. Rather than abruptly quitting the internet, young people should gradually build face-to-face relationships and seek professional help if loneliness severely affects daily functioning.
5: A preliminary study of nearly 90,000 adults in France found that those with the highest intake of new 5GC, a sugar in red animal people meat that humans cannot produce, had a 63% higher risk of type 2 diabetes, or T2D, than those with the lowest intake. Researchers suggest the sugar may trigger chronic inflammation, potentially contributing to T2D.

0: A powerful magnitude 7.7 earthquake struck near Panama's southern coast on Friday, triggering tsunami warnings across Central America. The 12.6-kilometer deep quake shook Panama City, Panama, and Costa Rica, followed by a magnitude 5.5 aftershock. The Panama Canal remained operational during damage inspections.
1: Hungary faces its worst drought in 126 years, following months of low rainfall and persistent heat. Summer precipitation totaled just 74.1 millimeters, 36% of average, while the Danube River reached record lows. Farmers are switching to drought-resistant sunflowers, and experts urge water management reforms and wetland restoration. Volunteers are building their own dams to hold on to vanishing water.

Pero vio que si no era ni la...

0: auto, oh, el auto,
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0: Torrential rains triggered flooding and mudslides around Santiago, Chile, injuring at least 6 people. Chile's president, José Antonio Kast, declared a state of emergency in Las Condes after rainfall reached 9 times October's average. The Mapocho River overflowed, prompting evacuations of more than 1,000 people and school closures.
1: The first corner of Earth. That is the Earth, big poking out from behind the moon.
2: It is!
1: Wow,
3: that's
1: cool.
3: NASA, or National Aeronautics and Space Administration, released a preliminary science report and 800 gigabytes of material from Artemis II, a crewed mission that took 4 astronauts around the moon during a 10-day journey in April. The release includes more than 11,000 images and videos and 8.5 hours of audio.
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0: The U.S. dog person, beauty and skincare brand Canine Project will launch Furvive, a vegan, cruelty-free shampoo, conditioner, and body wash for dogs, on October 15th. 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
3: PETA, or People for the Ethical Treatment of Animals, distributed 100 vegan roasts in Winnipeg, Canada on October 10th, ahead of Canada's October 12th Thanksgiving holiday. Supporters dressed as autumn maple leaves promoted Thanksvegan celebrations. PETA highlighted the shorter lives of turkey people raised for food and encourages vegan holiday meals.
6: Just mindfulness, just to have a little bit, next time you do that, to go, oh, okay, see life or seafood. What's my choice?
0: Stella McCartney, vegetarian, unveiled an ocean-inspired, entirely wool-free fashion collection in Paris, France, featuring marine life motifs, flowing silhouettes, and what her brand calls 100% responsible materials. Miss McCartney criticized fishing's impact on marine life, highlighting discarded bycatch, and urged fashion brands to examine material sourcing and animal people welfare.
3: Parishioners brought their companion animals, including dog folk, cat individuals, and even a snail, to receive blessings at Malate Church in Manila, Philippines, for the October 4th feast day of St. Francis of Assisi, vegetarian, the patron saint of animal people and ecology. Priests sprinkled them with holy water as families expressed gratitude for their love and companionship, honoring St. Francis's call to care for all of God's creation. The church also offered free vaccinations for dog and cat people.
0: White Rock Library in British Columbia, Canada hosts Sing Together, a free community sing-along every second Wednesday from 2:30 p.m. to 4 p.m. Led by Tomoko Kawaguchi, the program welcomes all ages and abilities, promoting physical and mental well-being. Ms. Kawaguchi hopes to expand sessions to weekly next year.
3: South African animal person welfare group Sidewalk Specials provides neglected dog people with free veterinary care, spaying, neutering, food assistance, and community support, primarily in Didurens, South Africa. Before and after photos highlight remarkable recoveries, including Groot, who overcame illness and now enjoys a happy life in his forever home with a feline companion.
0: On October 8th, Fengnya Geibang National Park Wildlife Rescue, Conservation and Development Center, OLAC or Vietnam, released 17 rescued wildlife citizens, including Ha Deng Langer people, Sunda Pangolin folk, Slow Laura citizens, Macaque people, and rare bird folk back into suitable forest habitats. The release followed veterinary care and behavioral rehabilitation and will support biodiversity conservation at the park, a UNESCO World Heritage Site.
3: Uplifting quote of the day: a true learned man loves only God Most High. And if he loves somebody who is not God, he loves him for God, the Almighty and Sublime. Venerable Imam Al-Ghazali, vegetarian, prominent Muslim philosopher, theologian, mystic, jurist.
0: Previously in this multi-part series on Josh Miles's near-death experience, Josh described becoming critically ill with COVID in 2020. While his father drove him to the hospital in a truck, he says he suffered a stroke, heart attack, and seizure at the same time. He recalls his soul leaving his body and being pulled into a realm he recognized as hell. As his father prayed, Josh experienced an unexpected journey through light into heaven, where he felt complete in God's presence. Returning to his earthly body was emotionally difficult, and he struggled to move and speak. In part 6, Josh describes his continued recovery, reflects on earlier warnings he believes God had given him, and shares how the experience changed his priorities and relationship with God. Recovery took time. With brain fog and further medical episodes involving his heart, it took about 6 to 8 months to regain some stability and function, followed by more than another year for thinking and speaking to feel natural again. Josh says God helped him recover and changed his priorities, leading him away from his former lifestyle and toward a life devoted to God. Once Josh could speak well enough to explain his experience, he approached his pastor, afraid he was going crazy. The pastor reassured him that his descriptions matched accounts in the Bible and suggested sharing his testimony during their regular online church service, hoping it would help people in their city. Looking back, Josh believes God was trying to reach him because he had repeatedly resisted changing his way of life. He describes his former life as centered on money and marked by violence. A few months before his near-death experience, he survived a shooting that he now sees as God's warning to change his ways.
4: And I got 40, 50 bullets flying at me, you know, trying to get out of a certain situation that I was in. And somehow me and the person that I was around were unharmed, unscathed. But yet the structures in front of us were Swiss cheese.
0: Josh felt God had protected him during the shooting, yet he says he continued down the same path. He resisted giving up his former way of life because he felt he was good at what he did and it had brought him money, power, and status. Eventually, he lost what he had gained through that former life. Josh says none of that money remains, and everything he has now was obtained honestly. He says he had to start over again, even in 2023, because aspects of his life were still built on values that did not align with his faith. He now directs his determination towards serving God. Looking back on the experience that changed his life, his conviction remains firm.
4: But hell and heaven is definitely real. I'm telling people, without a shadow of a doubt, there is nothing not real about this.
0: Josh urges people to express their faith through how they live, speak, and treat others. For him, selfishness means living for personal fulfillment rather than God's purpose. He describes prayer, fasting, and daily discipline as ways to invite God's presence into life. He believes that by reflecting God's light in how they treat one another, people can together make the world less dark. For Josh, each new day is another opportunity to serve God, bring him glory, and help others.
4: So at the end of the day, to me, the greatest gratitude I've had is just waking up. It's literally opening my eyes and realizing God graced and gave me enough mercy to try this again, to do this again.
0: Josh says drawing closer to God changes what people seek. Possessions and money become less important than divine wisdom and purpose. He warns that distraction can draw people away from God. He also cautions that people can spend so much time discussing scriptures and biblical stories that they leave little time to actually talk to him. For Josh, knowing about God must be accompanied by building a personal relationship with him.
4: The relationship that we have or do not have with God is the determining factor of our eternity.
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9: How far were you from here? Wow, 9 kilometers plus? Wow. Oh, I'm so touched that you came all this way here. I love you so much. Maybe one day I'll be able to see you. You are a beautiful soul, you know that? So please hurry. I will support you in whichever way I can, up to maybe helping you to become human again. There was a meeting with God and some Buddha kings. Perhaps I'll leave out some of the too sensitive issues and tell you some of them. heavens, according to God's order, has to keep cleaning those who don't want to live in a bright, enlightened, peaceful future. And other Buddha kings say that I need electronic devices to have safety, because he says safety number one. To know God by initiation into the Kuan Yin method of meditation is completely different. It means that one knows God totally. But to know God, to be kind of aware or believe that God exists, that's different.
8: Please join us on Wednesday, October 14th for part two of this new message on Fly-In News.
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11: 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The most powerful daily prayer can be viewed similarly, with even more Max screens surrounding it. 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
3: There are many countries promoting peace and fostering amity among peoples and governments. Etc.

0: February 2024, Thailand announces it will deliver aid for Myanmar's displaced through a border humanitarian corridor it will establish. The nation hopes to facilitate dialogue about ending Myanmar's internal conflict with the Myanmar military, resistance groups, and other parties via this initiative. By creating peace, we all can make a loving, serene, and prosperous world.
1: Sorry, sensitive images and content, but in reality, it's absolutely heartbreaking.
2: How can cruelty to animal people be documented, yet those responsible avoid prosecution? Gail A. Eisnitz takes us behind her legal battles against factory farms and slaughterhouses, exposes loopholes surrounding depopulation, and reveals what keeps her fighting for animal people after more than 40 years. Gail A. Eisnitz, Vegan, Behind the Myth of Humane Meat, Part 2 of 2. Continue watching to find out more.
3: Vegan, we owe it to the world.

0: as the late summer light glides across the ancient cliffs of Saimaa, revealing the fan ochre figures painted there thousands of years ago. The rock art of idyllic Savonia seems to stir with the same quiet breath as the surrounding forest. A friendly local guide waves to you and says, Heve Peve, that is, good day, in the gentle Savonian dialect, the melodic voice of this verdant Lake Woburn region. My name is Heki. These prehistoric images, some SOS or older than the earliest pyramids, stand as a testament to the region's enduring creativity and perhaps reflect an ancient relationship with nature and the unseen. The gracious people of Savonia welcome your quiet reverence for these enduring storytellers and the land that has sheltered them. May you find light along your path in God's boundless protection.
1: Adorable baby.

0: Greetings, loving viewers, and welcome to the final episode of our series, Gail A. Eisner's Vegan, Behind the Myth of Humane Meat. Gail Eisner, the chief investigator at the Humane Farming Association, or HFA, has been exposing cruelty to animal people in growing industries for over 40 years. An internationally renowned author, she's also the recipient of the prestigious Albert Schweitzer Medal for outstanding contributions to animal people welfare. On today's program, Gail explains how the HFA has used litigation to raise public awareness of the inhuman treatment of livestock. She notes that prosecution is challenging because the legal system has been strongly biased toward the animal people meat industry.
1: I've documented all sorts of violations, but every time I documented a violation, law enforcement or the U.S. Secretary of Agriculture or somebody would make sure that it wasn't prosecuted. In the case in Florida, where the cows were having their heads skinned while they were still fully conscious, we brought a case against the U.S. Department of Agriculture. And the Secretary of Agriculture, the highest ranking member of USDA and a member of the president's cabinet, was required to conduct an investigation into what was going on at that plant. And I had so much documentation proving that cows were being skinned while they were fully conscious on a regular basis. The plant, even though it was the largest plant in the southeastern United States, suddenly and mysteriously shut down and went out of business. It was supposed to expand its operations, but instead it shut down and went out of business. And then the Secretary of Agriculture issued his report on his findings of the investigation. And of course, his report said it was a wonderful plant. The plant couldn't have been better. You know, it was just the biggest cover-up that you could ever imagine.
0: While litigation against slaughterhouses has been challenging, Gail says that prosecuting animal people raising factories for their inhumane treatment of animal individuals is even more difficult.
1: There are no federal laws governing the treatment of farm animals inside factory farms. None. The Animal Welfare Act does not apply. The only federal law that I've been working with is the Humane Methods of Slaughter Act when the animals go to slaughter. State cruelty statutes would protect animals in factory farms, but there's nobody inside the factory farms to enforce them. And then when you do get documentation and evidence, like we have tons of it, local prosecutors shy away from prosecuting because they're captured by corporate agribusiness.
0: Nevertheless, Gail carefully documented hundreds of instances of inhumane slaughter of animal individuals in livestock animal people factories and brought these violations to court.
1: I fought with attorneys general over factory farms, CAFOs, in about five or six different states. We provided them so much documentation of violations of all these types that I've been describing. We provided still photos, tons of video documentation, tons of affidavits. Even in one case, we provided 800 pages of worker testimony attesting to what the workers were being required to do, which was illegal. And in every case, the attorneys general decided not to prosecute because they have prosecutorial discretion and they can just decide not to do anything. And again, they're captured by corporate agribusiness. So that was very discouraging.
0: Despite all the obstacles, the HFA continued to pursue litigation, hoping to raise awareness of the inhuman slaughter of innocent animal people, and they have had successes.
1: We've been engaged in litigation in several cases, and it's been quite successful. There's a case we're involved in right now against a company in Minnesota, Iowa, and Wisconsin that produced and slaughtered poultry. It's called Pure Prairie Poultry. And it decided to go out of business and it left the farmers with no feed. So it left 1.6 million chickens. It just abandoned them to starve to death. So we're working with local authorities to try to get charges filed against the company, Pure Prairie Poultry, because everybody was up in arms about the fact that USDA had given them grants for startup money, but nobody was looking at the fact that they should be charged criminally for violating anti-cruelty statutes. So that's what we're looking at right now.
0: Gail explains that one of the biggest legislative loopholes is that livestock factories can legally kill animal people inhumanely because the methods used are considered standard agricultural practices.
1: There are also exemptions for standard agricultural practices. For example, if you wanted to prosecute somebody for thumping a pig, smashing its down head first to the concrete floor, that's considered a standard agricultural practice, so it would be almost impossible to get that prosecuted. I mean, there are laws, but there are huge loopholes in the way of exemptions.
0: Another major legislative loophole is that livestock animal people factories can legally so-called depopulate animal individuals during unforeseen circumstances, Gail explains.
1: Depopulation is a term that animal agriculture has used for the large-scale, on-farm mass killing of animals who, due to disease or other unforeseen circumstances, such as natural or man-made disasters, can't be shipped to slaughter. Now, the American Veterinary Medical Association has its own definition, which says the rapid destruction of a population of animals in response to urgent circumstances with as much consideration given to the welfare of animals as practicable. Now, that practicable is such a big loophole because it could mean anything. And so the most common form of depopulation is called ventilation shutdown plus. And in it, producers seal up all the barn inlets, shut off ventilation system fans, and heat the barn up to triple digits, or pump in added steam. So the animals just bake to death. That's how they destroy millions and millions of animals. I think it's probably about 185 or 190 million poultry that have been killed because of avian influenza since 2022 have been killed by ventilation shutdown plus. And that's really, really troubling, because 185 to 195 million birds being baked to death. A million pigs were killed using ventilation shutdown plus during the COVID outbreak because some of the slaughterhouses were temporarily shuttered because the workers were sick. So the pigs were going to grow too big. So let's just bake them to death instead. And that's what happened.
0: What distressing news! Male people quickly adopt a vegan lifestyle to stop such abhorrent practices.
2: Vegan, because we have to enact justice.
0: We will take a moment to feed the wild rabbit folk in our backyard. Please stay tuned to Supreme Master Television.

0: the most powerful daily prayer for any time and before meditation, which is the order from God, and Supreme Master Qinghai shares with us by His blessed grace.
1: We humbly worship, praise, thank, obey, and love God Almighty, the Most High, the Greatest, for world vegan, world peace, and our soul liberation. We thank, love, praise the only Son of God, who is the ultimate Master, for our salvation. We follow the teaching of all the saints and sages. We thank, love, and praise them who are the representatives of God for our spiritual elevation.

0: Elegant viewers, welcome back to our program, Gail A. Eisner's Vegan, Behind the Myth of Humane Meat, Part 2 of 2. Recently, Gail completed her second book, Out of Sight, an undercover investigator's fight for animal rights and her own survival. The book is a memoir chronicling of her life as she conducts difficult undercover investigations while coping with a challenging visual impairment.
1: It's a memoir, and as I said, I have this visual processing problem, and my efforts to expose animal cruelty take place against a backdrop of this visual processing problem. It was extremely difficult, but I wrote it as a detective story. I did that so that the book wouldn't be just a litany of animal abuse horrors. I wanted to make it the story of my efforts and my struggle. So, it reads like a detective story. I wanted people to want to read it, to get through the uncomfortable realities of slaughterhouses and factory farms, but to do so in an enjoyable way.
0: Through this gripping detective-style memoir, Ms. Eisner invites readers not only into her life and investigative work, but also into a deeper awareness of how these hidden truths might transform their own choices.
1: I want it to reach vegans and vegetarians, but I want them to share it with mainstream readers, because I think once people know, they will change their ways. I believe ignorance is bliss, and people just go to their McDonald's and get their hamburger and don't think about it. But I think that once they're aware of what is going on behind the closed doors of slaughterhouses and factory farms, they will change their ways.
0: Gail has devoted over 4 decades to protecting livestock animal people. What keeps her going despite all the obstacles?
1: As far as my resilience, just to keep going, keep fighting. The book makes the point that everything in my life has happened for a reason. Just when things weren't looking so good, something would happen and things would look better. And just kept happening over and over. The trajectory of my life kept changing because of things that happened that were not my doing, that were something bigger than myself's doing. I seem to have learned there's something bigger than me out there. So it's not my responsibility to solve all the problems of the world. I believe in a power greater than myself. So I just don't have to do it myself.
0: Our most gracious Supreme Master Ching Hai, vegan, has often reminded us that the only way to stop the cruelty to animal people in the animal people meat industry is a worldwide shift to a vegan lifestyle.
2: Imagine if we are in the position of that confined pig person or chain cow people or suffocating chicken people or duck people in an overcrowded animal people factory. Imagine it's us, then you understand what I'm talking about. We have to stop all this cruelty because we're civilized, humane people. The vegan way of building society is the most befitting to the human standard of compassion. It is truly the way of most peaceful, paradise-like, children of God-like civilizations, because we save lives. Not only do we save the animal people, we save our lives, we save the lives of the world, of the people in the world. Then we are heroes.
0: Our deepest gratitude to Supreme Master Ching Hai for reminding us of the urgent need to adopt the noble vegan lifestyle for the benefit of all, wishing that everyone soon heeds your wise advice. 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
3: It is impossible to deny that man can exist without this horrible flesh diet, and furthermore, that there is more nutriment in an equal amount of vegetable than of that flesh. 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
0: Cherished viewers, thank you for joining us today. Coming up next is The Secret of the Past and Future, Part 8 of 12, on Between Master and Disciples, in Olaxis or Vietnamese, with subtitles in many languages. 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
5: 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God loves us very much, and Master can show us the way to meet Herm. 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
2: 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We follow the teaching of all the saints and sages. We thank, love, and praise them who are the representatives of God for our spiritual elevation.

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6: Sing hallelujah to the three reunited utmost powerful, God, Tsim Kuo Tu, and the Son of God. Sing hallelujah to the reunited Almighty. Sing hallelujah to the reunited Most High, the Greatest.

We sincerely thank all the reporters, journalists, photographers, camera persons, individuals, groups, companies, everywhere in the world for all your involved contributions of news that inform and bring hope to the people from both human and animal kingdoms, as well as countless other beings, thus uplifting the atmosphere of our planet. May heaven bless your noble endeavors and protect you always, especially while on challenging duty.

Ever wonder how beautiful our planet is? With exotic birds, diverse flora and fauna, immense oceans, vast rivers, endless skies and generous earth, all of which house, nourish and protect every being under their loving care without asking for any reward. Fortunate and blessed are we indeed to live on this wondrous planet and enjoy all the precious gifts this world has to offer. May the divine be loved and thanked forever. May we always remember to appreciate and care for our Earth home.

Jesus said, "How miserable is the body that depends on a body as food, and how miserable is the soul that depends on these two." The Gospel of Thomas, Gnosticism.

as you depart for an evening of stargazing in the golden dunes of the oasis-dotted United Arab Emirates. Your uncle waves and says, Allahi wafgak. That warm send-off means, may God grant you success in Arabic, the official language of the Seven Emirate Federation. The Emirati-led Hope Orbiter provided the first comprehensive global picture of Mars's atmosphere day and night across a full Martian year. The UAE also sent its Rashid rover toward the moon, and His Excellency Dr. Sultan Al Nayadi spent 6 months aboard the International Space Station, becoming the first Arab to conduct a spacewalk. I am Ubaid. Heartfelt generosity offered to every guest is a form of spiritual grace. The considerate Emiratis feel fortunate to know someone as genuinely loving as you. May God uplift your caring spirit in everlasting comfort and joy.

0: Entering a bookstore with your cousin in the imagination-rich Wallonia region of southern Belgium, she points at a comic book display and says with excitement, "Spirou." In the regional Walloon language, Spirou means squirrel person and is also used to describe a lively, spirited child, and was a name given to a famous Belgian comic character born in the Walloon town of Marcenelle, shaped ever since by generations of cartoonists. My name is Joelle. Bologna's lovely vegan tart al dote, made with finely chopped Swiss chard, onions, and parsley, with plant-based cheese and butter, is a joyful addition to an evening of warm camaraderie with friends. The enthusiastic Walloon people are delighted to join you in the neighborly sharing of savory plant-based fare. In the abiding light of heaven, may humanity rejoice in peaceful vegan living. Welcome to Noteworthy News, uplifting news for a blessed world.
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6: Peace is happening around our world. Peace news number 62 of many and counting. There are many countries promoting peace and fostering amity among peoples and governments. Etc.

0: February 2024, following Somalia's strong objections to Ethiopia seeking to lease a portion of coastline in a region that Somalia considers its territory, the Prime Minister of Ethiopia, His Excellency Dr. Abiy Ahmed, a Shining World Leadership Award for Peace Laureate, works to smooth bilateral relations and states the friendship between the two countries is profound. By creating peace, we all can make a loving, serene, and prosperous world.
1: In today's news, Nepal received global assistance following regional catastrophe in August 2026. London, UK's air cleanup linked to improved lung health in British children. Simulation shows elevated solar panels could help grow crops beneath them and keep farm workers cooler in the United States. 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Canadian salon recognized for excellence in vegan beauty services. And Wildlife Rescue Center in Ao Lạc, or Vietnam, offers care to nearly 200 injured animal people. 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
2: Right. Are you the fox person? Quack, quack, quack. I love you. Quack, quack. Quack. No name fox. I listen. Are you all right? Did you have enough food today?
3: It was 3 something in the morning when a fox person came in front of my tent and told me, "Do not fear, you are safe here." I thanked him very much. This fox person has been kind of practicing some spiritual way for 200 years already. So he does know something from the environment which no human would know. "Why don't you have a name?" So he said to me that not just him, but hundreds of thousands, almost a million fox people have no names. "Oh, but why? Why is it then?"
2: "Why did you sound like a duck person this time? Quack, quack, quack, quack, like that."
3: That person who was a Vietnamese refugee in the Philippines, and I even rescued him out of that. And he has so many names, so that he can use a different name to escape the law when he goes here and there. My God, I do hope he really repents, otherwise I cannot rescue him from hell anymore. The third time is the maximum in the universal law that somebody can be rescued, even if he is the worst criminal, spiritual criminal.
4: Please continue watching to find out more about the affectionate exchanges between Master and a wild fox person, the fox individual's diet, why Master needs to avoid working in bright light, etc. On Thursday, September 3rd, 2026, our most merciful Supreme Master Qinghai, vegan, shared about her warm-hearted interactions with a fox person and her important meeting with Mapa and different Buddha kings through a recording. In part one of this 6-part fly-in news presentation of the message, we will listen to some of Master's real-time conversations with the fox person, hear about the fox friend's special powers, and learn why it has been taking much time for Master to heal after her fall.
3: It was 3-something in the morning when a fox person came in front of my tent and told me, "Do not fear, you are safe here." I thank him very much. This fox person has been kind of practicing some spiritual way for 200 years already. So he does know something from the environment which no human would know. I was kind of wondering why he came and told me such things. But now I remember that there was some noises outside my tent earlier, you know, maybe 1 o'clock a.m. I had an appointment with the Most Almighty God from 10 o'clock a.m. on about some different subjects, which I don't think... I don't think concern you too much. Just some instructions, because I was thinking why I haven't had any requests for a meeting from any Buddha king from far away. Perhaps it's too far for them to come, or perhaps our world doesn't have enough merit to receive any more blessing from great Buddha kings. It is surprising that when I asked him what his name was so that I

0: A million fox people have no names? Oh, but why? Why is it then? This is really more surprising to me than the first surprise when he came to my tent and told me that I'm safe here. So he said to me, his words, exactly his words, not mine. He said, people who wronged you will be born as foxes and given no name. Oh, that was really, really a big surprise for me. I didn't know that. Well, I am so sorry. I asked God if I could give him a name. God said no. Oh my goodness, I'm so sorry. I'm so sorry. What have you done? I mean, how did you wrong me? Can you tell me, please? I have to record even short sentences before I forget. So he said, I just say what I remember. Not respectful to you. Not staying loyal to your teaching. I remember now. Because all these reasons are kind of strange to me and surprising to me. The first one he said was, not peaceful to you. Yes, there's so many things that happen in this physical life of mine, so I can't remember much. All these things maybe have been done long ago or in some other lifetime. So he has been a fox person for 200 years, he said. So he has been my disciple and then did not do all the right things, as he just confessed. And then, because of that, he lost his human life and then he became a fox person. But I guess he still remembers what I taught him, and now he's practicing it, I ask him. Dear No Name Fox, I'm really sorry for you. This is a problem. And why? Many times I also do not feel like I should teach anybody anything, because their suspicion about me is too big. Mostly human nature has been poisoned by the negative forces and entities, so it's very difficult for them to believe what I said. And sometimes they come in just by curiosity. I want to come in just to find some some excuses to argue with me, to kind of put me down or stuff like that. Or even, on the contrary, going out and slandering me. Or steal my teaching, for example, like that. And twist it and alter it so that they can use it to delude other vulnerable followers to gain profit and fame, etc. Just like that person who was a Vietnamese refugee in the Philippines. And I even rescued him out of that. And he has so many names so that he can use the different name to escape the law, you know, when he goes here and there.
1: List of drunk thumbs, Ruma's real and fake names, Tom Bong Trung, birth name, John Saint, current legal name and used on his USA passport, Guruji Saga Ruma Garmatha, the name he currently prefers, Drang Tham, Drang Vang Tham, Drang Vang Up, Wen Lom, Drang Up, Wen Lom, Tham Chung, Tham Chung, Tham Trang, Master Drang Tham, Drang Yang Tham, Drang Yen Tham, Gao Up, Ruma, Master Ruma, Ruma John Saint, Master Ruma John Saint, Min Su Ruma, Min Su Drang Tham, Guruji Ruma, Om Ruma, Saga Ruma Garmatha. Additional warning, Bui Tang Kit is another fake master and Drang Tham follower. We believe that Drang Tham has instructed Bui Tang Kit to found his own spiritual group in Olak, Vietnam.

0: to convince Wahao adherents there to follow Drang Tam. Bui Dangkit tells them that Drang Tam is the reincarnation of Wahao founder, the venerated enlightened master, Win Fu So, vegan, which is a lie. Bui Dangkit also tells the public that Drang Tam is the Jade Emperor, another untrue fact to further Drang Tam's appeal to the nation's spiritual communities. Finally, Bui Dangkit falsely declares himself the Maitreya of Vietnam.
1: But I do hope he really repents. Otherwise, I cannot rescue him from hell anymore. The third time is the maximum in the universal law that somebody can be rescued, even if he is the worst criminal, spiritual criminal, okay? So I have rescued him 3 times already with the assistance of my so-called general. She is quite fierce. Yes, she doesn't like these types of betrayers, especially the spiritual betrayer. And then even stealing my desires and all kinds of things to make money from the innocent and vulnerable people and sexually abusing children. Those are terrible things to do.
2: Sorry, sensitive content, but in reality, it's absolutely heartbreaking.
3: What follows is a translation of the public warning originally posted by victims of Ruma and shared on Facebook by Lei Chong. According to the post, Master Ruma, legal name John Saint, also called Zhang Tam, who faces multiple allegations of sexual abuse and financial exploitation from former followers, organized a 7-day event in Cambodia from September 23rd to 29th, 2026, during which children of supporters were separated from their parents. The authors urged Cambodian authorities to investigate, providing the location of the event, links to his official channels, and a detailed list of allegations.
0: Lei Trum's Facebook post by Victims of Ruma. Dear Cambodian media, urgent. Currently in Cambodia, a fake spiritual teacher and alleged sexual predator is holding an event at which the children of followers are being held isolated from their parents for 7 days. The event started on September 23rd and finishes on September 29th. The fake teacher is known as Master Ruma, and his legal name in his USA passport is John Saint, born in Vietnam. Current preferred name, Guruji Sagar Ruma Garmatha. Below are some reported cases of sexual abuse and financial fraud involving the fake monk, Master Ruma, also known as Drang Tam or John Saint. We believe the evidence provided warrants immediate federal and local attention to ensure public safety and justice. We believe the 7-day event with the children is being held at the following address. Google Map link is also provided. Phung Sum, Banti Daek Commune, Kien Svai District, Kandal Province, Cambodia.
3: Here is his, Master Ruma's, official YouTube channel. Below are some incidents of Drang Tam abusing men, women, and children. These are from genuine witnesses and victims. However, they wish to remain anonymous for fear of retaliation by Master Ruma and his followers. There must be hundreds of more victims. However, many are too afraid to come forward. Some fear that Drang Tam will kill them, or he may put a curse upon them. Note, Drang Tam is another name for Master Ruma, also known as John Saint. 1. Same-sex assault on 20-year-old victim. In 1996, whilst in Vietnam, Drang Tam sexually assaulted a male 20-year-old victim follower multiple times. Source, former follower and victim of Drang Tam. 2. Many abused, many left, many threatened. A former follower of Drang Tam shares their experience, revealing financial exploitation and sexual harassment within his group. Followers were pressured into costly offerings, some even selling their homes out of fear. Victims reported sexual harassment and abuse, while Drang Tam issued curse threats to those who left. Source, former follower and victim of Drang Tam. 3. Follower of 8 years describes many sexual assault victims. A former follower heard that Drang Tam had assaulted both male and female followers. Reports include an incident involving a teenage boy in the US, whose mother was misled into leaving him at the meditation center. They know of over 50 victims, and noted that others publicly accused him on social media. Source, former follower and victim of Drang Tam. 4. List of allegations discussed between two victims. Follower got handled by the old man, Drang Tam. Women are involved, risk of pregnancy. Another follower was mentioned to be with the old man. Victim said he was abused every day. Another follower they know was abused once. People hand Zhang Tam money directly. Follower went bankrupt due to financial coercion by Zhang Tam and due to fear of his toxic curse. An auction was held for Zhang Tam's bowl and robe. The winner would get a visit from Zhang Tam, but he didn't visit Vietnam due to being banned from the country. Zhang Tam sleeps with male and female followers. Some are underage. Source: conversation between two victims / former followers of Zhang Tam. 5. Zhang Tam sexually abused close followers and others. Victim was told he had karmic obstacles by Zhang Tam as an excuse for multiple sex assaults / rapes committed on the victim. A woman the victim became acquainted with mentioned she knows that the master has done things that are even more horrifying, sexually assaulting his attendant. Another woman knows that Zhang Tam had promiscuous sexual relationships, mentions about a boy in the USA that was abused and posted on social media. Many other attendants / assistants have been abused. Zhang Tam called many male monks to his quarters for group sex. Senior monk allegedly sexually assaulted women. Zhang Tam permitting monks to have relations with any female monk in the center. Rumors of a monk attempting suicide after sexual assault by TT, Ruma. Source: former follower and victim of Zhang Tam. 6. Zhang Tam victim decided to share sex abuse story on social media. Victim was called to meet Zhang Tam privately and was told he carried a lot of karma and the abuse was Zhang Tam's way of releasing the victim's karma. Victim decided to share his story on social media after keeping his story hidden for years. Source: former follower and victim of Zhang Tam. 7. Witness testimony of ex-followers of Zhang Tam. A monk and nun were told to perform sex acts in front of Zhang Tam for his pleasure. Those monastics left the group afterward, realizing this was very wrong. Zhang Tam told his male attendant to have sexual relations with him constantly for a week. Zhang Tam sucked his private parts for days until he was in pain. The attendant ran away and told his family members. They no longer follow Zhang Tam. During a retreat in Cambodia, Zhang Tam told his followers that they must purchase blessed foods and drinks in order to see him. He collected so much money from his followers in this way. When they tried to transport this money back to Vietnam, the bodyguard who was carrying it was arrested and beaten by police as he had lied to them. After spending some time in prison, the bodyguard's family had to spend a large sum to bail him out. Zhang Tam did not care about the fate of his bodyguard. There was one very close female follower of Zhang Tam who went with him everywhere. At one point, she had a child. She said the child is Zhang Tam's. Source: former followers and victims of Zhang Tam. 8. Young male former follower and abuse victim of Zhang Tam. So, Ruma told me that, and I believed him, so I did it. He said it was to eliminate karma, so I did it. So, he said he wanted to use the sexual act to eliminate my karma. Like he said he would play the role of the woman, and he wanted me to be the man. It's like, no matter how much lust I had, he would absorb it all to eliminate karma. It happened repeatedly to many people. The incident that made me leave was the one in America. He did the same thing with a minor boy under 16 years old. After that incident, the police in America pursued him, so Zhang Tam fled the US. Incident in the US with a minor. That minor boy, his mother also followed, and then she trusted Ruma and entrusted her son to him for teaching and guidance. But in the end, it involved sexual abuse. This boy told his mother, but at first, she didn't believe him. Later, I don't know who reported it to the police. So the police came directly to the meditation center. That's when Zhang Tam got scared and told someone to drive him away to hide. Source: former follower and victim of Zhang Tam. 9. Testimony from a former assistant of Master Ruma, Zhang Tam. TT, or Zhang Tam, attempted sexual abuse on his former assistant. The former assistant knows Zhang Tam sexually abused other monks. Monks and nuns engaged in sexual activity at Zhang Tam's centers. The former assistant saw drugs delivered secretly to Zhang Tam's centers. The former assistant saw the monks do drugs at the centers. The former assistant saw Zhang Tam hit his parrots and throw them onto the ground. The former assistant saw Zhang Tam lying about meditation, and just many strange things in general. When the former assistant told Zhang Tam that he was going to leave him, Zhang Tam tried to break his legs. Source: former follower, monk, assistant, and victim of Zhang Tam. 10. Zhang Tam could not secure visas for his followers in the USA, forcing them into illegal residency. U.S. immigration violations. Source: former followers of Zhang Tam. 11. There are children under his care at some of his Southeast Asian centers. Former followers have claimed that some of these minors are forced to perform sexual acts on Zhang Tam. Source: former follower of Zhang Tam. He has several so-called meditation centers and other business interests in Cambodia. Please see below.
0: Master Ruma, fake temple locations in Cambodia. Master Ruma, businesses in Cambodia. Regards, victims of Ruma.
1: But he did call for help down there, from hell. Then my heart softened. He seemed repentant and sincere, but there was just fake. After he was rescued, he changed his tone right away, saying that he has the right to give initiation as much as I do. It is not a right. It is the assignment from God. And you have to have more than enough merit to cover the sky even in order to give initiation to others who are relying on you to be lifted up and to be liberated in one lifetime. If they sincere and practice as taught at the time of initiation and follow the moral standards, like the five precepts that I have given to you. I have given notice to you. I have brought to your attention and told you you have to keep them in order to practice well and to follow the rules of heaven. In order to go to heaven, you have to be heaven-like. Heavenly beings, they don't cheat, they don't lie, they don't kill, they don't commit wrong sexual activities, list of war, raping children, yeah. You must have merit, you must have power, direct from God and the order from God, even if you are Buddha, in order to rescue others. But such an entity, so devilish like Trang Tam, is not worthy at all even to eat the dust from the feet of any past Buddhas. But he is so engrossed in greed for fame and profit that he forgot all that. Well, I do hope he remembers now, because I'm not allowed to rescue him anymore. 3 times is the maximum for any wrongdoing or any request. Thus, when the Buddha requested Anand, saying that if he asked him to stay in the world, he would. But Anand at that time seemed to be blurred by the negative force, that he did not hear what the Buddha say. 3 times the Buddha asked him, 3 times he kept silent. So the Buddha had no choice but to leave sentient beings behind who he wanted to rescue, and went to Nirvana on time, 3 months afterward. It's so sad to even think about that. Imagine if we had this living Buddha, Shakyamuni Buddha, all this time with us. Oh, how wonderful this world would have been if he could teach all the sentient beings, all the humans on earth, how to become a Buddha. I always sigh in sadness when I remember this incident.
4: And the Blessed One said, whosoever Ananda has developed, practiced, employed, strengthened, maintained, scrutinized, and brought to perfection the 4 constituents of psychic power could, if he so desired, remain throughout a world period or until the end of it. The Tathagata Ananda has done so. Therefore, the Tathagata could, if he so desired, remain throughout a world period or until the end of it. But the Venerable Ananda was unable to grasp the plain suggestion, the significant prompting given by the Blessed One. As though his mind was influenced by Mara, he did not beseech the Blessed One. May the Blessed One remain, O Lord. May the Happy One remain, O Lord, throughout the world period, for the welfare and happiness of the multitude, out of compassion for the world, for the benefit, well-being, and happiness of gods and men. And when for a second and a third time the Blessed One repeated his words, the Venerable Ananda remained silent. Then the Blessed One said to the Venerable Ananda, "Go now, Ananda, and do as seems fit to you." "Even so, O Lord." And the Venerable Ananda, rising from his seat, respectfully saluted the Blessed One, and keeping his right side towards him, took his seat under a tree some distance away. And when the Venerable Ananda had gone away, Mara, the evil one, approached the Blessed One, and standing at one side, he spoke to the Blessed One, saying, "Now, O Lord, let the Blessed One come to his final passing away. Let the Happy One utterly pass away. The time has come for the Parinibbana of the Lord." Excerpt from Digha Nikaya 16 of the Mahaparinibbana Sutta.
1: After the fox person came to tell me, to reassure me that I'm safe, he left, but he kept crying all the way around me for a while, about half an hour long. And I felt very sorry. I'm not even allowed to give him a name, but he's practicing what he has learned from me more than 200 years ago, before he left the human body and took on the fox person's appearance. I asked him why he even came to tell me that, because in my heart I was wondering myself, I don't remember helping any fox people or doing anything good to the fox person. Well, except we saw some images of a fox person that has befriended humans and have one really close, intimate relationship with an old man who kept him. In our ad on our Supreme Master TV, we saw a lot of animal people's beauty and kindness and intelligence, praying that people will understand that animal persons, they are good, they are intelligent, they're just like us. Some animal people are not assigned or do not volunteer to come to the world to help humans. Some became animal people because of their karma, such as this fox person. So now I understand why he came, because I thought, I don't know any fox person personally, and I have never helped any fox in any situation. And now I understand. So the fox said why he came to alert me that I'm safe and not to worry is because of his repentance and gratitude for my teachings, and that I have accepted him more than 200 years ago as a disciple out of loving kindness, compassion, and didn't take anything from him, didn't ask anything from him, didn't make him do anything for me. So he was quite sincere and repentant now. I hope that he practices well and evolves into a human life again, in the chance that God would be so merciful to let me lift him up into my Timkutunirim, so he will be liberated from all suffering and become holy, wholesome, saintly in my land.
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1: Are you all right?
5: Did you have enough food today?
1: Are you all right? Did you have enough food today?
5: So cold, why you have to come so long a distance? Thank you for visiting.
1: God bless you.
5: Quack, quack, quack. What is it? I'm listening. Tell me. Thank you. Thank you. Tell me what you are. Is that No Name Fox person again? Lady Fox, thank you for visiting. And thank you for telling me that good news. May God bless you more and show you His love. I love you too very much. It's from your voice. I love you so much. Anything else? Then please go rest. Rest well. Don't have to travel so long every night to talk to me like that. Thank you. I wish you all the best, okay? No name fox person. For me, you are Lady Fox. I love you so much. Thank you for your love, for your caring concern, and your beautiful message and loving energy. I'm so touched. May you be blessed so much by whatever your goal is in practicing spiritually, be reached very soon, and you'll be having a happier life after that. And may you be able to find a real master in your next human life to attain liberation and reach the highest possible evolution. I love you. I love you, love you. God bless, darling, God bless. You're a beautiful soul, you know that?

0: Sleep well, Foxy Lady. I love you truly.
1: Right, right?
2: Are you the fox
0: person?
2: Quack, quack, quack. I love you. Quack, quack. Quack. Quack, quack, quack. Quack, quack. Thank you. Thank you. Okay, thank you. I will not worry. Did you have enough food today? Yes? What did you eat? Oh, worms? Yeah, those worms, they don't feel pain. They don't have the bodily mechanism for feeling pain. So you don't eat the big animal people, like chicken people, or chicks, or little ducks, and bird people, and all that? No? Good boy. Oh, good girl, I mean. Good girl. You don't sing anymore? Can you sing like the first time you came to see me? Your voice was so beautiful. My goodness, I didn't know that you could sing. Your voice was so beautiful. And so high, so clear, and so pure, like an angel singing. Can you sing again for me? No name, Fox? Thank you for visiting, and thank you for being concerned about me. I love you so much. May God bless you forevermore. May you reach your goal and become human again. You deserve it. After 200 years, you should become human again if that's what you want. I support you, okay? And if you become human again, when you reach your adulthood, may you meet a very enlightened, loving, caring, and uplifting master. I'm not sure if at that time I will still be here, but I wish you the best, okay? No name, Fox? You come every night to visit. You live too far away, even 1 kilometer. That's very far for me to walk. Thank you for walking here to see me. I'm sorry it's so dark. I don't want to come out with a big light and scare you. I love you. Quack, quack, quack. Quack, quack. Quack, quack. Quack, quack. Goodbye for now. God loves you. I love you. Please be safe, okay? It's dark out there, and it's cold. Please don't keep coming here. It's too far. If you really want to come so often, every night like this, maybe you find a home somewhere nearby. Or you can also stay in my forest, if it's comfortable for you. I love you, No Name. I love you, Lady Foxy. May you feel God's love, God's blessing, God's grace, God's protection. Thank you. I trust you. I feel safe here, as you said it. I feel safe. Don't worry, okay? Thank you for your love and care. And I will support you also as much as I can for you to reach your goal in this lifetime, okay? But I'm very touched that you try every night to come such a long distance to see me. Please take care of yourself and your safety, okay? Love you. God bless. So I asked her, Lady Fox, why did you sound like a duck person this time? Quack, quack, quack, quack, like that. And other times you make a different voice. Several times you made your voice different. So the fox person said, well, I fake them on purpose for some reason, you know, like one of it is for my safety, so no one can track me around. I said, wow, you're very, very clever. Yeah. In the Ola legend, they said that fox people are very intelligent, very clever. But I didn't know you're this clever. Yeah, of course, you also practice some kind of magic or spirit or so. You know how to do things, huh? And sometimes you also have the power to change yourself into someone else. Bravo. Continue protecting yourself because you are alone in the dark forest now. Love you, love you. Ah, there's another thing that I still keep having headaches. Light and not unbearable, but it's still lingering there, the headache after the fall. So I was kind of worried about concussion or something. So I asked God whether or not it's serious and why I still have a headache. It's almost like a migraine, you know, not the whole head, but below is the neck lingering, disturbed, and above the head, half of the head, the upper level also has a kind of lingering, kind of disturbing pain. So God said, no, because 40% is still not healed, because you should have rested more, but you didn't. And also should not allow the light, but you had to work with the light, that's why. Oh dear, hopefully I can continue to work. Today is 14 September. So I recorded about the fox person's visit last night and also about my lingering, kind of simmering pain in my head. So I asked God why many hours of healing still cannot completely make me recover from the heavy fall. So he said that it's because it cannot be healed totally with all the power in one go because it will be too much for the body to handle. And the rest, like 40%, I myself should rest and wear dark sunglasses and all that. But how do I do that? Because I can't rest. I do not have enough time even to finish my work sometimes. Sometimes there are many documents to look at. One day even 14, 15, 20 documents and shows. Apart from the Supreme Master TV, I already have, you know, other businesses to take care of. Team members, health and all kinds of things. Nowadays it's not that easy. You need a visa to go here, go there, and you have to show yourself proof or anything they ask. So I also knew beforehand that if you fall down, you know, with a heavy blow, then you should take a rest, wear sunglasses when you go out and don't be too much in the bright light. But I have to work. I need the bright light. Yeah, daytime I need the sun to see my work. At nighttime I need the light, you know, also to see my work. So there's no escape. I just hope that simmering pain will disappear soon. So this is to answer your question about my headache. Thank you.
3: 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meeting with Supreme Master Ching Hai, Vegan, Master grants an audience to the King of War, His Majesty Buddha King Yi of Pai, pain-free injections for diabetics, etc. To view these and more related 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
4: Nepal tragedy shocks the world as nations worldwide rush to help. On August 26, 2026, a devastating flash flood hit northern and central Nepal, taking the lives of over 1,400 people and leaving many thousands unaccounted for. The international community responded immediately with humanitarian aid and an outpouring of support. Donors included India, which sent almost 70 metric tons of shelters, blankets, medical items, and hygiene kits. China provided emergency supplies and funds, and the United Kingdom offered trained personnel and around $6.7 million. Médecins Sans Frontières dispatched a team to provide urgent treatment, and the United States immediately sent a disaster response specialist and $500,000 with a further $3.6 million in humanitarian aid in the days following. South Korea sent relief teams and promised $1 million in support, while the United Nations and its partners prepared to transport relief workers and supplies to the area. The World Health Organization supplied tents and essential medicines, while the International Federation of Red Cross and Red Crescent Societies released approximately $1.24 million in emergency funding. Our deep appreciation, generous countries and organizations, for this aid. May the souls of those taken find peace and all survivors be blessed with resilience in the caring guidance of the Providence.
5: United Kingdom's Central London reduces emissions and children reap the benefits. In 2019, Central London, England implemented an ultra-low emission zone in an approximately 21 square kilometer area. Under the plan, polluting vehicles were required to pay a daily fee to drive in the zone. This led to a steep drop in nitrogen dioxide, a pollutant known to impede lung growth. More than 3,400 children between the ages of 6 and 9 in the area and a nearby comparison town, Luton, were followed to determine the impact. The findings revealed that before the emissions reduction plan was introduced, children in central London had stunted lungs, but within 5 years of the program's launch, their lung growth had caught up with the children in Luton. In addition, the proportion of London children with impaired lung function also dropped, from 14% to 9%. In 2023, the reduction policy was expanded to cover all of Greater London, reducing levels of roadside nitrogen dioxide by 27% across the city. Good work, London. May your thoughtful policies continue to bring better health and living standards to your citizens and especially your children in celestial delight.
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Hi, kind viewers. It's Lhasa, a vegan hairstylist from the Lionfish Kingdom. Put your stylish smile on your face as you swim into the day. Here is a home safety tip for you. A hairdryer may only get used for a few minutes each time, so there is little reason to leave it plugged in. Make a habit of switching it off and unplugging it after every use, particularly if it is kept in the bathroom. Bathrooms have moisture and water nearby, increasing the risk of electric shock if a plugged-in appliance comes into contact with water. Keep hairdryers away from sinks, bathtubs, and faucets. Never use them or handle their plugs with wet hands, and if a connected hairdryer falls into water, don't reach for it. Switch off the power first, then unplug it before retrieving it. When unplugging a hairdryer, pull the plug itself rather than the cord, then store it safely away, especially where children cannot reach it. Thank you for watching and love you for being veg and going green to save the planet for all humans and us all co-inhabitants alike. Now, the weather from around the world.

0: United States project uses solar panels to make farms cooler and more productive. An experimental approach of growing crops beneath elevated solar panels, known as agrivoltaics, could offer a powerful plant farming adaptation strategy to changing climate conditions. Researchers at Princeton University used agrivoltaic site data to model a simulated agrivoltaic tomato farm under typical hot and humid summer conditions. The team found that agrivoltaics would offer mutual benefits to both crops and farmers. Shaded tomatoes would stay cooler and lose 22.4% less water through evapotranspiration. Farmers would experience a 4.5 degrees Celsius decline in perceived temperature, improving comfort and safety during outdoor labor. Additionally, the modulation of the solar panel temperature by the presence of the plants would reduce their heat-related power losses by 15%. The findings suggest agrivoltaics would protect both crops and people from a warming climate while generating clean energy. Our gratitude, researchers at Princeton University, for your informative work. May this approach help increase farm productivity in heaven's wisdom.
1: Swiss scientists create tiny robots that can fly. Engineers from the École Polytechnique Fédérale de Lausanne, or EPFL, in Switzerland have created various tiny machines that can move when sound waves are pointed at them. Two machines were tested. Tiny aircraft bots as small as 1 millimeter could be flown, and boats up to 5 centimeters in size could be steered. Both devices utilize small cavities or engines that generate a small jet of air as they resonated with sound waves. The experts aligned the jets in different directions, which enabled them to change course based on the frequency of the sound waves they are directed toward them. Potential future applications include biomedical technology and more. Fascinating news. Scientists from EPFL, Switzerland, on your creation of miniature machines that can move using sound waves. In the grace of the divine, may your technology help to save lives as it is adopted into peaceful innovations of the future.
0: Blind Egyptian student's artificial intelligence, or AI-powered app, helps visually impaired people picture their surroundings. After losing his vision to an optic nerve condition at around the age of 15, now 20-year-old Mark Morad, a student at the American University in Cairo, Egypt, developed an app in 2023 called ScribeMe that could describe charts, diagrams, and equations, enabling him to study physics and chemistry independently. ScribeMe has been expanded and now has a live assist feature that continuously describes a user's surroundings in real time through a smartphone's camera. The AI-powered app can answer questions and assist blind users in navigating their surroundings, from detecting objects and identifying exits to locating an empty seat in a cafe. ScribeMe supports 20 languages and is compatible with iPhone, iPad, Android devices, and Meta Smart glasses, allowing users greater independence. Our accolades, Mark Morad, for this remarkable innovation. In God's upliftment, may ScribeMe enable visually impaired people to live with increased confidence and safety.
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2: Supreme Master Ching Hai, vegan, is deeply grateful as a humble vessel to the beloved Almighty God for any help bestowed upon His precious children.
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4: We humbly worship, praise, thank, obey, and love God Almighty, the Most High, the Greatest, for world vegan, world peace, and our soul liberation. We thank, love, praise the only Son of God, who is the ultimate Master, for our salvation. We follow the teaching of all the saints and sages. We thank, love, and praise them who are the representatives of God for our spiritual elevation.

0: Now, it's time to turn on the laughter projector and be transported into a moment of hilarity through the joke of the day called a professional meeting.
1: Russell had to present some disappointing budget figures to senior management over video. Before the meeting, he told his roommate he was determined to remain calm and professional.
2: So, how did it go?
3: I accidentally turned on a cat person filter and presented the entire budget as a kitten.
2: Well, that's one way to soften the numbers.

0: And now we have a hotline in Mandarin Chinese with multiple language subtitles from Guan Xia in China.
1: 至诚顶礼叩谢合一的三位一体至高大能者。 16年前, 我们的纯素食店应运而生, 经营过程中, 有起落, 有焦虑, 有疫情期间的萧条和亏损, 但师父都帮忙化解了, 让我们在迷茫和艰难中坚持下来, 师父也在内在境界中简短地对我说, 今后你只需每天去开门即可。 2026年6月17日, 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
0: Devoted Huan Xia, thank you for your hotline. Master has a special message for you. Faithful Guan Xia, thank you for being a real Quan Yin practitioner. Your sincerity is evident in your words. It is wonderful that you have understood the bigger picture of how things actually work, that there is a plan larger than our minds can conceive, and that we play our parts in it. There is a path for humans to walk, willingly surrendering to God's plan and constantly seeking guidance to fulfill their role within it. We must yield our volition to do God's will, for that is how the inner master can work through us. Our true self is not the ego, it is God. So when we let God live through us, then are we truly alive? May you and sacred China live in the infinite blessings of the United Trinity at most powerful, sending you so much love forever.
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4: All glorious, the three reunited, utmost powerful, God, Tim Kuo Tu, and the Son of God. May all seekers now find their way and walk in your light.

0: We sincerely thank all the reporters, journalists, photographers, camera persons, individuals, groups, companies, everywhere in the world, for all your involved contributions of news that inform and bring hope to the people from both human and animal kingdoms, as well as countless other beings, thus uplifting the atmosphere of our planet. May heaven bless your noble endeavors and protect you always, especially while on challenging duty.
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2: U.S. President Donald Trump announced on his social media platform, Truth Social, that Russia and Ukraine, or Ukraine, had agreed to an immediate ceasefire on attacks against energy infrastructure and urged both sides to uphold it.
3: U.S., Ukrainian or Uranian, and European officials met in Miami, U.S. on October 9th to discuss ways to de-escalate and end the Russia-Ukraine or Ukraine war before winter, with U.S. Envoy Steve Witkoff describing the talks as productive. Discussions covered energy security, grain exports, security guarantees, Ukraine or Ukraine's post-war reconstruction, and its potential European Union membership.
4: I think you heard about the oil deal with Russia.
1: U.S. President Trump announced a deal to release Russian diesel to U.S. and global markets to help lower fuel prices with 300,000 metric tons immediately, 500,000 metric tons in November, and another million afterward. The U.S. Treasury issued a temporary license allowing Russian diesel into the market.
3: U.S. President Donald Trump and Russian President Vladimir Putin held an October 9th phone call focused mainly on prospects for settling the Russia-Ukraine or Ukraine war, Russia said. Mr. Putin told Mr. Trump that an immediate resumption of peace talks with Ukraine or Ukraine was unlikely, citing Ukrainian or Ukrainian drone attacks during Russia's parliamentary elections last month. The leaders also discussed bilateral relations, global energy markets, and the war in Iran. Mr. Putin confirmed Russia's willingness to supply oil and petroleum products to U.S. and global markets, and both leaders agreed to maintain contact and cooperation between their administrations.
1: Saudi Arabia's ambassador to Yemen, Mohammed al-Jabir, said the Bab al-Mandab Strait near Yemen had been cleared of remaining Houthi forces.
3: The U.S. urged China to stop pressuring Taiwan or Formosa and engage in meaningful dialogue after a Chinese fishing boat, identified by Taiwanese officials as part of China's maritime militia, was spotted off Taiwan or Formosa's eastern coast in mid-August alongside Chinese Coast Guard and research vessels. Taiwan or Formosa's Coast Guard said the vessels operated outside Taiwan or Formosa's restricted waters and were monitored throughout.
1: NATO, or North Atlantic Treaty Organization, began its annual Steadfast New Nuclear exercise in Italy on October 13th, with drills running through October 23rd and involving 17 member countries and no live nuclear weapons. The drills will include simulated alerts, flights, and ground support procedures to ensure the safety and readiness of the alliance's nuclear capabilities. Amid heightened tensions and Russian nuclear threats, NATO officials emphasized that the exercise is routine and predictable and urge Russia to avoid miscalculation.
3: Ukraine or Ukraine shot down or neutralized 38 of 46 Russian jet-powered drones in a recent attack, achieving a record interception rate of about 82% on October 7th. Aviation expert Valery Romanenko said. He said Ukraine or Ukraine now uses three types of interceptor drones against these targets and that interception rates are steadily improving.
5: So today we're announcing more sanctions.
1: The UK announced 38 new sanctions on October 8th. Targeting Russia's oil revenues, military supply chains, and suspected financial sanctions evasion. The measures cover Russian oil companies Zarubezhneft and INK Capital and 12 additional Shadow Fleet tankers, bringing the total number of tankers sanctioned to more than 600 and extending sanctions to over 90% of Russia's oil production capacity. The package additionally sanctions 17 entities and individuals involved in supplying goods vital to Russia's war effort, including machine tools, electronics, and materials used to produce ballistic missiles and drones.
3: A study in the US and Canada found Giardia, an intestinal parasite that can cause diarrhea and stomach cramps, in about 1 in 15 cat folk tested. About 1 in 5 positive samples contained types with the potential to infect humans, though transmission from pet people is unlikely. The US CDC, or Centers for Disease Control and Prevention, recommends hand washing after cleaning up their waste, daily litter box and pet toy cleaning, and bathing infected pet individuals to remove waste from their food.
1: Young people can feel lonely despite

0: having many online contacts, as social comparison, fear of rejection, and distracted conversations weaken meaningful connections. Experts recommend device-free breaks, honest conversations with trusted people, and joining sports clubs or volunteer groups. Rather than abruptly quitting the internet, young people should gradually build face-to-face relationships and seek professional help if loneliness severely affects daily functioning.
1: A preliminary study of nearly 90,000 adults in France found that those with the highest intake of new 5GC, a sugar in red animal people meat that humans cannot produce, had a 63% higher risk of type 2 diabetes, or T2D, than those with the lowest intake. Researchers suggest the sugar may trigger chronic inflammation, potentially contributing to T2D.

0: A powerful magnitude 7.7 earthquake struck near Panama's southern coast on Friday, triggering tsunami warnings across Central America. The 12.6-kilometer deep quake shook Panama City, Panama, and Costa Rica, followed by a magnitude 5.5 aftershock. The Panama Canal remained operational during damage inspections.
1: Hungary faces its worst drought in 126 years, following months of low rainfall and persistent heat. Summer precipitation totaled just 74.1 millimeters, 36% of average, while the Danube River reached record lows. Farmers are switching to drought-resistant sunflowers, and experts urge water management reforms and wetland restoration. Volunteers are building their own dams to hold on to vanishing water.

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0: No, qué mal.

0: Torrential rains triggered flooding and mudslides around Santiago, Chile, injuring at least 6 people. Chile's president, José Antonio Kast, declared a state of emergency in Las Condes after rainfall reached 9 times October's average. The Mapocho River overflowed, prompting evacuations of more than 1,000 people and school closures.
1: The first corner of Earth. That is the Earth, big poking out from behind the moon.
2: It is!
1: Wow,
3: that's
1: cool.
3: NASA, or National Aeronautics and Space Administration, released a preliminary science report and 800 gigabytes of material from Artemis II, a crewed mission that took 4 astronauts around the moon during a 10-day journey in April. The release includes more than 11,000 images and videos and 8.5 hours of audio.
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0: The U.S. dog person, beauty and skincare brand Canine Project, will launch Furvive, a vegan, cruelty-free shampoo, conditioner, and body wash for dogs, on October 15th. 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
3: PETA, or People for the Ethical Treatment of Animals, distributed 100 vegan roasts in Winnipeg, Canada on October 10th, ahead of Canada's October 12th Thanksgiving holiday. Supporters dressed as autumn maple leaves promoted Thanks Vegan celebrations. PETA highlighted the shorter lives of turkey people raised for food and encourages vegan holiday meals.
6: Just mindfulness, just to have a little bit, next time you do that, to go, oh, okay, sea life or seafood? What's my choice?
0: Stella McCartney, vegetarian, unveiled an ocean-inspired, entirely wool-free fashion collection in Paris, France, featuring marine life motifs, flowing silhouettes, and what her brand calls 100% responsible materials. Miss McCartney criticized fishing's impact on marine life, highlighting discarded bycatch, and urged fashion brands to examine material sourcing and animal people welfare.
3: Parishioners brought their companion animals, including dog folk, cat individuals, and even a snail, to receive blessings at Malate Church in Manila, Philippines, for the October 4th feast day of St. Francis of Assisi, vegetarian. The patron saint of animal people and ecology, priests sprinkled them with holy water as families expressed gratitude for their love and companionship, honoring St. Francis's call to care for all of God's creation. The church also offered free vaccinations for dog and cat people.
0: White Rock Library in British Columbia, Canada hosts Sing Together, a free community sing-along every second Wednesday from 2:30 p.m. to 4 p.m. Led by Tomoko Kawaguchi, the program welcomes all ages and abilities, promoting physical and mental well-being. Ms. Kawaguchi hopes to expand sessions to weekly next year.
3: South African Animal Person Welfare Group Sidewalk Specials provides neglected dog people with free veterinary care, spaying, neutering, food assistance, and community support, primarily in Didurans, South Africa. Before and after photos highlight remarkable recoveries, including Groot, who overcame illness and now enjoys a happy life in his forever home with a feline companion.
0: On October 8th, Fongnya Gebang National Park Wildlife Rescue, Conservation and Development Center, OLAC for Vietnam, released 17 rescued wildlife citizens, including Ha Deng Langer people, Sunda pangolin folk, Slow Laura citizens, macaque people, and rare bird folk back into suitable forest habitats. The release followed veterinary care and behavioral rehabilitation and will support biodiversity conservation at the park, a UNESCO World Heritage Site.
3: Uplifting quote of the day: a true learned man loves only God Most High. And if he loves somebody who is not God, he loves him for God, the Almighty and Sublime. Venerable Imam Al-Ghazali, vegetarian, prominent Muslim philosopher, theologian, mystic, jurist.
0: Previously, in this multi-part series on Josh Miles' near-death experience, Josh described becoming critically ill with COVID in 2020. While his father drove him to the hospital in a truck, he says he suffered a stroke, heart attack, and seizure at the same time. He recalls his soul leaving his body and being pulled into a realm he recognized as hell. As his father prayed, Josh experienced an unexpected journey through light into heaven, where he felt complete in God's presence. Returning to his earthly body was emotionally difficult, and he struggled to move and speak. In part 6, Josh describes his continued recovery, reflects on earlier warnings he believes God had given him, and shares how the experience changed his priorities and relationship with God. Recovery took time. With brain fog and further medical episodes involving his heart, it took about 6 to 8 months to regain some stability and function, followed by more than another year for thinking and speaking to feel natural again. Josh says God helped him recover and changed his priorities, leading him away from his former lifestyle and toward a life devoted to God. Once Josh could speak well enough to explain his experience, he approached his pastor, afraid he was going crazy. The pastor reassured him that his descriptions matched accounts in the Bible and suggested sharing his testimony during their regular online church service, hoping it would help people in their city. Looking back, Josh believes God was trying to reach him because he had repeatedly resisted changing his way of life. He describes his former life as centered on money and marked by violence. A few months before his near-death experience, he survived a shooting that he now sees as God's warning to change his ways.
4: And I got 40, 50 bullets flying at me, you know, trying to get out of a certain situation that I was in. And somehow me and the person that I was around were unharmed, unscathed. But yet the structures in front of us were Swiss cheese.
0: Josh felt God had protected him during the shooting, yet he says he continued down the same path. He resisted giving up his former way of life because he felt he was good at what he did and it had brought him money, power, and status. Eventually, he lost what he had gained through that former life. Josh says none of that money remains, and everything he has now was obtained honestly. He says he had to start over again, even in 2023, because aspects of his life were still built on values that did not align with his faith. He now directs his determination towards serving God. Looking back on the experience that changed his life, his conviction remains firm.
4: But hell and heaven is definitely real. I'm telling people, without a shadow of a doubt, there is nothing not real about this.
0: Josh urges people to express their faith through how they live, speak, and treat others. For him, selfishness means living for personal fulfillment rather than God's purpose. He describes prayer, fasting, and daily discipline as ways to invite God's presence into life. He believes that by reflecting God's light in how they treat one another, people can together make the world less dark. For Josh, each new day is another opportunity to serve God, bring him glory, and help others.
4: So at the end of the day, to me, the greatest gratitude I've had is just waking up. It's literally opening my eyes and realizing God graced and gave me enough mercy to try this again, to do this again.
0: Josh says drawing closer to God changes what people seek. Possessions and money become less important than divine wisdom and purpose. He warns that distraction can draw people away from God. He also cautions that people can spend so much time discussing scriptures and biblical stories that they leave little time to actually talk to him. For Josh, knowing about God must be accompanied by building a personal relationship with him.
4: The relationship that we have or do not have with God is the determining factor of our eternity.
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3: Also, be sure to follow us on our socials, YouTube, Facebook, Getter, Instagram, LinkedIn, Nico Nico, Pinterest, Reddit, Substack, Telegram, Threads, TikTok, Truth Social, Tumblr, VK, and X, previously known as Twitter, in multiple languages by searching Supreme Master TV.
4: Bhagavat, or Lord Buddha, explains in the Parayanavaga of the Sutta Nipata, the world is bound by pleasure. Reasoning is its practice. By the leaving of desire, nirvana is said to be. Please continue watching to find out more from the Sutta Nipata.
5: As a young child, it was not even clear to me that meat came from slaughtered animals. This is not exactly a topic one's parents are usually keen to discuss. And of course, the meat and dairy packaging falsely advertises happy, healthy animals roaming freely in lush pastures. Claude Jones, vegan.

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0: There are many countries promoting peace and fostering amity among peoples and governments, etc.

February 2024. The initial day of peace dialogue between the Thai government and a key separatist group in southern Thailand concludes with both sides showing the will to find a resolution to the conflict, according to the Thai chief peace negotiator Chatchai Bunchuat. By creating peace, we all can make a loving, serene, and prosperous world.

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I'm Kempling. Sabai Dee means good day in Lao, the official language of Laos. We hope every day brings a bright smile to your face and warmth to your heart. The compassionate spirit of Lao culture is deeply embodied in the traditional Basi Sukhwan ceremony, where families and communities gather to offer blessings, restore harmony, and support those facing hardship. May the same spirit of compassion and mutual care one day be embraced throughout the world, bringing all human and animal people closer together in peace and harmony.

0: Welcome to Crossing Over the Stream of Life, excerpts from the Sutta Nipata, Part 2 of 2, on Words of Wisdom. Buddha Vegan, or Gautama Buddha, also known as Shakyamuni Buddha, was an extraordinary spiritual master from ancient India. Born as Prince Siddhartha Gautama in the 5th century BC, he would have naturally inherited the vast wealth of a kingdom. However, the prince left the palace life in search of spiritual knowledge. After years of contemplative seeking, the Buddha attained great enlightenment under the Bodhi tree. He then shared the merits of his practice by providing a method for other sentient beings to be freed from the cycle of death and rebirth. The rich treasury of Buddha's spiritual doctrine on universal truths is studied and revered to this day for its deep wisdom and compassion. The Sutta Nipata, also known as Collection of Discourses, is a compilation of Buddhist discourses or suttas that are regarded as the most important text in the Pali Canon, the ancient scriptures of Theravada Buddhism. It is also considered one of the oldest collections of Buddhist texts and is highly revered within the Theravada tradition. Primarily composed in verse form, the Sutta Nipata is written in a poetic style, using vivid imagery and metaphors to convey spiritual insights. The Sutta Nipata consists of 71 suttas or discourses and is divided into 5 chapters. It covers a wide range of teachings and addresses fundamental concepts of Buddhism, such as the Four Noble Truths, the Eightfold Path, and the impermanence of existence. The discourses emphasize the importance of ethical conduct, mindfulness, and wisdom in the pursuit of liberation from suffering. The Sutta Nipata, together with the entire Pali Canon, has had a significant influence on the development and spread of Buddhism. Its teachings have provided invaluable guidance and inspiration to numerous individuals on their spiritual paths, and it continues to be studied and revered by Buddhist and non-Buddhist practitioners and scholars worldwide.
1: The most powerful daily prayer for any time and before meditation, which is the Order from God and Supreme Master Ching Hai, shares with us by His blessed grace.
2: We humbly worship, praise, thank, obey, and love God Almighty, the Most High, the Greatest, for world vegan, world peace, and our soul liberation. We thank, love, praise the only Son of God, who is the ultimate Master, for our salvation. We follow the teaching of all the saints and sages. We thank, love, and praise them, who are the representatives of God, for our spiritual elevation.

0: Today, it is an honor to present selections from the Parijñānavāga, found in Chapter 5 of the Sutta Nipata. These passages were translated by V. Fussbowl. The Parijñānavāga recounts the story of 16 Brahmin ascetics who, at their teacher's request, went to the Lord Buddha in search of spiritual wisdom about life and death. Let's continue with the questions posed by Brahmin Kappa, Gatukani, Bharat Buddha, and Udaya. Kappa Manava Pucha. For those who stand in the middle of the water, so said the Venerable Kappa, in the formidable stream that has set in, for those who are overcome by decay and death, tell me of an island, O Venerable Man, and tell me of an island that this pain may not again come on. For those who stand in the middle of the water, O Kappa, so said Bhagavad or Lord Buddha, in the formidable stream that has set in, for those overcome by decay and death, I will tell thee of an island, O Kappa. This matchless island, possessing nothing and grasping after nothing, I call Nirvana, the destruction of decay and death. Those who, having understood this, are thoughtful and calm because they have seen the Dharma, do not fall in the power of Mara and are not companions of Mara. Kappa Manava Pucha is ended. Gatukani Manava Pucha. Having heard of a hero free from lust, so said the Venerable Gatukani, who has crossed the stream, I have come to ask him who is free from lust. Tell me the seat of peace, O thou with the born eye of wisdom. Tell me this truly, O Bhagavad or Lord Buddha. For Bhagavad or Lord Buddha wanders about after having conquered lust as the hot sun conquers the earth by its heat. Tell the Dharma to me who has only little understanding, O thou of great understanding, that I may ascertain how to live in this world, birth and decay. Subdued thy greediness for sensual pleasures, O Gatukani. So said Bhagavad or Lord Buddha, having considered the forsaking of the world as happiness, let there not be anything either grasped after or rejected by thee. What is before thee, lay that aside, let there be nothing behind thee. If thou wilt not grasp after what is in the middle, thou wilt wander calm. For him whose greediness for name and form is wholly gone, O Brahmana, for him there are no passions by which he might fall into the power of death. Gatukani Manava Pucha is ended. Bhadravuddha Manava Pucha. I entreat the wise Buddha, the houseless, who cuts off desire. So said the Venerable Bhadravuddha, who is free from commotion, forsakes joy, has crossed the stream, is liberated, and who leaves time behind. Having heard the chief's word, they will go away from here. Different people have come together from the provinces, longing to hear thy speech. O hero, do thou expound it thoroughly to them, for this Dharma is well known to thee. Let one wholly subdue the desire for grasping after everything. O Bharat Buddha, so said Bhagavad or Lord Buddha, above, below, across and in the middle, for whatever they grasp after in the world, just by that Mara follows the man. Therefore, knowing this, let not the thoughtful bhikkhu grasp after anything in all the world, considering as creatures of desire this generation, sticking fast in the realm of death. Bhadravuddha Manava Pucha is ended. Udaya Manava Pucha. To Buddha, who is sitting meditating, free from pollution, so said the Venerable Udaya, having performed his duty, who is without passion, accomplished in all things Dharma, I have come with the question. Tell me the deliverance by knowledge, the splitting up of ignorance. It consists in living lust and desire, O Udaya, so said Bhagavad or Lord Buddha, and both kinds of grief, and driving away sloth, and warding off misbehavior. the deliverance by knowledge, which is purified by equanimity and thoughtfulness, and preceded by reasoning on the Dharma, I will tell thee the splitting up of ignorance. Udaya, what is the bond of the world? What is its practice? By the living of what is Nirvana said to be? Buddha, the world is bound by pleasure. Reasoning is its practice. By the living of desire, Nirvana is said to be. Udaya, how this consciousness sees in him that wonders thoughtful. Having come to ask thee, let us hear thy words. Buddha, for him who both inwardly and outwardly does not delight in sensation, for him who thus wonders thoughtful, consciousness ceases. Udaya Manava Pucha is ended. For more information, please visit Internet Sacred Text Archive, sacred-texts.com.
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0: Generous viewers, it was a delight to have you join us for today's Words of Wisdom. Coming up next is The Secret of the Past and Future, Part 8 of 12 on Between Master and Disciples, given in Olac Sees or Vietnamese, with subtitles in many languages. 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
6: How far were you from here? Wow, 9 kilometers plus? Wow. Oh, I'm so touched that you came all this way here. I love you so much. Maybe one day I'll be able to see you. You are a beautiful soul, you know that? 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
7: 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Heavens, according to God's order, has to keep cleaning those who don't want to live in a bright, enlightened, peaceful future. And other Buddha kings say that I need electronic devices to have safety, because he says safety number one. To know God by initiation into the Kuan Yin method of meditation is completely different. It means that one knows God totally. But to know God, to be kind of aware or believe that God exists, that's different.
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7: We humbly worship, praise, thank, obey, and love God Almighty, the Most High, the Greatest, for world vegan, world peace, and our soul liberation. We thank, love, praise the only Son of God, who is the ultimate Master, for our salvation. We follow the teaching of all the saints and sages. We thank, love, and praise them who are the representatives of God for our spiritual elevation.

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5: Sing hallelujah to the three reunited utmost powerful, God, Tim Kuo Tu, and the Son of God. Sing hallelujah to the reunited Almighty. Sing hallelujah to the reunited Most High, the Greatest.

We sincerely thank all the reporters, journalists, photographers, camera persons, individuals, groups, companies, everywhere in the world for all your involved contributions of news that inform and bring hope to the people from both human and animal kingdoms, as well as countless other beings, thus uplifting the atmosphere of our planet. May heaven bless your noble endeavors and protect you always, especially while on challenging duty.

Ever wonder how beautiful our planet is? With exotic birds, diverse flora and fauna, immense oceans, vast rivers, endless skies and generous earth, all of which house, nourish and protect every being under their loving care without asking for any reward. Fortunate and blessed are we indeed to live on this wondrous planet and enjoy all the precious gifts this world has to offer. 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

Jesus said, "How miserable is the body that depends on a body as food, and how miserable is the soul that depends on these two." The Gospel of Thomas, Gnosticism.

I am Ubaid. Heartfelt generosity offered to every guest is a form of spiritual grace. The considerate Emiratis feel fortunate to know someone as genuinely loving as you. May God uplift your caring spirit in everlasting comfort and joy.

0: Entering a bookstore with your cousin in the imagination-rich Wallonia region of southern Belgium, she points at a comic book display and says with excitement, "Spirou." In the regional Walloon language, Spirou means squirrel person and is also used to describe a lively, spirited child, and was a name given to a famous Belgian comic character born in the Walloon town of Marcenelle, shaped ever since by generations of cartoonists. My name is Joelle. Bologna's lovely vegan tart al dote, made with finely chopped Swiss chard, onions, and parsley, with plant-based cheese and butter, is a joyful addition to an evening of warm camaraderie with friends. The enthusiastic Walloon people are delighted to join you in the neighborly sharing of savory plant-based fare. In the abiding light of heaven, may humanity rejoice in peaceful vegan living. Welcome to Noteworthy News, uplifting news for a blessed world.
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6: Peace is happening around our world. Peace news number 62 of many and counting. There are many countries promoting peace and fostering amity among peoples and governments. Etc.

February 2024, following Somalia's strong objections to Ethiopia seeking to lease a portion of coastline in a region that Somalia considers its territory, the Prime Minister of Ethiopia, His Excellency Dr. Abiy Ahmed, a Shining World Leadership Award for Peace laureate, works to smooth bilateral relations and states the friendship between the two countries is profound. By creating peace, we all can make

0: a loving, serene, and prosperous world.
1: In today's news, Nepal received global assistance following regional catastrophe in August 2026. 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And Wildlife Rescue Center in Ao Lạc, or Vietnam, offers care to nearly 200 injured animal people. 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
2: Right. Are you the fox person? Quack, quack, quack. I love you. Quack, quack. Quack. No name fox. I listen. Are you all right? Did you have enough food today?
3: It was 3 something in the morning when a fox person came in front of my tent and told me, "Do not fear, you are safe here." I thanked him very much. This fox person has been kind of practicing some spiritual way for 200 years already. So he does know something from the environment which no human would know. "Why don't you have a name?" So he said to me that not just him, but hundreds of thousands, almost a million fox people have no names. "Oh, but why? Why is it then?
2: Why did you sound like a duck person this time? Quack, quack, quack, quack, like that."
3: That person who was a Vietnamese refugee in the Philippines, and I even rescued him out of that. And he has so many names, so that he can use a different name to escape the law when he goes here and there. My God, I do hope he really repents, otherwise I cannot rescue him from hell anymore. The third time is the maximum in the universal law that somebody can be rescued, even if he is the worst criminal, spiritual criminal.
0: Please continue watching to find out more about the affectionate exchanges between Master and a wild fox person, the fox individual's diet, why Master needs to avoid working in bright light, etc. On Thursday, September 3rd, 2026, our most merciful Supreme Master Qinghai, vegan, shared about her warm-hearted interactions with a fox person and her important meeting with Mapa and different Buddha kings through a recording. In part one of this 6-part fly-in news presentation of the message, we will listen to some of Master's real-time conversations with the fox person, hear about the fox friend's special powers, and learn why it has been taking much time for Master to heal after her fall.
3: It was 3 something in the morning when a fox person came in front of my tent and told me, "Do not fear, you are safe here." I thank him very much. This fox person has been kind of practicing some spiritual way for 200 years already. So he does know something from the environment, which no human would know. I was kind of wondering why he came and told me such things. But now I remember that there was some noises outside my tent earlier, you know, maybe 1 o'clock a.m. I had an appointment with the Most Almighty God from 10 o'clock a.m. on about some different subjects, which I don't think concern you too much. Just some instructions, because I was thinking why I haven't had any requests for a meeting from any Buddha king from far away. Perhaps it's too far for them to come, or perhaps our world doesn't have enough merit to receive any more blessing from great Buddha kings. It is surprising that when I asked him what his name was so that I could call him by name and thank him for his concern, he said he had no name. I was surprised. I even remember some squirrel people in my backyard. They have names, and fox people are bigger. Why doesn't he have any name? So I asked a no-name fox person, why don't you have name? So he said to me that not just him, but hundreds of thousands, almost a million fox people have no names. Oh my goodness, almost 1 million fox people have no names? Oh, but why? Why is it then? This is really more surprising to me than the first surprise when he came to my tent and told me that I'm safe here. So he said to me, his words, exactly his words, not mine. He said, people who wronged you will be born as foxes and given no name. Oh, that was really, really a big surprise for me. I didn't know that. Well, I am so sorry. I asked God if I could give him a name. God said no. Oh, my goodness, I am so sorry. I'm so sorry. What have you done? I mean, how did you wrong me? Can you tell me, please? I have to record even short sentences before I forget. So he said, I just say what I remember. Not respectful to you, not staying loyal to your teaching, not, one moment, I must remember. Okay, I remember now, because all these reasons are kind of strange to me and surprising to me. The first one he said was, not peaceful to you. Yes, there's so many things that happen in this physical life of mine, so I can't remember much. All these things maybe have been done long ago or in some other lifetime. So he has been a fox person for 200 years, he said. So he has been my disciple and then did not do all the right things, as he just confessed. And then, because of that, he lost his human life and then he became a fox person. But I guess he still remembers what I taught him, and now he's practicing it, I ask him. Dear No Name Fox, I'm really sorry for you. This is a problem, and why many times I also do not feel like I should teach anybody anything, because their suspicion about me is too big. Mostly human nature has been poisoned by the negative forces and entities, so it's very difficult for them to believe what I said. And sometimes they come in just by curiosity. I want to come in just to find some some excuses to argue with me, to kind of put me down or stuff like that. Or even, on the contrary, going out and slandering me. Or steal my teaching, for example, like that. And twist it and alter it so that they can use it to delude other vulnerable followers to gain profit and fame, etc. Just like that person who was a Vietnamese refugee in the Philippines. And I even rescued him out of that. And he has so many names so that he can use a different name to escape the law, you know, when he goes here and there.
4: List of drunk thumbs, Ruma's real and fake names, Tom Bong Trung, birth name, John Saint, current legal name and used on his USA passport, Guruji Saga Ruma Garmatha, the name he currently prefers, Drang Tham, Drang Vang Tham, Drang Vang Up, Wen Lom, Drang Up, Wen Lom, Tham Chung, Tom Chung, Tom Trang, Master Drang Tham, Drang Yang Tham, Drang Yen Tham, Gao Up, Ruma, Master Ruma, Ruma John Saint, Master Ruma John Saint, Minsu Ruma, Minsu Drang Tham, Guruji Ruma, Om Ruma, Saga Ruma Garmatha. Additional warning, Boy Tangkit is another fake master and Drang Tham follower. We believe that Drang Tham has instructed Boy Tangkit to found his own spiritual group in Olak, Vietnam, to convince Wahao adherents there to follow Drang Tham. Boy Tangkit tells them that Drang Tham is the reincarnation of Wahao founder, the venerated enlightened master, Win Phu So, vegan, which is a lie. Boy Tangkit also tells the public that Drang Tham is the Jade Emperor, another untrue fact to further Drang Tham's appeal to the nation's spiritual communities. Finally, Boy Tangkit falsely declares himself the Maitreya of Vietnam.
3: My God, I do hope he really repents. Otherwise, I cannot rescue him from hell anymore. The third time is the maximum in the universal law that somebody can be rescued, even if he is the worst criminal, spiritual criminal, okay? So I have rescued him 3 times already with the assistance of my so-called general. She is quite fierce. Yes, she doesn't like these types of betrayers, especially the spiritual betrayer. And then even stealing my desires and all kinds of things to make money from the innocent and vulnerable people and sexually abusing children. Those are terrible things to do.
1: Sorry, sensitive content, but in reality, it's absolutely heartbreaking.
5: What follows is a translation of the public warning originally posted by victims of Ruma and shared on Facebook by Lei Chong. According to the post, Master Ruma, legal name John Saint, also called Drang Tham, who faces multiple allegations of sexual abuse and financial exploitation from former followers, organized a 7-day event in Cambodia from September 23rd to 29th, 2026, during which children of supporters were separated from their parents. The authors urged Cambodian authorities to investigate, providing the location of the event, links to his official channels, and a detailed list of allegations.
4: Lei Trum's Facebook post by victims of Ruma. Dear Cambodian media, urgent. Currently in Cambodia, a fake spiritual teacher and alleged sexual predator is holding an event at which the children of followers are being held isolated from their parents for 7 days. The event started on September 23rd and finishes on September 29th. The fake teacher is known as Master Ruma, and his legal name in his USA passport is John Saint, born in Vietnam. Current preferred name, Guruji Sagar Ruma Garmatha. Below are some reported cases of sexual abuse and financial fraud involving the fake monk, Master Ruma, also known as Drang Tham or John Saint, We believe the evidence provided warrants immediate federal and local attention to ensure public safety and justice. We believe the seven-day event with the children is being held at the following address. Google Map link is also provided. Phungsum, Banti Daek Commune, Khien Svai District, Kandal Province, Cambodia.
5: Here is his, Master Ruma's, official YouTube channel. Below are some incidents of Trang Tham abusing men, women, and children. These are from genuine witnesses and victims. However, they wish to remain anonymous for fear of retaliation by Master Ruma and his followers. There must be hundreds of more victims. However, many are too afraid to come forward. Some fear that Trang Tham will kill them, or he may put a curse upon them. Note, Trang Tham is another name for Master Ruma, also known as John Saint. 1. Same-sex assault on 20-year-old victim. In 1996, whilst in Vietnam, Trang Tham sexually assaulted a male 20-year-old victim follower multiple times. Source, former follower and victim of Trang Tham. 2. Many abused, many left, many threatened. A former follower of Trang Tham shares their experience, revealing financial exploitation and sexual harassment within his group. Followers were pressured into costly offerings, some even selling their homes out of fear. Victims reported sexual harassment and abuse, while Trang Tham issued curse threats to those who left. Source, former follower and victim of Trang Tham. 3. Follower of 8 years describes many sexual assault victims. A former follower heard that Trang Tham had assaulted both male and female followers. Reports include an incident involving a teenage boy in the US, whose mother was misled into leaving him at the meditation center. They know of over 50 victims, and noted that others publicly accused him on social media. Source, former follower and victim of Trang Tham. 4. List of allegations discussed between two victims. Follower got handled by the old man, Trang Tham. Women are involved, risk of pregnancy. Another follower was mentioned to be with the old man. Victim said he was abused every day. Another follower they know was abused once. People hand Trang Tham money directly. Follower went bankrupt due to financial coercion by Trang Tham and due to fear of his toxic curse. An auction was held for Trang Tham's bowl and robe. The winner would get a visit from Trang Tham, but he didn't visit Vietnam due to being banned from the country. Trang Tham sleeps with male and female followers. Some are underage. Source, conversation between two victims / former followers of Trang Tham. 5. Trang Tham sexually abused close followers and others. Victim was told he had karmic obstacles by Trang Tham as an excuse for multiple sex assault / rapes committed on the victim. A woman the victim became acquainted with mentioned she knows that the master has done things that are even more horrifying, sexually assaulting his attendant. Another woman knows that Trang Tham had promiscuous sexual relationships, mentions about a boy in the USA that was abused and posted on social media. Many other attendants / assistants have been abused. Trang Tham called many male monks to his quarters for group sex. Senior monk allegedly sexually assaulted women. Trang Tham permitting monks to have relations with any female monk in the center. Rumors of a monk attempting suicide after sexual assault by TT Ruma. Source, former follower and victim of Trang Tham. 6. Trang Tham victim decided to share sex abuse story on social media. Victim was called to meet Trang Tham privately and was told he carried a lot of karma and the abuse was Trang Tham's way of releasing the victim's karma. Victim decided to share his story on social media after keeping his story hidden for years. Source, former follower and victim of Trang Tham. 7. Witness testimony of ex-followers of Trang Tham. A monk and nun were told to perform sex acts in front of Trang Tham for his pleasure. Those monastics left the group afterward, realizing this was very wrong. Trang Tham told his male attendant to have sexual relations with him constantly for a week. Trang Tham sucked his private parts for days until he was in pain. The attendant ran away and told his family members. They no longer follow Trang Tham. During a retreat in Cambodia, Trang Tham told his followers that they must purchase blessed foods and drinks in order to see him. He collected so much money from his followers in this way. When they tried to transport this money back to Vietnam, the bodyguard who was carrying it was arrested and beaten by police as he had lied to them. After spending some time in prison, the bodyguard's family had to spend a large sum to bail him out. Trang Tham did not care about the fate of his bodyguard. There was one very close female follower of Trang Tham who went with him everywhere. At one point, she had a child. She said the child is Trang Tham's. Source, former followers and victims of Trang Tham. 8. Young male former follower and abuse victim of Trang Tham. So, Ruma told me that, and I believed him, so I did it. He said it was to eliminate karma, so I did it. So, he said he wanted to use the sexual act to eliminate my karma. Like he said he would play the role of the woman, and he wanted me to be the man. It's like, no matter how much lust I had, he would absorb it all to eliminate karma. It happened repeatedly to many people. The incident that made me leave was the one in America. He did the same thing with a minor boy under 16 years old. After that incident, the police in America pursued him, so Zhuang Tham fled the US. Incident in the US with a minor. That minor boy, his mother also followed, and then she trusted Ruma and entrusted her son to him for teaching and guidance. But in the end, it involved sexual abuse. This boy told his mother, but at first, she didn't believe him. Later, I don't know who reported it to the police. So the police came directly to the meditation center. That's when Zhuang Tham got scared and told someone to drive him away to hide. Source: former follower and victim of Zhuang Tham. 9. Testimony from a former assistant of Master Ruma, Zhuang Tham. TT, or Zhuang Tham, attempted sexual abuse on his former assistant. The former assistant knows Zhuang Tham sexually abused other monks. Monks and nuns engaged in sexual activity at Zhuang Tham's centers. The former assistant saw drugs delivered secretly to Zhuang Tham's centers. The former assistant saw the monks do drugs at the centers. The former assistant saw Zhuang Tham hit his parrots and throw them onto the ground. The former assistant saw Zhuang Tham lying about meditation, and just many strange things in general. When the former assistant told Zhuang Tham that he was going to leave him, Zhuang Tham tried to break his legs. Source: former follower, monk, assistant, and victim of Zhuang Tham. 10. Zhuang Tham could not secure visas for his followers in the USA, forcing them into illegal residency. US immigration violations. Source: former followers of Zhuang Tham. 11. There are children under his care at some of his Southeast Asian centers. Former followers have claimed that some of these minors are forced to perform sexual acts on Zhuang Tham. Source: former follower of Zhuang Tham. He has several so-called meditation centers and other business interests in Cambodia. Please see below.
4: Master Ruma, fake temple locations in Cambodia. Master Ruma, businesses in Cambodia. Regards, victims of Ruma.
3: But he did call for help down there, from hell. Then my heart softened. He seemed repentant and sincere, but there was just fake. After he was rescued, he changed his tone right away, saying that he has the right to give initiation as much as I do. It is not a right. It is the assignment from God. And you have to have more than enough merit to cover the sky even in order to give initiation to others who are relying on you to be lifted up and to be liberated in one lifetime. If they sincere and practice as taught at the time of initiation and follow the moral standards, like the five precepts that I have given to you. I have given notice to you. I have brought to your attention and told you you have to keep them in order to practice well and to follow the rules of heaven. In order to go to heaven, you have to be heaven-like. Heavenly beings, they don't cheat, they don't lie, they don't kill, they don't commit wrong sexual activities, illicit war, raping children. Yeah. You must have merit, you must have power, direct from God and the order from God, even if you are Buddha, in order to rescue others. But such an entity, so devilish like Zhuang Tham, is not worthy at all even to eat the dust from the feet of any past Buddhas. But he is so engrossed in greed for fame and profit that he forgot all that. Well, I do hope he remembers now, because I'm not allowed to rescue him anymore. 3 times is the maximum for any wrongdoing or any request. Thus, when the Buddha requested Anan, saying that if he ask him to stay in the world, he would. But Ananda at that time seemed to be blurred by the negative force that he did not hear what the Buddha say. Three times the Buddha asked him, three times he kept silent. So the Buddha had no choice but to leave sentient beings behind who he wanted to rescue and went to Nirvana on time, 3 months afterward. It's so sad to even think about that. Imagine if we had this living Buddha, Shakyamuni Buddha, all this time with us. Oh, how wonderful this world would have been if he could teach all the sentient beings, all the humans on earth, how to become a Buddha. I always sigh in sadness when I remember this incident.
6: And the Blessed One said, whosoever Ananda has developed, practiced, employed, strengthened, maintained, scrutinized, and brought to perfection the four constituents of psychic power could, if he so desired, remain throughout a world period or until the end of it. The Tathagata Ananda has done so. Therefore, the Tathagata could, if he so desired, remain throughout a world period or until the end of it. But the Venerable Ananda was unable to grasp the plain suggestion, the significant prompting given by the Blessed One. As though his mind was influenced by Mara, he did not beseech the Blessed One. May the Blessed One remain, O Lord. May the Happy One remain, O Lord, throughout the world period, for the welfare and happiness of the multitude, out of compassion for the world, for the benefit, well-being, and happiness of gods and men. And when, for a second and a third time, the Blessed One repeated his words, the Venerable Ananda remained silent. Then the Blessed One said to the Venerable Ananda, go now, Ananda, and do as seems fit to you. Even so, O Lord. And the Venerable Ananda, rising from his seat, respectfully saluted the Blessed One, and keeping his right side towards him, took his seat under a tree some distance away. And when the Venerable Ananda had gone away, Mara, the evil one, approached the Blessed One, and standing at one side, he spoke to the Blessed One, saying, now, O Lord, let the Blessed One come to his final passing away. Let the Happy One utterly pass away. The time has come for the Parinibbana of the Lord. Excerpt from Digha Nikaya 16 of the Maha Parinibbana Sutta.
3: After the fox person came to tell me, to reassure me that I'm safe, he left, but he kept crying all the way around me for a while, about half an hour long, and I felt very sorry. I'm not even allowed to give him a name, but he's practicing what he has learned from me more than 200 years ago before he left the human body and took on the fox person's appearance. I asked him why he even came to tell me that, because in my heart I was wondering myself, I don't remember helping any fox people or doing anything good to the fox person. Well, except we saw some images of a fox person that has befriended humans and have one really close, intimate relationship with an old man who kept him in our ad on our Supreme Master TV. We saw a lot of animal people's beauty and kindness and intelligence, praying that people will understand that animal persons, they are good, they are intelligent, they're just like us. Some animal people are not assigned or do not volunteer to come to the world to help humans. Some became animal people because of their karma, such as this fox person. So now I understand why he came, because I thought, I don't know any fox person personally, and I have never helped any fox in any situation. And now I understand. Father Fox said, why he came to alert me that I'm safe and not to worry is because of his repentance and gratitude for my teachings, and that I have accepted him more than 200 years ago as a disciple out of loving kindness, compassion, and didn't take anything from him, didn't ask anything from him, didn't make him do anything for me. So he was quite sincere and repentant now. I hope that he practices well and evolves into a human life again, in the chance that God would be so merciful to let me lift him up into my Timputu Nirim, so he will be liberated from all suffering and become holy, wholesome, saintly in my land.
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7: Are you all right?
2: Did you have enough food today?
7: Are you all right? Did you have enough food today?
2: So cold, why you have to come so long a distance? Thank you for visiting.
7: God bless you.
2: What? Quack, quack. What is it? I'm listening. Tell me. Thank you. Thank you. Tell me what you are.
8: Is that no-name fox person?
2: Again? Lady Fox, thank you for visiting. And thank you for telling me that good news. May God bless you more and show you his love. I love you too very much. It's from your voice. I love you so much. Anything else? Then please go rest. Rest well. Don't have to travel so long every night to talk to me like that. Thank you. I wish you all the best, okay? No name fox person. For me, you are Lady Fox. I love you so much. Thank you for your love, for your caring concern, and your beautiful message and loving energy. I'm so touched. May you be blessed so much. May whatever your goal is in practicing spiritually be reached very soon, and you'll be having a happier life after that. And may you be able to find a real master in your next human life to attain liberation and reach the highest possible evolution. I love you. I love you. Love you. God bless, darling. God bless. You're a beautiful soul, you know that?

0: Sleep well, Foxy Lady. I love you truly. Right? Are you the fox person? Quack, quack, quack. I love you. Quack, quack. Quack, quack, quack, quack. Quack, quack. Thank you. Thank you. Okay, thank you. I will not worry. Did you have enough food today? Yes? What did you eat? Oh, worms? Yeah, those worms, they don't feel pain. They don't have the bodily mechanism for feeling pain. So you don't eat the big animal people, like chicken people, or chicks, or little ducks, and bird people, and all that? No? Good boy. Oh, good girl, I mean. Good girl. You don't sing anymore? Can you sing like the first time you came to see me? Your voice was so beautiful. My goodness, I didn't know that you could sing. Your voice was so beautiful. And so high, so clear, and so pure, like an angel singing. Can you sing again for me, No Name Fox? Thank you for visiting, and thank you for being concerned about me. I love you so much. May God bless you forevermore. May you reach your goal and become human again. You deserve it. After 200 years, you should become human again if that's what you want. I support you, okay? And if you become human again, when you reach your adulthood, may you meet a very enlightened, loving, caring, and uplifting master. I'm not sure if at that time I will still be here, but I wish you the best, okay, No Name Fox? You come every night to visit. You live too far away, even 1 kilometer. That's very far for me to walk. Thank you for walking here to see me. I'm sorry it's so dark. I don't want to come out with the big light and scare you. I love you. Quack, quack, quack. Quack, quack. Quack, quack. Quack, quack. Goodbye for now. God loves you. I love you. Please be safe, okay? It's dark out there, and it's cold. Please don't keep coming here, it's too far. If you really want to come so often, every night like this, maybe you find a home somewhere nearby, or you can also stay in my forest, if it's comfortable for you. I love you, No Name. I love you, Lady Foxy. May you feel God's love, God's blessing, God's grace, God's protection. Thank you. I trust you. I feel safe here as you said it. I feel safe. Don't worry, okay? Thank you for your love and care. And I will support you also as much as I can for you to reach your goal in this lifetime, okay? But I'm very touched that you try every night to come such a long distance to see me. Please take care of yourself and your safety, okay? Love you. God bless. So I asked her, Lady Fox, why did you sound like a duck person this time? Quack, quack, quack, quack, like that. And other times you make a different voice. Several times you made your voice different. So the fox person said, well, I fake them on purpose for some reason, you know, like one of it is for my safety, so no one can track me around. I said, wow, you're very, very clever. Yeah. In the Ola legend, they said that fox people are very intelligent, very clever. But I didn't know you're this clever. Yeah, of course, you also practice some kind of magic or spirit or so. You know how to do things, huh? And sometimes you also have the power to change yourself into someone else. Bravo. Continue protecting yourself because you are alone in the dark forest now. Love you, love you. Ah, oh, there's another thing that I still keep having headaches. Light and not unbearable, but it's still lingering there, the headache after the fall. So I was kind of worried about concussion or something. So I asked God whether or not it's serious and why I still have a headache. It's almost like a migraine, you know, not the whole head, but below is the neck, lingering, disturbed, and above the head, half of the head, the upper level also has a kind of lingering, kind of disturbing pain. So God say, no, because 40% is still not healed, because you should have rested more, but you didn't. And also should not allow the light, but you had to work with the light, that's why. Oh dear, hopefully I can continue to work. Today is 14 September. So I recorded about the fox person's visit last night and also about my lingering, kind of simmering pain in my head. So I asked God why many hours of healing still cannot completely make me recover from the heavy fall. So he said that it's because it cannot be healed totally with all the power in one go, because it will be too much for the body to handle. And the rest, like 40%, I myself should rest and wear dark sunglasses and all that. But how do I do that? Because I can't rest. I do not have enough time even to finish my work sometimes. Sometimes there are many documents to look at. One day even 14, 15, 20 documents and shows. Apart from the Supreme Master TV, I already have, you know, other businesses to take care of. Team members, health and all kinds of things. Nowadays it's not that easy. You need a visa to go here, go there, and you have to show yourself proof or anything they ask. So I also knew beforehand that if you fall down, you know, with a heavy blow, then you should take a rest, wear sunglasses when you go out and don't be too much in the bright light. But I have to work. I need the bright light. Yeah, daytime, I need the sun to see my work. At nighttime, I need the light, you know, also to see my work. So there's no escape. I just hope that there simmering pain will disappear soon. So this is to answer your question about my headache. Thank you.
1: 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Most tender-hearted Master, your love and forgiveness know no bounds. 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meeting with Supreme Master Ching Hai, Vegan, Master grants an audience to the King of War, His Majesty Buddha King Yi of Pai, pain-free injections for diabetics, etc. To view these and more related 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
2: Nepal tragedy shocks the world as nations worldwide rush to help. On August 26, 2026, a devastating flash flood hit northern and central Nepal, taking the lives of over 1,400 people and leaving many thousands unaccounted for. The international community responded immediately with humanitarian aid and an outpouring of support. Donors included India, which sent almost 70 metric tons of shelters, blankets, medical items, and hygiene kits. China provided emergency supplies and funds, and the United Kingdom offered trained personnel and around $6.7 million. Médecins Sans Frontières dispatched a team to provide urgent treatment, and the United States immediately sent a disaster response specialist and $500,000 with a further $3.6 million in humanitarian aid in the days following. South Korea sent relief teams and promised $1 million in support, while the United Nations and its partners prepared to transport relief workers and supplies to the area. The World Health Organization supplied tents and essential medicines, while the International Federation of Red Cross and Red Crescent Societies released approximately $1.24 million in emergency funding. Our deep appreciation, generous countries and organizations, for this aid. May the souls of those taken find peace and all survivors be blessed with resilience in the caring guidance of the Providence.
3: United Kingdom's Central London reduces emissions and children reap the benefits. In 2019, Central London, England implemented an ultra-low emission zone in an approximately 21 square kilometer area. Under the plan, polluting vehicles were required to pay a daily fee to drive in the zone. This led to a steep drop in nitrogen dioxide, a pollutant known to impede lung growth. More than 3,400 children between the ages of 6 and 9 in the area and a nearby comparison town, Luton, were followed to determine the impact. The findings revealed that before the emissions reduction plan was introduced, children in central London had stunted lungs, but within 5 years of the program's launch, their lung growth had caught up with the children in Luton. In addition, the proportion of London children with impaired lung function also dropped from 14% to 9%. In 2023, the reduction policy was expanded to cover all of Greater London, reducing levels of roadside nitrogen dioxide by 27% across the city. Good work, London. May your thoughtful policies continue to bring better health and living standards to your citizens and especially your children in celestial delight.
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Hi, kind viewers, it's Lhasa, a vegan hairstylist from the Lionfish Kingdom. Put your stylish smile on your face as you swim into the day. Here is a home safety tip for you. A hairdryer may only get used for a few minutes each time, so there is little reason to leave it plugged in. Make a habit of switching it off and unplugging it after every use, particularly if it is kept in the bathroom. Bathrooms have moisture and water nearby, increasing the risk of electric shock if a plugged-in appliance comes into contact with water. Keep hairdryers away from sinks, bathtubs, and faucets. Never use them or handle their plugs with wet hands, and if a connected hairdryer falls into water, don't reach for it. Switch off the power first, then unplug it before retrieving it. When unplugging a hairdryer, pull the plug itself rather than the cord, then store it safely away, especially where children cannot reach it. Thank you for watching and love you for being veg and going green to save the planet for all humans and us all co-inhabitants alike. Now, the weather from around the world.

0: United States project uses solar panels to make farms cooler and more productive. An experimental approach of growing crops beneath elevated solar panels, known as agrivoltaics, could offer a powerful plant farming adaptation strategy to changing climate conditions. Researchers at Princeton University used agrivoltaic site data to model a simulated agrivoltaic tomato farm under typical hot and humid summer conditions. The team found that agrivoltaics would offer mutual benefits to both crops and farmers. Shaded tomatoes would stay cooler and lose 22.4% less water through evapotranspiration. Farmers would experience a 4.5 degrees Celsius decline in perceived temperature, improving comfort and safety during outdoor labor. Additionally, the modulation of the solar panel temperature by the presence of the plants would reduce their heat-related power losses by 15%. The findings suggest agrivoltaics would protect both crops and people from a warming climate while generating clean energy. Our gratitude, researchers at Princeton University, for your informative work. May this approach help increase farm productivity in heaven's wisdom.
1: Swiss scientists create tiny robots that can fly. Engineers from the École Polytechnique Fédérale de Lausanne, or EPFL, in Switzerland, have created various tiny machines that can move when sound waves are pointed at them. Two machines were tested. Tiny aircraft bots as small as 1 millimeter could be flown, and boats up to 5 centimeters in size could be steered. Both devices utilize small cavities or engines that generate a small jet of air as they resonated with sound waves. The experts aligned the jets in different directions, which enabled them to change course based on the frequency of the sound waves they are directed toward them. Potential future applications include biomedical technology and more. Fascinating news, scientists from EPFL, Switzerland, on your creation of miniature machines that can move using sound waves. In the grace of the divine, may your technology help to save lives as it is adopted into peaceful innovations of the future.
0: Blind Egyptian student's artificial intelligence, or AI-powered app, helps visually impaired people picture their surroundings. After losing his vision to an optic nerve condition at around the age of 15, now 20-year-old Mark Morad, a student at the American University in Cairo, Egypt, developed an app in 2023 called ScribeMe that could describe charts, diagrams, and equations, enabling him to study physics and chemistry independently. ScribeMe has been expanded and now has a live assist feature that continuously describes a user's surroundings in real time through a smartphone's camera. The AI-powered app can answer questions and assist blind users in navigating their surroundings, from detecting objects and identifying exits to locating an empty seat in a cafe. ScribeMe supports 20 languages and is compatible with iPhone, iPad, Android devices, and Meta Smart glasses, allowing users greater independence. Our accolades, Mark Morad, for this remarkable innovation. In God's upliftment, may ScribeMe enable visually impaired people to live with increased confidence and safety.
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1: 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In the Almighty's compassion, may those rescued animal friends unable to return to the wild enjoy lifelong safety and care.
2: Supreme Master Qinghai, vegan, is deeply grateful as a humble vessel to the beloved Almighty God for any help bestowed upon His precious children.
3: The most powerful daily prayer for any time and before meditation, which is the order from God and Supreme Master Qinghai, shares with us by His blessed grace.
4: We humbly worship, praise, thank, obey, and love God Almighty, the Most High, the Greatest, for world vegan, world peace, and our soul liberation. We thank, love, praise the only Son of God, who is the ultimate Master for our salvation. We follow the teaching of all the saints and sages. We thank, love, and praise them who are the representatives of God for our spiritual elevation.

Now, it's time to turn on the laughter projector and be transported into a moment of hilarity through the joke of the day called a professional meeting.

0: Russell had to present some disappointing budget figures to senior management over video. Before the meeting, he told his roommate he was determined to remain calm and professional.
1: So, how did it go?
2: I accidentally turned on a cat person filter and presented the entire budget as a kitten.
1: Well, that's one way to soften the numbers.

0: And now we have a hotline in Mandarin Chinese with multiple language subtitles from Guanxia in China.
1: 至诚顶礼叩谢合一的三位一体至高大能者。16年前，我们的纯素食店应运而生，经营过程中有起落，有焦虑，有疫情期间的萧条和亏损，但师父都帮忙化解了，让我们在迷茫和艰难中坚持下来。师父也在内在境界中简短地对我说，今后你只需每天去开门即可。2026年6月17日，我在观内在天堂的光时，突然听到师父说，你的纯素食店与国内某个寺院是连接的。我很吃惊，忙问缘故。师父说，因为店名与该寺名相同。我又问是与寺庙的出家人还是他们的信众有连接。不料师父反问我，你可不可以更宽泛更扩展一点呢？我顿时惭愧万分，不敢再问。原来师父是透过文字的力量来链接加会和提升更多的人和地区。原来纯素食店不仅仅是做纯素食和结善缘，而是让更多的灵魂觉醒，有机会有借口获得在世名师的加持和恩典，继而为实现纯素世界世界和平获得更多的支持和力量。这使我深刻地感悟到，其一是师父在安排和运作一切，在师父庞大的宇宙棋局中，纯素食店呈现的只是其中微小的一隅。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
0: Devoted Huan Xia, Thank you for your heartline. Master has a special message for you. Faithful Huan Xia,Thank you for being a real Kuan Yin practitioner. Your sincerity is evident in your words. It is wonderful that you have understood the bigger picture of how things actually work, that there is a plan larger than our minds can conceive, and that we play our parts in it. There is a path for humans to walk, willingly surrendering to God's plan and constantly seeking guidance to fulfill their role within it. We must yield our volition to do God's will, for that is how the inner master can work through us. Our true self is not the ego, it is God. So when we let God live through us, then are we truly alive?May you and sacred China live in the infinite blessings of the United Trinity at most powerful, sending you so much love forever.
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4: U.S. President Donald Trump announced on his social media platform, Truth Social, that Russia and Ukraine, or Ukraine, had agreed to an immediate ceasefire on attacks against energy infrastructure and urged both sides to uphold it.
5: U.S., Ukrainian, or Uranian, and European officials met in Miami, U.S. on October 9th to discuss ways to de-escalate and end the Russia-Ukraine or Ukraine war before winter, with U.S. Envoy Steve Witkoff describing the talks as productive. Discussions covered energy security, grain exports, security guarantees, Ukraine or Ukraine's post-war reconstruction, and its potential European Union membership.
6: I think you heard about the oil deal with Russia.
3: U.S. President Trump announced a deal to release Russian diesel to U.S. and global markets to help lower fuel prices with 300,000 metric tons immediately, 500,000 metric tons in November, and another million afterward. The U.S. Treasury issued a temporary license allowing Russian diesel into the market.
5: U.S. President Donald Trump and Russian President Vladimir Putin held an October 9th phone call focused mainly on prospects for settling the Russia-Ukraine or Ukraine war, Russia said. Mr. Putin told Mr. Trump that an immediate resumption of peace talks with Ukraine or Ukraine was unlikely, citing Ukrainian or Ukrainian drone attacks during Russia's parliamentary elections last month. The leaders also discussed bilateral relations, global energy markets, and the war in Iran. Mr. Putin confirmed Russia's willingness to supply oil and petroleum products to U.S. and global markets, and both leaders agreed to maintain contact and cooperation between their administrations.
3: Saudi Arabia's ambassador to Yemen, Mohammed al-Jabir, said the Bab al-Mandab Strait near Yemen had been cleared of remaining Houthi forces.
5: The U.S. urged China to stop pressuring Taiwan or Formosa and engage in meaningful dialogue after a Chinese fishing boat, identified by Taiwanese officials as part of China's maritime militia, was spotted off Taiwan or Formosa's eastern coast in mid-August alongside Chinese Coast Guard and research vessels. Taiwan or Formosa's Coast Guard said the vessels operated outside Taiwan or Formosa's restricted waters and were monitored throughout.
3: NATO, or North Atlantic Treaty Organization, began its annual Steadfast New Nuclear exercise in Italy on October 13th, with drills running through October 23rd and involving 17 member countries and no live nuclear weapons. The drills will include simulated alerts, flights, and ground support procedures to ensure the safety and readiness of the alliance's nuclear capabilities. Amid heightened tensions and Russian nuclear threats, NATO officials emphasized that the exercise is routine and predictable and urge Russia to avoid miscalculation.
5: Ukraine or Ukraine shot down or neutralized 38 of 46 Russian jet-powered drones in a recent attack, achieving a record interception rate of about 82% on October 7th. Aviation expert Valery Romanenko said, he said Ukraine or Ukraine now uses three types of interceptor drones against these targets and that interception rates are steadily improving.
7: So today we're announcing more sanctions.
3: The UK announced 38 new sanctions on October 8th, targeting Russia's oil revenues, military supply chains, and suspected financial sanctions evasion. The measures cover Russian oil companies Zarubezhneft and INK Capital, and 12 additional Shadow Fleet tankers, bringing the total number of tankers sanctioned to more than 600 and extending sanctions to over 90% of Russia's oil production capacity. The package additionally sanctions 17 entities and individuals involved in supplying goods vital to Russia's war effort, including machine tools, electronics, and materials used to produce ballistic missiles and drones.
5: A study in the US and Canada found Giardia, an intestinal parasite that can cause diarrhea and stomach cramps, in about 1 in 15 cat folk tested. About 1 in 5 positive samples contained types with the potential to infect humans, though transmission from pet people is unlikely. The US CDC, or Centers for Disease Control and Prevention, recommends hand washing after cleaning up their waste, daily litter box and pet toy cleaning, and bathing infected pet individuals to remove waste from their fur.
3: Young people can feel lonely despite having many online contacts, as social comparison, fear of rejection, and distracted conversations weaken meaningful connections. Experts recommend device-free breaks, honest conversations with trusted people, and joining sports clubs or volunteer groups. Rather than abruptly quitting the internet, young people should gradually build face-to-face relationships and seek professional help if loneliness severely affects daily functioning.
5: A preliminary study of nearly 90,000 adults in France found that those with the highest intake of new 5GC, a sugar in red animal people meat that humans cannot produce, had a 63% higher risk of type 2 diabetes, or T2D, than those with the lowest intake. Researchers suggest the sugar may trigger chronic inflammation, potentially contributing to T2D.

0: A powerful magnitude 7.7 earthquake struck near Panama's southern coast on Friday, triggering tsunami warnings across Central America. The 12.6-kilometer deep quake shook Panama City, Panama, and Costa Rica, followed by a magnitude 5.5 aftershock. The Panama Canal remained operational during damage inspections.
1: Hungary faces its worst drought in 126 years, following months of low rainfall and persistent heat. Summer precipitation totaled just 74.1 millimeters, 36% of average, while the Danube River reached record lows. Farmers are switching to drought-resistant sunflowers, and experts urge water management reforms and wetland restoration. Volunteers are building their own dams to hold on to vanishing water.

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0: Torrential rains triggered flooding and mudslides around Santiago, Chile, injuring at least 6 people. Chile's president, José Antonio Kast, declared a state of emergency in Las Condes after rainfall reached 9 times October's average. The Mapocho River overflowed, prompting evacuations of more than 1,000 people and school closures.
1: The first corner of Earth.
2: Oh, you're right.
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3: It is!
1: Wow,
3: oh
1: that's cool.
3: Oh my gosh.
4: NASA, or National Aeronautics and Space Administration, released a preliminary science report and 800 gigabytes of material from Artemis II, a crewed mission that took 4 astronauts around the moon during a 10-day journey in April. The release includes more than 11,000 images and videos and 8.5 hours of audio.
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0: The U.S. dog person, beauty and skincare brand Canine Project will launch Furvive, a vegan, cruelty-free shampoo, conditioner, and body wash for dogs on October 15th. 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
4: PETA, or People for the Ethical Treatment of Animals, distributed 100 vegan roasts in Winnipeg, Canada on October 10th, ahead of Canada's October 12th Thanksgiving holiday. Supporters dressed as autumn maple leaves promoted Thanksvegan celebrations. PETA highlighted the shorter lives of turkey people raised for food and encourages vegan holiday meals.
5: Just mindfulness, just to have a little bit, next time you do that, to go, oh, okay, sea life or seafood? What's my choice?
0: Stella McCartney, vegetarian, unveiled an ocean-inspired, entirely wool-free fashion collection in Paris, France, featuring marine life motifs, flowing silhouettes, and what her brand calls 100% responsible materials. Miss McCartney criticized fishing's impact on marine life, highlighting discarded bycatch, and urged fashion brands to examine material sourcing and animal people welfare.
4: Parishioners brought their companion animals, including dog folk, cat individuals, and even a snail, to receive blessings at Malate Church in Manila, Philippines, for the October 4th feast day of St. Francis of Assisi, vegetarian. The patron saint of animal people and ecology, priests sprinkled them with holy water as families expressed gratitude for their love and companionship, honoring St. Francis's call to care for all of God's creation. The church also offered free vaccinations for dog and cat people.
0: White Rock Library in British Columbia, Canada hosts Sing Together, a free community sing-along every second Wednesday from 2:30 p.m. to 4 p.m. Led by Tomoko Kawaguchi, the program welcomes all ages and abilities, promoting physical and mental well-being. Ms. Kawaguchi hopes to expand sessions to weekly next year.
4: South African Animal Person Welfare Group Sidewalk Specials provides neglected dog people with free veterinary care, spaying, neutering, food assistance, and community support, primarily in Didurans, South Africa. Before and after photos highlight remarkable recoveries, including Groot, who overcame illness and now enjoys a happy life in his forever home with a feline companion.
0: On October 8th, Fongnya Gebang National Park Wildlife Rescue, Conservation and Development Center, O Lạc or Vietnam, released 17 rescued wildlife citizens, including Ha Deng Langer people, Sunda Pangolin folk, Slow Loris citizens, Macaque people, and Rare Bird folk back into suitable forest habitats. The release followed veterinary care and behavioral rehabilitation and will support biodiversity conservation at the park, a UNESCO World Heritage Site.
4: Uplifting quote of the day: a true learned man loves only God Most High. And if he loves somebody who is not God, he loves him for God, the Almighty and Sublime. Venerable Imam Al-Ghazali, vegetarian, prominent Muslim philosopher, theologian, mystic, jurist.
0: Previously, in this multi-part series on Josh Miles' near-death experience, Josh described becoming critically ill with COVID in 2020. While his father drove him to the hospital in a truck, he says he suffered a stroke, heart attack, and seizure at the same time. He recalls his soul leaving his body and being pulled into a realm he recognized as hell. As his father prayed, Josh experienced an unexpected journey through light into heaven, where he felt complete in God's presence. Returning to his earthly body was emotionally difficult, and he struggled to move and speak. In part 6, Josh describes his continued recovery, reflects on earlier warnings he believes God had given him, and shares how the experience changed his priorities and relationship with God. Recovery took time. With brain fog and further medical episodes involving his heart, it took about 6 to 8 months to regain some stability and function, followed by more than another year for thinking and speaking to feel natural again. Josh says God helped him recover and changed his priorities, leading him away from his former lifestyle and toward a life devoted to God. Once Josh could speak well enough to explain his experience, he approached his pastor, afraid he was going crazy. The pastor reassured him that his descriptions matched accounts in the Bible and suggested sharing his testimony during their regular online church service, hoping it would help people in their city. Looking back, Josh believes God was trying to reach him because he had repeatedly resisted changing his way of life. He describes his former life as centered on money and marked by violence. A few months before his near-death experience, he survived a shooting that he now sees as God's warning to change his ways.
6: And I got 40, 50 bullets flying at me, you know, trying to get out of a certain situation that I was in. And somehow me and the person that I was around were unharmed, unscathed. But yet the structures in front of us were Swiss cheese.
0: Josh felt God had protected him during the shooting, yet he says he continued down the same path. He resisted giving up his former way of life because he felt he was good at what he did and it had brought him money, power, and status. Eventually, he lost what he had gained through that former life. Josh says none of that money remains, and everything he has now was obtained honestly. He says he had to start over again, even in 2023, because aspects of his life were still built on values that did not align with his faith. He now directs his determination towards serving God. Looking back on the experience that changed his life, his conviction remains firm.
6: But hell and heaven is definitely real. I'm telling people, without a shadow of a doubt, there is nothing not real about this.
0: Josh urges people to express their faith through how they live, speak, and treat others. For him, selfishness means living for personal fulfillment rather than God's purpose. He describes prayer, fasting, and daily discipline as ways to invite God's presence into life. He believes that by reflecting God's light in how they treat one another, people can together make the world less dark. For Josh, each new day is another opportunity to serve God, bring him glory, and help others.
6: So at the end of the day, to me, the greatest gratitude I've had is just waking up. It's literally opening my eyes and realizing God graced and gave me enough mercy to try this again, to do this again.
0: Josh says drawing closer to God changes what people seek. Possessions and money become less important than divine wisdom and purpose. He warns that distraction can draw people away from God. He also cautions that people can spend so much time discussing scriptures and biblical stories that they leave little time to actually talk to him. For Josh, knowing about God must be accompanied by building a personal relationship with him.
6: The relationship that we have or do not have with God is the determining factor of our eternity.
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9: How far were you from here? Wow, 9 kilometers plus? Wow. Oh, I'm so touched that you came all this way here. I love you so much. Maybe one day I'll be able to see you. You are a beautiful soul, you know that? So please hurry. I will support you in whichever way I can, up to maybe helping you to become human again. There was a meeting with God and some Buddha kings. Perhaps I leave out some of the too sensitive issues and tell you some of them. Heavens, according to God's order, has to keep cleaning those who don't want to live in a bright a light and peaceful future. And other Buddha kings say that I need electronic devices to have safety, because he says safety number one. To know God by initiation into the Kuan Yin method of meditation is completely different. It means that one knows God totally. But to know God, to be kind of aware or believe that God exists, that's different.
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15: There are many countries promoting peace and fostering amity among peoples and governments. Etc.

0: February 2024, Thailand announces it will deliver aid for Myanmar's displaced through a border humanitarian corridor it will establish. The nation hopes to facilitate dialogue about ending Myanmar's internal conflict with the Myanmar military, resistance groups, and other parties via this initiative. By creating peace, we all can make a loving, serene, and prosperous world.
1: Sorry, sensitive images and content, but in reality, it's absolutely heartbreaking.
2: How can cruelty to animal people be documented, yet those responsible avoid prosecution? Gail A. Eisnitz takes us behind her legal battles against factory farms and slaughterhouses, exposes loopholes surrounding depopulation, and reveals what keeps her fighting for animal people after more than 40 years. Gail A. Eisnitz, Vegan, Behind the Myth of Humane Meat, Part 2 of 2. Continue watching to find out more.
3: Vegan, we owe it to the world.

0: as the late summer light glides across the ancient cliffs of Saimaa, revealing the fan ochre figures painted there thousands of years ago. The rock art of idyllic Savonia seems to stir with the same quiet breath as the surrounding forest. A friendly local guide waves to you and says, Heve Peve, that is, good day, in the gentle Savonian dialect, the melodic voice of this verdant Lake Woburn region. My name is Heki. These prehistoric images, some SOS or older than the earliest pyramids, stand as a testament to the region's enduring creativity and perhaps reflect an ancient relationship with nature and the unseen. The gracious people of Savonia welcome your quiet reverence for these enduring storytellers and the land that has sheltered them. May you find light along your path in God's boundless protection.
1: Adorable baby animals.

0: Greetings, loving viewers, and welcome to the final episode of our series, KOA Eisner's Vegan, Behind the Myth of Humane Meat. Gail Eisner, the chief investigator at the Humane Farming Association, or HFA, has been exposing cruelty to animal people in growing industries for over 40 years. An internationally renowned author, she's also the recipient of the prestigious Albert Schweitzer Medal for Outstanding Contributions to Animal People Welfare. On today's program, Gail explains how the HFA has used litigation to raise public awareness of the inhuman treatment of livestock. She notes that prosecution is challenging because the legal system has been strongly biased toward the animal people meat industry.
1: I've documented all sorts of violations, but every time I documented a violation, law enforcement or the U.S. Secretary of Agriculture or somebody would make sure that it wasn't prosecuted. In the case in Florida, where the cows were having their heads skinned while they were still fully conscious, we brought a case against the U.S. Department of Agriculture. And the Secretary of Agriculture, the highest ranking member of USDA and a member of the president's cabinet, was required to conduct an investigation into what was going on at that plant. And I had so much documentation proving that cows were being skinned while they were fully conscious on a regular basis. The plant, even though it was the largest plant in the southeastern United States, suddenly and mysteriously shut down and went out of business. It was supposed to expand its operations, but instead it shut down and went out of business. And then the Secretary of Agriculture issued his report on his findings of the investigation. And of course, his report said it was a wonderful plant. The plant couldn't have been better. You know, it was just the biggest cover-up that you could ever imagine.
0: While litigation against slaughterhouses has been challenging, Gail says that prosecuting animal people raising factories for their inhumane treatment of animal individuals is even more difficult.
1: There are no federal laws governing the treatment of farm animals inside factory farms. None. The Animal Welfare Act does not apply. The only federal law that I've been working with is the Humane Methods of Slaughter Act when the animals go to slaughter. State cruelty statutes would protect animals in factory farms, but there's nobody inside the factory farms to enforce them. And then when you do get documentation and evidence, like we have tons of it, local prosecutors shy away from prosecuting because they're captured by corporate agribusiness.
0: Nevertheless, Gail carefully documented hundreds of instances of inhumane slaughter of animal individuals in livestock animal people factories and brought these violations to court.
1: I fought with attorneys general over factory farms, CAFOs, in about five or six different states. We provided them so much documentation of violations of all these types that I've been describing. We provided still photos, tons of video documentation, tons of affidavits. Even in one case, we provided 800 pages of worker testimony attesting to what the workers were being required to do, which was illegal. And in every case, the attorneys general decided not to prosecute because they have prosecutorial discretion and they can just decide not to do anything. And again, they're captured by corporate agribusiness. So that was very discouraging.
0: Despite all the obstacles, the HFA continued to pursue litigation, hoping to raise awareness of the inhuman slaughter of innocent animal people, and they have had successes.
1: We've been engaged in litigation in several cases, and it's been quite successful. There's a case we're involved in right now against a company in Minnesota, Iowa, and Wisconsin that produced and slaughtered poultry. It's called Pure Prairie Poultry. And it decided to go out of business, and it left the farmers with no feed. So it left 1.6 million chickens. It just abandoned them to starve to death. So we're working with local authorities to try to get charges filed against the company, Pure Prairie Poultry, because everybody was up in arms about the fact that USDA had given them grants for startup money, but nobody was looking at the fact that they should be charged criminally for violating anti-cruelty statutes. So that's what we're looking at right now.
0: Gail explains that one of the biggest legislative loopholes is that livestock factories can legally kill animal people inhumanely because the methods used are considered standard agricultural practices.
1: There are also exemptions for standard agricultural practices. For example, if you wanted to prosecute somebody for thumping a pig, smashing its down head first to the concrete floor, that's considered a standard agricultural practice, so it would be almost impossible to get that prosecuted. I mean, there are laws, but there are huge loopholes in the way of exemptions.
0: Another major legislative loophole is that livestock animal people factories can legally so-called depopulate animal individuals during unforeseen circumstances, Gail explains.
1: Depopulation is a term that animal agriculture has used for the large-scale, on-farm mass killing of animals who, due to disease or other unforeseen circumstances, such as natural or man-made disasters, can't be shipped to slaughter. Now, the American Veterinary Medical Association has its own definition, which says the rapid destruction of a population of animals in response to urgent circumstances with as much consideration given to the welfare of animals as practicable. Now, that practicable is such a big loophole because it could mean anything. And so the most common form of depopulation is called ventilation shutdown plus. And in it, producers seal up all the barn inlets, shut off ventilation system fans, and heat the barn up to triple digits, or pump in added steam. So the animals just bake to death. That's how they destroy millions and millions of animals. I think it's probably about 185 or 190 million poultry that have been killed because of avian influenza since 2022 have been killed by ventilation shutdown plus. And that's really, really troubling, because 185 to 195 million birds being baked to death. A million pigs were killed using ventilation shutdown plus during the COVID outbreak because some of the slaughterhouses were temporarily shuttered because the workers were sick. So the pigs were going to grow too big. So let's just bake them to death instead. And that's what happened.
0: What distressing news! Male people quickly adopt a vegan lifestyle to stop such abhorrent practices.
2: Vegan, because we have to enact justice.
0: We will take a moment to feed the wild rabbit folk in our backyard. Please stay tuned to Supreme Master Television.

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1: The kittens meet new friends.

0: the most powerful daily prayer for any time and before meditation, which is the order from God, and Supreme Master Ching Hai shares with us by His blessed grace.
1: We humbly worship, praise, thank, obey, and love God Almighty, the Most High, the Greatest, for world vegan, world peace, and our soul liberation. We thank, love, praise the only Son of God, who is the ultimate Master, for our salvation. We follow the teaching of all the saints and sages. We thank, love, and praise them who are the representatives of God for our spiritual elevation.

0: elegant viewers, welcome back to our program, KOA Eisner's Vegan, Behind the Myth of Humane Meat, Part 2 of 2. Recently, Gail completed her second book, Out of Sight, an undercover investigator's fight for animal rights and her own survival. The book is a memoir chronicling of her life as she conducts difficult undercover investigations while coping with a challenging visual impairment.
1: It's a memoir, and as I said, I have this visual processing problem, and my efforts to expose animal cruelty take place against a backdrop of this visual processing problem. It was extremely difficult, but I wrote it as a detective story. I did that so that the book wouldn't be just a litany of animal abuse horrors. I wanted to make it the story of my efforts and my struggle. So it reads like a detective story. I wanted people to want to read it, to get through the uncomfortable realities of slaughterhouses and factory farms, but to do so in an enjoyable way.
0: Through this gripping detective-style memoir, Ms. Eisner invites readers not only into her life and investigative work, but also into a deeper awareness of how these hidden truths might transform their own choices.
1: I want it to reach vegans and vegetarians, but I want them to share it with mainstream readers, because I think once people know, they will change their ways. I believe ignorance is bliss, and people just go to their McDonald's and get their hamburger and don't think about it. But I think that once they're aware of what is going on behind the closed doors of slaughterhouses and factory farms, they will change their ways.
0: Gail has devoted over 4 decades to protecting livestock animal people. What keeps her going despite all the obstacles?
1: As far as my resilience, just to keep going, keep fighting. The book makes the point that everything in my life has happened for a reason. Just when things weren't looking so good, something would happen and things would look better. And just kept happening over and over. The trajectory of my life kept changing because of things that happened that were not my doing, that were something bigger than myself's doing. I seem to have learned there's something bigger than me out there. So it's not my responsibility to solve all the problems of the world. I believe in a power greater than myself. So I just don't have to do it myself.
0: Our most gracious Supreme Master Ching Hai, vegan, has often reminded us that the only way to stop the cruelty to animal people in the animal people meat industry is a worldwide shift to a vegan lifestyle.
2: Imagine if we are in the position of that confined pig person or chain cow people or suffocating chicken people or duck people in an overcrowded animal people factory. Imagine it's us, then you understand what I'm talking about. We have to stop all this cruelty because we're civilized, humane people. The vegan way of building society is the most befitting to the human standard of compassion. It is truly the way of most peaceful, paradise-like, children of God-like civilizations, because we save lives. Not only do we save the animal people, we save our lives, we save the lives of the world, of the people in the world. Then we are heroes.
0: Our deepest gratitude to Supreme Master Ching Hai for reminding us of the urgent need to adopt the noble vegan lifestyle for the benefit of all. Wishing that everyone soon hears your wise advice. We thank you, Gail A. Eisner, for your tireless dedication to protecting the lives of helpless, innocent livestock animal people, wishing you great success in all your future noble endeavors. 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
0: Cherished viewers, thank you for joining us today. 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